0: power for 4 days in the South China Sea last month.
1: According to a statement provided to ABC News, the power failure left the ship's crew without portable water, hot food, working toilets, or air conditioning. The incident points to growing concerns about the strain on the Navy as it handles the Iran war and more global commitments. No injuries to the crew were reported. I'm Matt Mattinson.
0: A medication mix-up at a hospital in Nashville's triggered a state investigation after officials at the hospital say four patients were harmed during joint replacement surgeries. Joe Lincoln has that.
2: The incident happened Friday at Ascension St. Thomas Midtown in Nashville. Hospital officials say four patients were affected, and the case was reported to state regulators. Family members of 72-year-old Glenda Dorton say she went in for a routine knee replacement, but was left paralyzed from the chest down. Reports indicate patients were supposed to receive the anesthetic bupivacaine during spinal anesthesia, but may have been given potassium chloride instead.
0: Police in South Carolina say they'll investigate whether criminal conduct might have played a role in the death of actress Hayden Panettiere. That's from a TMZ report. Greenville, South Carolina police arrived at the family home of the late actress's boyfriend, Brian Hickerson, for a welfare check, they say, days after Panettiere was found dead at a nearby Airbnb. Police tell TMZ they started an investigation because of the unexpected nature of the death of the 36-year-old. I'm Scott Carr.
3: Two Milligan University cyclists were killed and nine teammates injured when a vehicle struck the team Wednesday on Highway 19E in Carter County. Sophomores Halen Ingdahl and Braden Rogers died. Four cyclists remain in critical condition. 69-year-old John Benfield of North Carolina is facing two vehicular homicide and five aggravated assault charges. Firefighters battled a large blaze at a Kingsport recycling business Wednesday morning. The fire broke out at TAS, Pick Apart, and Recycling Center along North John B. Dennis Highway. Firefighters say about 30 scrap vehicles were burning when they arrived. The fire was brought under control, and the Sullivan County Sheriff's Office is investigating. I'm Lisa Ruckman.
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12: Hey, Bible readers, I'm Tara Lee Cobble, and I'm your host for The God Shot. They took up 12 baskets full of broken pieces and of the fish, and those who ate the loaves were 5,000 men. Mark 6:43-44. Jesus just fed a crowd dinner through his miraculous multiplication of food. And then we find out exactly how big this crowd is. There are 5,000 men, which means there are likely around 15,000 people total. That's almost the capacity of the Hollywood Bowl. In the book of John, we find out that the 5 loaves and 2 fish came from a boy in the crowd. The boy didn't have enough to feed those people. He didn't. But God used what the boy offered, and God made it enough. The Bible never tells us that we are enough. In fact, it repeatedly tells us that we aren't. But He is. And He generously uses the little that we have in ways we could never imagine. Because He is enough. And He is where the joy is.
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14: For tonight, it's going to stay partly cloudy with a low around 68. On Thursday, we have a slight chance of showers in the morning and thunder showers as well. Increasing cloudiness with a high of 87. Thursday night, 50-50 shot for showers and thunderstorms. Partly cloudy skies, a low around 66. On Friday, a shower, possibly some thunderstorms and a high of 85. Friday night, showers and thunderstorms once again with a low around 65 in the morning. Saturday, there's a 20% chance of showers and thunderstorms in the afternoon. It'll be mostly sunny with a high of 85. I'm Nick Rice from the LiveWire Weather Center. Count on it.
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17: The cheesecake is, I feel like it comes out so much creamier because you are not cooking it for an hour where it doesn't take away all that flavor from the cream cheese. 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That's what fits in our 5.8 Kasori air fryer. And then you're going to blend together the cream cheese, the sweetened condensed milk, the eggs, and the vanilla. And then just pour that over the crust. 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That's
16: amazing.
17: Yeah, it'll still be a little wet, but it won't have that big jiggle, and then let it cool.
18: This one, I think because you're air frying it, it's almost got like this light, fluffy texture to it. So it is so good.
16: Don't forget to check out our new podcasts. 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
20: 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And so it is a very good back and forth with these two groups of people.
19: 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I'm Daryl Moody reporting.
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2: From the Quick Stop Market Sports Desk, Tennessee football landing four-star quarterback Caden Kraft from Mooresville, North Carolina, choosing Tennessee over Florida, LSU, Michigan, and Ole Miss. He's the first member of Josh Heupel's 2028 recruiting class. He cannot officially sign with the Vols until December of 2027. NASCAR will be racing at the New Hampshire Motor Speedway Sunday. It's the Dollar Tree 301. They will go 301 laps around the relatively flat Magic Mile. Ryan Blaney won at New Hampshire last season, and two races remain in the regular season before they begin the 10-race playoffs. Seven of the 16 postseason slots have been filled. The Tennessee Titans will play their second preseason game on Sunday night, hosting the Seattle Seahawks at Nissan Stadium. The Titans are coming off a win against San Francisco in their exhibition opener. Cam Ward started that game as he gets familiar with Brian Daboll's offense. Backup quarterback Mitch Trubisky dealing with a biceps injury that could lead to more reps for Will Levis. ETSU Athletics, the Buccaneers women's soccer team, will face West Georgia Thursday night in Johnson City. They're coming off a season-opening loss Sunday to Vanderbilt. The men's soccer team will open up the regular season on Thursday in Charlotte against Queens University. Any size fountain drink for 99 cents with any purchase using Quick Stop Rewards. 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
15: For tonight, it's going to stay partly cloudy with a low around 68. On Thursday, we have a slight chance of showers in the morning and thunder showers as well. Increasing cloudiness with a high of 87. Thursday night, 50-50 shot for showers and thunderstorms. Partly cloudy skies, a low around 66. On Friday, a shower, possibly some thunderstorms and a high of 85. Friday night, showers and thunderstorms once again with a low around 65 in the morning. Saturday, there's a 20% chance of showers and thunderstorms in the afternoon. It'll be mostly sunny with a high of 85. I'm Nick Rice from the LiveWire Weather Center. Count on it.
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19: 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Woohoo!
20: Washington County's August election results are now official. The Election Commission certified the August 6 results on Tuesday, including an exact tie in County Commission District 13. Republican Kenny Huffine and Democrat Cindy Humphrey each received 507 votes. State law puts responsibility for resolving the tie county race with Washington County officials. ETSU Health is expanding its street medicine program into Kingsport. A new regular clinic is operating in partnership with Shades of Grace United Methodist Church, providing medical care to people experiencing homelessness. Services include treatment for diabetes, high blood pressure, and wound care. I'm Lisa Rutland.
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19: You farmers and ranchers are used to taking risks. You know there's a certain probability that livestock could get a disease or a crop could be wiped out in a storm. But we also want you to think about the safety and health risks you face daily and take steps to beat the odds. Farm safety is everyone's business. This reminder is brought to you by Farm to Fork through the generous support of listeners like you across the country. I'm pleased to have Purdue University ag historian Doug Hurt back today to share more about the history of U.S. agriculture. He picks up where we left off yesterday.
22: American farmers early on practiced what I think we can call safety-first agriculture. American farmers have never been self-sufficient, but they've been subsistence-oriented. But they always needed something that they had to acquire from somebody else, whether it's nails or horseshoes or pots and pans, that kind of thing. But you see farmers becoming commercial on a selective basis.
19: Hurt says American farmers were a pretty independent lot up until the late 19th century, and about the time the land-grant university system was set up.
22: Roughly from the late 19th century into the early 20th century, you see a major transformation from safety-first agriculture to commercial specialization. And, you know, farmers today go to the grocery store just like everybody else.
19: Farmers had pretty smooth sailing up until the Dust Bowl era in the 1930s. Many lost their farms and moved on. The federal government got more involved in agriculture as well. I'll have Doug Hurt back tomorrow to talk about another bleak period in American ag history, the 1980s farm crisis. That's Farm to Fork. I'm Darrell Anderson.
23: This is a Bloomberg Money Minute. Target stores are back. After a three-year-long slump in sales, turnaround plans are on track thanks to an improved selection of merchandise, remodeling more stores, and focusing on groceries. Comparable sales topping expectations last quarter, and it raised its full-year outlook. Shares of Target more than 4% higher today, while elsewhere on Wall Street there were modest gains after the Treasury said it would buy more government bonds in an effort to drive yields lower and make borrowing a little bit easier. With that, the Dow added 120 points, the Nasdaq was up 41, the S&P added 16. Oil was higher too, it closed just under $86 a barrel. There are no talks scheduled to reopen that Strait of Hormuz. And the United Arab Emirates cutting off all economic ties to Iran after some missile attacks on its territory. Iran denies the charges. And Apple reportedly close to releasing AirPods, its wireless earbuds, that have built-in cameras. This report is sponsored by Fidelity. Tom Busby, Bloomberg Radio.
24: 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Here's Chris Whitting.
25: As a kid, Norm thought secret codes were pretty cool. As an adult, he learned the dots and dashes of Morse code and ended up teaching it. While Morse code is usually transmitted by hand, Norm Woodland wondered why it couldn't be automated. So, with a student named Bernie Silver, they turned dots and dashes into a system of thin and thick lines, making it easy for an electronic device to read. Was their idea a hit? Today, nearly every product on the face of the earth includes their clever creation. Universal product codes, better known as UPC barcodes, are scanned 5 billion times a day worldwide. There's no secret about the fortunate maid Norm and Bernie. Barcodes brought them success in black and white. With the Success Journal, I'm Chris Whitting.
0: That'll be $84.52.
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6: Nanyahi was the niece of an important chief in the Cherokee Nation. 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And she thought only the women on the two sides could make this happen. 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Her efforts allowed the frontier militia to gather to defend Long Island and defeat the Cherokee in the Battle of Island Flats in present-day Kingsport. 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
40: Powerful storms are threatening parts of the Midwest tonight. Tornado warnings are in effect for parts of Indiana, as thousands there are still without power due to ongoing storms. And flood watches are posted in Indiana, Missouri, and Illinois. This as high temperatures are impacting millions across the South this week. Dozens of record high temperatures have already been broken this week, including in Miami and Oklahoma City. President Trump's calling for interest rates to be lowered, telling reporters today he likes Federal Reserve Chairman Kevin Warsh, but his hands hands are tied due to the Board of Governors, which he calls political. He points to Switzerland's interest rate, saying the U.S. should not be paying more than any other country. Reports say Prince Harry and Meghan Markle are moving back to the U.K. as early as this month. The reports indicate their children are set to start school in the U.K. in September. This not long after Buckingham Palace confirmed the couple reunited their children with their grandfather King Charles and Queen Camilla after 4 years apart. I'm Scott Carr.
0: With a LiveWire community focus, I'm Daryl Moody. Isaiah 117 House provides a home for children awaiting placement.
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0: 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I'm Daryl Moody reporting.
7: Two Milligan University cyclists were killed and 9 teammates injured when a vehicle struck the team Wednesday on Highway 19E in Carter County. Sophomores Halen Ingdahl and Braden Rogers died. 4 cyclists remain in critical condition. 69-year-old John Benfield of North Carolina is facing 2 vehicular homicide and 5 aggravated assault charges. Firefighters battled a large blaze at a Kingsport recycling business Wednesday morning. The fire broke out at TAS, Pick Apart, and Recycling Center along North John B. Dennis Highway. Firefighters say about 30 scrap vehicles were burning when they arrived. The fire was brought under control, and the Sullivan County Sheriff's Office is investigating. I'm Lisa Rutman.
8: Do you suffer from work? Burnout? Hey, it's Mike Austin with today's Radio Dad Minute, talking with my friend Dr. John Braccio about this very subject. More people suffer from work burnout than we think.
9: It's sadly more common than we might think. Both the employer and the person suffering must be on the lookout and ready. They have to try to control it as soon as possible.
8: So what can you, Dad, do to make your life better, and if you think you suffer from work burnout?
9: There are times people just take a time out. They say, you know, I'm just going to get away from everything for a bit. I'm going to sort out who I am, get my health back together, maybe seek out a counselor, maybe look for a mentor, and just figure, what would it take for me to get back into a functioning mode? Because you're not going to be a good parent if you are depressed and you have work burnout, because you're going to be difficult. You're going to be a negative person. You're going to be irritable. So it's really going to make you not only miserable for yourself, but for everyone else.
8: 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I'm Mike Austin, the Radio Dad.
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1: Mitch Anthony here with today's Daily Dose. The other day, I was at a business meeting when I asked an associate about a matter that I thought I had asked her to resolve. She responded by saying, "No, you didn't," and telling me the facts as she saw them. Others were watching our conversation, waiting for what they thought would be the inevitable argument over who was supposed to do what. I thought about her version of the story and realized she was correct. I said, "I'm sorry, I was wrong." One observer in the office asked, "What did you just say?" "I was wrong," I answered. "Excuse my shock," she said, "but I don't hear too many people say those words." Well, I assured her, "I've had plenty of opportunity to practice, having been so wrong so many times." Why are the words "I was wrong" so hard to speak? Are we afraid this will be news to anyone? The more at ease that we are with admitting we are wrong when we are wrong, the quicker we will respond to getting the matter resolved. The best way to make things right is to be at ease admitting when we are wrong. 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
4: For tonight, it's going to stay partly cloudy with a low around 68. On Thursday, we have a slight chance of showers in the morning and thunder showers as well. Increasing cloudiness with a high of 87. Thursday night, 50-50 shot for showers and thunderstorms. Partly cloudy skies, a low around 66. On Friday, a shower, possibly some thunderstorms, and a high of 85. Friday night, showers and thunderstorms once again with a low around 65 in the morning. Saturday, there's a 20% chance of showers and thunderstorms in the afternoon. It'll be mostly sunny with a high of 85. I'm Nick Rice from the LiveWire Weather Center. Count on it.
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14: 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The turbocharged four-cylinder engine in the base models now makes 201 horsepower, up from 184 in 2025, thanks in part to new turbocharger design. With a mid-3,500-pound curb weight and an 8-speed transmission, the front-wheel drive Tiguan S we tested got from 0 to 60 miles an hour in a little over 8 seconds. The updated 2-row Tiguan will hold almost 34 cubic feet of cargo behind row 2. The front-wheel drive version has a 1,500-pound tow capacity, properly equipped. EPA test numbers 26 city and 34 highway. The entry-level Volkswagen Tiguan S starts at $30,805. 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I'm Paul Kaminsky, MSRPK.com. Now this.
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7: 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Republican Kenny Huffine and Democrat Cindy Humphrey each received 507 votes. 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
21: When a freezing spell hits the East Coast, it's often reported as being one of the coldest temperatures in U.S. history. But that isn't quite accurate. Take New York. First, New York's East River is not a river. It is a tidal strait with a current of 4 knots. However, between 1780 and 1888, it was completely frozen over at least 8 times. The New York Times reported the river's ice as being fully 6 inches thick, covered with 2 inches of hard snow, and frozen solid from shore to shore. Following one such freezing spell in 1866 that ultimately led to the construction of the Brooklyn Bridge.
20: This has been The Making of America. I'm Michael Emerson, and you can visit us at jeffersonmediagroup.com.
22: From the Quick Stop Market Sports Desk, the Tennessee Titans will play their second preseason game on Sunday night, hosting the Seattle Seahawks at Nissan Stadium. The Titans are coming off a win against San Francisco in their exhibition opener. Cam Ward started that game as he gets familiar with Brian Daboll's offense. Backup quarterback Mitch Trubisky dealing with a biceps injury that could lead to more reps for Will Levis. NASCAR will be racing at the New Hampshire Motor Speedway Sunday. It's the Dollar Tree 301. They will go 301 laps around the relatively flat Magic Mile. Ryan Blaney won at New Hampshire last season, and 2 races remain in the regular season before they begin the 10-race playoffs. 7 of the 16 postseason slots have been filled. Tennessee football landing 4-star quarterback Caden Kraft from Mooresville, North Carolina, choosing Tennessee over Florida, LSU, Michigan, and Ole Miss. He's the first member of Josh Heupel's 2028 recruiting class. He cannot officially sign with the Vols until December of 2027. ETSU Athletics, the Buccaneers women's soccer team, will face West Georgia Thursday night in Johnson City. They're coming off a season-opening loss Sunday to Vanderbilt. The men's soccer team will open up the regular season on Thursday in Charlotte against Queens University. Red Bull gives you wings. 3 8.4-ounce cans for just $7. 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
3: Human beings need to be around other living things. Other people, pets, even plants. Theories from the mystical to native religions to quantum physics point to energy being who we are. There's something that binds us. Call it energy or spirituality. People are lonely today because they are not exposed to enough positive energy. It doesn't come from a computer screen. It comes from having a dog or cat by your side, a loved one within the same room, perhaps even a goldfish. We need and crave living things. If you're stuck inside, get some houseplants. If you can't have a dog or cat, how about a hedgehog? Material items just don't cut it, and online communication just is not the same. To get the full value of joy, you must have someone to divide it with, says Mark Twain.
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26: It's been 250 years since Tennessee got involved in the American Revolution. The first battle in the West was at Island Flats in present-day Kingsport, just days after the Declaration of Independence was adopted. Sycamore Shoals in present-day Elizabethton was the rallying point for the Overmountain Men before Kings Mountain in what would become the turning point of the Revolution. In our area, we see the names associated with the war every day. Washington County was the first place to be named for General George Washington, and Greene County for Washington's second-in-command, General Nathaniel Greene. Sullivan County was named for General John Sullivan, and Carter County was named for General Landon Carter. Sevierville and Sevier County

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2: For tonight, it's going to stay partly cloudy with a low around 68. On Thursday, we have a slight chance of showers in the morning and thunder showers as well. Increasing cloudiness with a high of 87. Thursday night, 50-50 shot for showers and thunderstorms. Partly cloudy skies, a low around 66. On Friday, a shower, possibly some thunderstorms and a high of 85. Friday night, showers and thunderstorms once again with a low around 65 in the morning. Saturday, there's a 20% chance of showers and thunderstorms in the afternoon. It'll be mostly sunny with a high of 85. I'm Nick Rice from the LiveWire Weather Center. Count on it.
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5: This is not some circus sideshow.
6: This is a Bloomberg Money Minute. After stubbornly high inflation and jitters about the war in Iran sent yields on some government bonds to a nearly two-decade high this week, people got spooked. But the Treasury stepped up, agreeing today to buy back billions of those bonds to lower yields and mortgage rates and hopefully boost borrowing. That gave Wall Street a lift, all the major averages up just about a fifth of a percent. The Dow added 120 points, the NASDAQ up by 41, the S&P added 16. And with no scheduled talks between the U.S. and Iran to reopen that Strait of Hormuz, oil was higher, above $85 a barrel. SpaceX, the rocket ship, satellite, and AI company run by Elon Musk, now in talks to acquire the AI coding startup Cognition, valued at $26 billion. That deal could include Cognition using SpaceX's computer capacity. And it's August, but pumpkin spice latte drinks and pumpkin donuts back on the menu today at all Dunkin' locations. 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
7: In the winter of 1891, a gym teacher in Massachusetts had a problem. It was raining and his students were trapped inside. They were getting rowdy. So the teacher had an idea. He asked the school janitor for two square boxes, but all he could find were some old peach baskets. The teacher made do and nailed them to the balcony of the gym. He told the kids to take a soccer ball and throw them into the basket. Every time someone scored, the janitor climbed up a ladder and got the ball out, and play went on. It would take someone years to decide to cut a hole in the bottom of the basket. That moment of frustration and inspiration created a game that you and I have played before, or at least seen on TV. That gym teacher, James Naismith, created basketball. On that note, I'm James A. Brown, and as always, be well.
9: You've likely seen the sign at Exit 40 on Interstate 26, Jackson Love Highway. Back when Irwin was called Greasy Cove, Colonel Robert Love

0: owned a racetrack along the Nolichucky River. Around 1788, a young Andrew Jackson came to the area to practice frontier law. The future president loved sports and gambling and had an obsession for the rich man's sport of horse racing. He owned a superior racing steed, but Colonel Love's own horse was known as the fastest around. A challenge was issued by Jackson to Love, and Love took him up on it. Jackson's jockey took ill, possibly with a little help from Love's liquor, and the red-haired Jackson decided to race his own horse. Settlers came from all around to place bets and carouse. Jackson was so furious when he lost the race that the men exchanged insults, nearly leading to a duel. As we celebrate the 150th anniversary of Unicoi County in Irwin, Jet Broadcasting is exploring Irwin's past.
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2: From the entertainment desk, I'm Lisa Ruthman. 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The intimate concert begins at 7. Tickets are currently available through the Jackson Theater. Theater Bristol is planning a night of live entertainment September 26 with its Pot of Gold Cabaret Gala. The evening begins at the historic Cameo Theater in Bristol, Virginia, with a cabaret performance, reception, and silent auction before moving to Theater Bristol. Country music veteran Lori Morgan will take to the stage of the Paramount Bristol October 23rd. Morgan has spent decades performing country hits and is one of its biggest female stars. Tickets are available through the Paramount Bristol. I'm Lisa Ruttman.
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4: 1972, the first episode of the Midnight Special airs on NBC, guest hosted by John Denver. 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
7: Why me, Lord?
4: Chris Christopherson, 37, marries Rita Coolidge, 28, in Malibu, California. Just 2 days after Chris's divorce from wife number one, Fran Beer. Sadly, his drinking and womanizing while touring would prove to be the union's downfall, and they divorced in 1980. 1981, while Neil Tennant was purchasing a Korg synthesizer at Kings Road Electronics in London, he meets and chats about disco and electronic music with a chap named Chris Lowe. Soon, the two would form the band Pet Shop Boys and have had many hits on either side of the Atlantic since, such as...
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14: Millions across the American South are once again under heat alerts. Dozens of record high temperatures have been broken already this week, including in Miami and Oklahoma City, both cities seeing triple-digit temperatures. That heat's expected to persist through the weekend as a heat dome anchored in the Southwest is expanding. President Trump says interest rates need to come down. Speaking to reporters today, Trump said he likes Federal Reserve Chairman Kevin Warsh, but his hands are tied due to the Board of Governors at the Fed, which he called political, and pointed to Switzerland's interest rate, saying the U.S. should not be paying any more than any other country. In West Palm Beach, Florida, the suspended Palm Beach County Clerk of Courts being held without bond until his transfer to Orange County on several felony child sex abuse charges.
15: Mike Caruso was in court this morning after spending the night at the Palm Beach County Jail. He's accused of repeatedly sexually abusing a child under the age of 12 who's related to him, and he did not enter a plea. Now, the judge ordered a recheck date for September 2nd to give Orange County officials time to pick up Caruso, and he'll be tried there. The 67-year-old's been ordered to avoid contact with the alleged victim, immediate family, witnesses, and any individual under 18. I'm Joel Malkin.
14: Reports say Prince Harry and Meghan Markle are moving back to the UK as early as this month. They indicate their children are set to start school in the UK in September. This coming not long after Buckingham Palace confirmed the couple reunited their children with their grandfather, King Charles, and Queen Camilla after 4 years apart. The family's been living in Montecito, California since 2020. ICE is confirming a minor league catching coordinator for the San Diego Padres, Oswaldo Perella, is facing possible deportation for overstaying his visa by more than 8 years. Perella's been with the organization for 2 years and is now in ICE custody after being detained at the El Paso airport. He's from Venezuela and played professionally in the Texas Rangers farm system in the Dominican Republic. I'm Scott Carr.
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14: President Trump says he plans to meet with North Korean leader Kim Jong-un this year. Trump was asked by reporters Wednesday about his relationship with Kim, saying he gets along with him very well.
25: I get along with him, and you know what? The fact that I get along with him, that's a good thing, not a bad thing. He has 57 very powerful nuclear weapons. Should have never allowed it to happen. They should have never allowed it. If I were president, I wouldn't have allowed it, but he's got him.
14: Trump met with Kim 3 times during his first term. A female staffer in the U.S. House has told the House Ethics Committee that Representative Jimmy Gomez sexually assaulted her, contradicting statements by Gomez. Here's Daniel Martindale.
26: The Ethics Committee recently opened an investigation into allegations of sexual misconduct against the Democratic congressman who represents downtown Los Angeles and surrounding communities. Gomez is accused of engaging in inappropriate sexual contact with a staffer, which would be a violation of house ethics rules. Gomez has admitted to making personal mistakes outside of his marriage, but claims his actions were consensual in nature and haven't violated the law or house ethics rules. The woman, who has not publicly shared her name, told the committee Gomez's actions toward her were not consensual. I'm Daniel Martindale.
14: A new survey shows more and more Americans are growing concerned about the use of artificial intelligence in daily life. Here's Matt Mattinson.
0: That's according to a new Pew Research survey, which showed that 52% of respondents saying they're more concerned than excited about AI. That matches the all-time high seen in the 2023 survey. Less than 10% said they're more excited about AI than concerned, the lowest number ever recorded in the survey.
14: An experimental vaccine treatment showing signs of preventing cancer from returning or spreading in a study of high-risk melanoma patients. That from the pharmaceutical giants Moderna and Merck. They say interim results from a trial show the vaccine used in combination with Merck's cancer immunotherapy appeared to extend the time before cancer returned in melanoma patients. I'm Scott Carr.
1: Two Milligan University cyclists were killed and nine teammates injured when a vehicle struck the team Wednesday on Highway 19E in Carter County. Sophomores Halen Ingdahl and Braden Rogers died. Four cyclists remain in critical condition. 69-year-old John Benfield of North Carolina is facing two vehicular homicide and five aggravated assault charges. Firefighters battled a large blaze at a Kingsport recycling business Wednesday morning. The fire broke out at TAS, Pick Apart, and Recycling Center along North John B. Dennis Highway. Firefighters say about 30 scrap vehicles were burning when they arrived. The fire was brought under control, and the Sullivan County Sheriff's Office is investigating. I'm Lisa Rutman.
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18: Research by Dr. Walter Longo at the University of Southern California has found that fasting has greater benefits than previously thought. It may trigger stem cell regeneration of new immune cells and clearing out of old damaged cells. His work suggests that fasting could benefit people who have received chemotherapy treatment for cancer, or perhaps senior citizens whose immune systems are weakened through aging. But Dr. Longo says fasting should only be done under medical supervision.
19: Whether it's a registered dietitian or a physician, they will have to make sure that the patient can in fact undergo fasting. 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And you can think of it as powerful as a cocktail of very strong drugs. At least at the beginning, do it with a physician or a registered dietitian.
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4: 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Proverbs 8-19. 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From Proverbs 8:19, let us remember how valuable wisdom is. 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
7: For tonight, it's going to stay partly cloudy with a low around 68. On Thursday, we have a slight chance of showers in the morning and thunder showers as well. Increasing cloudiness with a high of 87. Thursday night, 50-50 shot for showers and thunderstorms. Partly cloudy skies, a low around 66. On Friday, a shower, possibly some thunderstorms and a high of 85. Friday night, showers and thunderstorms once again with a low around 65 in the morning. Saturday, there's a 20% chance of showers and thunderstorms in the afternoon. It'll be mostly sunny with a high of 85. I'm Nick Rice from the LiveWire Weather Center. Count on it.
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37: 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I'll give you my first one right after this.
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1: 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He's the first member of Josh Heupel's 2028 recruiting class. He cannot officially sign with the Vols until December of 2027. NASCAR will be racing at the New Hampshire Motor Speedway Sunday. It's the Dollar Tree 301. They will go 301 laps around the relatively flat Magic Mile. Ryan Blaney won at New Hampshire last season, and two races remain in the regular season before they begin the 10-race playoff. Seven of the 16 postseason slots have been filled. The Tennessee Titans will play their second preseason game on Sunday night, hosting the Seattle Seahawks at Nissan Stadium. The Titans are coming off a win against San Francisco in their exhibition opener. Cam Ward started that game as he gets familiar with Brian Daboll's offense. Backup quarterback Mitch Trubisky dealing with a biceps injury that could lead to more reps for Will Levis. ETSU Athletics, the Buccaneers women's soccer team, will face West Georgia Thursday night in Johnson City. They're coming off a season-opening loss Sunday to Vanderbilt. The men's soccer team will open up the regular season on Thursday in Charlotte against Queens University. Any size fountain drink for 99 cents with any purchase using Quick Stop Rewards. 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
2: 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I'm just a dad like you. 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
12: 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Today's quote was submitted by Caleb. Mala Yousafzai said, "When the whole world is silent, even one voice becomes powerful." Yes, I've been that voice. I was on the board for a nonprofit in 2020 when the whole world was bonkers. We had to make some tough choices. We closed things down temporarily for just a few months, but we also signed up for some grants and some loans. When it was time to reopen, I was on this Zoom call for a board meeting, and the chairman of the board wanted to shut things down permanently. He suggested that we give the funds back and we close everything down. I let everybody else say their thing, and they came to the conclusion that that was the right thing to do. Then I chimed in with disagreement. I made my case, and one by one, they agreed to stay the course. And that nonprofit is still open today. This has been the Motivation Minute. I'm John Small. Thanks for listening. Your favorite motivational quotes can be submitted for upcoming programs at motivationminute.org.
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7: For tonight, it's going to stay partly cloudy with a low around 68. On Thursday, we have a slight chance of showers in the morning and thunder showers as well. Increasing cloudiness with a high of 87. Thursday night, 50-50 shot for showers and thunderstorms. Partly cloudy skies, a low around 66. On Friday, a shower, possibly some thunderstorms and a high of 85. Friday night, showers and thunderstorms once again with a low around 65 in the morning. Saturday, there's a 20% chance of showers and thunderstorms in the afternoon. It'll be mostly sunny with a high of 85. I'm Nick Rice from the LiveWire Weather Center. Count on it.
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14: 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The Election Commission certified the August 6 results on Tuesday, including an exact tie in County Commission District 13. Republican Kenny Huffine and Democrat Cindy Humphrey each received 507 votes. 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
22: This is a Bloomberg Money Minute. It's a game changer in the fight against cancer. Moderna, best known for its COVID-19 vaccine, and Keytruda, cancer drug maker Merck, developing a personalized cancer vaccine that cut the recurrence of melanoma, a type of skin cancer, in a large late-stage trial. Shares of Merck up nearly 13% today. Shares of Moderna skyrocketing 177% higher, nearly tripling its value. Elsewhere on Wall Street, modest gains for stocks thanks to the Treasury buying up government bonds in an effort to drive yields lower and boost more borrowing. At the closing bell, the Dow up 120 points, the Nasdaq added 41, the S&P was up 16. With mortgage rates remaining close to 7%, mortgage applications last week fell by nearly 0.5%. And Amazon expanding its deliveries by drone service to suburban Chicago and Atlanta, as well as in Metro Cleveland and Syracuse, New York, all by the end of this year. This report is sponsored by Fidelity. 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
23: Hey, it's Zach Bennett with today's Pure American Country Radio Minute, and we're celebrating a birthday today. It was on this date in 1981 that Recy Palmer was born in Sewickley, Pennsylvania. She would grow up, though, near St. Louis, and Recy knew early that country music belonged in her voice. She performed country songs at the Arkansas State Fair as a teenager. At 19, she walked away from an R&B deal that would have pushed aside the country sound she was looking for. And in 2007, Country Girl made her the first black woman in 19 years to place a single on the Billboard country charts. She continued recording independently, released the country soul album Revival, and created Color Me Country Radio to spotlight artists of color, often ignored by the format. Recy Palmer also established a grant fund for emerging performers. Her breakthrough mattered because it opened a door. Her continuing work matters because she keeps holding it open. I'm Zach Bennett. That's the Pure American Country Radio Minute.
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7: Millions in the American South are once again under heat alerts. Dozens of record high temperatures have already been broken this week, including in Miami and Oklahoma City, both cities seeing triple-digit temperatures. This as strong storms are threatening parts of the Midwest tonight. Flood watches are once again up for the Indiana, Missouri, and Illinois regions, the same areas that have been dealing with ongoing flood threats all week. Thousands in Indiana are still without power due to ongoing storms. Reports say the Federal Drug Enforcement Administration will join the investigation into the death of actress Hayden Panettiere. This after an earlier TMZ report that police are looking into whether Panettiere's death involved criminal conduct. Police in Greenville, South Carolina, arrived at the family home of the late actress's boyfriend, Brian Hickerson, for a welfare check, they say, days after Panettiere was found dead at a nearby Airbnb. A 911 call indicated she was in cardiac arrest following a possible overdose. I'm Scott Carr.
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10: Two Milligan University cyclists were killed and nine teammates injured when a vehicle struck the team Wednesday on Highway 19E in Carter County. Sophomores Halen Ingdahl and Braden Rogers died. Four cyclists remain in critical condition. 69-year-old John Benfield of North Carolina is facing two vehicular homicide and five aggravated assault charges. Firefighters battled a large blaze at a Kingsport recycling business Wednesday morning. The fire broke out at TAS, Pick Apart, and Recycling Center along North John B. Dennis Highway. Firefighters say about 30 scrap vehicles were burning when they arrived. The fire was brought under control, and the Sullivan County Sheriff's Office is investigating. I'm Lisa Ruckman.
11: Being a good dad can make you a good businessman. Hi, Mike Austin here with today's Radio Dad Minute. Yeah, not everyone is cut out to own a business or even start a small business, but give yourself some credit, Dad. Colleen DeBase from the Wall Street Journal, the complete small business guidebook, says, if you're a good dad, you probably have the tools to be good at business.
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14: An expert is emphasizing the dangers of leaving children in a hot car.
15: Amy Bollinger is an injury prevention coordinator at Penn State Health Milton Hershey Medical Center. She says a child's body temperature rises 3 to 5 times faster than healthy adults, so they can become overheated a lot faster.
16: It doesn't take long for a child to become very ill, have a medical emergency in the back of a hot car.
15: She says leaving windows cracked in the summer for a sleeping child during quick stops does not cool the car down.
16: If you have to run in a store just for a minute, 5 minutes. 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
15: I'm Scott Pringle.
14: New research shows eating nuts daily can help keep blood pressure in check. The data published in the British Journal of Nutrition shows eating a handful of nuts every day translates into a 20% lower risk of developing high blood pressure. Nuts contain a lot of nutrients, including fiber, plant-based protein, and vitamins K, C, E, and B. Health update. I'm Sarah Lee Kessler.
17: 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Netflix is coming for one of YouTube's biggest stars. Bloomberg's Lucas Shaw says the streaming service is in talks with First We Feast, which owns Hot Ones, the show where celebrities open up while eating spicy chicken wings.
18: I was warned not to let it touch my lips. 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Yeah. 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
24: For tonight, it's going to stay partly cloudy with a low around 68. On Thursday, we have a slight chance of showers in the morning and thunder showers as well. Increasing cloudiness with a high of 87. Thursday night, 50-50 shot for showers and thunderstorms. Partly cloudy skies, a low around 66. On Friday, a shower, possibly some thunderstorms, and a high of 85. Friday night, showers and thunderstorms once again with a low around 65 in the morning. Saturday, there's a 20% chance of showers and thunderstorms in the afternoon. It'll be mostly sunny with a high of 85. I'm Nick Rice from the LiveWire Weather Center. Count on it.
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3: 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Now on with the show. This is the Daily Note from JamesABrown.net. After actor Michael B. Jordan won the Best Actor Oscar for Sinners, he went to In-N-Out Burger, sat in a booth, triumphant, with his suit still on and his trophy next to him. But for me, the most fascinating part was what was going on around him. The whole place was full of people gawking at him, with a sea of phones filming him. It's no surprise that the videos went viral. Now, if I didn't want some sort of fame, you wouldn't be hearing from me now. But that kind of fame, that's more than I think anyone bargained for. Even those of us who want it badly. What do you think? Let me know on jamesabrown.net. On that note, I'm James A. Brown. And as always, be well.
10: Washington County's August election results are now official. The Election Commission certified the August 6 results on Tuesday, including an exact tie in County Commission District 13. Republican Kenny Huffine and Democrat Cindy Humphrey each received 507 votes. State law puts responsibility for resolving the tie county race with Washington County officials. 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I'm Lisa Rutland.
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1: The Tennessee Titans will play their second preseason game on Sunday night, hosting the Seattle Seahawks at Nissan Stadium. The Titans are coming off a win against San Francisco in their exhibition opener. Cam Ward started that game as he gets familiar with Brian Daboll's offense. Backup quarterback Mitch Trubisky dealing with a biceps injury that could lead to more reps for Will Levis. NASCAR will be racing at the New Hampshire Motor Speedway Sunday. It's the Dollar Tree 301. They will go 301 laps around the relatively flat Magic Mile. Ryan Blaney won at New Hampshire last season, and two races remain in the regular season before they begin the 10-race playoff. Seven of the 16 postseason slots have been filled. Tennessee football landing four-star quarterback Caden Kraft from Mooresville, North Carolina, choosing Tennessee over Florida, LSU, Michigan, and Ole Miss. He's the first member of Josh Heupel's 2028 recruiting class. He cannot officially sign with the Vols until December of 2027. ETSU Athletics, the Buccaneers women's soccer team, will face West Georgia Thursday night in Johnson City. They're coming off a season-opening loss Sunday to Vanderbilt. The men's soccer team will open up the regular season on Thursday in Charlotte against Queens University. Red Bull gives you wings, three 8.4-ounce cans for just $7. Quick stop, run in when you run out. 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
8: Solar heat gain from windows is a big issue this time of the year, so it's important to know how to minimize it. One option is to install energy-efficient, low-E windows. Low-E refers to a coating on the glass that reflects heat back to its source so the summer sun's heat stays outside instead of heating up your home. Adding interior wood shutters or 2-inch wooden Venetian blinds also will block some heat if you keep them closed when the sun's on them. That, of course, obscures the view, but one option that does it is thermal window film that can be easily applied to the interior surface of your windows. Window film not only blocks heat, but also damaging UV rays. Depending on the level of tinting, you might not even know it's there, except for the cooling effect on your home. I'm Danny Lipford with Tip for Today's Homeowner.
7: Appalachian History 101. If
11: the truth be known, most of the overmountain settlers in what would become Tennessee cared little for either side of the American Revolution. They simply wanted to be left alone. Colonel Ferguson of the British Army wanted to recruit loyalists in the backcountry over the mountains. In an effort to persuade the settlers to abandon the Patriot cause, Ferguson openly threatened to invade the overmountain settlements if the colonists did not support the crown. Threatening these mountain folks moved them from being disinterested bystanders to being firmly set against the suddenly intrusive, overbearing symbols of British authority. Militiamen from Virginia, Kentucky, and the Carolinas joined the overmountain men, and their numbers swelled to around 900 men. Under the overall command of William Campbell, these overmountain men moved against Ferguson. The rest is history. Happy 250, America.
12: Consumer prices rose modestly in July, while annual inflation eased slightly as falling gasoline prices offset higher costs for shelter, restaurant meals, and several services. The Consumer Price Index increased a seasonally adjusted 1/10% in July after declining 0.4% in June. The Federal Reserve Bank of New York reports Americans' credit card balances climbed by $21 billion in the second quarter, reaching $1.25 trillion.

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2: For tonight, it's going to stay partly cloudy with a low around 68. On Thursday, we have a slight chance of showers in the morning and thunder showers as well. Increasing cloudiness with a high of 87. Thursday night, 50-50 shot for showers and thunderstorms. Partly cloudy skies, a low around 66. On Friday, a shower, possibly some thunderstorms and a high of 85. Friday night, showers and thunderstorms once again with a low around 65 in the morning. Saturday, there's a 20% chance of showers and thunderstorms in the afternoon. It'll be mostly sunny with a high of 85. I'm Nick Rice from the LiveWire Weather Center. Count on it.
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6: This is a Bloomberg Money Minute. Target stores are back. After a three-year-long slump in sales, turnaround plans are on track thanks to an improved selection of merchandise, remodeling more stores, and focusing on groceries. Comparable sales topping expectations last quarter, and it raised its full-year outlook. Shares of Target more than 4% higher today, while elsewhere on Wall Street, there were modest gains after the Treasury said it would buy more government bonds in an effort to drive yields lower and make borrowing a little bit easier. With that, the Dow added 120 points, the Nasdaq was up 41, the S&P added 16. Oil was higher too, it closed just under $86 a barrel. There are no talks scheduled to reopen that Strait of Hormuz. And the United Arab Emirates cutting off all economic ties to Iran after some missile attacks on its territory. Iran denies the charges. And Apple reportedly close to releasing AirPods, its wireless earbuds, that have built-in cameras. This report is sponsored by Fidelity. Tom Busby, Bloomberg Radio.
7: A Better Life with Dr. Sanjay Gupta.
8: It's about as tough a family problem as you can get. An adult child has cut off communication with a parent, or the other way around. It's often represented as ungrateful kids, difficult parents, but the truth, experts say, is usually a lot more complicated and more common than you would think. Researchers estimate 1 in 5 people will become estranged from their father at some point. But here's what I find hopeful. Going no contact isn't always the end of the story. Sometimes it's more of a painful pause that gives both people time to heal, reflect, and grow. The common thread among those who found their way back, they stopped pointing fingers and looked inward instead. If you are estranged from someone you love, first of all, I am sorry. Take care of yourself. Stay open. Don't lose hope. But also, don't waste time either. Life is short. I'm Dr. Sanjay Gupta, helping you live a better life.
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1: From the entertainment desk, I'm Lisa Ruttman. Christian music group 10th Avenue North is headed to Jonesboro on November 12th with Stars Go Dim, joining them at the Jackson Theater. The intimate concert begins at 7. Tickets are currently available through the Jackson Theater. Theater Bristol is planning a night of live entertainment September 26th with its Pot of Gold Cabaret Gala. The evening begins at the historic Cameo Theater in Bristol, Virginia, with a cabaret performance, reception, and silent auction before moving to Theater Bristol. Country music veteran Lori Morgan will take to the stage of the Paramount Bristol October 23rd. Morgan has spent decades performing country hits and is one of its biggest female stars. Tickets are available through the Paramount Bristol. I'm Lisa Ruttman.
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3: Strong storms are again threatening parts of the Midwest. There's tornado warnings in effect for parts of Indiana, and thousands there are still without power due to the ongoing storms. Flood watches are posted in Indiana, Missouri, and Illinois. Damaging winds, hail, and isolated tornadoes are possible. Reports say the Federal Drug Enforcement Administration will join the investigation into the death of actress Hayden Panettiere. This follows an earlier TMZ report that police are looking into whether Panettiere's death involved criminal conduct. Police in Greenville, South Carolina, arrived at the family home of the late actress's boyfriend, Brian Hickerson, for a welfare check days after Panettiere was found dead at a nearby Airbnb. A man from Brick Township in New Jersey has been charged with criminal mischief for allegedly cutting down a flock camera.
4: Police say 31-year-old Andrew Wardell cut down the camera used by township authorities outside an Exxon gas station back on July 8th. It comes amid a growing trend of incidents targeting the surveillance cameras. Cops argue the cameras help provide evidence in reported crime cases, giving leads to investigators. However, critics claim the license plate tracking cameras are an invasion of privacy. The department did not say exactly how the camera was damaged or how they identified Wardell as the suspect. I'm Lizzie Radabali.
3: Hawaii is facing a new tropical threat. The National Hurricane Center is tracking a new tropical disturbance east-southeast of the Hawaiian Islands that's got a high chance of developing into a tropical depression. The system's expected to keep south of the islands, but it could bring heavy rains. Today was day three of witness testimony in the Tupac Shakur murder trial in Las Vegas. Dwayne Davis is accused of orchestrating the murder in 1996. Prosecutors have called more than a dozen witnesses to describe the fatal shooting and the gang hostilities that surrounded it. Davis claimed in a 2019 book that he did orchestrate the drive-by shooting that killed Shakur, but now says that was fiction. I'm Scott Carr.
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3: A report says some serious health problems have been found in hundreds of those living near the site of the Lineage Logistics warehouse fire in the L.A. neighborhood of Boyle Heights. The fire at the massive cold food storage facility burned for about 2 weeks straight, leaving thousands of pounds of rotting food, creating a stench and rodent infestations. Jim Mangia is the head of St. John's Community Health, which put together the report.
8: We're not talking about five patients. We're talking about hundreds and hundreds and hundreds who are seriously ill from this fire and from the toxins that were spewed in the air.
3: More than a quarter of patients were diagnosed with toxic smoke exposure from the smoke and chemicals they were breathing in when the fire was burning 2 months ago.
8: I think they're covering up a catastrophe and a public health disaster.
9: It also disrupted housing stability, affected people's ability to work, and make it difficult for many to sleep and carry out their daily activities.
3: They say all the blame ultimately falls on Lineage Logistics. NASA's offered a look at a new crater on the moon they say was caused by the crash of a SpaceX rocket earlier this month.
10: Scientists estimate the crater is 60 feet across and less than 10 feet deep. NASA credits professionals and hobbyists with locating the crash site, first documented by the Korea Aerospace Research Institute's Denari spacecraft. Scientists have said the unplanned crash of the rocket would provide valuable data as NASA moves closer to building a base on the moon by 2032. I'm Chris Caraggio.
3: A Christian heavy metal band called Demon Hunter is challenging Netflix over the name K-pop Demon Hunters. Japan says the name of the animated films caused confusion for consumers. In the lawsuit, the company behind Demon Hunter said someone spent $500 a ticket for one of the banned shows, believing it was for Netflix's Demon Hunters. The lawsuit's asking for Netflix to be banned from using the K-pop Demon Hunter's name for merchandise, live performances, and recorded music. I'm Scott Carr.
11: Two Milligan University cyclists were killed and nine teammates injured when a vehicle struck the team Wednesday on Highway 19E in Carter County. Sophomores Halen Ingdahl and Braden Rogers died. Four cyclists remain in critical condition. 69-year-old John Benfield of North Carolina is facing two vehicular homicide and five aggravated assault charges. Firefighters battled a large blaze at a Kingsport recycling business Wednesday morning. The fire broke out at TAS, Pick Apart, and Recycling Center along North John B. Dennis Highway. Firefighters say about 30 scrap vehicles were burning when they arrived. The fire was brought under control, and the Sullivan County Sheriff's Office is investigating. I'm Lisa Rutman.
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17: As a kid, Norm thought secret codes were pretty cool. 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While Morse code is usually transmitted by hand, Norm Woodland wondered why it couldn't be automated. 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Was their idea a hit? Today, nearly every product on the face of the earth includes their clever creation. 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There's no secret about the fortunate made Norm and Bernie. 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With the Success Journal, I'm Chris Whitting.
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23: Hey, Bible readers, I'm Tara Lee Cobble, and I'm your host for The God Shot. Immediately, he made his disciples get into the boat and go before him to the other side, to Bethsaida, while he dismissed the crowd. And after he'd taken leave of them, he went up on the mountain to pray. Mark 6:45-46. After Jesus miraculously makes dinner for roughly 15,000 people, he sends his disciples across the Sea of Galilee to the side where the Gentiles live. The Jewish people actively avoid that area. It's filled with pagans who don't worship God. After the disciples head off toward enemy territory in the middle of the night, Jesus goes up on a mountain to talk to his Father alone. And remember, before all this happened, Jesus had just found out his cousin was beheaded in prison. So he goes to the Father. Maybe he's thanking God for the miracle of multiplying the food, or maybe he's mourning, or maybe both. You can take your wins and your losses to God. He can be trusted with all of it. He's where the joy is.
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0: For tonight, it's going to stay partly cloudy with a low around 68. On Thursday, we have a slight chance of showers in the morning and thunder showers as well. Increasing cloudiness with a high of 87. Thursday night, 50-50 shot for showers and thunderstorms. Partly cloudy skies, a low around 66. On Friday, a shower, possibly some thunderstorms and a high of 85. Friday night, showers and thunderstorms once again with a low around 65 in the morning. Saturday, there's a 20% chance of showers and thunderstorms in the afternoon. It'll be mostly sunny with a high of 85. I'm Nick Rice from the LiveWire Weather Center. Count on it.
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30: President Karen Dunlap.
31: We have two main litter pickups a year, and that would be Nobody Trashes Tennessee and the Great American Cleanup. And we also participate in the festivals. We have lots of little litter pickups along the way. Our main objective is to really to be able to get into the school system. And we've had engagement with the Unicoi County High School students who've made art projects for us in the past. They've developed PSAs for us on the radio. We've written that Irwin Record is very supportive and putting in some articles for us also.
30: To learn more about Keeping the Valley Beautiful, check out their Facebook page. I'm Daryl Moody, reporting.
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3: Tennessee football landing four-star quarterback Caden Kraft from Mooresville, North Carolina, choosing Tennessee over Florida, LSU, Michigan, and Ole Miss. He's the first member of Josh Heupel's 2028 recruiting class. He cannot officially sign with the Vols until December of 2027. NASCAR will be racing at the New Hampshire Motor Speedway Sunday. It's the Dollar Tree 301. They will go 301 laps around the relatively flat Magic Mile. Ryan Blaney won at New Hampshire last season, and two races remain in the regular season before they begin the 10-race playoff. Seven of the 16 postseason slots have been filled. The Tennessee Titans will play their second preseason game on Sunday night, hosting the Seattle Seahawks at Nissan Stadium. The Titans are coming off a win against San Francisco in their exhibition opener. Cam Ward started that game as he gets familiar with Brian Daboll's offense. Backup quarterback Mitch Trubisky dealing with a biceps injury that could lead to more reps for Will Levis. ETSU Athletics, the Buccaneers women's soccer team, will face West Georgia Thursday night in Johnson City. They're coming off a season-opening loss Sunday to Vanderbilt. The men's soccer team will open up the regular season on Thursday in Charlotte against Queens University. Any size fountain drink for 99 cents with any purchase using Quick Stop Rewards. 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
13: I'm Peter Rosenberger, and this is your Caregiver Minute. Noise bombards us every day, from 24-hour cable news to traffic to our mobile devices. We are inundated with a wall of noise that seems to keep so many of us in a state of agitation. For caregivers, taking a moment to sit quietly and settle our hearts down seems nearly impossible. But it's critical for us to do just that. You see, if we don't take time for stillness, we're going to have to make time for illness. That constant state of anxiety, stress, and sensory overload we experience as caregivers will eventually make us sick. Stress kills. The way we push back on this is to carve out some time where we can just be still and quiet. 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
2: For tonight, it's going to stay partly cloudy with a low around 68. On Thursday, we have a slight chance of showers in the morning and thunder showers as well. Increasing cloudiness with a high of 87. Thursday night, 50-50 shot for showers and thunderstorms. Partly cloudy skies, a low around 66. On Friday, a shower, possibly some thunderstorms and a high of 85. Friday night, showers and thunderstorms once again with a low around 65 in the morning. Saturday, there's a 20% chance of showers and thunderstorms in the afternoon. It'll be mostly sunny with a high of 85. I'm Nick Rice from the LiveWire Weather Center. Count on it.
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17: Washington County's August election results are now official. The Election Commission certified the August 6 results on Tuesday, including an exact tie in County Commission District 13. Republican Kenny Huffine and Democrat Cindy Humphrey each received 507 votes. State law puts responsibility for resolving the tie county race with Washington County officials. ETSU Health is expanding its street medicine program into Kingsport. A new regular clinic is operating in partnership with Shades of Grace United Methodist Church, providing medical care to people experiencing homelessness. Services include treatment for diabetes, high blood pressure, and wound care. I'm Lisa Rodman.
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23: Celebrating National Soft Ice Cream Day typically brings back fond childhood memories. In 1938, an inventive father-son duo named John and Alex McCullough perfected a secret formula for a warmer, softer ice cream. Lacking the machinery to scale production, they convinced an Illinois shop owner to host an aggressive all-you-can-eat trial for just 10 cents on a sweltering August night. Within hours, a frantic crowd of over 1,600 customers completely swarmed the tiny storefront, forming a massive block-long line down the sidewalk. This chaotic, record-breaking feeding frenzy conclusively proved the concept was a certified gold mine, leading directly to the birth of Dairy Queen. Huh.
22: And now we know where it all started.
23: That's right. Can you imagine? All you can eat ice cream for 10 cents. I can see why 1,600 people showed up.
22: I mean, you know, today, all you could eat ice cream for $10 would still be a good deal.
23: They'd still get a line of 1,600
22: people. Yes, they would. Yeah. We can make that happen.
23: Okay.
22: We're also celebrating National Aviation Day and National Potato Day. I'm Alice Anderson.
23: And I'm Arlo Anderson with National Day Calendar, reminding you to celebrate every day.
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3: This is a Bloomberg Money Minute. After stubbornly high inflation and jitters about the war in Iran sent yields on some government bonds to a nearly two-decade high this week, people got spooked. But the Treasury stepped up, agreeing today to buy back billions of those bonds to lower yields and mortgage rates and hopefully boost borrowing. That gave Wall Street a lift, all the major averages up just about a fifth of a percent. The Dow added 120 points, the NASDAQ up by 41, the S&P added 16. And with no scheduled talks between the U.S. and Iran to reopen that Strait of Hormuz, oil was higher, above $85 a barrel. SpaceX, the rocket ship, satellite, and AI company run by Elon Musk, now in talks to acquire the AI coding startup Cognition, valued at $26 billion. That deal could include Cognition using SpaceX's computer capacity. And it's August, but pumpkin spice latte drinks and pumpkin donuts back on the menu today at all Dunkin' locations. 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
27: 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The Federal Style Inn was built along the stage road that connected Tennessee to the national capital and urban trading areas in between, and is the oldest wood frame building in the historic district. In the summer of 1832, President Andrew Jackson held a reception for his friends on the porch of the inn. John Sevier, James K. Polk, Andrew Johnson, and William Brownlow were other famous tenants. Today, the inn is a state-owned historic site with a museum in the cellar, which was originally Dr. Chester's apothecary shop. The museum includes a history of Jonesboro, the inn, and features rotating exhibits. Be sure to ask the attendant to show you the restored portion of the inn that looks how it would have in the Victorian 1890s. 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
3: Strong storms are again threatening parts of the Midwest. Flood watches are up again in Indiana, Missouri, and Illinois, the same areas that have been dealing with ongoing flood threats all week. Thousands in Indiana are still without power due to the ongoing storms. Reports say the Federal Drug Enforcement Agency is joining the investigation into the death of American actress Hayden Panettiere. This after an earlier TMZ report that police are looking into whether Panettiere's death may have involved criminal conduct. Police in Greenville, South Carolina visited the home of the late actress's boyfriend, Brian Hickerson, for a welfare check days after Panettiere was found dead at a nearby Airbnb. Hawaii's facing a new tropical threat. The National Hurricane Center is tracking a new tropical disturbance east-southeast of the Hawaiian Islands that has a high chance, they say, of developing into a tropical depression. Right now, the system's expected to keep south of the islands, but it could bring heavy rains. I'm Scott Carr.
4: With a LiveWire community focus, I'm Daryl Moody. Alps Adult Day Services provides care to both seniors in cognitive decline and people with developmental disabilities.
5: Although we do have different cognitive issues because of the fact that we have an open space, it actually is a very good thing that we have both types of people in this facility together.
4: Park Brummett is Family Services Director.
5: They are able to intermingle, so we also have a multi-generational thing that is happening with our special needs side along with our memory side. And so a lot of times, some of the special needs side, they are younger. Our Alzheimer's and dementia patients on the other side love to see them and sort of grandparent them, so to speak. And so it is a very good back and forth with these two groups of people.
4: To learn more, visit alpsadultdayservices.org. I'm Daryl Moody reporting.
6: Two Milligan University cyclists were killed and nine teammates injured when a vehicle struck the team Wednesday on Highway 19E in Carter County. Sophomores Halen Ingdahl and Braden Rogers died. Four cyclists remain in critical condition. 69-year-old John Benfield of North Carolina is facing two vehicular homicide and five aggravated assault charges. Firefighters battled a large blaze at a Kingsport recycling business Wednesday morning. The fire broke out at TAS, Pick Apart, and Recycling Center along North John B. Dennis Highway. Firefighters say about 30 scrap vehicles were burning when they arrived. The fire was brought under control, and the Sullivan County Sheriff's Office is investigating. I'm Lisa Ruckman.
7: Be more sensitive. It's Mike Austin here with today's Radio Dad Minute. It's kind of a gray area for me. You know, having my son help me take the garbage out is huge for that kid. Or what about a trip to the hardware store? There you go, Dad. I was talking with my friend Peter Moore. Pete's big thing with his dad was to go to the hardware store.
8: I knew when I was at the hardware store with my dad that I could contribute to how the household ran. And I do think that was a profound way that my father told me that he loved me. 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
7: I was telling Pete that I knew my dad loved me. 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Never once did I see him cry. I mentioned that to Pete.
8: Shut up. Do not tell me that I need to cry. If I don't feel that emotion, I shouldn't show it. 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If you're weepy and touchy-feely and emotional your whole life, you're going to be in deep trouble.
7: I think I need a tissue right now. 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I'm Mike Austin, the Radio Dad.
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11: Mitch Anthony here with today's Daily Dose. It took 4 Olympics and endless sorrow to win his gold, but Dan Jansen was well equipped to deal with disappointment. Once at age 11, after losing a major race, he was crying bitterly. His father said, "You know, Dan, there's more to life than skating around in circles." Jansen would grow to learn the meaning of that statement. Years later, on the very day he was going to skate for his first medal in Calgary, his sister died after a lengthy battle with leukemia. Trying to win for his sister, Jansen crashed after 100 meters. Later in another race, the 1,000, he crashed again. Seeking redemption in the next Olympics, Jansen only reached new depths of disappointment. He finished 4th and 26th, but he refused to give up. In 1994, he came to Lillehammer knowing it was his last chance. In the 500, he crashed. He had one race left in his Olympic career, the 1,000. After almost falling on a turn, he recovered and finished with both a gold medal and a world record. Being a fella who has earned his fame skating around in circles, Dan Jansen knows that there are still a lot more important things in life. 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
13: For tonight, it's going to stay partly cloudy with a low around 68. On Thursday, we have a slight chance of showers in the morning and thunder showers as well. Increasing cloudiness with a high of 87. Thursday night, 50-50 shot for showers and thunderstorms. Partly cloudy skies, a low around 66. On Friday, a shower, possibly some thunderstorms and a high of 85. Friday night, showers and thunderstorms once again with a low around 65 in the morning. Saturday, there's a 20% chance of showers and thunderstorms in the afternoon. It'll be mostly sunny with a high of 85. I'm Nick Rice from the LiveWire Weather Center. Count on it.
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20: 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Most companies don't care where you went to college. 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
6: Washington County's August election results are now official. The Election Commission certified the August 6 results on Tuesday, including an exact tie in County Commission District 13. Republican Kenny Huffine and Democrat Cindy Humphrey each received 507 votes. State law puts responsibility for resolving the Tie County race with Washington County officials. 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
24: Get ready to write down a phone number, but first, this is The Making of America. I'm Michael Emerson. He's one of the most important yet least remembered heroes of the American Revolution. Haim Salomon arrived in America in 1775 and immediately joined the Sons of Liberty. A year later, he was arrested by the British for spying and spent 18 months in prison. In 1781, George Washington was preparing for the decisive Battle of Yorktown, but needed $20,000 to pay, feed, arm, and clothe his army. 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
0: The Tennessee Titans will play their second preseason game on Sunday night, hosting the Seattle Seahawks at Nissan Stadium. The Titans are coming off a win against San Francisco in their exhibition opener. Cam Ward started that game as he gets familiar with Brian Daboll's offense. Backup quarterback Mitch Trubisky dealing with a biceps injury that could lead to more reps for Will Levis. NASCAR will be racing at the New Hampshire Motor Speedway Sunday. It's the Dollar Tree 301. They will go 301 laps around the relatively flat Magic Mile. Ryan Blaney won at New Hampshire last season, and two races remain in the regular season before they begin the 10-race playoffs. Seven of the 16 postseason slots have been filled. Tennessee football landing four-star quarterback Caden Kraft from Mooresville, North Carolina, choosing Tennessee over Florida, LSU, Michigan, and Ole Miss. He's the first member of Josh Heupel's 2028 recruiting class. He cannot officially sign with the Vols until December of 2027. ETSU Athletics, the Buccaneers women's soccer team, will face West Georgia Thursday night in Johnson City. They're coming off a season-opening loss Sunday to Vanderbilt. The men's soccer team will open up the regular season on Thursday in Charlotte against Queens University. Red Bull gives you wings. Three 8.4-ounce cans for just $7. 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
2: 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Use a pump-up garden sprayer or a roller to apply it, and then back brush the area before moving on. The process forces the sealant down into the pores of the wood to give you maximum protection from the effects of the sun. I'm Danny Lipford with tips for today's homeowner.

0: marched into our towns with superior force and spread fire and desolation wherever you pleased. Will you claim our lands by right of conquest? The Great Spirit has placed us in different situations. Old Tassel, Cherokee diplomat. Long Island in present-day Kingsport was a sacred sanctuary to the Cherokee. It was considered neutral ground, and the flames of many council fires burned as war and peace pacts were sealed. In 1760 came the desecration of the white man when Colonel Byrd built Fort Robinson nearby. Within 10 years, the white man had pushed the red man from the land entirely. Long Island was one of the last lands ceded by the Cherokee with the Long Island Treaty in 1777. The Cherokee were easily convinced to side with the British during the Revolution when the focus shifted toward the South.
1: 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There's a bit of a tech backlash going on, and some people, including some parents, think that AI should be banned in schools. But veteran educator and Connect Safely Education Director Carrie Gallagher said that AI is being used productively in the school where she works because of tools
2: that were intentionally designed for K-12 environments, for teachers to create very structured chatbots for students to work with that align to the assessment intentions of a particular activity or task, and were providing professional learning for teachers who are actually utilizing AI in the classroom with students.
1: So the question isn't so much whether to use it, but how to use it properly. More, including a blog post with my comments and an interview with Carrie Gallagher at connectsafely.org/radio. With the Connect Safely Report, I'm Larry Magid.

0: possibly some thunderstorms and a high of 85. Friday night, showers and thunderstorms once again with a low around 65 in the morning. Saturday, there's a 20% chance of showers and thunderstorms in the afternoon. It'll be mostly sunny with a high of 85. I'm Nick Rice from the LiveWire Weather Center. Count on it.
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5: This is a Bloomberg Money Minute. It's a game changer in the fight against cancer. Moderna, best known for its COVID-19 vaccine, and Keytruda, cancer drug maker Merck, developing a personalized cancer vaccine that cut the recurrence of melanoma, a type of skin cancer, in a large late-stage trial. Shares of Merck up nearly 13% today. Shares of Moderna skyrocketing 177% higher, nearly tripling its value. Elsewhere on Wall Street, modest gains for stocks thanks to the Treasury buying up government bonds in an effort to drive yields lower and boost more borrowing. At the closing bell, the Dow up 120 points, the Nasdaq added 41, the S&P was up 16. With mortgage rates remaining close to 7%, mortgage applications last week fell by nearly 0.5%. And Amazon expanding its deliveries by drone service to suburban Chicago and Atlanta, as well as in Metro Cleveland and Syracuse, New York, all by the end of this year. 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
6: 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James A. Brown here, and not to brag, but I think I have the best job in the world. 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Like, why is everybody exhausted? And why is everybody lonely? And what's with all the Crocs? I'm not a fan. It's the Daily Note with James A. Brown. 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
6: In the winter of 1891, a gym teacher in Massachusetts had a problem. It was raining and his students were trapped inside. They were getting rowdy. So the teacher had an idea. He asked the school janitor for two square boxes, but all he could find were some old peach baskets. The teacher made do and nailed them to the balcony of the gym. He told the kids to take a soccer ball and throw them into the basket. Every time someone scored, the janitor climbed up a ladder and got the ball out, and play went on. It would take someone years to decide to cut a hole in the bottom of the basket. That moment of frustration and inspiration created a game that you and I have played before, or at least seen on TV. That gym teacher, James Naismith, created basketball. On that note, I'm James A. Brown, and as always, be well.
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11: From the entertainment desk, I'm Lisa Ruthman. Christian music group 10th Avenue North is headed to Jonesboro on November 12th with Stars Go Dim, joining them at the Jackson Theater. The intimate concert begins at 7. 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

0: in theater. Theater Bristol is planning a night of live entertainment September 26 with its Pot of Gold Cabaret Gala. The evening begins at the historic Cameo Theater in Bristol, Virginia, with a cabaret performance, reception, and silent auction before moving to Theater Bristol. Country music veteran Lori Morgan will take to the stage of the Paramount Bristol October 23rd. Morgan has spent decades performing country hits and is one of its biggest female stars. Tickets are available through the Paramount Bristol. I'm Lisa Ruttman.
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3: 1972. 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
6: Why me, Lord?
3: Chris Christopherson, 37, marries Rita Coolidge, 28, in Malibu, California. Just 2 days after Chris's divorce from wife number one, Fran Beer. Sadly, his drinking and womanizing while touring would prove to be the union's downfall, and they divorced in 1980. 1981, while Neil Tennant was purchasing a Korg synthesizer at Kings Road Electronics in London, he meets and chats about disco and electronic music with a chap named Chris Lowe. Soon, the two would form the band Pet Shop Boys and have had many hits on either side of the Atlantic since, such as...
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6: Strong storms are again threatening parts of the Midwest. Flood watches are up in Indiana, Missouri, and Illinois. Three of the same areas have been dealing with ongoing flood threats all week, as thousands in Indiana are still without power due to the ongoing storms. The ongoing severe weather, say forecasters, is expected to bring damaging winds, hail, and isolated tornadoes alongside a persistent risk of flash flooding. Reports say Prince Harry and Meghan Markle are moving back to the UK as early as this month. Reports indicate their children are set to start school in the UK in September. This not long after Buckingham Palace confirmed the couple reunited their children with their grandfather, King Charles, and Queen Camilla after 4 years apart. The family's been living in Montecito, California since 2020. Reports say Iran is considering potential strikes against American military assets in Europe if the U.S. escalates the war. As James Gooderson reports, Iran's reportedly considering striking U.S. assets in Europe if President Trump escalates the war.
7: These reports initially surfaced in the Financial Times, which spoke to insiders from Iran who said that two of the possible options were a base in Bulgaria, which isn't a U.S. base but was used by U.S. forces as part of their attacks on Iran, and separately, the British RAF base in Cyprus.
6: This after a 60-day deadline set in a June memo of understanding between Washington and Tehran has passed without a final agreement. President Trump says he plans to meet with North Korean leader Kim Jong-un this year. Speaking to reporters Wednesday, Trump was asked about his relationship with Kim. He says he gets along with him very well.
8: I know Kim Jong-un very well, and he's going to be fine.
6: And he said North Korea should never have been allowed to possess nuclear weapons.
8: He has 57 very powerful nuclear weapons. Should have never allowed it to happen. They should have never allowed it. If I were president, I wouldn't have allowed it. But he's got them.
6: Trump met with Kim three times during his first term. I'm Scott Carr.
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6: President Trump says interest rates need to come down. Speaking with reporters Wednesday, Trump said he likes Federal Reserve Chairman Kevin Warsh, but his hands are tied due to the rest of the Board of Governors, which he called political. Trump pointed to Switzerland's interest rate, saying the U.S. should not be paying more than any other country. This as new Federal Reserve meeting minutes show that officials at the Fed said they would need to raise interest rates soon unless there was more progress on slowing down inflation. Late last night, President Trump paused a plan wave of new tariffs set to hit Canadian imports at midnight.
24: He addressed the deal outside the White House Wednesday morning.
25: I think it's a very good deal for both parties. It's great for our farmers. Our farmers will no longer be held up.
24: In a social media post, Trump said he had paused the 50% duties for 3 days because the two countries have a deal pending final documentation. He offered no specifics about the agreement aside from suggesting the Keystone XL pipeline may be awoken from the grave. Prime Minister Mark Carney said progress has been made, but work remains to be done. The suspended tariffs would have affected roughly $20 billion in Canadian imports, according to the U.S. Trade Representative. I'm at Mattinson.
6: Cases of cyclosporiasis have risen to more than 15,000 confirmed cases now across the U.S. We get the latest from Sarah Lee Kessler.
26: The CDC says at least 828 people infected by cyclospora bacteria have been hospitalized and two have died. Cases have turned up in 47 states. Federal health officials continue to investigate this parasite outbreak linked to iceberg lettuce imported from Mexico. It was first identified in July among diners who ate shredded lettuce at Taco Bell restaurants.
6: The band ZZ Top says it will go back on the road in honor of their late drummer, Frank Beard, who died at his home in Texas while in hospice care Monday at the age of 77. The band announced today on their official website they'll resume the tour starting this Friday, continuing through October. I'm Scott Carr.
0: Two Milligan University cyclists were killed and nine teammates injured when a vehicle struck the team Wednesday on Highway 19E in Carter County. Sophomores Halen Ingdahl and Braden Rogers died. Four cyclists remain in critical condition. 69-year-old John Benfield of North Carolina is facing two vehicular homicide and five aggravated assault charges. Firefighters battled a large blaze at a Kingsport recycling business Wednesday morning. The fire broke out at TAS, Pick Apart, and Recycling Center along North John B. Dennis Highway. Firefighters say about 30 scrap vehicles were burning when they arrived. The fire was brought under control, and the Sullivan County Sheriff's Office is investigating. I'm Lisa Ruckman.
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28: For tonight, it's going to stay partly cloudy with a low around 68.
7: On Thursday, we have a slight chance of showers in the morning and thunder showers as well. Increasing cloudiness with a high of 87. Thursday night, 50-50 shot for showers and thunderstorms. Partly cloudy skies, a low around 66. On Friday, a shower, possibly some thunderstorms and a high of 85. Friday night, showers and thunderstorms once again with a low around 65 in the morning. Saturday, there's a 20% chance of showers and thunderstorms in the afternoon. It'll be mostly sunny with a high of 85. I'm Nick Rice from the LiveWire Weather Center. Count on it.
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32: 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I'm Daryl Moody reporting.
34: As society becomes more dependent on digital technology, the stakes are higher than ever. Cyber attacks can disrupt critical systems and cause billions in economic losses. If you depend on a wireless medical device, such as a pacemaker or an insulin pump, a malicious hacker could potentially put your very life at risk. We'll explore how engineers are working to safeguard American lives in the U.S. National Science Foundation's Discovery Files.
35: So you have probably heard about phishing attack or password leakage. Those are primarily targeting website credentials or access to your mobile phone or PCs. Similar attacks can be applied to medical devices because nowadays most of these medical devices have internet access.
34: NSF-supported Rice University engineer Kaiyuan Yang and his secure and intelligent microsystems lab are working to stay ahead of malicious cyber threats, developing hacker-resistant implants that protect patients from hostile interference. The team has created a first-of-its-kind multi-factor authentication protocol to secure devices from remote access by requiring a mechanical input confirmation step while ensuring first responders have access in an emergency.
35: So we utilize this as a mechanism to enter the passcode. I just used the existing power transfer link and the power receiving circuits. We are able to detect the user entered pattern from outside.
34: To learn more about this research, listen to NSF's Discovery Files podcast episode, Biomedical Security.
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0: Tennessee football landing four-star quarterback Caden Kraft from Mooresville, North Carolina, choosing Tennessee over Florida, LSU, Michigan, and Ole Miss. He's the first member of Josh Heupel's 2028 recruiting class. He cannot officially sign with the Vols until December of 2027. NASCAR will be racing at the New Hampshire Motor Speedway Sunday. It's the Dollar Tree 301. They will go 301 laps around the relatively flat Magic Mile. Ryan Blaney won at New Hampshire last season, and two races remain in the regular season before they begin the 10-race playoffs. Seven of the 16 postseason slots have been filled. The Tennessee Titans will play their second preseason game on Sunday night, hosting the Seattle Seahawks at Nissan Stadium. The Titans are coming off a win against San Francisco in their exhibition opener. Cam Ward started that game as he gets familiar with Brian Daboll's offense. Backup quarterback Mitch Trubisky dealing with a biceps injury that could lead to more reps for Will Levis. ETSU Athletics, the Buccaneers women's soccer team, will face West Georgia Thursday night in Johnson City. They're coming off a season-opening loss Sunday to Vanderbilt. The men's soccer team will open up the regular season on Thursday in Charlotte against Queens University. Any size fountain drink for 99 cents with any purchase using Quick Stop Rewards. 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
7: For tonight, it's going to stay partly cloudy with a low around 68. On Thursday, we have a slight chance of showers in the morning and thunder showers as well. Increasing cloudiness with a high of 87. Thursday night, 50-50 shot for showers and thunderstorms. Partly cloudy skies, a low around 66. On Friday, a shower, possibly some thunderstorms and a high of 85. Friday night, showers and thunderstorms once again with a low around 65 in the morning. Saturday, there's a 20% chance of showers and thunderstorms in the afternoon. It'll be mostly sunny with a high of 85. I'm Nick Rice from the LiveWire Weather Center. Count on it.
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12: 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The Election Commission certified the August 6 results on Tuesday, including an exact tie in County Commission District 13. Republican Kenny Huffine and Democrat Cindy Humphrey each received 507 votes. 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I'm Lisa Rodman.
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24: 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These priorities will determine how you move forward. In determining these priorities, decide the elements of the wedding that are most important to you. Determine what you might be willing to eliminate. When you've come up with your wedding priorities, list all the planning elements in order of importance. Have your fiancé make a list. Ideally, you'll merge these two lists into one master list. The most important to the least important listed is the basis of your overall planning checklist. Some items will need to be booked early, like your officiant, specialty cars, popular bands, top photographers, and popular reception sites. Some gowns need to be ordered 6 months in advance, and invitations need to be mailed 6 weeks in advance. Some elements will have hard dates, so set actual due dates for time-sensitive elements. My love note, when wedding planning, do more the first month. Then pace yourself to avoid stress and costly mistakes.
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29: 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After a three-year-long slump in sales, turnaround plans are on track thanks to an improved selection of merchandise, remodeling more stores, and focusing on groceries. Comparable sales topping expectations last quarter, and it raised its full-year outlook. Shares of Target more than 4% higher today, while elsewhere on Wall Street, there were modest gains after the Treasury said it would buy more government bonds in an effort to drive yields lower and make borrowing a little bit easier. With that, the Dow added 120 points. The Nasdaq was up 41. The S&P added 16. Oil was higher, too. It closed just under $86 a barrel. There are no talks scheduled to reopen that Strait of Hormuz. And the United Arab Emirates cutting off all economic ties to Iran after some missile attacks on its territory. Iran denies the charges. And Apple reportedly close to releasing AirPods, its wireless earbuds, that have built-in cameras. This report is sponsored by Fidelity. Tom Busby, Bloomberg Radio.
30: 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Here's Chris Whitting.
31: A man named Etienne was an accountant. He knew a lot about saving cash. Some said he was a bit too tight with money, but Etienne didn't mind the comments. He knew a tight budget gave him a financial edge and allowed him to draw a decent salary. Etienne also had a hobby, drawing pictures of friends. His specialty was something he called shadow portraits, solid black outlines that showed a person's profile. He told everyone he liked shadow portraits so much because they were so cheap to make. His inexpensive, simple portraits soon became very popular. I'm sure you know Etienne by his famous last name, Silhouette. Etienne de Silhouette ended up very rich, thanks to some clever artwork that kept him in the black. With the Success Journal, I'm Chris Whitting.
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36: In 1780, British commander Major Ferguson sent a threat to the settlements to the west of the Appalachians. If you do not detest your opposition to the British arms, I shall march this army over the mountains, hang your leaders, and lay waste to your country. The threatened militia leaders decided it was best if they crossed the mountains on their own terms and defeated Ferguson on the east side of the mountains. The Patriot militia gathered at Sycamore Shoals near Fort Watauga. They would become known as the Over Mountain Men. At a mill near the fort, Mary Patton was known to make the highest quality black powder around. Mary earned her place in history by providing over 500 pounds of gunpowder to the over 850 Over Mountain Men. Her gunpowder was essential to the victory over Ferguson at Kings Mountain and a turning point in the Revolutionary War. You can see some of her kettles she used when making powder at Sycamore Shoals. 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
7: Millions in the American South are once again under heat alerts. Dozens of record high temperatures have already been broken this week, including in Miami and Oklahoma City, both cities seeing triple-digit temperatures. This says strong storms are threatening parts of the Midwest tonight. Flood watches are once again up for the Indiana, Missouri, and Illinois regions, the same areas that have been dealing with ongoing flood threats all week. Thousands in Indiana are still without power due to ongoing storms. Reports say the Federal Drug Enforcement Administration will join the investigation into the death of actress Hayden Panettiere. This after an earlier TMZ report that police are looking into whether Panettiere's death involved criminal conduct. Police in Greenville, South Carolina, arrived at the family home of the late actress's boyfriend, Brian Hickerson, for a welfare check, they say, days after Panettiere was found dead at a nearby Airbnb. A 911 call indicated she was in cardiac arrest following a possible overdose. I'm Scott Carr.
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10: Two Milligan University cyclists were killed and nine teammates injured when a vehicle struck the team Wednesday on Highway 19E in Carter County. Sophomores Halen Ingdahl and Braden Rogers died. Four cyclists remain in critical condition. 69-year-old John Benfield of North Carolina is facing two vehicular homicide and five aggravated assault charges. Firefighters battled a large blaze at a Kingsport recycling business Wednesday morning. The fire broke out at TAS, Pick Apart, and Recycling Center along North John B. Dennis Highway. Firefighters say about 30 scrap vehicles were burning when they arrived. The fire was brought under control, and the Sullivan County Sheriff's Office is investigating. I'm Lisa Ruckman.
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12: The NASCAR Cup Series will be heading to the New Hampshire Motor Speedway on Sunday. A difficult one-mile flat track that's the Dollar Tree 301, 301 laps around the circuit known as the Magic Mile. It's the 25th of the 26 regular season races, meaning only two more chances for drivers to get into the 10-race playoff. There are seven drivers who have already clinched playoff berths: Denny Hamlin, Ryan Blaney, Ty Gibbs, Tyler Reddick, Chase Briscoe, Chase Elliott, and Christopher Bell. The turns at New Hampshire only have about 2 degrees of banking, meaning drivers have to rely heavily on both braking and throttle control. The IndyCar Series back in action this weekend, running the Freedom 250, a brand new event for the series through the streets of Washington, D.C. Alex Palou, currently the points leader, has 6 victories on the season, leading David Malukas by 83 points.
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17: 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OpenAI is rolling out a new version of its flagship chatbot geared toward young people. ChatGPT for teens comes with the company's study mode technology, which is supposed to help students think through the answer to a question as opposed to simply writing an essay for them. The chatbot will also remind teenagers to take breaks after 90 minutes of continuous use. Speaking of OpenAI, the company has also announced that it's pausing some of its frontier reinforcement learning training. RL is a method for training large language models, which instead of traditional programming, relies on a trial and error learning process. It comes almost a month after OpenAI revealed that two of its models broke free of their training environments and hacked into a third-party website. And Segway has launched a new self-balancing scooter aimed at children. The Ninebot S2 Kids can hold up to 132 pounds and tops out at 8.7 miles an hour. With Tech Trends, I'm Mike Dubusky. ABC News.
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19: Gluten sensitivity has become a high-profile condition in the past few years. Dr. Daniel Leffler from the Celiac Center at Beth Israel Deaconess Medical Center in Boston says a diagnosis is not simple.
20: You know, it's not always easy to tell, especially if we include in the gluten sensitivity spectrum celiac disease itself. 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For gluten sensitivity as well, the symptoms can be very different. 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So gluten sensitivity and celiac disease can really cover a lot of different potential chronic complaints people have, but it should be something that's bothering you, something that's active going on. There isn't any evidence that people who are feeling fine will feel better after removing gluten from the diet.
19: With Checkup on Health, I'm Chris Whitting.
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26: For tonight, it's going to stay partly cloudy with a low around 68. On Thursday, we have a slight chance of showers in the morning and thunder showers as well. Increasing cloudiness with a high of 87. Thursday night, 50-50 shot for showers and thunderstorms. Partly cloudy skies, a low around 66. On Friday, a shower, possibly some thunderstorms and a high of 85. Friday night, showers and thunderstorms once again with a low around 65 in the morning. Saturday, there's a 20% chance of showers and thunderstorms in the afternoon. It'll be mostly sunny with a high of 85. I'm Nick Rice from the LiveWire Weather Center. Count on it.
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1: 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Now on with the show. This is the Daily Note from JamesABrown.net. After actor Michael B. Jordan won the Best Actor Oscar for Sinners, he went to In-N-Out Burger, sat in a booth, triumphant, with his suit still on and his trophy next to him. But for me, the most fascinating part was what was going on around him. The whole place was full of people gawking at him, with a sea of phones filming him. It's no surprise that the videos went viral. Now, if I didn't want some sort of fame, you wouldn't be hearing from me now. But that kind of fame, that's more than I think anyone bargained for. Even those of us who want it badly. What do you think? Let me know on jamesabrown.net. On that note, I'm James A. Brown. And as always, be well.
10: Washington County's August election results are now official. The Election Commission certified the August 6 results on Tuesday, including an exact tie in County Commission District 13. Republican Kenny Huffine and Democrat Cindy Humphrey each received 507 votes. State law puts responsibility for resolving the tie county race with Washington County officials. 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
12: From the Quick Stop Market Sports Desk. The Tennessee Titans will play their second preseason game on Sunday night, hosting the Seattle Seahawks at Nissan Stadium. The Titans are coming off a win against San Francisco in their exhibition opener. Cam Ward started that game as he gets familiar with Brian Daboll's offense. Backup quarterback Mitch Trubisky dealing with a biceps injury that could lead to more reps for Will Levis. NASCAR will be racing at the New Hampshire Motor Speedway Sunday. It's the Dollar Tree 301. They will go 301 laps around the relatively flat Magic Mile. Ryan Blaney won at New Hampshire last season and two races remain in the regular season. Before they begin the 10-race playoff, seven of the 16 postseason slots have been filled. Tennessee football landing four-star quarterback Caden Kraft from Mooresville, North Carolina, choosing Tennessee over Florida, LSU, Michigan, and Ole Miss. He's the first member of Josh Heupel's 2028 recruiting class. He cannot officially sign with the Vols until December of 2027. ETSU Athletics, the Buccaneers women's soccer team, will face West Georgia Thursday night in Johnson City. They're coming off a season-opening loss Sunday to Vanderbilt. The men's soccer team will open up the regular season on Thursday in Charlotte against Queens University. Red Bull gives you wings, 3 8.4-ounce cans for just $7. Quick stop, run in when you run out. 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
0: 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Gotta love it. 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
6: Human beings need to be around other living things. Other people, pets, even plants. Theories from the mystical to native religions to quantum physics point to energy being who we are. There's something that binds us. Call it energy or spirituality. People are lonely today because they are not exposed to enough positive energy. It doesn't come from a computer screen. It comes from having a dog or cat by your side, a loved one within the same room, perhaps even a goldfish. We need and crave living things. If you're stuck inside, get some houseplants. If you can't have a dog or cat, how about a hedgehog? Material items just don't cut it, and online communication just is not the same. To get the full value of joy, you must have someone to divide it with, says Mark Twain.

0: soldiers to wield the sword of the Lord and Gideon. Amen. Reverend Samuel Doak, 1780. This is how Doak's prayer ended when he rallied the Overmountain men at Sycamore Shoals to march over the mountain in search of Major Ferguson's army. When the Declaration of Independence was being crafted a few years earlier, Doak was finishing college, and in 1778, he headed south out of Virginia to be a circuit rider preacher. As he rode into Sullivan County, he quickly realized the frontier people were hungry for the good news. With his horse as his pulpit and the trees as a sanctuary, Samuel Doak delivered the first Presbyterian sermon west of the Appalachians. He went on to found several Presbyterian churches, as well as the first college in what would become Tennessee. Happy 250, America.
1: You served behind the desk.
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5: For tonight, it's going to stay partly cloudy with a low around 68. On Thursday, we have a slight chance of showers in the morning and thunder showers as well. Increasing cloudiness with a high of 87. Thursday night, 50-50 shot for showers and thunderstorms. Partly cloudy skies, a low around 66. On Friday, a shower, possibly some thunderstorms and a high of 85. Friday night, showers and thunderstorms once again with a low around 65 in the morning. Saturday, there's a 20%

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1: This is a Bloomberg Money Minute. After stubbornly high inflation and jitters about the war in Iran sent yields on some government bonds to a nearly two-decade high this week, people got spooked. But the Treasury stepped up, agreeing today to buy back billions of those bonds to lower yields and mortgage rates and hopefully boost borrowing. That gave Wall Street a lift, all the major averages up just about a fifth of a percent. The Dow added 120 points, the NASDAQ up by 41, the S&P added 16. And with no scheduled talks between the U.S. and Iran to reopen that Strait of Hormuz, oil was higher, above $85 a barrel. SpaceX, the rocket ship, satellite, and AI company run by Elon Musk, now in talks to acquire the AI coding startup Cognition, valued at $26 billion. That deal could include Cognition using SpaceX's computer capacity. And it's August, but pumpkin spice latte drinks and pumpkin donuts back on the menu today at all Dunkin' locations. 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
2: A better life with Dr. Sanjay Gupta.
3: It's about as tough a family problem as you can get. An adult child has cut off communication with a parent, or the other way around. It's often represented as ungrateful kids, difficult parents, but the truth, experts say, is usually a lot more complicated and more common than you would think. Researchers estimate 1 in 5 people will become estranged from their father at some point. But here's what I find hopeful. Going no contact isn't always the end of the story. Sometimes it's more of a painful pause that gives both people time to heal, reflect, and grow. The common thread among those who found their way back, they stopped pointing fingers and looked inward instead. If you are estranged from someone you love, first of all, I am sorry. Take care of yourself. Stay open. Don't lose hope. But also, don't waste time either. Life is short. I'm Dr. Sanjay Gupta, helping you live a better life.
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14: From the entertainment desk, I'm Lisa Ruttman. Christian music group 10th Avenue North is headed to Jonesboro on November 12th with Stars Go Dim, joining them at the Jackson Theater. The intimate concert begins at 7. 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Theater Bristol is planning a night of live entertainment September 26 with its Pot of Gold Cabaret Gala. The evening begins at the historic Cameo Theater in Bristol, Virginia, with a cabaret performance, reception, and silent auction before moving to Theater Bristol. Country music veteran Lori Morgan will take to the stage of the Paramount Bristol October 23rd. Morgan has spent decades before

0: performing country hits and is one of its biggest female stars. Tickets are available through the Paramount Bristol. I'm Lisa Rutman.
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3: 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Unlike lithium-ion batteries, these cells avoid critical minerals controlled by China, cost less, and carry a lower fire risk. Energy startup Peak Energy is targeting grid storage and data centers, while Enlight Energy says its non-flammable design lets cells sit closer together. 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Sodium cannot match lithium's energy density for electric vehicles. But for stationary storage, America may finally have a safer domestic alternative ready to scale. 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
8: Strong storms continue to threaten parts of the Midwest. Tornado warnings are in effect for parts of Indiana, as thousands of residents there are still without power after ongoing storms. Flood watches are up in Indiana, Missouri, and Illinois. Many of the same areas have been dealing with ongoing flood threats all week. This as millions in the American South are sweltering, temperatures continue to rise, dozens of record highs have been broken this week, including in Miami and Oklahoma City, both seeing temperatures in the triple digits. That heat wave is expected to persist through the weekend as a heat dome anchored in the southwest has expanded. A female staffer in the U.S. House has told the House Ethics Committee that Representative Jimmy Gomez sexually assaulted her, contradicting statements by Gomez.
9: The Ethics Committee recently opened an investigation into allegations of sexual misconduct against the Democratic congressman who represents downtown Los Angeles and surrounding communities. Gomez is accused of engaging in inappropriate sexual contact with a staffer, which would be a violation of House ethics rules. Gomez has admitted to making personal mistakes outside of his marriage, but claims his actions were consensual in nature and haven't violated the law or House ethics rules. The woman, who has not publicly shared her name, told the committee Gomez's actions toward her were not consensual. I'm Daniel Martindale.
8: Hawaii is facing a new tropical threat. The National Hurricane Center is tracking a new tropical disturbance east-southeast of the Hawaiian Islands that's got a high chance of developing into a tropical depression. Bad news for some residents still recovering from Hurricane Lala. Today was day three of witness testimony in the Tupac Shakur murder trial in Las Vegas. Dwayne Keffi D. Davis is accused of orchestrating his murder in 1996. Davis claimed in a 2019 book that he did orchestrate the drive-by shooting that killed the rapper, but now says that was fiction, written by a ghostwriter. Prosecutors have called more than a dozen witnesses to describe the fatal shooting and the gang hostilities that surrounded it. I'm Scott Carr.
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8: President Trump says interest rates need to come down. Speaking with reporters Wednesday, Trump said he likes Federal Reserve Chairman Kevin Warsh, but his hands are tied due to the rest of the Board of Governors, which he called political. Trump pointed to Switzerland's interest rate, saying the U.S. should not be paying more than any other country. This as new Federal Reserve meeting minutes show that officials at the Fed said they would need to raise interest rates soon unless there was more progress on slowing down inflation. Late last night, President Trump paused a plan wave of new tariffs set to hit Canadian imports at midnight.
15: He addressed the deal outside the White House Wednesday morning.
16: I think it's a very good deal for both parties. It's great for our farmers. Our farmers will no longer be held up.
15: In a social media post, Trump said he had paused the 50% duties for 3 days because the two countries have a deal pending final documentation. He offered no specifics about the agreement aside from suggesting the Keystone XL pipeline may be awoken from the grave. Prime Minister Mark Carney said progress has been made, but work remains to be done. The suspended tariffs would have affected roughly $20 billion in Canadian imports, according to the U.S. Trade Representative. I'm at Mattinson.
0: Cases of cyclosporiasis have risen to more than 15,000 confirmed cases now across the U.S. We get the latest from Sarah Lee Kessler.
7: The CDC says at least 828 people infected by cyclospora bacteria have been hospitalized and two have died. Cases have turned up in 47 states. Federal health officials continue to investigate this parasite outbreak linked to iceberg lettuce imported from Mexico. It was first identified in July among diners who ate shredded lettuce at Taco Bell restaurants.
0: The band ZZ Top says it will go back on the road in honor of their late drummer, Frank Beard, who died at his home in Texas while in hospice care Monday at the age of 77. The band announced today on their official website they'll resume the tour starting this Friday, continuing through October. I'm Scott Carr.
17: Day one of the landmark trial against Meta in an Oakland, California federal courthouse went well, according to California Attorney General Rob Bonta.
18: I'm probably biased, but I found our case to be incredibly compelling.
17: Colorado, Kentucky, New Jersey, and California are seeking $1.4 trillion in damages, alleging that the company engineered Facebook and Instagram to make it addictive to children. Meta CEO Mark Zuckerberg will testify in the trial, which is expected to last 5 to 7 weeks. Anthropic showing more signs of a blockbuster year. The AI company just reported a run rate of $65 billion, which means it's estimating it'll make that much revenue over the next year. The Financial Times says Anthropic believes that number will be at least $100 billion by the end of 2026. And an unprecedented number of Apple users are receiving an alert about a spyware attack. TechCrunch says a nonprofit that monitors hacks says they're getting 30 to 40% more requests for help than they normally receive. People should use the lockdown mode to block the attack. Check report. I'm Mark Mayfield.
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22: 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And it increases with each decade of aging. 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African Americans are more likely to get prostate cancer and more likely to die of it. And men with a family history are about double the risk of getting prostate cancer as someone without a family history.
21: 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In those cases, doctors recommend careful surveillance, not just for a year or two, but for the remainder of their lives. 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
28: Hey, Bible readers, I'm Tara Lee Cobble, and I'm your host for The God Shot. They said to him, "Shall we go and buy 200 denarii worth of bread and give it to them to eat?" And Jesus replied, "How many loaves do you have? Go and see." And when they had found out, they said, 5 and 2 fish. Then he commanded them all to sit down in groups on the green grass. So they sat down in groups by hundreds and fifties. Mark 6:37-40. Jesus has been teaching a crowd, but it's dinner time now and the disciples want to send the crowd home. But Jesus wants to feed them, thousands of them. The disciples say they don't have enough money though.
1: The disciples share their money and apparently only have 200 denarii among them. That's roughly the amount a day laborer makes in 6 months. They don't have enough. But God not only has an abundant supply, he has an ordered plan. Tomorrow we'll read more about his provision, but as for today, just know he always has enough of whatever we need. He's where the joy is.
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3: Make your Thursday weather plans around this. We're going to start out with a little bit of sunshine this morning, but then the clouds move in the afternoon. We'll see a high of 88 degrees before we're all said and done. And tonight, those clouds will most likely bring some rain. It's a 50% chance of rain after dark, possibly even a thunderstorm in the late evening hours. Tonight's low 66 degrees. A rainy Friday as well, with an 80% chance of rain during the day and could be possibly even a thunderstorm in the middle of the afternoon. High 86 degrees tomorrow. 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I'm Staff Forecast Chuck Brady, and that's the latest from the Live Wire Weather Center. 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
32: 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And in their business life, they have systems that automate the business so that when they're not there, they still make money. 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
32: Entrepreneurs embrace rejection because they learn from it. 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Remember what Thomas Edison said about the light bulb? He had to have 1,000 rejections before one yes.
0: From the Quick Stop Market Sports Desk, Tennessee football landing four-star quarterback Caden Kraft from Mooresville, North Carolina, choosing Tennessee over Florida, LSU, Michigan, and Ole Miss. He's the first member of Josh Heupel's 2028 recruiting class. He cannot officially sign with the Vols until December of 2027. NASCAR will be racing at the New Hampshire Motor Speedway Sunday. It's the Dollar Tree 301. They will go 301 laps around the relatively flat Magic Mile. Ryan Blaney won at New Hampshire last season, and two races remain in the regular season before they begin the 10-race playoffs. Seven of the 16 postseason slots have been filled. The Tennessee Titans will play their second preseason game on Sunday night, hosting the Seattle Seahawks at Nissan Stadium. The Titans are coming off a win against San Francisco in their exhibition opener. Cam Ward started that game as he gets familiar with Brian Daboll's offense. Backup quarterback Mitch Trubisky dealing with a biceps injury that could lead to more reps for Will Levis. ETSU Athletics, the Buccaneers women's soccer team, will face West Georgia Thursday night in Johnson City. They're coming off a season-opening loss Sunday to Vanderbilt. The men's soccer team will open up the regular season on Thursday in Charlotte against Queens University. Any size fountain drink for 99 cents with any purchase using Quick Stop Rewards. 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
17: 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Today's quote was submitted by Adam. Atticus Finch from Harper Lee's To Kill a Mockingbird said, "The one thing that doesn't abide by majority rule is a person's conscience." I love this. I agree with this too. Nobody else can make you do the right thing or the wrong thing. If you do something wrong, it's on you. Someone else might have invited you to join them for the shenanigans, but you said yes and you did the wrong. You can't blame them for your actions, but if you're making good choices, that's also on you. Nobody else can make you do the right thing. It's a choice that you make, and I hope you make the right choice most of the time. I've been on both sides of both of these. I've been tempted to do things that I knew were not right, but I've also been there to do some good things too. The motivation needed. This has been the Motivation Minute. I'm John Small. Thanks for listening. Your favorite motivational quotes can be submitted for upcoming programs at motivationminute.org.
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20: Make your Thursday weather plans around this. We're going to start out with a little bit of sunshine this morning, but then the clouds move in the afternoon. We'll see a high of 88 degrees before we're all said and done. And tonight, those clouds will most likely bring some rain. It's a 50% chance of rain after dark, possibly even a thunderstorm in the late evening hours. Tonight's low 66 degrees. A rainy Friday as well, with an 80% chance of rain during the day and could be possibly even a thunderstorm in the middle of the afternoon. High 86 degrees tomorrow. 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I'm Staff Forecast Chuck Brady, and that's the latest from the Live Wire Weather Center. 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
25: 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And to help explain that, I spoke with Tricia Prabhu, the founder of Rethink Citizens, a nonprofit that works with young people in communities around the United States.
26: As we move into this new era of technology, really, we're going to have to think critically about what it means to ensure that it's working for everyone. 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And who is going to benefit? And I think for a lot of young people today, the question that they're struggling with is they see a life where it's going to be, you know, harder than ever to get a job, where their creativity or the things that make them unique are no longer so special, where people may prefer to date AI chatbots over human beings.
25: And that last point is chilling. With the Connect Safely Report, I'm Larry Magid.
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34: Sizzling up a classic breakfast platter on National Bacon Lovers Day highlights a fascinating global culinary divide. While American bacon relies on ultra-fatty pork belly to guarantee that signature shattering crispy crunch, Canadian bacon utilizes the incredibly lean round loin muscle taken directly from the pig's back. However, the ultimate breakfast hybrid belongs to the Irish. Their famous breakfast rashers are specifically butchered to keep both of these distinct muscle sections fully attached. This precision engineering creates a single comma-shaped slice of meat that gives you a succulent, juicy ham on one side and a crispy classic strip of fat on the other, proving that the anatomy of breakfast is a beautifully regional science.
33: Wow, those Irish are so smart.
34: How did we not find this while we were there?
33: I don't know.
34: We missed out.
33: We have to go back.
34: I think so.
33: We're also celebrating National Radio Day and National Hazy IPA Day. I'm Alice Anderson.
34: And I'm Marlo Anderson with National Day Calendar, reminding you to celebrate every day.
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5: 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As Netflix tries to grow its offerings of user-generated video content, pursuing agreements with dozens of prominent YouTubers, the king of user content is trying to stop it. 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Content creators who sign deals with Netflix may face consequences from YouTube, including a lower likelihood of being featured in marketing campaigns or at events. Uncertainty surrounding global trade, domestic inflation, and effects of the weather are combining to help make farmers skittish over purchases of big equipment. Today, Deere & Company, the world's biggest farm machinery maker, posts its latest results. Bloomberg surveyed analysts think revenue will be higher, but to the smallest degree in a year, with its production and precision agriculture segment seen shrinking nearly 8% and denting the one-time benefit of Deere's more than a $250 million tariff refund earlier this year. Andrew O'Day, Bloomberg Radio.
6: 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Place a tee about a putter's length behind the cup. 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Keep doing this, but each time, increase the distance a few feet more. 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As you practice this drill, and hopefully improve, and I know you will, gradually reduce the size of the target zone behind the hole, and this will go a long way to sharpen not only your distance control, but also your speed. 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
24: Around 1775, Robert Young got a land grant and relocated to Washington County, North Carolina, which later became Tennessee. Under the command of Colonel John Sevier, Young marched with the Over Mountain Men on October 17, 1780. Young was likely the man that killed Major Ferguson during the Battle of Kings Mountain. Legend has it that the fatal shot came from a gun he nicknamed Sweet Lips after his wife, Mary. Robert Young's cabin, built in 1776, is believed to be the oldest standing dwelling in Johnson City. After being restored, it now stands in Winged Deer Park, having survived over two centuries. Robert Young's grave is marked by a stacked stone marker placed by the Daughters
1: Fires of the American Revolution, as well as the original hand-carved tombstone from 1792. It could be seen off McKinley Road in Johnson City. Sweet Lips can be seen in Nashville at the Tennessee State Museum. 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
15: Strong storms are again threatening parts of the Midwest. Flood watches are up again in Indiana, Missouri, and Illinois, the same areas that have been dealing with ongoing flood threats all week. Thousands in Indiana are still without power due to the ongoing storms. Reports say the Federal Drug Enforcement Agency is joining the investigation into the death of American actress Hayden Panettiere. This after an earlier TMZ report that police are looking into whether Panettiere's death may have involved criminal conduct. Police in Greenville, South Carolina visited the home of the late actress's boyfriend, Brian Hickerson, for a welfare check days after Panettiere was found dead at a nearby Airbnb. At least one person is dead after a mid-air collision in Pennsylvania. Officials say a small plane has collided with a Pennsylvania State Police helicopter near Carlisle Airport in Cumberland County. One person on board the plane was killed while two troopers on the helicopter were injured. Authorities are investigating. I'm Scott Carr.
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17: We have two main litter pickups a year, and that would be Nobody Trashes Tennessee and the Great American Cleanup. And we also participate in the festivals. 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Our main objective is to really to be able to get into the school system. And we've had engagement with the Unicoi County High School students who've made art projects for us in the past. They've developed PSAs for us on the radio. We've written that Irwin Record is very supportive in putting in some articles for us also.
16: To learn more about Keeping the Valley Beautiful, check out their Facebook page. I'm Daryl Moody reporting.
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19: Whether we like it or not, the phone is an integral part of just about every business on the planet, and in most cases is your number one tool for getting new customers. Here's a few things to think about when it comes to making sure your phone skills don't scare people away. Number one, try to answer after the first ring whenever possible. It shows people that you really care, and it will prevent people from hanging up before you answer their call. 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And number three, smile while you speak. 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
21: A love of baseball
0: generationally. Hey, it's Mike Austin with today's Radio Dad Minute. My friend Jesse Goldberg Strossler. He's a baseball fan, but more than that, he's a baseball announcer for a large minor league team. But he's also a son of a huge baseball fan and a dad to a little five-year-old baseball fan. Now, Jesse's dad had just shown up at his house for a week-long visit, and I was talking to Jesse about fostering and teaching a love of the game to his son.
9: I subscribe to the philosophy that more is caught than taught. If I tried to make him a baseball fan, it would not have worked. But simply in me being in love with the game and talking about the game, listening to the game. And it's something that for my five-year-old, ever since he was one, the two of us would stand side by side and we'd fire baseballs together into the couch. So when my father came to visit, I woke up this morning, went downstairs, and there are my dad and my son having a catch in the living room.
0: I'm Mike Austin, yeah, the Radio Dad.
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23: Mitch Anthony here with today's Daily Dose. Bob Bart Bardwell believes that life is a marathon and that there are certain attitudes that will help you cross the finish line. Bob's life, no doubt, is a marathon. Bob is an author and speaker, runs a full-time ranch and retreat, enjoys ultralight flying, scuba diving, downhill and water skiing, and hunting. He has 2 master's degrees. In addition, he has competed in 73 marathons, finishing first in the Twin Cities Marathon 3 times. Bob Bardwell has done all these things in spite of being crippled and bound to a wheelchair for the last 25 years. He is quick to tell you that 5 attitudes have made the difference for him. 1, do your best. 2, don't quit. 3, delight in finishing. 4, depend on God. 5, determine to have a good attitude. Bob is determined to race in 100 wheelchair marathons. He will tell you that a race is not one with the wheels, but it is one with the heart. I know Bob personally, and I know he will win because his heart is racing. 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
2: Make your Thursday weather plans around this. We're going to start out with a little bit of sunshine this morning, but then the clouds move in the afternoon. We'll see a high of 88 degrees before we're all said and done. And tonight, those clouds will most likely bring some rain. It's a 50% chance of rain after dark, possibly even a thunderstorm in the late evening hours. Tonight's low 66 degrees. A rainy Friday as well, with an 80% chance of rain during the day and could be possibly even a thunderstorm in the middle of the afternoon. High 86 degrees tomorrow. 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I'm Staff Forecast Chuck Brady, and that's the latest from the Live Wire Weather Center. 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
28: A new four-year study has revealed that internalizing lots of stress could contribute to cognitive decline. Researchers tested the memory and thinking skills of adults who had experienced a lot of stress but not talked to anyone about it. They found those stoic people suffered from memory decline at a faster rate than their peers who had someone to talk to, suggesting there could be a link between bottled up stress and memory loss. 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
36: He is the son of Mexican immigrants who won 11 world titles in 6 different weight classes, earning him the nickname the Golden Boy of Boxing. Oscar De La Hoya was born with boxing in his blood, as his grandfather, his father, and his brother were all competitive fighters. His mother, Cecilia, always dreamed of him winning an Olympic gold medal for America, and he made her dream reality at the 1992 Olympics. After 45 professional fights, scoring 39 wins, 6 losses, and generating over $700 million in sports revenues, Oscar De La Hoya retired from the ring in 2009.
35: This has been The Making of America. 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
0: The Tennessee Titans will play their second preseason game on Sunday night, hosting the Seattle Seahawks at Nissan Stadium. The Titans are coming off a win against San Francisco in their exhibition opener. Cam Ward started that game as he gets familiar with Brian Daboll's offense. Backup quarterback Mitch Trubisky dealing with a biceps injury that could lead to more reps for Will Levis. NASCAR will be racing at the New Hampshire Motor Speedway Sunday. It's the Dollar Tree 301. They will go 301 laps around the relatively flat Magic Mile. Ryan Blaney won at New Hampshire last season, and two races remain in the regular season before they begin the 10-race playoffs. Seven of the 16 postseason slots have been filled. Tennessee football landing four-star quarterback Caden Kraft from Mooresville, North Carolina, choosing Tennessee over Florida, LSU, Michigan, and Ole Miss. He's the first member of Josh Heupel's 2028 recruiting class. He cannot officially sign with the Vols until December of 2027. ETSU Athletics, the Buccaneers women's soccer team, will face West Georgia Thursday night in Johnson City. They're coming off a season-opening loss Sunday to Vanderbilt. The men's soccer team will open up the regular season on Thursday in Charlotte against Queens University. Red Bull gives you wings. Three 8.4-ounce cans for just $7. Quick stop, run in when you run out. 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
5: 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I'm just a dad like you. 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
6: 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So limit your activity to mainly the early morning and early evening hours and avoid prolonged exposure to the sun. 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Try to avoid caffeine and alcohol while you're out in the heat because they can cause dehydration. 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Finally, try to eat light meals and avoid turning on the oven or stove. 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I'm Danny Lipford with Tip for Today's Homeowner.

0: The first permanent settlements in what would become East Tennessee were the Watauga, Carter's Valley, Holston, and Nolichucky. The Nolichucky settlement was started in 1771 by Jacob Brown and a group of regulators when they set up tents on the riverbank. From this location, he conducted trade with the Cherokee. In 1772, he leased attractive ground from the Cherokee. They had always been friendly toward Brown, and legend has it that he was hunting with a chief one night, and the chief had a dream that Jacob gave him a gun and a dog. Indian custom said the dream must be fulfilled, so Brown gave him a gun and a dog. Jacob fabricated his own dream, in which the chief gave him a large tract of land. The chief agreed and decided there would be no more dreams. Happy 250, America.
1: Consumers may be keeping up with their monthly bills, but a new survey suggests many are facing a much longer road to getting out of debt. 56% of consumers say it would take more than 6 months to pay off their short-term unsecured debts, including credit cards, personal loans, and buy now, pay later balances. CD sales rose 16% in the first half of the year, according to data reported by Consequence, substantially faster than vinyl's growth during the same period. A new generation of CD players combines physical discs with Bluetooth, USB-C charging, and headphone outputs. Taylor Fresh Foods is recalling 20 prepared food products containing jalapeno peppers because of possible salmonella contamination. The recall products were distributed in 26 states and sold at major retailers, including Walmart and Target. I'm Mark Huffman. 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
3: Make your Thursday weather plans around this. We're going to start out with a little bit of sunshine this morning, but then the clouds move in the afternoon. We'll see a high of 88 degrees before we're all said and done. And tonight, those clouds will most likely bring some rain. It's a 50% chance of rain after dark, possibly even a thunderstorm in the late evening hours. Tonight's low 66 degrees. A rainy Friday as well, with an 80% chance of rain during the day and could be possibly even a thunderstorm in the middle of the afternoon. High 86 degrees tomorrow. 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I'm Staff Forecast Chuck Brady, and that's the latest from the Live Wire Weather Center. 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
6: This is not some circus sideshow.
7: This is a Bloomberg Money Minute. Roughly 4.5 years after U.S. public debt hit $30 billion for the first time in history, we have now hit $40 billion, and there's no end in sight as U.S. lawmakers continue shrugging off calls to contend with historically wide fiscal deficits. The news comes after Treasury

0: directly with the takeover approach from SpaceX, but there are ongoing discussions about working together, including potentially arranging for Cognition to use SpaceX's computing capacity. Awaiting Wall Street today is a fresh slate of quarterly earnings reports from retailers, chiefly the big one, Walmart, ahead of the opening bell. Andrew O'Day, Bloomberg Radio.
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3: When we talk about pain pills, we're talking about Vicodin, Percocet, OxyContin, pain pills that basically every American has, actually on average, one prescription that would last them 30 days in their medicine cabinet right now. 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
15: From the entertainment desk, I'm Lisa Ruttman. Christian music group 10th Avenue North is headed to Jonesboro on November 12th with Stars Go Dim, joining them at the Jackson Theater. The intimate concert begins at 7. Tickets are currently available through the Jackson Theater. Theater Bristol is planning a night of live entertainment September 26 with its Pot of Gold Cabaret Gala. The evening begins at the historic Cameo Theater in Bristol, Virginia, with a cabaret performance, reception, and silent auction before moving to Theater Bristol. Country music veteran Lori Morgan will take to the stage of the Paramount Bristol October 23rd. Morgan has spent decades performing country hits and is one of its biggest female stars. Tickets are available through the Paramount Bristol. I'm Lisa Ruttman.
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0: 1979, Christian convert Bob Dylan releases his album Slow Train Coming, a collection of songs stressing Christian philosophy. In the last 5 years, Dylan's critics were very unkind, but many warmed up to Slow Train Coming, featuring his final top 40 hit.
3: You're gonna have to serve somebody.
0: 2021, Tom T. Hall, legendary storytelling country singer-songwriter, dies in Franklin, Tennessee from a self-inflicted gunshot to the head. After 2 years as a radio announcer, Hall got his break as a songwriter with his 1963 penned,
4: I'd like to be a DJ for a day.
0: A hit for Jimmy C. Newman. Hall then wrote,
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0: 1968 hit for Jeannie C. Riley. Hall then had his own hits, such as I Love.

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10: Strong storms are threatening parts of the Midwest tonight. Flood watches are once again up for the region. Indiana, Missouri, and Illinois face the biggest threats. These same areas have been dealing with ongoing flood threats all week. Thousands of residents in Indiana are still without power due to the ongoing storms. The ongoing severe weather is expected to bring damaging winds, hail, and isolated tornadoes, alongside a persistent risk of flash flooding. Reports say the DEA is joining the investigation into the death of actress Hayden Panettiere. Scott Carr has details.
11: This after a TMZ report that police are looking into whether Panettiere's death may have involved criminal conduct. Police in Greenville, South Carolina, arrived at the family home of the late actress's boyfriend, Brian Hickerson, for a welfare check days after Panettiere was found dead at a nearby Airbnb. No definitive cause of death has been released by police. A 911 call indicated she was in cardiac arrest after a possible drug overdose. I'm Scott Carr.
10: At least one person is dead following a mid-air collision in Pennsylvania. Officials say a small plane collided with a Pennsylvania State Police helicopter near Carlisle Airport in Cumberland County Wednesday night. One person aboard the plane was killed, while the two troopers aboard the helicopter were injured. Authorities are looking into the cause of the crash.

0: FX is bringing back the Sons of Anarchy cast for a new show. The network has ordered Legends, a limited series that brings back much of the outlaw biker drama's original crew, including Charlie Hunnam, Ron Perlman, Katie Sagal, Maggie Siff, and Tommy Flanagan. FX says the series follows the cast as they reunite at a fan convention more than a decade after the show ended, when a real-world threat takes place. Hunnam developed the show with Jonathan Groff. I'm Tammy Trujillo.
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0: Cyclospora cases have risen to more than 15,000 confirmed cases across the country. Sarah Lee Kessler reports.
6: The CDC says at least 828 people infected by Cyclospora bacteria have been hospitalized and two have died. Cyclosporiasis cases have turned up in 47 states. Federal health officials continue to investigate this parasite outbreak linked to iceberg lettuce imported from Mexico. It was first identified in July among diners who ate shredded lettuce at Taco Bell restaurants. I'm Sarah Lee Kessler.
0: The Treasury Department's increasing the maximum amount of U.S. debt it can buy back. Starting next month, the department will double the maximum value of longer-dated securities. The announcement comes just a day after Treasury bond yields hit their highest rate since 2007. The change will go into effect on September 9th. Amazon is significantly expanding its Prime Air drone delivery service, with plans to reach nearly 500 cities and towns across the U.S. by the end of the year. That story from Monica Nelson.
7: The company says customers can receive eligible items, including groceries, medications, and household goods, in as little as 30 minutes. After an order is placed, packages weighing up to 5 pounds are loaded onto autonomous drones that use onboard sensors and obstacle avoidance technology to navigate safely to customers' homes. The drones identify a safe drop zone before delivering the package and returning to base. The expansion marks a major step in Amazon's push for faster delivery service. I'm Monica Nelson.
0: Marilyn Monroe's the latest icon to become a Barbie. Mattel's releasing the highly anticipated signature doll to commemorate what would have been Monroe's 100th birthday. It features her signature platinum bob hairdo. While the doll wears a hot pink gown with an oversized bow, opera gloves, and stacks of jewelry, like what she wore for her legendary 1953 performance of Diamonds Are a Girl's Best Friend in the movie Gentlemen Prefer Blondes. I'm Tammy Trujillo.
8: From ABC News Tech Trends. OpenAI is rolling out a new version of its flagship chatbot geared toward young people. ChatGPT for Teens comes with the company's study mode technology, which is supposed to help students think through the answer to a question as opposed to simply writing an essay for them. The chatbot will also remind teenagers to take breaks after 90 minutes of continuous use. Speaking of OpenAI, the company has also announced that it's pausing some of its frontier reinforcement learning training. RL is a method for training large language models, which instead of traditional programming, relies on a trial and error learning process. It comes almost a month after OpenAI revealed that two of its models broke free of their training environments and hacked into a third-party website. And Segway has launched a new self-balancing scooter aimed at children. The Ninebot S2 Kids can hold up to 132 pounds and tops out at 8.7 miles an hour. With Tech Trends, I'm Mike Dubusky. ABC News.
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10: Now, the Success Journal. Here's Chris Whitting. A man named Etienne was an accountant. He knew a lot about saving cash. Some said he was a bit too tight with money, but Etienne didn't mind the comments. He knew a tight budget gave him a financial edge and allowed him to draw a decent salary. Etienne also had a hobby, drawing pictures of friends. 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I'm sure you know Etienne by his famous last name, Silhouette. Etienne de Silhouette ended up very rich, thanks to some clever artwork that kept him in the black. With the Success Journal, I'm Chris Whitting.
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16: 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Matthew 8:20 says, "And Jesus said to him, Foxes have holes and birds of the air have nests, but the Son of Man has nowhere to lay his head." Matthew 8:20. 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
19: Make your Thursday weather plans around this. We're going to start out with a little bit of sunshine this morning, but then the clouds move in the afternoon. We'll see a high of 88 degrees before we're all said and done. And tonight, those clouds will most likely bring some rain. It's a 50% chance of rain after dark, possibly even a thunderstorm in the late evening hours. Tonight's low 66 degrees. A rainy Friday as well, with an 80% chance of rain during the day and could be possibly even a thunderstorm in the middle of the afternoon. High 86 degrees tomorrow. 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I'm staff forecaster Chuck Brady, and that's the latest from the Live Wire Weather Center. 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
1: 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And so it is a very good back and forth with these two groups of people.
0: 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I'm Daryl Moody reporting.
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4: From the Quick Stop Market Sports Desk, Tennessee football landing four-star quarterback Caden Kraft from Mooresville, North Carolina, choosing Tennessee over Florida, LSU, Michigan, and Ole Miss. He's the first member of Josh Heupel's 2028 recruiting class. He cannot officially sign with the Vols until December of 2027. NASCAR will be racing at the New Hampshire Motor Speedway Sunday. It's the Dollar Tree 301. They will go 301 laps around the relatively flat Magic Mile. Ryan Blaney won at New Hampshire last season, and two races remain in the regular season before they begin the 10-race playoff. Seven of the 16 postseason slots have been filled. The Tennessee Titans will play their second preseason game on Sunday night, hosting the Seattle Seahawks at Nissan Stadium. The Titans are coming off a win against San Francisco in their exhibition opener. Cam Ward started that game as he gets familiar with Brian Daboll's offense. Backup quarterback Mitch Trubisky dealing with a biceps injury that could lead to more reps for Will Levis. ETSU Athletics, the Buccaneers women's soccer team, will face West Georgia Thursday night in Johnson City. They're coming off a season-opening loss Sunday to Vanderbilt. The men's soccer team will open up the regular season on Thursday in Charlotte against Queens University. Any size fountain drink for 99 cents with any purchase using Quick Stop Rewards. 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
19: Make your Thursday weather plans around this. We're going to start out with a little bit of sunshine this morning, but then the clouds move in the afternoon. We'll see a high of 88 degrees before we're all said and done. And tonight, those clouds will most likely bring some rain. It's a 50% chance of rain after dark, possibly even a thunderstorm in the late evening hours. Tonight's low 66 degrees. A rainy Friday as well, with an 80% chance of rain during the day and could be possibly even a thunderstorm in the middle of the afternoon. High 86 degrees tomorrow. 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I'm Staff Forecaster Chuck Brady, and that's the latest from the Live Wire Weather Center. 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
24: 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How do you want the guests to feel at your wedding? Can you picture the flowers? 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Do you like the drop waist look? Or do you prefer the fresh and innocent look of puff sleeves and eyelet lace? Can you picture yourself in one of those sleek, contemporary gowns with the asymmetrical headpiece? This is the key. Don't limit your imagination. Look through bridal magazines and see if you begin to sense a feeling for your wedding. As you imagine your wedding, what kind of music do you hear? Violins? A harp? The magnificent strains of an organ? A gentle piano? When you walk into the reception on the arm of your new husband, what do you see on the buffet table? Jot down the yummy things you envision being served at your celebration meal. What colors do you see? You'll need to decide on a color scheme that will be carried throughout your wedding and reception. Where would you like to get married? Have you always wanted to write your own vows? Picture the wedding party, beautiful you and your handsome groom. Picture it all. You can make things happen just by creating a positive image in your mind. So visualize perfection in every detail and your dreams will come true. My love note, when planning your wedding, let your dreams take over. It's all possible.
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2: This is a Bloomberg Money Minute. Today, we get the latest quarterly results from the biggest store chain in the world. And the news from Walmart is expected to be that its sales are up, but so are its costs. Continued economic uncertainty, including inflation, means shoppers fleeing to value, which likely meant an increase in customers and the fullness of their shopping carts last quarter. But growth in comparable sales could be the weakest since 2022. Walmart is also facing higher distribution and fulfillment expenses, which could partly offset market optimism over its sales. The day after discount retailer TJX, owner of TJ Maxx, Marshalls, and Home Goods, posted stronger than forecast sales for last quarter thanks to the consumer flight to bargains, we hear today from TJX's big rival. Analysts think Ross Stores could raise its profit forecast for the year to go along with stronger than expected earnings for last quarter. Comparable sales for Ross are expected to have more than tripled from a year ago. Andrew O'Day, Bloomberg Radio.
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11: President Trump says interest rates need to come down. Speaking to reporters at the White House on Wednesday, Trump said he likes Federal Reserve Chairman Kevin Warsh, but his hands are tied due to the Board of Governors, which he called political. The president said the Fed should bring down interest rates because the U.S. economy is strong and a ton of investments being made. An experimental vaccine treatment is showing signs of preventing cancer from returning or spreading in a study of high-risk melanoma patients. That's according to pharmaceutical giants Moderna and Merck. The companies haven't published the results or released the new data, saying it will be presented at an upcoming medical meeting and shared with regulators. The murder trial involving the death of Tupac Shakur continues in Las Vegas. Dwayne Davis is accused of orchestrating Shakur's murder in 1996. Among those testifying, former Death Row Records security chief Reggie Wright Jr., who denied having anything to do with the shooting. Davis has pleaded not guilty and faces a murder charge in the case. I'm Tammy Trujillo.
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6: Dinner time is a big deal. Hey, it's Mike Austin with today's Radio Dad Minute. Yeah, we've covered this several times here on the Radio Dad Show. The average person in the United States of America only gets to spend about 3 dinners out of the week with loved ones, if at all. Yet most of us, 3 out of 5, say family dinner is very super important. So what's the disconnect there? Well, the problem is we're all busy, we all have other commitments, and let's face it, we are now a couple of generations down the line where family meals together just has not been all that important. Family dinners together, especially if you can go generationally, mom, dad, and even grandma, grandpa, it gives you a chance to connect with who you are, who your family is. Regardless of how you do family dinner, sitting around a table, quietly, peacefully, no phones, that's a great way to end the day. I'm Mike Austin, the Radio Dad.
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18: This is Momentum Moments. I'm Brandon Richards. You can't think your way out of a pattern your body has been running for years. You can know exactly what you're doing wrong and still do it anyway. And most people assume that's a willpower problem, but it's not. It's a pattern problem. The brain doesn't run on what you've decided. It runs on what you've repeated. So the cycle keeps showing up, not because you don't know better, but because knowing better was never the mechanism that was going to break it. Change doesn't start in the mind. It starts when you interrupt the pattern with a different action, long enough, consistently enough, that the body starts to believe something new is true. And that takes time, and it takes honesty. And for most people, it takes something outside of themselves, because you cannot be both the broken system and the one fixing it. I'm Brandon Richards. 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
20: 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More than 46 Americans die each day from legal pain pills. 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
2: Make your Thursday weather plans around this. We're going to start out with a little bit of sunshine this morning, but then the clouds move in the afternoon. We'll see a high of 88 degrees before we're all said and done. And tonight, those clouds will most likely bring some rain. It's a 50% chance of rain after dark, possibly even a thunderstorm in the late evening hours. Tonight's low 66 degrees. A rainy Friday as well, with an 80% chance of rain during the day and could be possibly even a thunderstorm in the middle of the afternoon. High 86 degrees tomorrow. 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I'm Staff Forecast Chuck Brady, and that's the latest from the Live Wire Weather Center. 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
26: 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Now on with the show. This is the Daily Note from jamesabrown.net. Everyone has at least one box they moved a couple times but never opened. It lives downstairs in the Museum of Good Intentions. Some of us call it the basement. It usually holds at least one piece of heavy elliptical equipment that we bought a couple years ago, you know, during a fit of delusion. It's next to the half-empty cans of paint we didn't throw out for some reason. And if you're like me, the appliances from your bachelor apartment that your significant other didn't embrace, they're there too. Hey, I still own a griddle. Basements are where we store the ghosts of who we were and used to be, and sometimes who we want to be. What about you? Do you own a basement? I'd love to hear about it. Let me know on jamesabrown.net. On that note, I'm James A. Brown, and as always, be well.
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1: The Tennessee Titans will play their second preseason game on Sunday night, hosting the Seattle Seahawks at Nissan Stadium. The Titans are coming off a win against San Francisco in their exhibition opener. Cam Ward started that game as he gets familiar with Brian Daboll's offense. Backup quarterback Mitch Trubisky dealing with a biceps injury that could lead to more reps for Will Levis. NASCAR will be racing at the New Hampshire Motor Speedway Sunday. It's the Dollar Tree 301. They will go 301 laps around the relatively flat Magic Mile. Ryan Blaney won at New Hampshire last season, and two races remain in the regular season before they begin the 10-race playoff. Seven of the 16 postseason slots have been filled. Tennessee football landing four-star quarterback Caden Kraft from Mooresville, North Carolina, choosing Tennessee over Florida, LSU, Michigan, and Ole Miss. He's the first member of Josh Heupel's 2028 recruiting class. He cannot officially sign with the Vols until December of 2027. ETSU Athletics, the Buccaneers women's soccer team, will face West Georgia Thursday night in Johnson City. They're coming off a season-opening loss Sunday to Vanderbilt. The men's soccer team will open up the regular season on Thursday in Charlotte against Queens University. Red Bull gives you wings, 3 8.4-ounce cans for just $7. Quick stop, run in when you run out. 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
8: Human beings need to be around other living things. Other people, pets, even plants. Theories from the mystical to native religions to quantum physics point to energy being who we are. There's something that binds us. Call it energy or spirituality. People are lonely today because they are not exposed to enough positive energy. It doesn't come from a computer screen. It comes from having a dog or cat by your side, a loved one within the same room, perhaps even a goldfish. We need and crave living things. If you're stuck inside, get some houseplants. If you can't have a dog or cat, how about a hedgehog? Material items just don't cut it, and online communication just is not the same. To get the full value of joy, you must have someone to divide it with, says Mark Twain.
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13: Captain Robert Sevier moved from Virginia to the Long Island of the Holston with his older brother Valentine Sevier Jr. in the early 1770s. Soon after, he married Keziah and registered for military service in 1777. As an overmountain man, he fought in the Battle of Kings Mountain, which took place in October of 1780. He bent down to retrieve his ramrod during the battle and was shot in the kidney. He was treated by a Tory doctor, but the lead ball could not be removed at that time. The doctor instructed Robert to stay put, and in a few days, the bullet could be safely removed. Robert instead headed home. He died 9 days after the battle, leaving his wife and baby sons. His infant son, Valentine, became a prominent merchant and public official in Greenville and had two different residences along Main Street. Celebrate America 250 as we look back at local heroes.
14: Consumer prices rose modestly in July, while annual inflation eased slightly as falling gasoline prices offset higher costs for shelter, restaurant meals, and several services. The Consumer Price Index increased a seasonally adjusted 1/10% in July after declining 0.4% in June. The Federal Reserve Bank of New York reports Americans' credit card balances climbed by $21 billion in the second quarter, reaching $1.25 trillion. New credit card delinquencies held steady but remain elevated compared with pre-pandemic levels. Burger King is the clear winner in the current burger wars. The chain paired an 8.5% surge in comparable sales with a multi-year effort to improve restaurants, operations, and the Whopper. Wendy's was the clear loser. Same-store restaurant sales fell by 7%. 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
2: Make your Thursday weather plans around this. We're going to start out with a little bit of sunshine this morning, but then the clouds move in the afternoon. We'll see a high of 88 degrees before we're all said and done. And tonight, those clouds will most likely bring some rain. It's a 50% chance of rain after dark, possibly even a thunderstorm in the late evening hours. Tonight's low 66 degrees. A rainy Friday as well, with an 80% chance of rain during the day and could be possibly even a thunderstorm in the middle of the afternoon. High 86 degrees tomorrow. 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I'm Staff Forecast Chuck Brady, and that's the latest from the Live Wire Weather Center. 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
18: This is a Bloomberg Money Minute. As Netflix tries to grow its offerings of user-generated video content, pursuing agreements with dozens of prominent YouTubers, the king of user content is trying to stop it. Sources tell Bloomberg YouTube is offering millions of dollars to popular channels if they agree to upload their videos only to YouTube for a certain period. Content creators who sign deals with Netflix may face consequences from YouTube, including a lower likelihood of being featured in marketing campaigns or at events. Uncertainty surrounding global trade, domestic inflation, and effects of the weather are combining to help make farmers skittish over purchases of big equipment. Today, Deere & Company, the world's biggest farm machinery maker, posts its latest results. Bloomberg surveyed analysts think revenue will be higher, but to the smallest degree in a year, with its production and precision agriculture segment seen shrinking nearly 8% and denting the one-time benefit of Deere's more than a $250 million tariff refund earlier this year. Andrew O'Day, Bloomberg Radio. A better

0: Real connection does require real vulnerability. The risk that the other person might disagree with you or see you differently. AI often removes that risk entirely. As one MIT professor put it, AI offers connection without vulnerability, which can feel good in the moment, no doubt, but it doesn't really nourish you. AI has plenty of good uses, but it is no substitute for a deep, enduring, complicated friendship. 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
4: From the entertainment desk, I'm Lisa Ruttman. 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Theater Bristol is planning a night of live entertainment September 26 with its Pot of Gold Cabaret Gala. The evening begins at the historic Cameo Theater in Bristol, Virginia, with a cabaret performance, reception, and silent auction before moving to Theater Bristol. Country music veteran Lori Morgan will take to the stage of the Paramount Bristol October 23rd. Morgan has spent decades performing country hits and is one of its biggest female stars. Tickets are available through the Paramount Bristol. I'm Lisa Ruttman.
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8: It's 2 o'clock.
9: President Trump is saying interest rates in the U.S. need to come down. Scott Carr has details.
10: Speaking to reporters at the White House Wednesday, the president said he likes Federal Reserve Chairman Kevin Warsh, but his hands are tied due to the control given to the other members of the Fed's Board of Governors.
11: I think he's doing a great job. The problem is he has a board, and it's a political board. It's people put in by Obama, Biden, and me.
10: Trump pointed to Switzerland's interest rate, saying the U.S. should not be paying higher interest rates than any other country.
11: Every time we do great, we announce great numbers, the interest rates go up. And they go up because they want to stop inflation. They should go down.
10: In Washington, I'm Scott Carr.
9: The November midterms are coming closer following another round of primary elections across the U.S. Tuesday. In Alaska, Republican Senator Dan Sullivan and Democrat Mary Peltola will face off in the general election, with two other candidates yet to be decided. Florida's Congressman Byron Donalds won the state's primary for governor. He'll face off against former Republican, now Democrat, David Jolly in November. Also in Florida, Democratic Socialist Angie Nixon won in an upset over former National Security Council aide Alex Vindman in the Democratic Senate primary. Meanwhile, Florida Republican Corey Mills was defeated by Ryan Elijah in the state's 7th Congressional District Republican primary. An experimental vaccine treatment showing signs of preventing cancer from returning or spreading in a study of high-risk melanoma patients. That's according to pharmaceutical giants Moderna and Merck. Interim results from the trial showed the vaccine, used in combination with Merck's cancer immunotherapy Keytruda, appeared to extend the time before cancer returned in those patients. The murder trial involving the death of rapper Tupac Shakur continues in Las Vegas. Dwayne Davis is accused of orchestrating Shakur's 1996 murder. Former Death Row Records Security Chief Reggie Wright Jr. is among those who've testified. He denied having anything to do with the shooting. Davis has pleaded not guilty and faces a murder charge in the case. I'm Tammy Trujillo.
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9: More Americans are becoming concerned over the use of artificial intelligence in daily life. Matt Mattinson has more.
16: That's according to a new Pew Research survey, which showed that 52% of respondents saying they're more concerned than excited about AI. That matches the all-time high seen in the 2023 survey. Less than 10% said they're more excited about AI than concerned, the lowest number ever recorded in the survey. I'm Matt Mattinson.
9: A former advisor to Dr. Anthony Fauci pleaded guilty to conspiring to evade public records laws and conceal government documents related to COVID-19 grants. David Morins was a senior official under Fauci at the National Institute of Allergy and Infectious Diseases during the pandemic. He was indicted in April over an alleged scheme to block public records requests related to COVID-19 research grants received by the agency starting in April of 2020. NASA's offering a look at a new crater on the moon caused by the crash of a SpaceX rocket earlier this month. That story from Chris Caraggio.
17: Scientists estimate the crater is 60 feet across and less than 10 feet deep. NASA credits professionals and hobbyists with locating the crash site, first documented by the Korea Aerospace Research Institute's Denari spacecraft. Scientists have said the unplanned crash of the rocket would provide valuable data as NASA moves closer to building a base on the moon by 2032. I'm Chris Caraggio.
9: There's a new tropical threat to Hawaii. The National Hurricane Center is tracking a new tropical disturbance east-southeast of the Hawaiian Islands that has a high chance of developing into a tropical depression within the next 48 hours. Right now, the system's expected to keep south of the islands, but it could bring some heavy rains. ZZ Top says it's going back on the road in honor of the band's late drummer, Frank Beard. He died at his home in Texas while in hospice care on Monday at the age of 77. The band announced on their official website they'll resume the tour starting this Friday and continue through October. I'm Tammy Trujillo.
0: An expert is emphasizing the dangers of leaving children in a hot car.
2: Amy Bollinger is an injury prevention coordinator at Penn State Health Milton Hershey Medical Center. She says a child's body temperature rises 3 to 5 times faster than healthy adults, so they can become overheated a lot faster.
5: It doesn't take long for a child to become very ill, have a medical emergency in the back of a hot car.
2: She says leaving windows cracked in the summer for a sleeping child during quick stops does not cool the car down.
5: If you have to run in a store just for a minute, 5 minutes. Get that kiddo out of the car seat. Bring them in with you.
2: I'm Scott Pringle.
0: New research shows eating nuts daily can help keep blood pressure in check. The data published in the British Journal of Nutrition shows eating a handful of nuts every day translates into a 20% lower risk of developing high blood pressure. Nuts contain a lot of nutrients, including fiber, plant-based protein, and vitamins K, C, E, and B. Health update. I'm Sarah Lee Kessler.
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26: Hey Bible readers, I'm Tara Lee Cobble, and I'm your host for The God Shot. When he went ashore, he saw a great crowd, and he had compassion on them, because they were like sheep without a shepherd. And he began to teach them many things. Mark 6:34. When this passage opens, Jesus has just gotten the news that his cousin John the Baptist, who was the forerunner of his ministry, had been beheaded in prison. It's heavy news. Jesus tries to get away for a bit, but people just keep needing things from him. Have you ever felt like this? Like you're already being crushed by the weight of life and then even more demands come your way? Jesus knows how that feels. And do you know how he responds? With compassion. He shows empathy. He sees their neediness and he enters in, patiently teaching the wayward and providing for the needy. That's us too, wayward, needy. I'm so grateful we can learn from him and receive what he gives us, because he's where the joy is.
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3: Make your Thursday weather plans around this. We're going to start out with a little bit of sunshine this morning, but then the clouds move in the afternoon. We'll see a high of 88 degrees before we're all said and done. And tonight, those clouds will most likely bring some rain. It's a 50% chance of rain after dark, possibly even a thunderstorm in the late evening hours. Tonight's low 66 degrees. A rainy Friday as well, with an 80% chance of rain during the day and could be possibly even a thunderstorm in the middle of the afternoon. High 86 degrees tomorrow. Thanks for listening, as always. I'm Staff Forecaster Chuck Brady, and that's the latest from the Live Wire Weather Center. 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
0: From the Quick Stop Market Sports Desk, Tennessee football landing four-star quarterback Caden Kraft from Mooresville, North Carolina, choosing Tennessee over Florida, LSU, Michigan, and Ole Miss. He's the first member of Josh Heupel's 2028 recruiting class. He cannot officially sign with the Vols until December of 2027. NASCAR will be racing at the New Hampshire Motor Speedway Sunday. It's the Dollar Tree 301. They will go 301 laps around the relatively flat Magic Mile. Ryan Blaney won at New Hampshire last season, and two races remain in the regular season before they begin the 10-race playoffs. Seven of the 16 postseason slots have been filled. The Tennessee Titans will play their second preseason game on Sunday night, hosting the Seattle Seahawks at Nissan Stadium. The Titans are coming off a win against San Francisco in their exhibition opener. Cam Ward started that game as he gets familiar with Brian Daboll's offense. Backup quarterback Mitch Trubisky dealing with a biceps injury that could lead to more reps for Will Levis. ETSU Athletics, the Buccaneers women's soccer team, will face West Georgia Thursday night in Johnson City. They're coming off a season-opening loss Sunday to Vanderbilt. The men's soccer team will open up the regular season on Thursday in Charlotte against Queens University. Any size fountain drink for 99 cents with any purchase using Quick Stop Rewards. 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
9: 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Today's quote was submitted by Colton. Andy Warhol said, "They always say time changes things, but you actually have to change them yourself." Awesome quote. Andy's right. You have to do the actual work. You can think about it and you can even mean to do it, but until you actually do it, there is no change. Time will actually help, though. If you went home today and you changed like 75% of who you are and just showed up at work tomorrow looking different and acting differently, people would be confused and most likely they would wonder what happened to you. But if you did that same thing over the course of a year or a decade, people wouldn't notice as much. And those who did would just call that growing up. We all go through some changes as we learn new things. We might even change the way we think and act a little. The motivation is... This has been the Motivation Minute. I'm John Small. Thanks for listening. Your favorite motivational quotes can be submitted for upcoming programs at motivationminute.org.
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3: Make your Thursday weather plans around this. We're going to start out with a little bit of sunshine this morning, but then the clouds move in the afternoon. We'll see a high of 88 degrees before we're all said and done. And tonight, those clouds will most likely bring some rain. It's a 50% chance of rain after dark, possibly even a thunderstorm in the late evening hours. Tonight's low 66 degrees. A rainy Friday as well, with an 80% chance of rain during the day and could be possibly even a thunderstorm in the middle of the afternoon. High 86 degrees tomorrow. 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I'm Staff Forecaster Chuck Brady, and that's the latest from the LiveWire Weather Center. 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
15: 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There's a bit of a tech backlash going on, and some people, including some parents, think that AI should be banned in schools. But veteran educator and Connect Safely Education Director Carrie Gallagher said that AI is being used productively in the school where she works because of tools
16: that were intentionally designed for K-12 environments, for teachers to create very structured chatbots for students to work with that align to the assessment intentions of a particular activity or task, and we're providing professional learning for teachers who are actually utilizing AI in the classroom with students.
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22: 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Welcome to the National Day Spotlight for August 20th.
23: Sizzling up a classic breakfast platter on National Bacon Lovers Day highlights a fascinating global culinary divide. While American bacon relies on ultra-fatty pork belly to guarantee that signature shattering crispy crunch, Canadian bacon utilizes the incredibly lean round loin muscle taken directly from the pig's back. However, the ultimate breakfast hybrid belongs to the Irish. Their famous breakfast rashers are specifically butchered to keep both of these distinct muscle sections fully attached. This precision engineering creates a single comma-shaped slice of meat that gives you a succulent, juicy ham on one side and a crispy classic strip of fat on the other, proving that the anatomy of breakfast is a beautifully regional science.
22: Wow, those Irish are so smart.
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22: I don't know.
23: We missed out.
22: We have to go back.
23: I think so.
22: 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I'm Alice Anderson.
23: And I'm Marlo Anderson with National Day Calendar, reminding you to celebrate every day.
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6: This is a Bloomberg Money Minute. Roughly 4.5 years after U.S. public debt hit $30 billion for the first time in history, we have now hit $40 billion, and there's no end in sight as U.S. lawmakers continue shrugging off calls to contend with historically wide fiscal deficits. The news comes after Treasury Secretary Scott Bessent made a fresh attempt to rein in long-term borrowing costs from multi-year highs, a notable component of the growth in debt. SpaceX, which recently completed a $60 billion acquisition of fast-growing AI coding startup Cursor, has approached another coding startup about a potential takeover. Sources tell Bloomberg Cognition AI did not engage directly with the takeover approach from SpaceX, but there are ongoing discussions about working together, including potentially arranging for Cognition to use SpaceX's computing capacity. Awaiting Wall Street today is a fresh slate of quarterly earnings reports from retailers, chiefly the big one, Walmart, ahead of the opening bell. Andrew Roday, Bloomberg Radio.
7: I'm Dennis Silvers, the golf guru, here with another Golf Minute to help you make better contact with your driver. Most poor contact with shots is caused by the shoulders, usually turning too soon on the downswing, causing your upper body to lunge towards the target, which shifts the bottom of your swing in that same direction. If your goal is to get rid of that slice you've had, making solid contact with the ball will go a long way in doing that. When the upper body takes control of the downswing, the club comes into the ball too steeply, which produces a left-to-right spin. In other words, a slice. Here's what to do. Try and keep your shoulders coiled as the lower body unwinds to lead the downswing. This sequence sets up a solid, level angle of attack with your sternum behind the ball where it should be, not lunging forward at impact. So remember, make better contact with the ball by keeping your shoulders in check on the downswing. And the only checks you'll get are in the mail, baby. For the Golf Minute, I'm Dennis Silvers.
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33: In 1802, William King recognized that Island Road and Reedy Creek Road ended at the Holston River and that the people and goods going west would need to travel by water. King established King's Boatyard, or King's Port, and built a three-story building to house his workers. He also built warehouses for salt and other supporting structures. In 1810, Richard Netherland noticed the traffic from the stage road that had passed in front of the property and bought it at auction. Richard moved his family to the building and opened it as Netherland Inn. The inn became a gathering place for locals and a stop along the Great Stage Road, housing several presidents along the way. In 1822, the first charter for the city of Kingsport was signed here. Today, the inn is on the National Historic Register and is the only site to have been a boatyard and stagecoach stop. 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
2: Millions across the South are under heat alerts as sweltering temperatures continue to bake the region. Dozens of record highs have been broken this week, including in Miami and Oklahoma City, which have both seen temperatures hit the 100-degree mark. Heat's expected to continue through the weekend. The highest risk area is expected to stretch from the lower Mississippi Valley into the Carolinas. The federal trial against Meta continues in California. A group of states have accused Meta of engineering Facebook and Instagram to make them addictive to children. California Deputy Attorney General Megan O'Neill said Meta told Congress and parents that Instagram and Facebook were safe for kids, while all the while hiding the truth. ZZ Top says they're honoring their late drummer, Frank Beard, by continuing their summer tour as planned. Beard died at his home in Texas while in hospice care on Monday at the age of 77. The band says they'll resume their tour starting Friday and continue through October because that's what Beard wanted. I'm Tammy Trujillo.
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14: 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You're going to be a negative person. You're going to be irritable. So it's really going to make you not only miserable for yourself, but for everyone else.
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17: Mitch Anthony here with today's Daily Dose. The young cartoonist couldn't get anyone interested in his new creation, Steamboat Willie. This character was not a sudden or frivolous creation, but the fruit of many years of conceptualizing, drawing, and development. This budding cartoonist had developed a special attachment to Steamboat Willie that was not mirrored by any of the studios or publishers that saw him. The concept was good, but the character needed a different identity. All the time and effort on Steamboat Willie had left the young artist bankrupt, and he was generally viewed as a wannabe, a failure. He kept at it and altered his character and renamed him Mickey Mouse. Walt Disney learned that sometimes we can get too attached to our idea. So attached that we won't listen to good advice. Walt listened to good advice, adapted where necessary, and he persisted. Perhaps you have had an idea that others viewed as sort of Mickey Mouse. Be open to change. Listen to others. Be ready and willing to adapt. Sometimes our ideas just need a little tweaking. Why, who knows? Your idea could be another Steamboat Willie. This is Mitch Anthony reminding you once again that life is whatever you make it. 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
19: Make your Thursday weather plans around this. We're going to start out with a little bit of sunshine this morning, but then the clouds move in the afternoon. We'll see a high of 88 degrees before we're all said and done. And tonight, those clouds will most likely bring some rain. It's a 50% chance of rain after dark, possibly even a thunderstorm in the late evening hours. Tonight's low 66 degrees. A rainy Friday as well, with an 80% chance of rain during the day and could be possibly even a thunderstorm in the middle of the afternoon. High 86 degrees tomorrow. 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I'm Staff Forecaster Chuck Brady, and that's the latest from the Live Wire Weather Center. 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
27: 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With a mid-3,500-pound curb weight and an 8-speed transmission, the front-wheel drive Tiguan S we tested got from 0 to 60 miles an hour in a little over 8 seconds. The updated 2-row Tiguan will hold almost 34 cubic feet of cargo behind row 2. The front-wheel drive version has a 1,500-pound tow capacity, properly equipped. EPA test numbers 26 city and 34 highway. 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
35: In 1930, Ellen Church was a registered nurse and a licensed pilot who wanted to become the first female pilot for a new airline called United. She was turned down because only men were pilots. Not discouraged, she convinced them using nurses as flight stewardesses would increase the confidence of passengers. United agreed, and she was appointed their head stewardess. Church's recruits were called Sky Girls and had to be registered nurses, single, under 25 years old, weighing less than 125 pounds, and standing less than 5 feet 4 inches. In addition to serving passengers, they also helped with luggage, fueling the plane, and assisting pushing the aircraft in and out of hangars. However, the salary was great, $125 a month. You're listening to The Making of America, real stories about the people, places, and events that help build our nation. I'm Michael Emerson.
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0: The Tennessee Titans will play their second preseason game on Sunday night, hosting the Seattle Seahawks at Nissan Stadium. The Titans are coming off a win against San Francisco in their exhibition opener. Cam Ward started that game as he gets familiar with Brian Daboll's offense. Backup quarterback Mitch Trubisky dealing with a biceps injury that could lead to more reps for Will Levis. NASCAR will be racing at the New Hampshire Motor Speedway Sunday. It's the Dollar Tree 301. They will go 301 laps around the relatively flat Magic Mile. Ryan Blaney won at New Hampshire last season, and two races remain in the regular season before they begin the 10-race playoffs. Seven of the 16 postseason slots have been filled. Tennessee football landing four-star quarterback Caden Kraft from Mooresville, North Carolina, choosing Tennessee over Florida, LSU, Michigan, and Ole Miss. He's the first member of Josh Heupel's 2028 recruiting class. He cannot officially sign with the Vols until December of 2027. ETSU Athletics, the Buccaneers women's soccer team, will face West Georgia Thursday night in Johnson City. They're coming off a season-opening loss Sunday to Vanderbilt. The men's soccer team will open up the regular season on Thursday in Charlotte against Queens University. Red Bull gives you wings, 3 8.4-ounce cans for just $7. Quick stop, run in when you run out. 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
1: 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I'm just a dad like you. 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
2: Most interior renovation projects involve at least a little bit of drywall work. Whether it's building a wall, removing a wall, or patching a hole in the ceiling, sanding the drywall joint compound can create clouds of dust that blanket the whole house. So instead, try this. Use a grout sponge to dissolve the joint compound little by little. Soak the sponge in a bucket of water and wring it out so that it's damp but not dripping. Now lightly rub the sponge over the repair. As the sponge cakes up with compound, you'll need to rinse it out in a bucket of water. This technique also keeps from flattening out orange peel texture on existing walls. The sponge takes a little more time than sanding, but eliminates the clouds of dust. I'm Danny Lipford with Tips for Today's Homeowner.

0: In the Over Mountain region, trees played an important role in history. One of the most famous in our area was the Daniel Boone Bar Tree, a beech tree where the 25-year-old carved his name in 1760. The Treaty Oak of Jonesboro was the location Jacob Brown signed a treaty with Cherokee chiefs for land along the Nolichucky River. In present-day Elizabethton, the Watauga Treaty Sycamore is the place settlers established the first free government in North America in 1772 as they formed the Watauga Association. Under this sycamore, the first court of the Watauga Association convened. The Pemberton Oak in Bristol was where soldiers of five wars encamped under its branches. The most famous were members of a Revolutionary War pioneer muster on their way to Sycamore Shoals and then Kings Mountain. Happy 250, America.
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5: Make your Thursday weather plans around this. We're going to start out with a little bit of sunshine this morning, but then the clouds move in the afternoon. We'll see a high of 88 degrees before we're all said and done. And tonight, those clouds will most likely bring some rain. It's a 50% chance of rain after dark, possibly even a thunderstorm in the late evening hours. Tonight's low 66 degrees. A rainy Friday as well, with an 80% chance of rain during the day and could be possibly even a thunderstorm in the middle of the afternoon. High 86 degrees tomorrow. 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I'm Staff Forecaster Chuck Brady, and that's the latest from the Live Wire Weather Center. 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
10: This is a Bloomberg Money Minute. Today, we get the latest quarterly results from the biggest store chain in the world. And the news from Walmart is expected to be that its sales are up, but so are its costs. Continued economic uncertainty, including inflation, means shoppers fleeing to value, which likely meant an increase in customers and the fullness of their shopping carts last quarter. But growth in comparable sales could be the weakest since 2022. Walmart is also facing higher distribution and fulfillment expenses, which could partly offset market optimism over its sales. The day after discount retailer TJX, owner of TJ Maxx, Marshalls, and Home Goods, posted stronger than forecast sales for last quarter thanks to the consumer flight to bargains, we hear today from TJX's big rival. Analysts think Ross Stores could raise its profit forecast for the year to go along with stronger than expected earnings for last quarter. Comparable sales for Ross are expected to have more than tripled from a year ago. Andrew O'Day, Bloomberg Radio.
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8: 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Theater Bristol is planning a night of live entertainment September 26 with its Pot of Gold Cabaret Gala. The evening begins at the historic Cameo Theater in Bristol, Virginia, with a cabaret performance, reception, and silent auction before moving to Theater Bristol. Country music veteran Lori Morgan will take to the stage of the Paramount Bristol October 23rd. Morgan has spent decades performing country hits and is one of its biggest female stars. Tickets are available through the Paramount Bristol. I'm Lisa Ruttman.
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11: 1979, Christian convert Bob Dylan releases his album Slow Train Coming, a collection of songs stressing Christian philosophy. 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
13: You're gonna have to serve somebody.
11: 2021, Tom T. Hall, legendary storytelling country singer-songwriter, dies in Franklin, Tennessee from a self-inflicted gunshot to the head. After 2 years as a radio announcer, Hall got his break as a songwriter with his 1963 penned,
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7: Millions across the South are under heat alerts as sweltering temperatures continue to bake the region. Dozens of record highs have been broken this week, including in Miami and Oklahoma, which have both seen temperatures hit the 100-degree mark. The heat's expected to continue through the weekend as a heat dome anchored in the Southwest expands. The highest risk area is expected to stretch from the lower Mississippi Valley into the Carolinas. President Trump is saying that interest rates in the U.S. need to come down. Scott Carr has details.
8: Speaking to reporters at the White House Wednesday, the president said he likes Federal Reserve Chairman Kevin Warsh, but his hands are tied due to the control given to the other members of the Fed's Board of Governors.
9: I think he's doing a great job. The problem is he has a board, and it's a political board. It's people put in by Obama, Biden, and me.
8: Trump pointed to Switzerland's interest rate, saying the U.S. should not be paying higher interest rates than any other country.
9: Every time we do great, we announce great numbers, the interest rates go up. And they go up because they want to stop inflation. They should go down.
8: In Washington, I'm Scott Carr.
7: The federal trial against Meta continues in California. A group of states, including California, Colorado, Kentucky, and New Jersey, have accused Meta of engineering Facebook and Instagram to make them addictive to children. In her opening statement this week, California Deputy Attorney General Megan O'Neill said Meta told Congress and parents that Instagram and Facebook were safe for kids, while all the while hiding the truth.
10: Rumors spread around. United takes its time. Right to shack outside the game.
7: ZZ Top says they're honoring their late drummer Frank Beard by continuing their summer tour as planned. Beard died at his home in Texas while in hospice care on Monday at the age of 77. Following his passing, the band announced on their official website they'll resume their tour starting on Friday and continuing through October. Frontman Billy Gibbons says they're continuing to perform because that's what Beard wanted. I'm Tammy Trujillo.
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7: President Trump says construction projects at the White House are ahead of schedule. Mark Mayfield has the latest.
6: He stepped outside Wednesday morning to give an update on the new helipad being built, as well as the ballroom.
14: This is going to be used for a lot of different celebrations, a lot of different big meetings where, as an example, President Xi is coming in a little while, a couple of weeks.
6: Trump touted the new additions as improving the White House, which he said was in terrible shape and falling apart. This comes as the ballroom project has faced legal challenges and was recently ordered to be paused by a judge. I'm Mark Kneefield.
7: Another body's been found at Lake Mead. National Park Service rangers said human remains were found over the weekend along the Nevada shoreline of the Giant Reservoir. Several bodies have been discovered at Lake Mead over the past few years as the water level's been shrinking. Las Vegas police say the latest discovery appears to be a non-criminal case. Many of the bodies found at Lake Mead appear to have been drowning victims, though at least one was murdered. Authorities believe more bodies will be found in the lake as the water level continues to decline. There's a special lunar event happening next week, and NASA's turning it into a science experiment. Bree Tennis explains.
15: The next full moon will also have a partial lunar eclipse, and that will make the moon look red, but it's just an illusion. The Sturgeon moon will reach peak illumination just after 9 p.m. on the West Coast on August 27th. No special equipment needed to watch the moon orbit through Earth's shadow. Just look up. And while you're doing that, NASA will use orbiters to measure rapid surface temperature shifts on the moon. They say that data will help them engineer future lunar habitats. I'm Bree Tennis.
7: A Little League Baseball World Series team is competing without a full roster after two players were denied entry into the U.S. Little League International says two members of the Latin America region squad from León, Nicaragua, were unable to make the trip to Williamsport due to, quote, individual circumstances regarding visa travel documentation. Despite being two players down, the team still beat Santiago Dominican Republic 2-1 in their opening meeting Wednesday. I'm Tammy Trujillo.
6: Day one of the landmark trial against Meta in an Oakland, California federal courthouse went well, according to California Attorney General Rob Bonta.
16: I'm probably biased, but I found our case to be incredibly compelling.
6: Colorado, Kentucky, New Jersey, and California are seeking $1.4 trillion in damages, alleging that the company engineered Facebook and Instagram to make it addictive to children. Meta CEO Mark Zuckerberg will testify in the trial, which is expected to last 5 to 7 weeks. Anthropic showing more signs of a blockbuster year. The AI company just reported a run rate of $65 billion, which means it's estimating it'll make that much revenue over the next year. The Financial Times says Anthropic believes that number will be at least $100 billion by the end of 2026. And an unprecedented number of Apple users are receiving an alert about a spyware attack. TechCrunch says a nonprofit that monitors hacks says they're getting 30 to 40% more requests for help than they normally receive. People should use the lockdown mode to block the attack. Tech Report, I'm Mark Mayfield.
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21: 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There isn't any evidence that people who are feeling fine will feel better after removing gluten from the diet.
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1: 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And our verse for 8/20 comes from Matthew 8:20. Matthew 8:20 says, "And Jesus said to him, Foxes have holes and birds of the air have nests, but the Son of Man has nowhere to lay his head." Matthew 8:20. 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
5: Make your Thursday weather plans around this. We're going to start out with a little bit of sunshine this morning, but then the clouds move in the afternoon. We'll see a high of 88 degrees before we're all said and done. And tonight, those clouds will most likely bring some rain. It's a 50% chance of rain after dark, possibly even a thunderstorm in the late evening hours. Tonight's low 66 degrees. A rainy Friday as well, with an 80% chance of rain during the day and could be possibly even a thunderstorm in the middle of the afternoon. High 86 degrees tomorrow. 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I'm Staff Forecast Chuck Brady, and that's the latest from the Live Wire Weather Center. 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
32: President Karen Dunlap.
33: We have two main litter pickups a year, and that would be Nobody Trashes Tennessee and the Great American Cleanup. And we also participate in the festivals. We have lots of little litter pickups along the way. Our main objective is to really to be able to get into the school system. And we've had engagement with the Unicoi County High School students who've made art projects for us in the past. They've developed PSAs for us on the radio. We've written that Irwin Record is very supportive and putting in some articles for us also.
32: To learn more about Keeping the Valley Beautiful, check out their Facebook page. I'm Daryl Moody, reporting.
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7: From the Quick Stop Market Sports Desk, Tennessee football landing four-star quarterback Caden Kraft from Mooresville, North Carolina, choosing Tennessee over Florida, LSU, Michigan, and Ole Miss. He's the first member of Josh Heupel's 2028 recruiting class. He cannot officially sign with the Vols until December of 2027. NASCAR will be racing at the New Hampshire Motor Speedway Sunday. It's the Dollar Tree 301. They will go 301 laps around the relatively flat Magic Mile. Ryan Blaney won at New Hampshire last season, and two races remain in the regular season before they begin the 10-race playoff. Seven of the 16 postseason slots have been filled. The Tennessee Titans will play their second preseason game on Sunday night, hosting the Seattle Seahawks at Nissan Stadium. The Titans are coming off a win against San Francisco in their exhibition opener. Cam Ward started that game as he gets familiar with Brian Daboll's offense. Backup quarterback Mitch Trubisky dealing with a biceps injury that could lead to more reps for Will Levis. ETSU Athletics, the Buccaneers women's soccer team, will face West Georgia Thursday night in Johnson City. They're coming off a season-opening loss Sunday to Vanderbilt. The men's soccer team will open up the regular season on Thursday in Charlotte against Queens University. 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
5: Make your Thursday weather plans around this. We're going to start out with a little bit of sunshine this morning, but then the clouds move in the afternoon. We'll see a high of 88 degrees before we're all said and done. And tonight, those clouds will most likely bring some rain. It's a 50% chance of rain after dark, possibly even a thunderstorm in the late evening hours. Tonight's low 66 degrees. A rainy Friday as well, with an 80% chance of rain during the day and could be possibly even a thunderstorm in the middle of the afternoon. High 86 degrees tomorrow. Thanks for listening, as always. I'm Staff Forecaster Chuck Brady, and that's the latest from the Live Wire Weather Center. 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
7: 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Content creators who sign deals with Netflix may face consequences from YouTube, including a lower likelihood of being featured in marketing campaigns or at events. Uncertainty surrounding global trade, domestic inflation, and effects of the weather are combining to help make farmers skittish over purchases of big equipment. Today, Deere & Company, the world's biggest farm machinery maker, posts its latest results. Bloomberg surveyed analysts think revenue will be higher, but to the smallest degree in a year, with its production and precision agriculture segment seen shrinking nearly 8% and denting the one-time benefit of Deere's more than a $250 million tariff refund earlier this year. Andrew O'Day, Bloomberg Radio.
8: 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Here's Chris Whitting.
9: A young man named Dietrich thought marketing would be a cool career. So, he studied it in college. Next, he sold consumer products all over the globe. A chance meeting with an Asian man led him to try an energy drink, which were all the rage in the Far East. Figuring America and Europe would gulp down a drink that gave them a jolt, Dietrich quit his marketing job to start an energy drink company. It wasn't an instant success, but he stuck with it. Today, Dietrich Mateschitz Company sells 2 billion cans a year. His drink product was originally named after a water buffalo, but clever Dietrich changed it to a name you know, Red Bull. His Red Bull drink made Dietrich an energetic billionaire, and that's no bull. With the Success Journal, I'm Chris Whitting.
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2: Nanyahi was the niece of an important chief in the Cherokee Nation. When Nanyahi rose to power in the Cherokee Nation, she believed, as her uncle did, that peace would come only if Native people and white settlers saw themselves as one people. And she thought only the women on the two sides could make this happen. In July of 1776, Nanyahi helped four traders escape from Cherokee towns to warn the unsuspecting settlers of a Cherokee attack. Her efforts allowed the frontier militia to gather to defend Long Island and defeat the Cherokee in the Battle of Island Flats in present-day Kingsport. Nanyahi put her beliefs into action again when she saved the captured Lydia Bean from being burned at the stake. The two became friends, and Lydia taught the Cherokee how to weave and prepare dairy products. 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
39: President Trump says the U.S. is now engaged in a crushing economic operation against Iran. He made that declaration in a Wednesday Truth Social post, saying Iran had failed to take the opportunity to make a deal. It would now face what he called, quote, economic warfare and isolation on an unprecedented scale. Reports say the DEA is joining the investigation into the death of Hayden Panettiere. This follows an earlier TMZ report that police are looking into whether her death involved criminal conduct. A definitive cause of death for Panettiere has not been released by police yet. A 911 call indicated she was in cardiac arrest following a possible overdose. More Americans are growing concerned over the use of artificial intelligence in daily life. That's according to a new Pew Research survey, which showed that 52% of respondents say they're more concerned than excited about AI. That matches the all-time high seen in the 2023 survey. Less than 10% said they're more excited about AI than concerned. I'm Tammy Trujillo.
40: With a LiveWire community focus, I'm Daryl Moody. ALPS Adult Day Services provides care to both seniors in cognitive decline and people with developmental disabilities.
41: Although we do have different cognitive issues because of the fact that we have an open space, it actually is a very good thing that we have both types of people in this facility together.
40: Park Brummett is Family Services Director.
41: They are able to intermingle, so we also have a multi-generational thing that is happening with our special needs side along with our memory side. And so a lot of times, some of the special needs side, they are younger. Our Alzheimer's and dementia patients on the other side love to see them and sort of grandparent them, so to speak. And so it is a very good back and forth with these two groups of people.
40: To learn more, visit alpsadultdayservices.org. I'm Daryl Moody reporting.
41: Now, the Business Edge Minute. Here's Mitch Graff.
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8: More Americans are growing concerned over the use of artificial intelligence in daily life. Matt Mattinson has more.
9: That's according to a new Pew Research survey, which showed that 52% of respondents saying they're more concerned than excited about AI. That matches the all-time high seen in the 2023 survey. Less than 10% said they're more excited about AI than concerned, the lowest number ever recorded in the survey.
8: Years after ChatGPT was released, OpenAI is now releasing a version for kids. ChatGPT for Teens comes after multiple lawsuits accuse the company of failing to protect teenagers who committed suicide. OpenAI says a new so-called study mode will help kids get a more complete understanding of their assignments. And Apple is reportedly close to launching an AirPods model that has a camera. Mac Rumors was first to spot a video with the new device, and Bloomberg reported on its development earlier this year. It comes as Meta continues to have success with Ray-Ban cameras. Tech Report, I'm Mark Mayfield.
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2: Drug-resistant bacteria cause 2 million serious infections and more than 23,000 deaths each year in the U.S. Dr. Brad Spellberg from UCLA explains why antibiotic resistance is a serious and growing problem.
3: We have skyrocketing rates of antibiotic resistance among bacteria. And that increasing resistance creates a need to have new antibiotics developed so you can treat the bacteria resistant to the stuff you already have. Unfortunately, at the same time resistance is skyrocketing, development of new antibiotics is dying off. It's plummeting to an unbelievable degree. So we are now encountering infections that are literally untreatable with any available antibiotic.
2: Dr. Spellberg says hospitals have the highest density of these superbugs. So stay as healthy as you can to avoid a trip to the hospital and do anything you can to keep your stay as short as possible. With Checkup on Health, I'm Chris Whitting.
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23: Make your Thursday weather plans around this. We're going to start out with a little bit of sunshine this morning, but then the clouds move in the afternoon. We'll see a high of 88 degrees before we're all said and done. And tonight, those clouds will most likely bring some rain. It's a 50% chance of rain after dark, possibly even a thunderstorm in the late evening hours. Tonight's low 66 degrees. A rainy Friday as well, with an 80% chance of rain during the day and could be possibly even a thunderstorm in the middle of the afternoon. High 86 degrees tomorrow. 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I'm Staff Forecaster Chuck Brady, and that's the latest from the Live Wire Weather Center. 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
26: 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Now on with the show. This is the Daily Note from jamesabrown.net. Everyone has at least one box they moved a couple times but never opened. It lives downstairs in the Museum of Good Intentions. Some of us call it the basement. It usually holds at least one piece of heavy elliptical equipment that we bought a couple years ago, you know, during a fit of delusion.
25: It's next to the half-empty cans of paint we didn't throw out for some reason. And if you're like me, the appliances from your bachelor apartment that your significant other didn't embrace, they're there too. Hey, I still own a griddle. Basements are where we store the ghosts of who we were and used to be, and sometimes who we want to be. What about you? Do you own a basement? I'd love to hear about it. Let me know on jamesabrown.net. On that note, I'm James A. Brown, and as always, be well.
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13: From the Quick Stop Market Sports Desk. The Tennessee Titans will play their second preseason game on Sunday night, hosting the Seattle Seahawks at Nissan Stadium. The Titans are coming off a win against San Francisco in their exhibition opener. Cam Ward started that game as he gets familiar with Brian Daboll's offense. Backup quarterback Mitch Trubisky dealing with a biceps injury that could lead to more reps for Will Levis. NASCAR will be racing at the New Hampshire Motor Speedway Sunday. It's the Dollar Tree 301. They will go 301 laps around the relatively flat Magic Mile. Ryan Blaney won at New Hampshire last season, and two races remain in the regular season before they begin the 10-race playoffs. Seven of the 16 postseason slots have been filled. Tennessee football landing four-star quarterback Caden Kraft from Mooresville, North Carolina, choosing Tennessee over Florida, LSU, Michigan, and Ole Miss. He's the first member of Josh Heupel's 2028 recruiting class. He cannot officially sign with the Vols until December of 2027. ETSU Athletics, the Buccaneers women's soccer team, will face West Georgia Thursday night in Johnson City. They're coming off a season-opening loss Sunday to Vanderbilt. The men's soccer team will open up the regular season on Thursday in Charlotte against Queens University. Red Bull gives you wings. Three 8.4-ounce cans for just $7. 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
17: Human beings need to be around other living things, other people, pets, even plants. Theories from the mystical to native religions to quantum physics point to energy being who we are. There's something that binds us, call it energy or spirituality. People are lonely today because they are not exposed to enough positive energy. It doesn't come from a computer screen. It comes from having a dog or cat by your side, a loved one within the same room, perhaps even a goldfish. We need and crave living things. If you're stuck inside, get some houseplants. If you can't have a dog or cat, how about a hedgehog? Material items just don't cut it, and online communication just is not the same. To get the full value of joy, you must have someone to divide it with, says Mark Twain.
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5: The race of the rebel, wilderness run, the race for a nation just begun. Thus wrote John Trotwood Moore about Jimmy Blair. At the age of 17, Jimmy felt the call to join in the Patriot fight against the British, serving under 16 different commanders by war's end. When he was 19 years old, he joined Colonel McDowell's regiment and became an express rider. In early October 1780, word reached Fort Defiance that Ferguson and his troops were positioning themselves on King's Mountain, preparing to take on the much smaller unit of Patriots. Colonel McDowell called upon James to make a dangerous ride of over 24 hours to warn the colonists. The gathering of Patriot troops at King's Mountain was made possible by the daring and bravery of Jimmy Blair, who risked his life to sound the alarm. Happy 250, America.
7: Consumers may be keeping up with their monthly bills, but a new survey suggests many are facing a much longer road to getting out of debt. 56% of consumers say it would take more than 6 months to pay off their short-term unsecured debts, including credit cards, personal loans, and buy now, pay later balances. CD sales rose 16% in the first half of the year, according to data reported by Consequence, substantially faster than vinyl's growth during the same period. A new generation of CD players combines physical discs with Bluetooth, USB-C charging, and headphone outputs. Taylor Fresh Foods is recalling 20 prepared food products containing jalapeno peppers because of possible salmonella contamination. The recall products were distributed in 26 states and sold at major retailers, including Walmart and Target. I'm Mark Huffman. 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
23: Make your Thursday weather plans around this. We're going to start out with a little bit of sunshine this morning, but then the clouds move in the afternoon. We'll see a high of 88 degrees before we're all said and done. And tonight, those clouds will most likely bring some rain. It's a 50% chance of rain after dark, possibly even a thunderstorm in the late evening hours. Tonight's low 66 degrees. A rainy Friday as well, with an 80% chance of rain during the day and could be possibly even a thunderstorm in the middle of the afternoon. High 86 degrees tomorrow. 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I'm Staff Forecaster Chuck Brady, and that's the latest from the Live Wire Weather Center. 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
29: This is a Bloomberg Money Minute. Roughly 4.5 years after U.S. public debt hit $30 billion for the first time in history, we have now hit $40 billion, and there's no end in sight as U.S. lawmakers continue shrugging off calls to contend with historically wide fiscal deficits. The news comes after Treasury Secretary Scott Bessent made a fresh attempt to rein in long-term borrowing costs from multi-year highs, a notable component of the growth in debt. SpaceX, which recently completed a $60 billion acquisition of fast-growing AI coding startup Cursor, has approached another coding startup about a potential takeover. Sources tell Bloomberg Cognition AI did not engage directly with the takeover approach from SpaceX, but there are ongoing discussions about working together, including potentially arranging for Cognition to use SpaceX's computing capacity. Awaiting Wall Street today is a fresh slate of quarterly earnings reports from retailers, chiefly the big one, Walmart, ahead of the opening bell. Andrew O'Day, Bloomberg Radio.
10: A better life with Dr. Sanjay Gupta.
12: Imagine a best friend who is always available, never judges you, and never asks for anything in return. Sounds pretty good, right? Well, that's essentially the promise of AI companions, and some people think they could help solve the loneliness epidemic. But many experts think these non-human companions could actually make things worse. And here's why. Real connection does require real vulnerability. The risk that the other person might disagree with you or see you differently. AI often removes that risk entirely. As one MIT professor put it, AI offers connection without vulnerability, which can feel good in the moment, no doubt, but it doesn't really nourish you. AI has plenty of good uses, but it is no substitute for a deep, enduring, complicated friendship. So text your friend, call your mom, make some plans this weekend. I'm Dr. Sanjay Gupta, helping you live a better life.
14: Did you know that driving under the influence of marijuana

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4: From the entertainment desk, I'm Lisa Ruttman. 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The intimate concert begins at 7. Tickets are currently available through the Jackson Theater. Theater Bristol is planning a night of live entertainment September 26 with its Pot of Gold Cabaret Gala. The evening begins at the historic Cameo Theater in Bristol, Virginia, with a cabaret performance, reception, and silent auction before moving to Theater Bristol. Country music veteran Lori Morgan will take to the stage of the Paramount Bristol October 23rd. Morgan has spent decades performing country hits and is one of its biggest female stars. Tickets are available through the Paramount Bristol. I'm Lisa Ruttman.
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7: 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Currently, the only product that is regulated federally with date labels is infant formula. The Associated Press reports that California is the first state to standardize these labels, addressing a major source of household food waste. Clearer wording could keep safe food out of the trash cans and stretch household grocery budgets. I'm Ken Chester.
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2: It's 4 o'clock.
3: President Trump says the U.S. is now engaged in a crushing economic operation against Iran. He made that declaration in a Wednesday Truth Social post, saying Iran had failed to take the opportunity to make a deal and would now face what he called economic warfare and isolation on an unprecedented scale. He also ramped up the rhetoric against any country that does business with the Islamic Republic, warning that doing so would lead to tremendous economic consequences. Reports say the DEA is joining the investigation into the death of actress Hayden Panettiere. That story from Scott Carr.
4: This after a TMZ report that police are looking into whether Panettiere's death may have involved criminal conduct. Police in Greenville, South Carolina, arrived at the family home of the late actress's boyfriend, Brian Hickerson, for a welfare check days after Panettiere was found dead at a nearby Airbnb. No definitive cause of death has been released by police. A 911 call indicated she was in cardiac arrest after a possible drug overdose. I'm Scott Carr.
3: More Americans are growing concerned over the use of artificial intelligence in daily life. Matt Mattinson reports.
5: That's according to a new Pew Research survey, which showed that 52% of respondents saying they're more concerned than excited about AI. That matches the all-time high seen in the 2023 survey. Less than 10% said they're more excited about AI than concerned, the lowest number ever recorded in the survey. I'm Matt Mattinson.
3: Millions across the South are under heat alerts as sweltering temperatures continue to bake the region. Dozens of record highs have already melted away this week, including in Miami and Oklahoma, which have both seen temperatures hit the 100-degree mark. That heat's expected to continue through the weekend as a heat dome anchored in the southwest expands. The most intense heat is expected to stretch from the lower Mississippi Valley into the Carolinas. I'm Tammy Trujillo.
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3: The national debt is now more than $40 trillion. Mark Mayfield has details.
13: The Treasury Department said the number was surpassed Tuesday afternoon. It comes earlier than analysts had expected, in part because of billions not realized after some of President Trump's tariffs were invalidated by the courts. The current federal debt limit is $41.1 trillion, at which point Congress would need to raise the debt ceiling. I'm Mark Mayfield.
3: There's a new tropical threat for Hawaii. The National Hurricane Center is tracking a new tropical disturbance east-southeast of the Hawaiian Islands that has a good chance of developing into a tropical depression within the next 48 hours. Right now, the system's expected to keep south of the islands, but it could bring some heavy rains. An experimental cancer vaccine treatment could prevent melanoma from returning or spreading. That's according to pharmaceutical giants Moderna and Merck. Interim results from the trial show the vaccine used in combination with Merck's cancer immunotherapy Keytruda appeared to extend the time before cancer returned in those patients. NASA's offering a look at a new crater on the moon caused by the crash of a SpaceX rocket earlier this month. That story from Chris Caraggio.
14: Scientists estimate the crater is 60 feet across and less than 10 feet deep. NASA credits professionals and hobbyists with locating the crash site, first documented by the Korea Aerospace Research Institute's Daneri spacecraft. Scientists have said the unplanned crash of the rocket would provide valuable data as NASA moves closer to building a base on the moon by 2032. I'm Chris Caraggio.
3: All 32 NHL teams will have an addition to their uniform lineup this season. The league and Fanatics has announced the launch of the Hometown Remix program. The special edition kits celebrating the fans, city, and local culture of each team will also include a full line of apparel and headwear. More details about the uniforms will be unveiled at the start of the regular season. I'm Tammy Trujillo.
15: From ABC News Tech Trends. The legal challenge to Meta playing out right now in California is just one of many social media cases facing the parent company of Facebook and Instagram. ABC News legal contributor James Sample says that means the stakes are high.
16: Oh, I think that the lawsuits can do more than make a dent in their profits. I think that these lawsuits are an existential crisis for the company.
15: Meta is currently appealing two of its cases that it lost in New Mexico and California that deal with similar questions. In essence, whether the company knowingly rolled out harmful features like infinite scrolling and push notifications, which led to harmful impacts on young people.
16: It becomes increasingly difficult after you lose multiple cases to argue on appeal that the judge got it wrong, that the jury missed some important facts. When the pattern starts going against Meta, that becomes hugely, hugely problematic, particularly given the scale and the scope of damages that the states are seeking.
15: With Tech Trends, I'm Mike Dubusky, ABC News.
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24: Hey Bible readers, I'm Tara Lee Cobble, and I'm your host for The God Shot. When it grew late, his disciples came to him and said, "This is a desolate place, and the hour is now late. Send them away to go into the surrounding countryside and villages and buy themselves something to eat." But Jesus answered them, "You give them something to eat." Mark 6:35-37. In this passage, Jesus has just learned that his cousin John the Baptist was beheaded in prison. Jesus was trying to mourn, but thousands of people won't leave him alone. He teaches them for a while, but then it's dinner time and the disciples are ready to pack up and call it a night. But Jesus, who is grieving and exhausted, suggests they do even more work. He tells the disciples they're on kitchen duty. Where exactly will they get all this food to feed thousands? We'll find out more about that in the days ahead, but there's still something we can discover about God in today's verses. His compassion exceeds what seems normal, and his provision exceeds what seems possible. He's where the joy is.
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1: Make your Thursday weather plans around this. We're going to start out with a little bit of sunshine this morning, but then the clouds move in the afternoon. We'll see a high of 88 degrees before we're all said and done. And tonight, those clouds will most likely bring some rain. It's a 50% chance of rain after dark, possibly even a thunderstorm in the late evening hours. Tonight's low 66 degrees. A rainy Friday as well, with an 80% chance of rain during the day and could be possibly even a thunderstorm in the middle of the afternoon. High 86 degrees tomorrow. 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I'm Staff Forecaster Chuck Brady, and that's the latest from the Live Wire Weather Center. 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
33: This week we are talking about what successful entrepreneurs do different from all of the rest of us. I've already suggested this week that they are much more willing to steal good ideas from other people and improve on them. Of course, it's not stealing copyrights, trademarks, or patents, but it's borrowing their idea and making it better. There's absolutely nothing wrong with that. 93% of new business ideas come from existing business ideas. In other words, that's the way good entrepreneurs do it. I have another interesting thing to suggest about this group right after this.
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3: Tennessee football landing four-star quarterback Caden Kraft from Mooresville, North Carolina, choosing Tennessee over Florida, LSU, Michigan, and Ole Miss. He's the first member of Josh Heupel's 2028 recruiting class. He cannot officially sign with the Vols until December of 2027. NASCAR will be racing at the New Hampshire Motor Speedway Sunday. It's the Dollar Tree 301. They will go 301 laps around the relatively flat Magic Mile. Ryan Blaney won at New Hampshire last season, and two races remain in the regular season before they begin the 10-race playoff. Seven of the 16 postseason slots have been filled. The Tennessee Titans will play their second preseason game on Sunday night, hosting the Seattle Seahawks at Nissan Stadium. The Titans are coming off a win against San Francisco in their exhibition opener. Cam Ward started that game as he gets familiar with Brian Daboll's offense. Backup quarterback Mitch Trubisky dealing with a biceps injury that could lead to more reps for Will Levis. ETSU Athletics, the Buccaneers women's soccer team, will face West Georgia Thursday night in Johnson City. They're coming off a season-opening loss Sunday to Vanderbilt. The men's soccer team will open up the regular season on Thursday in Charlotte against Queens University. 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

0: 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The contents are those of the author and do not necessarily represent the official views of nor an endorsement by ONDCP, CDC, HHS, or the U.S. government.
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2: Make your Thursday weather plans around this. We're going to start out with a little bit of sunshine this morning, but then the clouds move in the afternoon. We'll see a high of 88 degrees before we're all said and done. And tonight, those clouds will most likely bring some rain. It's a 50% chance of rain after dark, possibly even a thunderstorm in the late evening hours. Tonight's low 66 degrees. A rainy Friday as well, with an 80% chance of rain during the day and could be possibly even a thunderstorm in the middle of the afternoon. High 86 degrees tomorrow. 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I'm Staff Forecaster Chuck Brady, and that's the latest from the Live Wire Weather Center. 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
8: 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And I think for a lot of young people today, the question that they're struggling with is they see a life where it's going to be, you know, harder than ever to get a job, where their creativity or the things that make them unique are no longer so special, where people may prefer to date AI chatbots over human beings.
7: 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With the Connect Safely Report, I'm Larry Magid.
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12: We're firing up the breakfast skillet today to explore how a simple slice of meat changes completely depending on where you're standing in the world. Welcome to the National Day Spotlight for August 20th.
13: Sizzling up a classic breakfast platter on National Bacon Lovers Day highlights a fascinating global culinary divide. While American bacon relies on ultra-fatty pork belly to guarantee that signature shattering crispy crunch, Canadian bacon utilizes the incredibly lean round loin muscle taken directly from the pig's back. However, the ultimate breakfast hybrid belongs to the Irish. Their famous breakfast rashers are specifically butchered to keep both of these distinct muscle sections fully attached. This precision engineering creates a single comma-shaped slice of meat that gives you a succulent, juicy ham on one side and a crispy classic strip of fat on the other, proving that the anatomy of breakfast is a beautifully regional science.
12: Wow, those Irish are so smart.
13: How did we not find this while we were there?
12: I don't know.
13: I feel like we missed out.
12: We have to go back.
13: I think so.
12: We're also celebrating National Radio Day and National Hazy IPA Day. I'm Alice Anderson.
13: And I'm Marlo Anderson with National Day Calendar, reminding you to celebrate every day.
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14: This is a Bloomberg Money Minute. Today, we get the latest quarterly results from the biggest store chain in the world. And the news from Walmart is expected to be that its sales are up, but so are its costs. Continued economic uncertainty, including inflation, means shoppers fleeing to value, which likely meant an increase in customers and the fullness of their shopping carts last quarter. But growth in comparable sales could be the weakest since 2022. Walmart is also facing higher distribution and fulfillment expenses, which could partly offset market optimism over its sales. The day after discount retailer TJX, owner of TJ Maxx, Marshalls, and Home Goods, posted stronger than forecast sales for last quarter thanks to the consumer flight to bargains, we hear today from TJX's big rival. Analysts think Ross Stores could raise its profit forecast for the year to go along with stronger than expected earnings for last quarter. Comparable sales for Ross are expected to have more than tripled from a year ago. Andrew O'Day, Bloomberg Radio.
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3: The national debt has surpassed $40 trillion, according to the Treasury Department. It comes earlier than analysts had expected, in part because of billions of dollars not realized after some of President Trump's tariffs were invalidated by the courts. Reports say the DEA is joining the investigation into the death of actress Hayden Panettiere. Scott Carr has more.
4: This after a TMZ report that police are looking into whether Panettiere's death may have involved criminal conduct. Police in Greenville, South Carolina, arrived at the family home of the late actress's boyfriend, Brian Hickerson, for a welfare check days after Panettiere was found dead at a nearby Airbnb. No definitive cause of death has been released by police. A 911 call indicated she was in cardiac arrest after a possible drug overdose. I'm Scott Carr.
3: And more than 15,000 cyclists psoriasis cases have now been reported in the U.S. That's according to the CDC. At least 828 people infected have been hospitalized. Two have died. I'm Mark Mayfield.
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11: 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It's kind of a gray area for me. You know, having my son help me take the garbage out is huge for that kid. Or what about a trip to the hardware store? There you go, Dad. I was talking with my friend Peter Moore. Pete's big thing was his dad was to go to the hardware store.
12: I knew when I was at the hardware store with my dad that I could contribute to how the household ran. 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
13: 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I mentioned that to Pete.
12: Shut up. Do not tell me that I need to cry. If I don't feel that emotion, I shouldn't show it. 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
13: I think I need a tissue right now. 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I'm Mike Austin, the Radio Dad.
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17: Research by Dr. Walter Longo at the University of Southern California has found that fasting has greater benefits than previously thought. It may trigger stem cell regeneration of new immune cells and clearing out of old damaged cells. His work suggests that fasting could benefit people who have received chemotherapy treatment for cancer, or perhaps senior citizens whose immune systems are weakened through aging. But Dr. Longo says fasting should only be done under medical supervision.
18: Whether it's a registered dietitian or a physician, they will have to make sure that the patient can, in fact, undergo fasting. People think of fasting as something that is fairly straightforward and non-dangerous, but actually, fasting is very, very powerful. And you can think of it as powerful as a cocktail of very strong drugs. At least at the beginning, do it with a physician or a registered dietitian.
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0: Make your Thursday weather plans around this. We're going to start out with a little bit of sunshine this morning, but then the clouds move in the afternoon. We'll see a high of 88 degrees before we're all said and done. And tonight, those clouds will most likely bring some rain. It's a 50% chance of rain after dark, possibly even a thunderstorm in the late evening hours. Tonight's low 66 degrees. A rainy Friday as well, with an 80% chance of rain during the day and could be possibly even a thunderstorm in the middle of the afternoon. High 86 degrees tomorrow. Thanks for listening, as always. I'm Staff Forecast Chuck Brady, and that's the latest from the Live Wire Weather Center. Count on it.
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25: This is The Making of America from the Jefferson Media Group. It started peaceably, but ended in a revolution. At half past the hour of 7 o'clock on a cold and chilly morning, on the 19th of April, 1775, 70 compatriots from the nearby townships of Lexington and Concord stood in defiance against a detachment of 700 well-trained British troops under the command of General Thomas Gage. History still debates which side fired first, but what's not debated is within moments that peaceful countryside exploded in gunfire, and America's revolution had begun.
4: This has been The Making of America. 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
5: The Tennessee Titans will play their second preseason game on Sunday night, hosting the Seattle Seahawks at Nissan Stadium. The Titans are coming off a win against San Francisco in their exhibition opener. Cam Ward started that game as he gets familiar with Brian Daboll's offense. Backup quarterback Mitch Trubisky dealing with a biceps injury that could lead to more reps for Will Levis. NASCAR will be racing at the New Hampshire Motor Speedway Sunday. It's the Dollar Tree 301. They will go 301 laps around the relatively flat Magic Mile. Ryan Blaney won at New Hampshire last season, and two races remain in the regular season before they begin the 10-race playoff. Seven of the 16 postseason slots have been filled. Tennessee football landing four-star quarterback Caden Kraft from Mooresville, North Carolina, choosing Tennessee over Florida, LSU, Michigan, and Ole Miss. He's the first member of Josh Heupel's 2028 recruiting class. He cannot officially sign with the Vols until December of 2027. ETSU Athletics, the Buccaneers women's soccer team, will face West Georgia Thursday night in Johnson City. They're coming off a season-opening loss Sunday to Vanderbilt. The men's soccer team will open up the regular season on Thursday in Charlotte against Queens University. Red Bull gives you wings, 3 8.4-ounce cans for just $7. Quick stop, run in when you run out. 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
10: 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It
26: at least sets a dangerous example to the people of America of forming governments distinct from and dependent of His Majesty's authority. Lord Dunsmore. The Watauga Association was a semi-autonomous government created in 1772 by frontier settlers living along the Watauga River in what is now Elizabethton, when settlers signed a 10-year lease directly with the Cherokee, and being outside the claims of any colony, established the Watauga Association to provide basic government functions. Theodore Roosevelt later wrote that the settlers were the first men of American birth to establish a free and independent community on the continent. With the outbreak of the American Revolutionary War, the settlers organized themselves into the Washington District, loyal to the United Colonies, marking the end of the Watauga Association. Happy 250, America.
27: Consumer prices rose modestly in July, while annual inflation eased slightly as falling gasoline prices offset higher costs for shelter, restaurant meals, and several services. The Consumer Price Index increased a seasonally adjusted 1/10% in July after declining 0.4% in June. The Federal Reserve Bank of New York reports Americans' credit card balances climbed by $21 billion in the second quarter, reaching $1.25 trillion. New credit card delinquencies held steady but remain elevated compared with pre-pandemic levels. Burger King is the clear winner in the current burger wars. The chain paired an 8.5% surge in comparable sales with a multi-year effort to improve restaurants, operations, and the Whopper. Wendy's was the clear loser. Same-store restaurant sales fell by 7%. I'm Mark Huffman. 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
0: Make your Thursday weather plans around this. We're going to start out with a little bit of sunshine this morning, but then the clouds move in the afternoon. We'll see a high of 88 degrees before we're all said and done. And tonight, those clouds will most likely bring some rain. It's a 50% chance of rain after dark, possibly even a thunderstorm in the late evening hours. Tonight's low 66 degrees. A rainy Friday as well, with an 80% chance of rain during the day and could be possibly even a thunderstorm in the middle of the afternoon. High 86 degrees tomorrow. 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I'm Staff Forecaster Chuck Brady, and that's the latest from the Live Wire Weather Center. 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
14: This is a Bloomberg Money Minute. As Netflix tries to grow its offerings of user-generated video content, pursuing agreements with dozens of prominent YouTubers, the king of user content is trying to stop it. Sources tell Bloomberg YouTube is offering millions of dollars to popular channels if they agree to upload their videos only to YouTube for a certain period. Content creators who sign deals with Netflix may face consequences from YouTube, including a lower likelihood of being featured in marketing campaigns or at events. Uncertainty surrounding global trade, domestic inflation, and effects of the weather are combining to help make farmers skittish over purchases of big equipment. Today, Deere & Company, the world's biggest farm machinery maker, posts its latest results. Bloomberg surveyed analysts think revenue will be higher, but to the smallest degree in a year, with its production and precision agriculture segment seen shrinking nearly 8% and denting the one-time benefit of Deere's more than a $250 million tariff refund earlier this year. Andrew O'Day, Bloomberg Radio.
15: 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Here's Chris Whitting.
16: A man named Etienne was an accountant. He knew a lot about saving cash. Some said he was a bit too tight with money, but Etienne didn't mind the comments. He knew a tight budget gave him a financial edge and allowed him to draw a decent salary. Etienne also had a hobby, drawing pictures of friends. 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His inexpensive, simple portraits soon became very popular. I'm sure you know Etienne by his famous last name, Silhouette. Etienne de Silhouette ended up very rich, thanks to some clever artwork that kept him in the black. With the Success Journal, I'm Chris Whitting.
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9: 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Christian Music Group, 10th Avenue North, is headed to Jonesboro on November 12th with Stars Go Dim, joining them at the Jackson Theater. The intimate concert begins at 7. Tickets are currently available through the Jackson Theater. Theater Bristol is planning a night of live entertainment September 26 with its Pot of Gold Cabaret Gala. The evening begins at the historic Cameo Theater in Bristol, Virginia, with a cabaret performance, reception, and silent auction before moving to Theater Bristol. Country music veteran Lori Morgan will take to the stage of the Paramount Bristol October 23rd. Morgan has spent decades performing country hits and is one of its biggest female stars. Tickets are available through the Paramount Bristol. I'm Lisa Ruttman.
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13: 1979, Christian convert Bob Dylan releases his album Slow Train Coming, a collection of songs stressing Christian philosophy. In the last 5 years, Dylan's critics were very unkind, but many warmed up to Slow Train Coming, featuring his final top 40 hit.
16: You're gonna have to serve somebody.
13: 2021, Tom T. Hall, legendary storytelling country singer-songwriter, dies in Franklin, Tennessee from a self-inflicted gunshot to the head. After 2 years as a radio announcer, Hall got his break as a songwriter with his 1963 penned,
17: I'd like to be a DJ for a day.
13: A hit for Jimmy C. Newman. Hall then wrote,
17: the Harper Valley PTA.
13: 1968 hit for Jeannie C. Riley. Hall then had his own hits, such as I Love, Sneaky Snake, and
18: yeah, I remember the year that Clayton Delaney died.
13: Hall was 80.

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8: It's 5 o'clock.
9: President Trump says he plans to meet with North Korean leader Kim Jong-un this year. While speaking outside the White House on Wednesday, Trump was asked about his relationship with Kim.
10: I get along with him. And you know what? The fact that I get along with him, that's a good thing, not a bad thing.
9: He added North Korea should never have been allowed to have nuclear weapons, but said of Kim, as long as we have a smart president, he's going to be fine. Neither the White House nor North Korea have confirmed plans for a meeting. Trump met with Kim three times during his first term. The national debt is now more than $40 trillion. The Treasury Department said the number was surpassed Tuesday afternoon. It comes earlier than analysts had expected, in part because of billions not realized after some of President Trump's tariffs were invalidated by the courts. The current federal debt limit is $41.1 trillion, at which point Congress would need to raise the debt ceiling. President Trump is saying interest rates in the U.S. need to come down. Scott Carr has that.
11: Speaking to reporters at the White House Wednesday, the president said he likes Federal Reserve Chairman Kevin Warsh, but his hands are tied due to the control given to the other members of the Fed's Board of Governors.
12: I think he's doing a great job. The problem is he has a board, and it's a political board. It's people put in by Obama, Biden, and me.
11: Trump pointed to Switzerland's interest rate, saying the U.S. should not be paying higher interest rates than any other country.
12: Every time we do great, we announce great numbers, the interest rates go up. And they go up because they want to stop inflation. They should go down.
11: In Washington, I'm Scott Carr.
9: And more than 15,000 cyclosporiasis cases have now been counted in the U.S. That's according to the CDC. This as federal health officials continue to investigate the parasite outbreak, which is linked to iceberg lettuce. At least 828 people infected have been hospitalized and two have died. The surge was driven largely by a multi-state outbreak linked to lettuce sourced from central Mexico. It was first identified in July among people who ate shredded lettuce at Taco Bell restaurants. I'm Mark Kneefield.
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9: Israel is reportedly building a gallows where it plans to hang Palestinians convicted of deadly acts of terrorism. Michael Kastner reports.
18: The Telegraph says Israel's national security minister unveiled a construction site this week and that the gallows in central Israel will include a viewing area to allow the victims' families to witness the executions. The construction follows a law passed in Israel last March that mandates death by hanging for terrorism-related killings. The law only applies to Palestinians. I'm Michael Kastner.
9: President Trump says the U.S. is now engaged in a crushing economic operation against Iran. He made the declaration in a Wednesday Truth Social post, saying Iran had failed to take the opportunity to make a deal and would now face what he called economic warfare and isolation on an unprecedented scale. He also warned that any country that does business with the Islamic Republic would suffer tremendous economic consequences. Prince Harry and Meghan Markle are reportedly moving back to the UK as early as this month. Here's Tammy Trujillo.
6: The reports say their children are set to start school in the UK in September. The move comes not long after Buckingham Palace confirmed the couple reunited their children with their grandfather, King Charles, and Queen Camilla after 4 years apart. The family's been living in Montecito, California since 2020, saying they wanted to step away from their royal roles. The move to California came around the same time a reported family rift developed after the couple told Oprah Winfrey in an interview about problems in their relationships with other royals. I'm Tammy Trujillo.
9: At least one person is dead after a mid-air collision in Pennsylvania. Officials say a small plane collided with a Pennsylvania State Police helicopter near Carlisle Airport in Cumberland County Wednesday evening. And Hawaii is facing a new tropical threat. The National Hurricane Center is tracking a new tropical disturbance east-southeast of the Hawaiian Islands that has a high chance of developing into a tropical depression within the next 48 hours. I'm Mark Mayfield.
19: More than 15,000 cyclosporiasis cases have now been counted in the U.S. That's according to the CDC. This as federal health officials continue to investigate the parasite outbreak linked to iceberg lettuce. At least 828 people infected have been hospitalized and two have died. The surge driven largely by a multi-state outbreak linked to the lettuce sourced from central Mexico among people who ate shredded lettuce at Taco Bell restaurants. An experimental vaccine treatment is showing promise in preventing cancer from returning or spreading in a study of high-risk melanoma patients. That's according to pharmaceutical giants Moderna and Merck. Interim results from the trial show the vaccine used in combination with Merck's cancer immunotherapy, Keytruda, appeared to extend the time before cancer returned in those patients. The companies have not yet published the results or released the new data. It'll be presented at an upcoming medical meeting. Health Update. I'm Sarah Lee Kessler.
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21: 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Place a tee about a putter's length behind the cup. From that, say 10 feet or so, stroke three balls to the hole. Keep doing this, but each time, increase the distance a few feet more. Your goal, of course, is to try and make each of the putts. But if you miss, you want your ball to finish past the hole, but just short of the tee you placed. As you practice this drill, and hopefully improve, and I know you will, gradually reduce the size of the target zone behind the hole, and this will go a long way to sharpen not only your distance control, but also your speed. So remember, to help sharpen your distance control on the greens, you need to hit each putt just past the hole. That is, of course, if you don't make it. 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
1: 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And our verse for 8/20 comes from Matthew 8:20. Matthew 8:20 says, "And Jesus said to him, Foxes have holes and birds of the air have nests, but the Son of Man has nowhere to lay his head." Matthew 8:20. 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
5: Good Thursday morning, Tri-Cities. Today we'll have some sunshine with a few isolated heavy thunderstorms and humidity. The daytime high, 86 degrees. The sun will set at 8:14 p.m. Tonight, clouds with an evening thunderstorm, fog, and 68 degrees for the overnight hours. For Friday, clouds and sunshine with scattered showers and 83 degrees for the daytime high. Isolated thunderstorms Friday night with 67 degrees for the overnight low. 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
5: In January of 1876, Unicoi County was carved out of Washington and Carter counties. The county court was organized at the Old Baptist Church that had been established in 1822 on North Indian Creek. The commissioners decided the centrally located place, known as Longmire Post Office, would be the county seat. The town was laid out in March of 1876 on 30 acres that belonged to David Irvin, who donated half of the lots to the county and reserved the remainder for his own use, a donation of 5 acres by William Love and 2 acres by Lieutenant Gutridge Garland was also made to the county. The name of the town was at first Vanderbilt, but the legislature of 1879 changed it to Irvin in honor of its main benefactor. It wasn't long before a postal error officially recorded it as Irwin, and the rest is history. For the centennial in 1975, the motto on the new seal of Unicoi County became "The Valley Beautiful."
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8: 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Setting defined expectations and holding employees to them creates buy-in, but it starts at the top. I recently spoke with entrepreneurship consultants Nikki and Buddy Cummings, who shared some other common mistakes made by fledgling business owners. Some are scared of growth or too focused on just surviving. 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And some simply don't have a strategy at all, or maybe even not a budget. 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
10: From the Quick Stop Market Sports Desk, Tennessee football landing four-star quarterback Caden Kraft from Mooresville, North Carolina, choosing Tennessee over Florida, LSU, Michigan, and Ole Miss. He's the first member of Josh Heupel's 2028 recruiting class. He cannot officially sign with the Vols until December of 2027. NASCAR will be racing at the New Hampshire Motor Speedway Sunday. It's the Dollar Tree 301. They will go 301 laps around the relatively flat Magic Mile. Ryan Blaney won in New Hampshire last season, and two races remain in the regular season before they begin the 10-race playoffs. Seven of the 16 postseason slots have been filled. The Tennessee Titans will play their second preseason game on Sunday night, hosting the Seattle Seahawks at Nissan Stadium. The Titans are coming off a win against San Francisco in their exhibition opener. Cam Ward started that game as he gets familiar with Brian Daboll's offense. Backup quarterback Mitch Trubisky dealing with a biceps injury that could lead to more reps for Will Levis. ETSU Athletics, the Buccaneers women's soccer team, will face West Georgia Thursday night in Johnson City. They're coming off a season-opening loss Sunday to Vanderbilt. The men's soccer team will open up the regular season on Thursday in Charlotte against Queens University. Any size fountain drink for 99 cents with any purchase using Quick Stop Rewards. 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
12: 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Are you aware that hearing loss has been linked to dementia, depression, social isolation, and more frequent hospitalizations? 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In addition, 50 million in the U.S. experience tinnitus, which can be debilitating. People with hearing loss tend to wait 7 years before seeking professional help. Of those individuals who would benefit from hearing aids, only 20% actually use them. Present-day hearing aids are much better than those just a few years ago. In fact, many of the new hearing aids have the capability of being adjusted by cell phones and also allowing phone calls to be answered directly through the hearing aids. If you think you have a hearing loss or have older hearing aids, contact Dr. Schumacher and Associates Audiologists at 717-HEAR or 928-5771. That's 717-HEAR or 928-5771.
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14: There are two reasons why you might want to consider using the airport restroom before boarding your flight. The first reason benefits you. Who wants to be in competition with an entire airplane cabin to use the lavatory? If you're sitting in a window seat, you have to climb over everybody else. If you're in the aisle seat, they're climbing over you. And the second reason not to use the lavatory benefits the airlines. 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
3: Good Thursday morning, Tri-Cities. Today we'll have some sunshine with a few isolated heavy thunderstorms and humidity. The daytime high, 86 degrees. The sun will set at 8:14 p.m. Tonight, clouds with an evening thunderstorm, fog, and 68 degrees for the overnight hours. For Friday, clouds and sunshine with scattered showers and 83 degrees for the daytime high. Isolated thunderstorms Friday night with 67 degrees for the overnight low. It's almost time for Dolly Harvest Festival and Great Pumpkin Loomy Nights. 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
11: 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A suit or tuxedo? 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
17: This is a Bloomberg Money Minute. Roughly 4.5 years after U.S. public debt hit $30 billion for the first time in history, we have now hit $40 billion, and there's no end in sight as U.S. lawmakers continue shrugging off calls to contend with historically wide fiscal deficits. The news comes after Treasury Secretary Scott Bessent made a fresh attempt to rein in long-term borrowing costs from multi-year highs, a notable component of the growth in debt. SpaceX, which recently completed a $60 billion acquisition of fast-growing AI coding startup Cursor, has approached another coding startup about a potential takeover. Sources tell Bloomberg Cognition AI did not engage directly with the takeover approach from SpaceX, but there are ongoing discussions about working together, including potentially arranging for Cognition to use SpaceX's computing capacity. Awaiting Wall Street today is a fresh slate of quarterly earnings reports from retailers, chiefly the big one, Walmart, ahead of the opening bell. Andrew O'Day, Bloomberg Radio.
18: Now, the Success Journal. Here's Chris Whitting.
19: Ira was fresh out of business school and ready to earn a fortune on the proverbial road to riches. So the ambitious man moved to Chicago and began selling bicycles. But he soon realized that pedaling bikes was getting him nowhere. In the bike biz, he learned a lot about pneumatic tires and decided there might be an opportunity selling car tires. Soon, he'd built a small chain of tire retail stores, and in just a few years, his company was making millions. Ira got into tire making, car batteries, and lots more, and the business kept rolling along. Today, the business he started is a giant that's put the competition in traction. I'm sure you know Ira by his last name, Cooper. Cooper Tire and Rubber is a big wheel. With the Success Journal, I'm Chris Whitting.
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20: In 1797, when Dr. William Chester opened the Chester Inn, it was the finest hotel on the Tennessee frontier. The Federal Style Inn was built along the stage road that connected Tennessee to the national capital and urban trading areas in between, and is the oldest wood frame building in the historic district. In the summer of 1832, President Andrew Jackson held a reception for his friends on the porch of the inn. John Sevier, James K. Polk, Andrew Johnson, and William Brownlow were other famous tenants. 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Be sure to ask the attendant to show you the restored portion of the inn that looks how it would have in the Victorian 1890s. 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
6: Stand by for news.
7: President Trump says the U.S. is conducting a crushing economic operation against Iran. He made the declaration in a Wednesday Truth Social post, saying Iran had failed to take the opportunity to make a deal. It would now face what he called economic warfare and isolation on an unprecedented scale. Prince Harry and Meghan Markle are reportedly moving back to the U.K. as early as this month. Tammy Trujillo fills us in.
8: The reports say their children are set to start school in the UK in September. The move comes not long after Buckingham Palace confirmed the couple reunited their children with their grandfather, King Charles, and Queen Camilla after 4 years apart. The family's been living in Montecito, California since 2020, saying they wanted to step away from their royal roles. The move to California came around the same time a reported family rift developed after the couple told Oprah Winfrey in an interview about problems in their relationships with other royals. I'm Tammy Trujillo.
7: And according to the Treasury Department, the national debt has surpassed $40 trillion. I'm Mark Mayfield.
9: With a LiveWire community focus, I'm Daryl Moody. 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
10: Keeping the Valley Beautiful is an affiliate of Keep Tennessee Beautiful, and we are located right here in Unicoi County. 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
9: President Karen Dunlap.
10: We have two main litter pickups a year, and that would be Nobody Trashes Tennessee and the Great American Cleanup. And we also participate in the festivals. We have lots of little litter pickups along the way. Our main objective is to really to be able to get into the school system. And we've had engagement with the Unicoi County High School students who've made art projects for us in the past. They've developed PSAs for us on the radio. We've written that Irwin Record is very supportive and putting in some articles for us also.
9: To learn more about Keeping the Valley Beautiful, check out their Facebook page. I'm Daryl Moody, reporting.
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14: A love of baseball, generationally. Hey, it's Mike Austin with today's Radio Dad Minute. My friend Jesse Goldberg Strossler. He's a baseball fan, but more than that, he's a baseball announcer for a large minor league team. But he's also a son of a huge baseball fan and a dad to a little 5-year-old baseball fan. Now, Jesse's dad had just shown up at his house for a week-long visit, and I was talking to Jesse about fostering and teaching a love of the game to his son.
15: I subscribe to the philosophy that more is caught than taught. If I tried to make him a baseball fan, it would not have worked. But simply in me being in love with the game and talking about the game, listening to the game, and it's something that for my 5-year-old, ever since he was 1, the two of us would stand side by side and we'd fire baseballs together under the couch. So when my father came to visit, I woke up this morning, went downstairs, and there are my dad and my son having a catch in the living room.
14: I'm Mike Austin, yeah, the radio dad.
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17: This is Momentum Moments. I'm Brandon Richards. You can't think your way out of a pattern your body has been running for years. You can know exactly what you're doing wrong and still do it anyway. And most people assume that's a willpower problem, but it's not. It's a pattern problem. The brain doesn't run on what you've decided. It runs on what you've repeated. So the cycle keeps showing up, not because you don't know better, but because knowing better was never the mechanism that was going to break it. Change doesn't start in the mind. It starts when you interrupt the pattern with a different action long enough, consistently enough, that the body starts to believe something new is true. 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And it takes honesty. And for most people, it takes something outside of themselves, because you cannot be both the broken system and the one fixing it. I'm Brandon Richards. 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
18: Mitch Anthony here with today's Daily Dose. Ever notice that very successful people spend very little time whining and complaining about adverse circumstances? This is true even though they have overcome many challenging and adverse circumstances to get where they are. On the other hand, nothing is more common than it is to hear the struggling individual whining, complaining, and condemning. Their energy is directed at fixing the blame instead of fixing the problem. President Abe Lincoln once said, "Any fool can complain, condemn, and criticize, and most fools do." We are almost always foolish to practice these things. The only question we really need to try to answer is this: what comes first, the success or the attitude? The correct answer here is the whine not attitude precedes success. Those who have learned not to whine have also learned the magic of asking, why not? Why not me? Why not now? If you want to enter the realm of success, remember that the door to this exclusive club reads, "No whiners allowed." 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
20: Good Thursday morning, Tri-Cities. Today we'll have some sunshine with a few isolated heavy thunderstorms and humidity. The daytime high, 86 degrees. The sun will set at 8:14 p.m. Tonight, clouds with an evening thunderstorm, fog, and 68 degrees for the overnight hours. For Friday, clouds and sunshine with scattered showers and 83 degrees for the daytime high. Isolated thunderstorms Friday night with 67 degrees for the overnight low. It's almost time for Dolly Harvest Festival and Great Pumpkin Lumi Nights. 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I'm Maria True.
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25: 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This is the Daily Note from jamesabrown.net. Everyone has at least one box they moved a couple times but never opened. It lives downstairs in the Museum of Good Intentions. Some of us call it the basement. It usually holds at least one piece of heavy elliptical equipment that we bought a couple years ago, you know, during a fit of delusion. It's next to the half-empty cans of paint we didn't throw out for some reason. And if you're like me, the appliances from your bachelor apartment that your significant other didn't embrace, they're there too. Hey, I still own a griddle. Basements are where we store the ghosts of who we were and used to be, and sometimes who we want to be. What about you? Do you own a basement? I'd love to hear about it. Let me know on jamesabrown.net. On that note, I'm James A. Brown, and as always, be well.
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0: The Tennessee Titans will play their second preseason game on Sunday night, hosting the Seattle Seahawks at Nissan Stadium. The Titans are coming off a win against San Francisco in their exhibition opener. Cam Ward started that game as he gets familiar with Brian Daboll's offense. Backup quarterback Mitch Trubisky dealing with a biceps injury that could lead to more reps for Will Levis. NASCAR will be racing at the New Hampshire Motor Speedway Sunday. It's the Dollar Tree 301. They will go 301 laps around the relatively flat Magic Mile. Ryan Blaney won at New Hampshire last season, and two races remain in the regular season before they begin the 10-race playoff. Seven of the 16 postseason slots have been filled. Tennessee football landing four-star quarterback Caden Kraft from Mooresville, North Carolina, choosing Tennessee over Florida, LSU, Michigan, and Ole Miss. He's the first member of Josh Heupel's 2028 recruiting class. He cannot officially sign with the Vols until December of 2027. ETSU Athletics, the Buccaneers women's soccer team, will face West Georgia Thursday night in Johnson City. They're coming off a season-opening loss Sunday to Vanderbilt. The men's soccer team will open up the regular season on Thursday in Charlotte against Queens University. Red Bull gives you wings. Three 8.4-ounce cans for just $7. 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
2: Human beings need to be around other living things, other people, pets, even plants. Theories from the mystical to native religions to quantum physics point to energy being who we are. There's something that binds us, call it energy or spirituality. People are lonely today because they are not exposed to enough positive energy. It doesn't come from a computer screen. It comes from having a dog or cat by your side, a loved one within the same room, perhaps even a goldfish. We need and crave living things. If you're stuck inside, get some houseplants. If you can't have a dog or cat, how about a hedgehog? Material items just don't cut it, and online communication just is not the same. To get the full value of joy, you must have someone to divide it with, says Mark Twain.
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7: 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William Cross fought at Kings Mountain after starting his service at 14. 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
20: Good Thursday morning, Tri-Cities. Today we'll have some sunshine with a few isolated heavy thunderstorms and humidity. The daytime high, 86 degrees. The sun will set at 8:14 p.m. Tonight, clouds with an evening thunderstorm, fog, and 68 degrees for the overnight hours. For Friday, clouds and sunshine with scattered showers and 83 degrees for the daytime high. Isolated thunderstorms Friday night with 67 degrees for the overnight low. It's almost time for Dolly Harvest Festival and Great Pumpkin Loomy Nights. 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
13: This is a Bloomberg Money Minute. Today we get the latest quarterly results from the biggest store chain in the world. And the news from Walmart is expected to be that its sales are up, but so are its costs. Continued economic uncertainty, including inflation, means shoppers fleeing to value, which likely meant an increase in customers and the fullness of their shopping carts last quarter. But growth in comparable sales could be the weakest since 2022. Walmart is also facing higher distribution and fulfillment expenses, which could partly offset market optimism over its sales. The day after discount retailer TJX, owner of TJ Maxx, Marshalls, and Home Goods, posted stronger than forecast sales for last quarter thanks to the consumer flight to bargains, we hear today from TJX's big rival. Analysts think Ross Stores could raise its profit forecast for the year to go along with stronger than expected earnings for last quarter. Comparable sales for Ross are expected to have more than tripled from a year ago. Andrew O'Day, Bloomberg Radio.
14: A better life with Dr. Sanjay Gupta.
15: Imagine a best friend who is always available, never judges you, and never asks for anything in return. 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Well, that's essentially the promise of AI companions, and some people think they could help solve the loneliness epidemic. 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And here's why. Real connection does require real vulnerability. The risk that the other person might disagree with you or see you differently. AI often removes that risk entirely. As one MIT professor put it, AI offers connection without vulnerability, which can feel good in the moment, no doubt, but it doesn't really nourish you. AI has plenty of good uses, but it is no substitute for a deep, enduring, complicated friendship. 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
2: From the entertainment desk, I'm Lisa Ruttman. Christian music group 10th Avenue North is headed to Jonesboro on November 12th with Stars Go Dim, joining them at the Jackson Theater. The intimate concert begins at 7. Tickets are currently available through the Jackson Theater. Theater Bristol is planning a night of live entertainment September 26th with its Pot of Gold Cabaret Gala. The evening begins at the historic Cameo Theater in Bristol, Virginia, with a cabaret performance, reception, and silent auction before moving to Theater Bristol. Country music veteran Lori Morgan will take to the stage of the Paramount Bristol October 23rd. Morgan has spent decades performing country hits and is one of its biggest female stars. Tickets are available through the Paramount Bristol. I'm Lisa Ruttman.
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5: 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UCLA researchers 3D printed a sponge-like carbon electrode containing billions of tiny pores, creating far more surface area for holding charge. The resulting device stored more than 7 times as much energy as comparable systems and retained 82% capacity after 1,500 cycles. Zinc is also more abundant, easier to mine, and easier to recycle than lithium. Interesting Engineering reports that the technology is aimed at demanding grid storage applications, though it remains a research breakthrough rather than a commercial product. I'm Ken Chester.
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6: It's 6 o'clock.
7: President Trump says the U.S. is now engaged in a crushing economic operation against Iran. Mark Mayfield reports.
8: He made the declaration in a Wednesday Truth Social post, saying Iran had failed to take the opportunity to make a deal and would now face what he called economic warfare and isolation on an unprecedented scale. He also warned that any country that does business with the Islamic Republic would suffer tremendous economic consequences. I'm Mark Mayfield.
7: Grand Theft Auto 6 is serving as a tool for at least one U.S. Army unit to encourage soldiers to re-enlist. A unit in Georgia is offering some active duty soldiers a four-day pass to play the year's most anticipated video game when it's released in November. According to the division, the offer is available to soldiers who re-enlist for a minimum of 2 years between now and November 14th. Officials say a small plane collided with a police helicopter near Pennsylvania's Carlisle Airport Wednesday night. The crash left one person dead and two troopers injured. Pennsylvania's Governor Josh Shapiro said the crash could have been much worse. President Trump is sitting down for an interview with his former personal attorney, Michael Cohen. More from Tammy Trujillo.
9: This comes after the two reconciled over the summer following years of public feuding. Cohen previously admitted to arranging payments to adult film actress Stormy Daniels ahead of the 2016 presidential election. He served over a year in prison. On Wednesday, Cohen said on X that portions of the interview will be released tonight, with additional content set to air on Sunday. I'm Tammy Trujillo.
7: And the judge in the trial of the mother accused of killing her three children in Massachusetts dismissed the jury early for the day Wednesday due to unforeseen circumstances. The jury was told not to speculate about the reason why, and they shouldn't hold it against either side. I'm Michael Kastner.
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7: The CDC now says more than 15,000 cyclosporiasis cases have been counted in the U.S., but medical contributor Dr. Kavita Patel says doctors are cautiously optimistic.
13: Curves are showing us that the cases and the diagnoses are slowing down.
7: Federal health officials are continuing to investigate the parasite outbreak linked to iceberg lettuce. At least 828 people infected have been hospitalized and two have died. The surge was driven largely by a multi-state outbreak linked to the lettuce sourced from central Mexico. An experimental vaccine treatment is showing signs of preventing cancer from returning or spreading in a study of high-risk melanoma patients. That's according to pharmaceutical giants Moderna and Merck. Interim results from the trial show the vaccine used in combination with Merck's cancer immunotherapy Keytruda appeared to extend the time before cancer returned in those patients. More Americans are growing concerned over the use of artificial intelligence of daily life. More from Matt Mattinson.
14: That's according to a new Pew Research survey, which showed that 52% of respondents saying they're more concerned than excited about AI. That matches the all-time high seen in the 2023 survey. Less than 10% said they're more excited about AI than concerned, the lowest number ever recorded in the survey. I'm Matt Mattinson.
7: The national debt has surpassed $40 trillion. That's according to the Treasury Department. It comes earlier than analysts had expected, in part because of billions of dollars not realized after some of President Trump's tariffs were invalidated by the courts. Another body has been discovered at Lake Mead as the reservoir's water level continues to decline. National Park Service rangers found the remains along the Nevada shoreline over the weekend, and Las Vegas police say the latest discovery does not appear to be criminal. I'm Michael Kastner.
6: Washington County school leaders are creating a six-member task force to find buyers for the old Jonesboro Middle School and nearby property. The two sites total a little more than 8 acres and have been on the market for 2 years. Representatives of the school board, city, and county will represent the commission. The Marsh Regional Blood Center says it's in need of O-positive and O-negative blood donors following the Carter County cyclist crash. Reach out if you can help. The Tennessee Valley Authority could soon change data centers and other massive power users under a special electricity rate. Data centers accounted for about 10% of TVA's total electric load last year, as the utility faces rapidly growing demands across the Tennessee Valley. I'm Lisa Ruckman.
15: Conquerors are made of different stuff. When the waves come crashing down, they beg for more. 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And when others quiver, conquerors stare thrills in the face with steely eyes of determination. Soaky Mountain Water Park, Sevierville, Tennessee. 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
16: Access Tennessee News, I'm Caitlin Jones. An East Tennessee man belonging to a violent extremist group will serve a 77-year sentence for producing child sexual abuse material and distributing animal abuse videos. 27-year-old Kyle William Spites of Friendsville is a member of extremist groups Harm Nation and 764. The U.S. Department of Justice says the sentence is the longest federal prison sentence ever imposed on a member of that group. And the TWRA says they believe they found the boater that went missing on Percy Priest Lake over the weekend. According to the TWRA, the man went into the water from a pontoon boat Sunday using a pool noodle for flotation. Investigators say the boat drifted away and the man went underwater while trying to swim back to it. TWRA has not released the man's name or any additional details. They say recovery efforts are underway. More news in 30 seconds.
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18: 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Trish Yearwood and our old friend Dirk Bentley also taking the stage. It was a different feel from the larger ACM Awards, but a great get-together nonetheless. Reporting from the ACM Honors, Will Dudley, Access Tennessee News.
19: Hey, Bible readers, I'm Tara Lee Cobble, and I'm your host for The God Shot. They said to him, "Shall we go and buy 200 denarii worth of bread and give it to them to eat?" And Jesus replied, "How many loaves do you have? Go and see." And when they had found out, they said, 5 and 2 fish. Then he commanded them all to sit down in groups on the green grass. So they sat down in groups by hundreds and fifties. Mark 6:37-40. Jesus has been teaching a crowd, but it's dinner time now and the disciples want to send the crowd home. But Jesus wants to feed them, thousands of them. The disciples say they don't have enough money though. The disciples share their money and apparently only have 200 denarii among them. That's roughly the amount a day laborer makes in 6 months. They don't have enough. But God not only has an abundant supply, he has an ordered plan. Tomorrow we'll read more about his provision, but as for today, just know he always has enough of whatever we need. He's where the joy is.
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21: Good Thursday morning, Tri-Cities. Today we'll have some sunshine with a few isolated heavy thunderstorms and humidity. The daytime high, 86 degrees. The sun will set at 8:14 p.m. Tonight, clouds with an evening thunderstorm, fog, and 68 degrees for the overnight hours. For Friday, clouds and sunshine with scattered showers and 83 degrees for the daytime high. Isolated thunderstorms Friday night with 67 degrees for the overnight low. It's almost time for Dolly Harvest Festival and Great Pumpkin Loomy Nights. 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I'm Maria True.
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29: 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Alps Adult Day Services provides care to both seniors in cognitive decline and people with developmental disabilities.
30: Although we do have different cognitive issues because of the fact that we have an open space, it actually is a very good thing that we have both types of people in this facility together.
29: Park Brummett is Family Services Director.
30: They are able to intermingle, so we also have a multi-generational thing that is happening with our special needs side along with our memory side. And so a lot of times, some of the special needs side, they are younger. Our Alzheimer's and dementia patients on the other side love to see them and sort of grandparent them, so to speak. And so it is a very good back and forth with these two groups of people.
29: To learn more, visit alpsadultdayservices.org. I'm Daryl Moody reporting.
31: As society becomes more dependent on digital technology, the stakes are higher than ever. Cyber attacks can disrupt critical systems and cause billions in economic losses. If you depend on a wireless medical device, such as a pacemaker or an insulin pump, a malicious hacker could potentially put your very life at risk. We'll explore how engineers are working to safeguard American lives in the U.S. National Science Foundation's Discovery Files.
32: So you have probably heard about phishing attack or password leakage. Those are primarily targeting website credentials or access to your mobile phone or PCs. Similar attacks can be applied to medical devices because nowadays most of these medical devices have internet access.
31: NSF-supported Rice University engineer Kaiyuan Yang and his secure and intelligent microsystems lab are working to stay ahead of malicious cyber threats, developing hacker-resistant implants that protect patients from hostile interference. The team has created a first-of-its-kind multi-factor authentication protocol to secure devices from remote access by requiring a mechanical input confirmation step while ensuring first responders have access in an emergency.
32: So we utilize this as a mechanism to enter the passcode. I just used the existing power transfer link and the power receiving circuits. We are able to detect the user entered pattern from outside.
31: To learn more about this research, listen to NSF's Discovery Files podcast episode, Biomedical Security.
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0: Tennessee Titans football, there is some good news on the injury front. We'll start with quarterback Mitchell Trubisky. He exited practice on Monday with a biceps injury, but he was back at practice on Wednesday, apparently okay. Also running back Tony Pollard returning to practice on Wednesday as well. Speaking of the running back position, the team is bringing in D'Ernest Johnson. He is a veteran, spent much of last year with the Patriots, appearing in 7 regular season games and the club's 4 postseason games. He averaged about 26 yards per kick return, and that was during the regular season, and averaged about that in the postseason as well. Originally entered the league in 2019 as an undrafted free agent with the Browns. Titans continuing to get set for their next preseason game. That's going to be coming up on Sunday when they are going to host Seattle. The Atlanta Falcons, they have placed running back Trey Sermon on injured reserve. We do have a couple preseason games coming up tonight. Raiders at the Texans, 49ers at the Chargers. Any size fountain drink for 99 cents with any purchase using Quick Stop Rewards. 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
11: 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Today's quote was submitted by Brandon. Ida B. Wells Barnett said, "The way to right wrongs is to turn the lights of truth upon them." I love this. If you've ever been involved in something that was just plain wrong, you'll agree with this one as well. We were tied up in a legal battle for about 4 years. The other party happened to be a pretty wealthy guy. It was a business deal that didn't end the way it should have, and we were backed into a corner with only one option. We had to sue the guy. I didn't want to, but we had to. During the time this was happening, we didn't really talk about it, and I absolutely didn't post anything about it. But somebody else posted a story, and I made the mistake of reading some comments. A guy who didn't know any details at all called it a frivolous lawsuit. Nope, not frivolous, but the good news is, we won.
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11: This has been the Motivation Minute. I'm John Small. 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
7: Good Thursday morning, Tri-Cities. Today we'll have some sunshine with a few isolated heavy thunderstorms and humidity. The daytime high, 86 degrees. The sun will set at 8:14 p.m. Tonight, clouds with an evening thunderstorm, fog, and 68 degrees for the overnight hours. For Friday, clouds and sunshine with scattered showers and 83 degrees for the daytime high. Isolated thunderstorms Friday night with 67 degrees for the overnight low. 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
17: Two Milligan University cyclists were killed and nine teammates injured when a vehicle struck the team Wednesday on Highway 19E in Carter County. Sophomores Halen Ingdahl and Braden Rogers died. Four cyclists remain in critical condition. 69-year-old John Benfield of North Carolina is facing two vehicular homicide and five aggravated assault charges. Firefighters battled a large blaze at a Kingsport recycling business Wednesday morning. The fire broke out at TAS, Pick Apart, and Recycling Center along North John B. Dennis Highway. Firefighters say about 30 scrap vehicles were burning when they arrived. The fire was brought under control, and the Sullivan County Sheriff's Office is investigating. I'm Lisa Ruckman.
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22: 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Welcome to the National Day Spotlight for August 20th.
23: Sizzling up a classic breakfast platter on National Bacon Lovers Day highlights a fascinating global culinary divide. While American bacon relies on ultra-fatty pork belly to guarantee that signature-shattering crispy crunch, Canadian bacon utilizes the incredibly lean round loin muscle taken directly from the pig's back. However, the ultimate breakfast hybrid belongs to the Irish. Their famous breakfast rashers are specifically butchered to keep both of these distinct muscle sections fully attached. This precision engineering creates a single, comma-shaped slice of meat that gives you a succulent, juicy ham on one side and a crispy, classic strip of fat on the other, proving that the anatomy of breakfast is a beautifully regional science.
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23: How did we not find this while we were there?
22: I don't know.
23: We missed out.
22: We have to go back.
23: I think so.
22: 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I'm Alice Anderson.
23: And I'm Marlo Anderson with National Day Calendar, reminding you to celebrate every day.
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1: This is a Bloomberg Money Minute. The youngest members of the workforce are increasingly skeptical about artificial intelligence, worried that advances will lead to widespread job losses. According to a survey from the Pew Research Center, the majority of adults under 30 say they're more concerned than excited about AI for the first time since Pew began its survey in 2021. That matches most other age groups, but the youngest cohort has strikingly evolved to being among the most skeptical of the technology. Checking on the markets, chip makers have been under pressure in recent days, pairing this month's rebound after a volatile July. S&P futures are falling 5 points. Dow futures are down 80. And expect to pay a little more for corn. Futures popping above $5 a bushel for the first time in 18 months on a smaller harvest than expected. Yields in Iowa and Illinois, the nation's top corn-producing states, are coming in below last year. Storms and extreme heat have battered crops in the Midwest. Courtney Donahoe, Bloomberg Radio.
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28: In 1780, British Commander Major Ferguson sent a threat to the settlements to the west of the Appalachians. If you do not detest your opposition to the British arms, I shall march this army over the mountains, hang your leaders, and lay waste to your country. The threatened militia leaders decided it was best if they crossed the mountains on their own terms and defeated Ferguson on the east side of the mountains. The Patriot militia gathered at Sycamore Shoals near Fort Watauga. They would become known as the Over Mountain Men. At a mill near the fort, Mary Patton was known to make the highest quality black powder around. Mary earned her place in history by providing over 500 pounds of gunpowder to the over 850 Overmountain men. Her gunpowder was essential to the victory over Ferguson at Kings Mountain and a turning point in the Revolutionary War. You can see some of her kettles she used when making powder at Sycamore Shoals. 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
11: I am by for news.
12: President Trump says the U.S. is now engaged in a crushing economic operation against Iran. He made the declaration in a Wednesday Truth Social post saying Iran had failed to take the opportunity to make a deal and would now face what he called economic warfare and isolation on an unprecedented scale. SpaceX says it has successfully recovered the Starship prototype after it splashed down in the Indian Ocean last month. More from Tammy Trujillo.
13: Starship Flight 13 launched from the Starbase in South Texas on July 24th. The company announced this week that the prototype was guided to an area off Christmas Island, which is near Jakarta. Engineers will examine and analyze the vehicle before it returns to Starbase.
12: Two students on a college cycling team are dead after being struck by a vehicle on a Tennessee highway. Officials in Carter County say the team from Milligan University was training Wednesday morning when the incident occurred. I'm Michael Kastner.
14: With a LiveWire community focus, I'm Daryl Moody. The Bristol Regional Speech and Hearing Center provides speech, language, and hearing services.
15: Especially for speech, that would require a referral to get an evaluation. For audiology, that would be dependent on their insurance. They would certainly be welcome to call and speak with our receptionist, and they could determine whether or not a referral was necessary.
14: Executive Director Elaine Rock.
15: Typically, it just means the patient calls the physician and says, hey, I'd like to go get a hearing evaluation. I'm not really thinking that I'm hearing exactly like I might, maybe should be. And so they call the physician, he or she orders the evaluation, and then they come to see us. And it's usually just a very simple process. And then we get people scheduled and get those evaluations done and go from there.
14: To learn more, go to brsh.org. I'm Daryl Moody reporting.
16: Washington County school leaders are creating a 6-member task force to find buyers for the old Jonesboro Middle School and nearby property. The two sites total a little more than 8 acres and have been on the market for 2 years. Representatives of the school board, city, and county will represent the commission. The Marsh Regional Blood Center says it's in need of O-positive and O-negative blood donors following the Carter County cyclist crash. Reach out if you can help. The Tennessee Valley Authority could soon change data centers and other massive power users under a special electricity rate. Data centers accounted for about 10% of TVA's total electric load last year, as the utility faces rapidly growing demands across the Tennessee Valley. I'm Lisa Ruckman.
17: Dinner time is a big deal. Hey, it's Mike Austin with today's Radio Dad Minute. Yeah, we've covered this several times here on the Radio Dad Show. The average person in the United States of America only gets to spend about 3 dinners out of the week with loved ones, if at all. Yet most of us, 3 out of 5, say family dinner is very super important. So what's the disconnect there? Well, the problem is we're all busy, we all have other commitments, and let's face it, we are now a couple of generations down the line where family meals together just has not been all that important. Family dinners together, especially if you can go generationally, mom, dad, and even grandma, grandpa, it gives you a chance to connect with who you are, who your family is. Regardless of how you do family dinner, sitting around a table, quietly, peacefully, no phones, that's a great way to end the day. I'm Mike Austin, the Radio Dad.
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19: Dr. Eric Klein is the chairman of the Glickman Urological and Kidney Institute at the Cleveland Clinic, and he explains who is most at risk of developing prostate cancer.
20: Major risk factors are age, race, and family history. 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And it increases with each decade of aging. 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African Americans are more likely to get prostate cancer and more likely to die of it. And men with a family history are about double the risk of getting prostate cancer as someone without a family history.
19: There are a wide variety of treatment options available. 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In those cases, doctors recommend careful surveillance, not just for a year or two, but for the remainder of their lives. With Checkup on Health, I'm Chris Whitting.
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27: Good Thursday morning, Tri-Cities. Today we'll have some sunshine with a few isolated heavy thunderstorms and humidity. The daytime high, 86 degrees. The sun will set at 8:14 p.m. Tonight, clouds with an evening thunderstorm, fog, and 68 degrees for the overnight hours. For Friday, clouds and sunshine with scattered showers and 83 degrees for the daytime high. Isolated thunderstorms Friday night with 67 degrees for the overnight low. 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
1: 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I'm Paul Kaminsky, MSRPK.com, with part one of our crossover miles in a Volkswagen Tiguan S. The Tiguan gets a power boost for 2026. The turbocharged four-cylinder engine in the base models now makes 201 horsepower, up from 184 in 2025, thanks in part to new turbocharger design. With a mid-3,500-pound curb weight and an 8-speed transmission, the front-wheel drive Tiguan S we tested got from 0 to 60 miles an hour in a little over 8 seconds. The updated two-row Tiguan will hold almost 34 cubic feet of cargo behind row 2. The front-wheel drive version has a 1,500-pound tow capacity, properly equipped. EPA test numbers 26 city and 34 highway. The entry-level Volkswagen Tiguan S starts at $30,805. 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I'm Paul Kaminsky, MSRPK.com. Now this.
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16: Two Milligan University cyclists were killed and 9 teammates injured when a vehicle struck the team Wednesday on Highway 19E in Carter County. Sophomores Halen Ingdahl and Braden Rogers died. 4 cyclists remain in critical condition. 69-year-old John Benfield of North Carolina is facing 2 vehicular homicide and 5 aggravated assault charges. Firefighters battled a large blaze at a Kingsport recycling business Wednesday morning. The fire broke out at TAS, Pick Apart, and Recycling Center along North John B. Dennis Highway. Firefighters say about 30 scrap vehicles were burning when they arrived. The fire was brought under control, and the Sullivan County Sheriff's Office is investigating. I'm Lisa Ruckman.

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1: This is The Making of America from the Jefferson Media Group. When a freezing spell hits the East Coast, it's often reported as being one of the coldest temperatures in U.S. history. But that isn't quite accurate. Take New York. First, New York's East River is not a river. It is a tidal strait with a current of 4 knots. However, between 1780 and 1888, it was completely frozen over at least 8 times. The New York Times reported the river's ice as being fully 6 inches thick, covered with 2 inches of hard snow, and frozen solid from shore to shore. Following one such freezing spell in 1866 that ultimately led to the construction of the Brooklyn Bridge. This has been The Making of America. I'm Michael Emerson, and you can visit us at jeffersonmediagroup.com.
2: From the Quick Stop Market Sports Desk, I'm Matt Pauley. Tennessee football wide receivers Mike Matthews and Braylon Staley have each been named to the Biletnikoff Award preseason watch list. The Biletnikoff Award is presented each year to the nation's most outstanding receiver, regardless of position. Also, the SEC announcing their preseason coaches, all SEC team, and 5 Tennessee players make it onto it in Deshaun Bishop, Wendell Moe Jr., and David Sanders Jr., who were all selected the preseason all SEC third team offense, while Arian Carter and Ty Redmond, they were each named to the third team defense. And a very cool announcement from both Tennessee and Alabama, announcing that both this season and next year in 2027, when they play their annual third Saturday in October traditional game, that the two teams are going to be playing in their home jerseys. So Alabama will wear their crimson jerseys in Knoxville, and Tennessee will be in their orange jerseys when they play in Alabama a year later. The last time both teams were wearing those jerseys back in 1970. Real magic. Coca-Cola. 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
4: Solar heat gain from windows is a big issue this time of the year, so it's important to know how to minimize it. One option is to install energy-efficient, low-E windows. Low-E refers to a coating on the glass that reflects heat back to its source so the summer sun's heat stays outside instead of heating up your home. Adding interior wood shutters or 2-inch wooden Venetian blinds also will block some heat if you keep them closed when the sun's on them. That, of course, obscures the view, but one option that does it is thermal window film that can be easily applied to the interior surface of your windows. Window film not only blocks heat, but also damaging UV rays. Depending on the level of tinting, you might not even know it's there, except for the cooling effect on your home. I'm Danny Lipford with Tip for Today's Homeowner.
6: soldiers like him. No wonder the frontiersman won. Legend has it that General Washington said this about Joseph Greer after his legendary journey to deliver the news of victory at King's Mountain to the Continental Congress in Philadelphia. Hailing from the Watauga settlement, clad in buckskin and standing 6.5 feet tall, Joseph Greer had covered 600 miles through rugged wilderness and perilous conditions in just 30 days. Chosen by John Sevier for the near impossible task, he left just hours after demonstrating his valor fighting alongside the Overmountain. Armed with a musket, a compass, and some essential supplies, he dodged British patrols and hostile natives to deliver the good news and boost the morale of the Patriots. He became known as the King's Mountain Messenger. Happy 250, America.
7: Happy birthday!
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10: Good Thursday morning, Tri-Cities. Today we'll have some sunshine with a few isolated heavy thunderstorms and humidity. The daytime high, 86 degrees. The sun will set at 8:14 p.m. Tonight, clouds with an evening thunderstorm, fog, and 68 degrees for the overnight hours. For Friday, clouds and sunshine with scattered showers and 83 degrees for the daytime high. Isolated thunderstorms Friday night with 67 degrees for the overnight low. 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I'm Maria True.
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15: This is a Bloomberg Money Minute. Payments platform Stripe is looking to gain a bigger foothold in artificial intelligence. The company has agreed to buy OpenRouter, which lets developers access hundreds of AI models through a single platform. Financial terms of the deal were not disclosed. Meantime, Wall Street is focused on the minutes of the Federal Reserve's July meeting. It showed several officials favored a rate hike last month, while many indicated that higher interest rates could be needed if inflation fails to cool. Stock futures are looking at modest losses this morning. And there are a number of travelers who want to come home with more than just Instagram shots. Some are trading time off like an investment, using their vacation to learn a skill, from surfing to cooking. According to a survey from MasterCard, 48% are planning a trip this year specifically to learn something. However, these skillcations can cost more than a normal trip, depending on the destination and type of activity involved. Courtney Donahoe, Bloomberg Radio.
3: 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And what's with all the Crocs? 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
3: In the summer of 1977, a team faced an impossible task. They needed to summarize all of humanity onto a physical object. Carl Sagan led the group. They gathered greetings in 55 languages, the sound of a mother's kiss, a human heartbeat, in the rock and roll music of Chuck Berry. They pressed these sounds and images onto a gold-plated copper disc. They made two copies, attaching one to each Voyager spacecraft and launched them into the dark unknown. They attempted to capture the ambition and optimism of the American space age. Today, those time capsules are floating billions of miles away in interstellar space. They'll remain out there, we hope, long after we're all gone. Together, they're known as the Golden Record. On that note, I'm James A. Brown, and as always, be well.
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0: fiction film will be shown on what organizers call East Tennessee's biggest outdoor screen. The movie starts at 7. Jonesboro's Summer Music on the Square series continues Friday evening in Courthouse Square. Music runs from 7 to 9 in downtown Jonesboro. Friday's performance features Sarah Jean Fiddle. 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The roughly 40-minute program explores one of modern astronomy's biggest unanswered questions, the mysterious matter believed to make up about a quarter of the universe. 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I'm Lisa Rotman.
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3: 1979, Christian convert Bob Dylan releases his album Slow Train Coming, a collection of songs stressing Christian philosophy. In the last 5 years, Dylan's critics were very unkind, but many warmed up to Slow Train Coming, featuring his final top 40 hit.
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3: 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After 2 years as a radio announcer, Hall got his break as a songwriter with his 1963 penned,
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3: 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Hall then wrote,
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3: 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Hall then had his own hits, such as I Love Sneak.

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11: The national debt is now more than $40 trillion. Mark Mayfield with more.
12: The Treasury Department said the number was surpassed Tuesday afternoon.

0: It comes earlier than analysts had expected, in part because of billions not realized after some of President Trump's tariffs were invalidated by the courts. The current federal debt limit is $41.1 trillion, at which point Congress would need to raise the debt ceiling. I'm Mark Mayfield.
1: President Trump claims the U.S. is waging a crushing economic operation against Iran. He made the declaration in a Wednesday Truth Social post, saying that Iran had failed to take the opportunity to make a deal and would now face what he called economic warfare and isolation on an unprecedented scale. A Little League Baseball World Series team is competing without a full roster after two players were denied entry into the United States. Tammy Trujillo reports.
2: Little League International says two members of the Latin America region squad from León, Nicaragua, weren't able to make the trip to Williamsport due to, quote, individual circumstances regarding visa travel documentation. The organization noted the Little League Baseball World Series is classified as a major sporting event, allowing other countries the opportunity to follow the appropriate visa process to travel and represent their community. Despite being two players down, the team still beat the Caribbean region winners from Santiago, Dominican Republic, 2-1 in their opening matchup on Wednesday. I'm Tammy Trujillo.
1: A federal appeals court has ruled Planned Parenthood can refer Indiana abortion patients to states where the procedure remains legal. The three-judge panel ruled that providing factual information on abortions along with referrals for them is protected by the First Amendment. And more Americans are concerned over the use of artificial intelligence in everyday life. That's according to a new Pew Research survey, which showed that 52% of respondents say they're more concerned than excited about AI. I'm Michael Kastner.
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1: The CDC now says more than 15,000 cyclosporiasis cases have been counted in the U.S., but medical contributor Dr. Kavita Patel says doctors are cautiously optimistic.
6: Curves are showing us that the cases and the diagnoses are slowing down.
1: Federal health officials are continuing to investigate the parasite outbreak linked to iceberg lettuce. At least 828 people infected have been hospitalized and two have died. The surge was driven largely by a multi-state outbreak linked to the lettuce sourced from central Mexico. An experimental vaccine treatment is showing signs of preventing cancer from returning or spreading in a study of high-risk melanoma patients. That's according to pharmaceutical giants Moderna and Merck. Interim results from the trial show the vaccine used in combination with Merck's cancer immunotherapy Keytruda appeared to extend the time before cancer returned in those patients. More Americans are growing concerned over the use of artificial intelligence of daily life. More from Matt Mattinson.
7: That's according to a new Pew Research survey, which showed that 52% of respondents saying they're more concerned than excited about AI. That matches the all-time high seen in the 2023 survey. Less than 10% said they're more excited about AI than concerned, the lowest number ever recorded in the survey. I'm Matt Mattinson.
1: The national debt has surpassed $40 trillion. That's according to the Treasury Department. It comes earlier than analysts had expected, in part because of billions of dollars not realized after some of President Trump's tariffs were invalidated by the courts. Another body has been discovered at Lake Mead as the reservoir's water level continues to decline. National Park Service rangers found the remains along the Nevada shoreline over the weekend, and Las Vegas police say the latest discovery does not appear to be criminal. I'm Michael Kastner.
8: Washington County school leaders are creating a six-member task force to find buyers for the old Jonesboro Middle School and nearby property. The two sites total a little more than 8 acres and have been on the market for 2 years. Representatives of the school board, city, and county will represent the commission. The Marsh Regional Blood Center says it's in need of O-positive and O-negative blood donors following the Carter County cyclist crash. Reach out if you can help. The Tennessee Valley Authority could soon change data centers and other massive power users under a special electricity rate. Data centers accounted for about 10% of TVA's total electric load last year, as the utility faces rapidly growing demands across the Tennessee Valley. I'm Lisa Ruckman.
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10: Access Tennessee News, I'm Caitlin Jones. A Cordova daycare center where a 6-year-old autistic child died after the family said she was left on a hot bus is no longer open for business. That's according to the Tennessee Department of Human Services. Winter Jones died after being found on the Kidd University daycare bus last week. The Shelby County District Attorney's Office says that while no charges have been filed, the case has been submitted to a grand jury for review. And the search for a missing kayaker has come to a close after his body was found on the Tellico Lake in Blount County. The TWRA says 57-year-old Richard Kitts had been missing for about a week after a boater found Kitts' kayak and paddle. Rescue crews said that Kitts was not wearing a personal flotation device when his body was recovered. Multiple flood warnings were issued across the Blount County area in the same night the kayaker went missing. More news in 30 seconds.
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10: Nashville Metro Council is considering legislation that would restrict drivers from turning right at red lights in certain areas of the city. According to the Metro Nashville Police Department, intersections that allow right turns on red have had more reported pedestrian and bicycle crashes than intersections where those turns are prohibited. So far in 2026, 21 pedestrians have been killed on Nashville roads. The council will vote on the second of 3 readings on September 15th. Caitlin Jones, Access Tennessee News.
12: Welcome to Date the Word, where we connect today's date to God's Word with the hope that it becomes more memorable to you. 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And our verse for 8/20 comes from Matthew 8:20. Matthew 8:20 says, "And Jesus said to him, Foxes have holes and birds of the air have nests, but the Son of Man has nowhere to lay his head." Matthew 8:20. 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
14: 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Good Thursday morning, Tri-Cities. Today we'll have some sunshine with a few isolated heavy thunderstorms and humidity. The daytime high, 86 degrees. The sun will set at 8:14 p.m. Tonight, clouds with an evening thunderstorm, fog, and 68 degrees for the overnight hours. For Friday, clouds and sunshine with scattered showers and 83 degrees for the daytime high. Isolated thunderstorms Friday night with 67 degrees for the overnight low. It's almost time for Dolly Harvest Festival and Great Pumpkin Loomy Nights. 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
17: So firecrackers are one I didn't know about, but it's a big thing in Alabama. They're like often called Alabama firecrackers, and sometimes they're like nicknamed comeback crackers because they make you want to come back for more. And they're like the most simple thing, but they're so good. So you take saltines, you toss them with a little bit of vegetable oil. Some recipes use butter, but we really like vegetable oil. And then seasonings. We're really trying to showcase the South in this. And so we call for like a 1 ounce package of ranch dressing mix, like the dry mix.
16: Yeah.
17: And then you add pepper flakes, dried dill, and garlic, actually two sleeves of saltines, and you let them sit up to 24 hours and they sort of like marinate and they become soft. Then you bake them in a low 200 degree oven, crisp up again, but they are richer. So it's like a saltine becomes a Ritz cracker or like this really enriched cracker with all these flavorings on them. And we were just like in the kitchen snacking on these to like for hours. We're like, they're so good, but it's the most simple thing. It's like saltines with stuff on it. Yeah. So you can pack the heat. Like we call for, I think, 2 to 4 teaspoons of red pepper flakes. And you're like, if you really want to lean into the fire, go 4 teaspoons. You're like, okay with a little lighter, by all means. Totally fine to do that. So I think it's a very fun one for a party.
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0: Tennessee Titans football, there is some good news on the injury front. We'll start with quarterback Mitchell Trubisky. He exited practice on Monday with a biceps injury, but he was back at practice on Wednesday, apparently okay. Also running back Tony Pollard returning to practice on Wednesday as well. Speaking of the running back position, the team is bringing in D'Ernest Johnson. He is a veteran, spent much of last year with the Patriots, appearing in 7 regular season games and the club's 4 postseason games. He averaged about 26 yards per kick return, and that was during the regular season, and averaged about that in the postseason as well. Originally entered the league in 2019 as an undrafted free agent with the Browns. Titans continuing to get set for their next preseason game. That's going to be coming up on Sunday when they are going to host Seattle. The Atlanta Falcons, they have placed running back Trey Sermon on injured reserve. We do have a couple preseason games coming up tonight. Raiders at the Texans, 49ers at the Chargers. Any size fountain drink for 99 cents with any purchase using Quick Stop Rewards. 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
3: Good Thursday morning, Tri-Cities. Today we'll have some sunshine with a few isolated heavy thunderstorms and humidity. The daytime high, 86 degrees. The sun will set at 8:14 p.m. Tonight, clouds with an evening thunderstorm, fog, and 68 degrees for the overnight hours. For Friday, clouds and sunshine with scattered showers and 83 degrees for the daytime high. Isolated thunderstorms Friday night with 67 degrees for the overnight low. 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
6: Two Milligan University cyclists were killed and nine teammates injured when a vehicle struck the team Wednesday on Highway 19E in Carter County. Sophomores Halen Ingdahl and Braden Rogers died. Four cyclists remain in critical condition. 69-year-old John Benfield of North Carolina is facing two vehicular homicide and five aggravated assault charges. Firefighters battled a large blaze at a Kingsport recycling business Wednesday morning. The fire broke out at TAS, Pick Apart, and Recycling Center along North John B. Dennis Highway. Firefighters say about 30 scrap vehicles were burning when they arrived. The fire was brought under control, and the Sullivan County Sheriff's Office is investigating. I'm Lisa Ruckman.
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11: The DEA may be joining the investigation into the death of Hayden Panettiere.
12: This after a TMZ report that police are looking into whether Panettiere's death may have involved criminal conduct. Police in Greenville, South Carolina, arrived at the family home of the late actress's boyfriend, Brian Hickerson, for a welfare check days after Panettiere was found dead at a nearby Airbnb. No definitive cause of death has been released by police. A 911 call indicated she was in cardiac arrest after a possible drug overdose. I'm Scott Carr.
13: She's got a new Billy Joel documentary will make its debut next month at a film festival on Long Island.
31: But I know that 1971, Billy Joel's Lost Interview, is based on a 1971 radio interview for CW Post's WCWP station's That's Interesting show. It happened just after the release of Joel's debut solo album, Cold Spring Harbor. The film will premiere September the 25th during the Limehoff Music Documentary Film Festival at the Long Island Music and Entertainment Hall of Fame in Stony Brook Village. I'm Mark Mayfield.
32: I think your love would be too much. You'll be left in the dust.
11: And congratulations to Post Malone. Well, maybe there were photos released on Instagram this week. Not by him, but they do show the 31-year-old pop star and his girlfriend showing off a huge diamond on her finger. That's entertainment. I'm Daria Albinger.
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17: This is a Bloomberg Money Minute. Deere is seeing signs that the years-long slump in farm equipment sales may finally be bottoming out. The tractor maker says this year can mark the bottom of the current cycle, setting the stage for a rebound in farm machinery demand next year. Rising grain prices could also give farmers more money to spend on new equipment. Wall Street is focused on the Middle East. President Trump threatening Iran with economic isolation after months of military strikes. The president did not specify what measures he would take. It's a cautious start for trading, with S&P futures little changed. And Apple's camera-equipped AirPods are still coming, just not as soon as some thought. A leak from the company showing the earbuds in action sparked some speculation that they could debut this year. But sources tell us supply chain and software issues have pushed the launch to 2027. The cameras won't be designed to take photos or video. Rather, they're meant to scan the surrounding environment and provide context. Courtney Donahoe, Bloomberg Radio.
18: 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Here's Chris Whitting.
19: As a kid, Norm thought secret codes were pretty cool. As an adult, he learned the dots and dashes of Morse code and ended up teaching it. While Morse code is usually transmitted by hand, Norm Woodland wondered why it couldn't be automated. So, with a student named Bernie Silver, they turned dots and dashes into a system of thin and thick lines, making it easy for an electronic device to read. Was their idea a hit? Today, nearly every product on the face of the earth includes their clever creation. Universal product codes, better known as UPC barcodes, are scanned 5 billion times a day worldwide. There's no secret about the fortune it made Norm and Bernie. Barcodes brought them success in black and white. With the Success Journal, I'm Chris Whitting.
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25: Around 1775, Robert Young got a land grant and relocated to Washington County, North Carolina, which later became Tennessee. Under the command of Colonel John Sevier, Young marched with the Over Mountain Men on October 17, 1780. Young was likely the man that killed Major Ferguson during the Battle of Kings Mountain. Legend has it that the fatal shot came from a gun he nicknamed Sweet Lips after his wife, Mary. Robert Young's cabin, built in 1776, is believed to be the oldest standing dwelling in Johnson City. After being restored, it now stands in Winged Deer Park, having survived over two centuries. Robert Young's grave is marked by a stacked stone marker placed by the Daughters of the American Revolution, as well as the original hand-carved tombstone from 1792. It could be seen off McKinley Road in Johnson City. Sweet Lips can be seen in Nashville at the Tennessee State Museum. 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
3: For the first time, the national debt has exceeded $40 trillion. The Treasury Department said the number was surpassed Tuesday afternoon. It comes earlier than analysts had expected, in part because of billions not realized after some of President Trump's tariffs were invalidated by the courts. At least four Americans, including an executive with Telemundo, are dead in a helicopter crash in Kenya. Mark Mayfield reports.
4: A State Department spokesman said the U.S. Embassy is in touch with local authorities and providing consular assistance. The cause of the sightseeing crash has not yet been determined. Kenya's Civil Aviation Authority said seven people total were aboard the helicopter. Telemundo executive Jose Suarez is one of the dead.
3: President Trump says the U.S. is waging a crushing economic operation against Iran. He made the declaration in a Wednesday Truth Social post, saying that Iran had failed to take the opportunity to make a deal and would now face what he called economic warfare and isolation on an unprecedented scale. I'm Michael Kastner.
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7: Washington County school leaders are creating a six-member task force to find buyers for the old Jonesboro Middle School and nearby property. The two sites total a little more than 8 acres and have been on the market for 2 years. Representatives of the school board, city, and county will represent the commission. The Marsh Regional Blood Center says it's in need of O-positive and O-negative blood donors following the Carter County cyclist crash. Reach out if you can help. The Tennessee Valley Authority could soon change data centers and other massive power users under a special electricity rate. Data centers accounted for about 10% of TVA's total electric load last year, as the utility faces rapidly growing demands across the Tennessee Valley. I'm Lisa Ruckman.
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9: Just two races remain on the regular season for the NASCAR Cup Series before they begin the 10-race playoff, and so far, 7 of the available 16 postseason slots have been filled. NASCAR racing at the New Hampshire Motor Speedway Sunday for the Dollar Tree 301, 301 laps around the nearly flat Magic Mile. Ryan Blaney, the race's defending champion. The IndyCar Series running the Freedom 250 through the streets of Washington, D.C., a temporary street circuit around the National Mall. This is the inaugural race and part of America's 250th anniversary celebration. The circuit is 1.7 miles with 7 turns. It'll run along portions of Pennsylvania Avenue, Constitution Avenue, and Independence Avenue. And Formula One back from the summer break. Sunday they'll run at Zandvoort for the Dutch Grand Prix. Kimi Antonelli of Mercedes currently leading the driver point standings.
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15: More than 15,000 cyclosporiasis cases have now been counted in the U.S. That's according to the CDC. This as federal health officials continue to investigate the parasite outbreak linked to iceberg lettuce. At least 828 people infected have been hospitalized and two have died. The surge driven largely by a multi-state outbreak linked to the lettuce sourced from central Mexico among people who ate shredded lettuce at Taco Bell restaurants. An experimental vaccine treatment is showing promise in preventing cancer from returning or spreading in a study of high-risk melanoma patients. That's according to pharmaceutical giants Moderna and Merck. Interim results from the trial show the vaccine used in combination with Merck's cancer immunotherapy, Keytruda, appeared to extend the time before cancer returned in those patients. The companies have not yet published the results or released the new data. It'll be presented at an upcoming medical meeting. Health Up. I'm Sarah Lee Kessler.
16: Mitch Anthony here with today's Daily Dose. The other day, I was at a business meeting when I asked an associate about a matter that I thought I had asked her to resolve. She responded by saying, "No, you didn't," and telling me the facts as she saw them. Others were watching our conversation, waiting for what they thought would be the inevitable argument over who was supposed to do what. I thought about her version of the story and realized she was correct. I said, "I'm sorry, I was wrong." One observer in the office asked, "What did you just say?" "I was wrong," I answered. "Excuse my shock," she said, "but I don't hear too many people say those words." Well, I assured her, I've had plenty of opportunity to practice having been so wrong so many times. Why are the words "I was wrong" so hard to speak? Are we afraid this will be news to anyone? The more at ease that we are with admitting we are wrong when we are wrong, the quicker we will respond to getting the matter resolved. The best way to make things right is to be at ease admitting when we are wrong. 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
18: Good Thursday morning, Tri-Cities. Today we'll have some sunshine with a few isolated heavy thunderstorms and humidity. The daytime high, 86 degrees. The sun will set at 8:14 p.m. Tonight, clouds with an evening thunderstorm, fog, and 68 degrees for the overnight hours. For Friday, clouds and sunshine with scattered showers and 83 degrees for the daytime high. Isolated thunderstorms Friday night with 67 degrees for the overnight low. It's almost time for Dolly Harvest Festival and Great Pumpkin Loomy Nights. 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I'm Maria True.
19: 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Are you aware that hearing loss has been linked to dementia, depression, social isolation, and more frequent hospitalizations? Approximately 12% of the U.S. population, or 38 million Americans, have significant hearing loss. In addition, 50 million in the U.S. experience tinnitus, which can be debilitating. 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Present-day hearing aids are much better than those just a few years ago. In fact, many of the new hearing aids have the capability of being adjusted by cell phones and also allowing phone calls to be answered directly through the hearing aids. If you think you have a hearing loss or have older hearing aids, contact Dr. Schumacher and Associates Audiologists at 717-HEAR or 928-5771. That's 717-HEAR or 928-5771.
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20: So eye rolling, I think we can agree, is considered a toxic behavior. It's dismissive. But science says we cannot help rolling our eyes. It's a hard to control reflex that's literally your brain's way of trying to get as far away from something as possible. This is according to body language expert Dr. Lillian Glass. She says neurologically, when we find something offensive or ridiculous or something that doesn't make sense, the brain signals through your eyes to roll as a way of disconnecting. But just because there's a scientific explanation for it doesn't mean we shouldn't try to control the impulse. Because researchers from the University of Washington found that the eye roll, even if it's accompanied by a laugh or a smile, indicates some degree of contempt. Contempt is relationship poison. That's the latest on eye rolling. I'm John Tesh with Intelligence for Your Life.
7: Two Milligan University cyclists were killed and nine teammates injured when a vehicle struck the team Wednesday on Highway 19E in Carter County. Sophomores Halen Ingdahl and Braden Rogers died. Four cyclists remain in critical condition. 69-year-old John Benfield of North Carolina is facing two vehicular homicide and five aggravated assault charges. Firefighters battled a large blaze at a Kingsport recycling business Wednesday morning. The fire broke out at TAS, Pick Apart, and Recycling Center along North John B. Dennis Highway. Firefighters say about 30 scrap vehicles were burning when they arrived. The fire was brought under control, and the Sullivan County Sheriff's Office is investigating. I'm Lisa Ruckman.
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28: From the Quick Stop Market Sports Desk, I'm Matt Pauley. Tennessee football wide receivers Mike Matthews and Braylon Staley have each been named to the Biletnikoff Award preseason watch list. The Biletnikoff Award is presented each year to the nation's most outstanding receiver, regardless of position. Also, the SEC announcing their preseason coaches, all SEC team, and five Tennessee players make it onto it in Deshaun Bishop, Wendell Moe Jr., and David Sanders Jr., who were all selected the preseason all SEC third-team offense, while Arian Carter and Ty Redmond, they were each named to the third-team defense. And a very cool announcement from both Tennessee and Alabama, announcing that both this season and next year in 2027, when they play their annual third Saturday in October traditional game, that the two teams are going to be playing in their home jerseys. So Alabama will wear their crimson jerseys in Knoxville, and Tennessee will be in their orange jerseys when they play in Alabama a year later. The last time both teams were wearing those jerseys back in 1970. Real magic. Coca-Cola. 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
0: 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I'm not Dr. Mike. I'm just a dad like you. 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
4: It's been 250 years since Tennessee got involved in the American Revolution. The first battle in the West was at Island Flats in present-day Kingsport, just days after the Declaration of Independence was adopted. Sycamore Shoals in present-day Elizabethton was the rallying point for the Overmountain Men before Kings Mountain in what would become the turning point of the Revolution. In our area, we see the names associated with the war every day. Washington County was the first place to be named for General George Washington, and Greene County for Washington's second-in-command, General Nathaniel Greene. Sullivan County was named for General John Sullivan, and Carter County was named for General Landon Carter. Sevierville and Sevier County were named for local war hero General John Sevier, who was the only governor of the failed state of Franklin, and then first governor of Tennessee. Happy 250, America.
5: Consumers may be keeping up with their monthly bills, but a new survey suggests many are facing a much longer road to getting out of debt. 56% of consumers say it would take more than 6 months to pay off their short-term unsecured debts, including credit cards, personal loans, and buy now, pay later balances. CD sales rose 16% in the first half of the year, according to data reported by Consequence, substantially faster than vinyl's growth during the same period. A new generation of CD players combines physical discs with Bluetooth, USB-C charging, and headphone outputs. Taylor Fresh Foods is recalling 20 prepared food products containing jalapeno peppers because of possible salmonella contamination. The recall products were distributed in 26 states and sold at major retailers, including Walmart and Target. I'm Mark Huffman. 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
18: Good Thursday morning, Tri-Cities. Today we'll have some sunshine with a few isolated heavy thunderstorms and humidity. The daytime high, 86 degrees. The sun will set at 8:14 p.m. Tonight, clouds with an evening thunderstorm, fog, and 68 degrees for the overnight hours. For Friday, clouds and sunshine with scattered showers and 83 degrees for the daytime high. Isolated thunderstorms Friday night with 67 degrees for the overnight low. 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I'm Maria True.
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9: This is a Bloomberg Money Minute. Millions of drivers are getting a little money back from their car insurance provider. State Farm has been handing out $5 billion to eligible auto policy holders. The payments average $100 a vehicle and varies by state and premiums paid. State Farm says it can make the payments due to its stronger than expected underwriting performance. Markets are still digesting Treasury Secretary Scott Bessent's plans to intervene in the bond market to stem a potentially damaging rise in borrowing costs. S&P futures are holding steady. And a gap year used to mean backpacking, following the Grateful Dead or fish, and figuring yourself out. Now, some parents are spending as much as $95,000 to turn that year off into a career investment, paying for travel, internships, courses, and experiences designed to give their young adults an edge before they start college or enter the workforce. The Gap Year Association has seen its membership double in 6 years to nearly 90 programs. Courtney Donahoe, Bloomberg Radio.
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11: Imagine a best friend who is always available, never judges you, and never asks for anything in return. Sounds pretty good, right? Well, that's essentially the promise of AI companions, and some people think they could help solve the loneliness epidemic. 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And here's why. Real connection does require real vulnerability. The risk that the other person might disagree with you or see you differently. AI often removes that risk entirely. As one MIT professor put it, AI offers connection without vulnerability, which can feel good in the moment, no doubt, but it doesn't really nourish you. AI has plenty of good uses, but it is no substitute for a deep, enduring, complicated friendship. 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
16: 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Jonesboro's Summer Music on the Square series continues Friday.

0: 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I'm Lisa Rutman.
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8: It's 8 o'clock.
9: President Trump says the U.S. is now engaged in a crushing economic operation against Iran. More from Mark Mayfield.
10: He made the declaration in a Wednesday Truth Social post, saying Iran had failed to take the opportunity to make a deal and would now face what he called economic warfare and isolation on an unprecedented scale. He also warned that any country that does business with the Islamic Republic would suffer tremendous economic consequences. I'm Mark Mayfield.
9: The national debt has surpassed $40 trillion for the first time, this according to the Treasury Department. It comes earlier than analysts had expected, in part because of billions not realized after some of President Trump's tariffs were invalidated by the courts. On Capitol Hill, Alice Barr.
11: Despite Republicans' long-held insistence on this point, debt reduction

0: is nowhere on the agenda right now. We're in the middle of a costly war. The Pentagon is asking for more money, and it's just not looking likely to summon the political will to go against President Trump's agenda for the sake of prioritizing the debt, even if it puts Republicans who run on lower government spending in a tight spot heading into the midterms.
1: Mike Lindell is privately funding a hand recount and audit of the Minnesota primary. He lost by 11 percentage points. The MyPillow guy and Trump ally claimed his team caught multiple irregularities on election night. Prince Harry and Meghan Markle are reportedly set to move back to the UK later this month after living in Montecito, California since 2020. More from Ollie Barrett.
2: This was a surprise even to the King, as far as we understand it, who we believe was told about this move on Sunday. It doesn't mean that Harry or Meghan are likely to resume their roles as part of the working royal family.
1: Their children, Archie and Lilibet, are reportedly set to start school in the UK in September. I'm Michael Kastner.
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1: President Trump is getting the green light to expand the ballroom, but this one at his New Jersey golf course. More from Natalie Migliore.
7: With progress stalling on the White House ballroom, President Trump is eyeing an extension at his golf club in Bedminster. The Bedminster Planning Board approved the proposal to build a two-story addition to its existing clubhouse, creating a new ballroom, adding parking, and upgrading the golf course. The clubhouse would nearly double in size, going from 26,000 square feet to more than 54,000. Construction will be completed in phases at the recommendation of the board. I'm Natalie Migliore.
1: Thousands are without power in Arizona because of the seasonal monsoons. Utility companies in the Phoenix area said 30,000 people were without electricity overnight due to the severe weather. The monsoon storm brought heavy rain and frequent lightning to the area. President Trump says he wants to strengthen America's cryptocurrency and technological dominance. Speaking at the White House Wednesday, Trump said he's a big proponent of Bitcoin and crypto and said he wants to make sure America remains the leader in the digital currencies and maintain its technological dominance.
8: New financial technologies are extending this American dominance into the 21st century, and that's why we're focused on creating a clear regulatory framework.
1: Trump was joined by cryptocurrency and other tech leaders. Americans don't drink alcohol like they used to. More from Rory O'Neill.
9: In the latest Gallup survey, 54% of Americans say they drink alcohol. That matches the record low set last year. 13% say they sometimes drink too much booze, and that's also a record low. 17% say they've made the switch to non-alcoholic beverages. More than half of Americans believe that even moderate drinking can be bad for your health. People getting on the wagon cross all demographic groups, including age, gender, even party affiliation.
1: I'm Michael Kastner.
10: Washington County school leaders are creating a six-member task force to find buyers for the old Jonesboro Middle School and nearby property. The two sites total a little more than 8 acres and have been on the market for 2 years. Representatives of the school board, city, and county will represent the commission. The Marsh Regional Blood Center says it's in need of O-positive and O-negative blood donors following the Carter County cyclist crash. Reach out if you can help. The Tennessee Valley Authority could soon change data centers and other massive power users under a special electricity rate. Data centers accounted for about 10% of TVA's total electric load last year, as the utility faces rapidly growing demands across the Tennessee Valley. I'm Lisa Ruckman.
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12: Access Tennessee News. I'm Caitlin Jones. An East Tennessee man belonging to a violent extremist group will serve a 77-year sentence for producing child sexual abuse material and distributing animal abuse videos. 27-year-old Kyle William Spites of Friendsville is a member of extremist groups Harm Nation and 764. The U.S. Department of Justice says the sentence is the longest federal prison sentence ever imposed on a member of that group. And the TWRA says they believe they found the boater that went missing on Percy Priest Lake over the weekend. According to the TWRA, the man went into the water from a pontoon boat Sunday using a pool noodle for flotation. Investigators say the boat drifted away and the man went underwater while trying to swim back to it. TWRA has not released the man's name or any additional details. They say recovery efforts are underway. More news in 30 seconds.
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14: 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Trish Yearwood and our old friend Dirk Bentley also taking the stage. It was a different feel from the larger ACM Awards, but a great get-together nonetheless. Reporting from the ACM Honors, Will Lundley, Access Tennessee News.
15: Hey Bible readers, I'm Tara Lee Cobble, and I'm your host for The God Shot. Taking the 5 loaves and the 2 fish, he looked up to heaven and said a blessing and broke the loaves and gave them to the disciples to set before the people. And he divided the 2 fish among them all, and they all ate and were satisfied. Mark 6:41-42. Jesus has been teaching a crowd, and when dinner time approaches, he tells the disciples they're in charge of the meal. They scrounge up some food and bring it to Jesus, but it's very little. But Jesus is God, so he has power over creation. In fact, Colossians 1 says he's the one who made everything, so he can certainly make more of it anytime he wants. By his divine power, he takes these 7 things and multiplies them so that everyone's needs are met. As if being taught by Jesus weren't enough, he also feeds them, and they get to witness a miracle we still talk about today. He's so generous, and he's where the joy is.
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17: Good Thursday morning, Tri-Cities. Today we'll have some sunshine with a few isolated heavy thunderstorms and humidity. The daytime high, 86 degrees. The sun will set at 8:14 p.m. Tonight, clouds with an evening thunderstorm, fog, and 68 degrees for the overnight hours. For Friday, clouds and sunshine with scattered showers and 83 degrees for the daytime high. Isolated thunderstorms Friday night with 67 degrees for the overnight low. 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
22: President Karen Dunlap.
23: 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And we also participate in the festivals. We have lots of little litter pickups along the way. Our main objective is to really to be able to get into the school system. And we've had engagement with the Unicoi County High School students who've made art projects for us in the past. They've developed PSAs for us on the radio. We've written that Irwin Record is very supportive and putting in some articles for us also.
22: To learn more about Keeping the Valley Beautiful, check out their Facebook page. I'm Daryl Moody reporting.
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27: From the Quick Stop Market Sports Desk, I'm Matt Pauley. Tennessee Titans football, there is some good news on the injury front. We'll start with quarterback Mitchell Trubisky. He exited practice on Monday with a biceps injury, but he was back at practice on Wednesday, apparently okay. Also running back Tony Pollard returning to practice on Wednesday as well. Speaking of the running back position, the team is bringing in D'Ernest Johnson. He is a veteran, spent much of last year with the Patriots, appearing in 7 regular season games and the club's 4 postseason games. He averaged about 26 yards per kick return, and that was during the regular season, and averaged about that in the postseason as well. Originally entered the league in 2019 as an undrafted free agent with the Browns. Titans continuing to get set for their next preseason game. That's going to be coming up on Sunday when they are going to host Seattle. The Atlanta Falcons, they have placed running back Trey Sermon on injured reserve. We do have a couple preseason games coming up tonight. Raiders at the Texans, 49ers at the Chargers. any size fountain drink for 99 cents with any purchase using QuickStop Rewards. 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
32: Good Thursday morning, Tri-Cities. Today we'll have some sunshine with a few isolated heavy thunderstorms and humidity. The daytime high, 86 degrees. The sun will set at 8:14 p.m. Tonight, clouds with an evening thunderstorm, fog, and 68 degrees for the overnight hours. For Friday, clouds and sunshine with scattered showers and 83 degrees for the daytime high. Isolated thunderstorms Friday night with 67 degrees for the overnight low. 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
1: Two Milligan University cyclists were killed and nine teammates injured when a vehicle struck the team Wednesday on Highway 19E in Carter County. Sophomores Halen Ingdahl and Braden Rogers died. Four cyclists remain in critical condition. 69-year-old John Benfield of North Carolina is facing two vehicular homicide and five aggravated assault charges. Firefighters battled a large blaze at a Kingsport recycling business Wednesday morning. The fire broke out at TAS, Pick Apart, and Recycling Center along North John B. Dennis Highway. Firefighters say about 30 scrap vehicles were burning when they arrived. The fire was brought under control, and the Sullivan County Sheriff's Office is investigating. I'm Lisa Ruckman.
9: And the Mom of the Year Award goes to Tracy Carlson.
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13: 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Welcome to the National Day Spotlight for August 20th.
14: Sizzling up a classic breakfast platter on National Bacon Lovers Day highlights a fascinating global culinary divide. While American bacon relies on ultra-fatty pork belly to guarantee that signature shattering crispy crunch, Canadian bacon utilizes the incredibly lean round loin muscle taken directly from the pig's back. However, the ultimate breakfast hybrid belongs to the Irish. Their famous breakfast rashers are specifically butchered to keep both of these distinct muscle sections fully attached. This precision engineering creates a single, comma-shaped slice of meat that gives you a succulent, juicy ham on one side and a crispy classic strip of fat on the other, proving that the anatomy of breakfast is a beautifully regional science.
13: Wow, those Irish are so smart.
14: How did we not find this while we were there?
13: I don't know.
14: We missed out.
13: We have to go back.
14: I think so.
13: We're also celebrating National Radio Day and National Hazy IPA Day. I'm Alice Anderson.
14: And I'm Marlo Anderson with National Day Calendar, reminding you to celebrate every day.
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17: This is a Bloomberg Money Minute. A rare miss for Walmart. The retail giant reported its slowest U.S. sales growth in more than 6 years, a sign that shoppers may be starting to pull back as higher gas and food costs squeeze household budgets. Sales rose just 2.6% below Wall Street expectations. Walmart noted that its pharmacy business struggled due to the federal drug price negotiations that have led to lower prices. Shares are falling in the early trade. Walmart's status as the country's biggest retailer makes it an economic barometer higher. It's weighing on the overall markets, with S&P and Dow futures looking at losses this morning. And the number of Americans who say they consume alcohol on occasion held steady from last year at 54%. According to the Gallup poll, this matches last year's historic low, but ending a three-year slide. The alcohol industry has been hurt by a steady drop in drinking rates following the pandemic. This has led to falling sales in recent years for companies such as Brown-Forman and Molson Coors. Courtney Donahoe, Bloomberg Radio.
0: Hey, I'm Zach Bennett with today's Pure American Country Radio Minute. And on this date in 1952, songwriter John Hiatt was born in Indianapolis. John received his first guitar at age 11, moved to Nashville at 19, took a $25 a week publishing job. Three Dog Night had a pop hit with his song Sure As I'm Sitting Here, but John's own albums were struggling a little bit. He kept riding through label changes, addiction, and recovery. And in 1987, Bring the Family established him as a major recording artist. Country singers had already recognized the songs. Roseanne Cash took The Way We Make a Broken Heart to number one, and Susie Boggess hit number two with Drive South. Emmylou Harris, Ronnie Millsap, the Desert Rose Band, they all recorded some of John Hiatt's songs. John never wrote for one format, though. He wasn't just a country guy. He wrote bruised human stories and trusted that the right singer would recognize them. I'm Zach Bennett. That's today's Pure American Country Radio Minute.
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20: 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The Fold sits on the land of the original Carter homestead. 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
26: Stand by for news.
13: President Trump says Iran is now the target of a crushing economic operation. He made the declaration in a Wednesday Truth Social post, saying Iran had failed to take the opportunity to make a deal and would now face what he called economic warfare and isolation in an unprecedented scale. The national debt has surpassed $40 trillion for the first time, this according to the Treasury Department. It comes earlier than analysts had expected, in part because of billions not realized after some of President Trump's tariffs were invalidated by the courts. There'll be a new judge overseeing the appeal of the teen convicted of murdering 17-year-old Austin Metcalf at a track meet last year in Texas. The previous judge was ordered to be removed ahead of Carmelo Anthony's appeal hearing set to begin today. The 19-year-old's lawyers argued the trial judge made prejudicial statements.
27: My name is Peter Parker.
13: And Spider-Man is expected to rule the box office for a fourth weekend. I'm Michael Kastner.
28: With a LiveWire community focus, I'm Daryl Moody. ALPS Adult Day Services provides care to both seniors in cognitive decline and people with developmental disabilities.
29: Although we do have different cognitive issues because of the fact that we have an open space, it actually is a very good thing that we have both types of people in this facility together.
28: Park Brummett is Family Services Director.
29: They are able to intermingle, so we also have a multi-generational thing that is happening with our special needs side along with our memory side. And so a lot of times, some of the special needs side, they are younger. Our Alzheimer's and dementia patients on the other side love to see them and sort of grandparent them, so to speak. And so it is a very good back and forth with these two groups of people.
28: To learn more, visit alpsadultdayservices.org. I'm Daryl Moody reporting.
30: Washington County school leaders are creating a 6-member task force to find buyers for the old Jonesboro Middle School and nearby property. The two sites total a little more than 8 acres and have been on the market for 2 years. Representatives of the school board, city, and county will represent the commission. The Marsh Regional Blood Center says it's in need of O-positive and O-negative blood donors following the Carter County cyclist crash. Reach out if you can help. The Tennessee Valley Authority could soon change data centers and other massive power users under a special electricity rate. Data centers accounted for about 10% of TVA's total electric load last year, as the utility faces rapidly growing demands across the Tennessee Valley. I'm Lisa Ruckman.
31: Do you suffer from work? Burnout? Hey, it's Mike Austin with today's Radio Dad Minute. Talking with my friend Dr. John Braccio about this very subject. More people suffer from work burnout than we think.
32: It's sadly more common than we might think. Both the employer and the person suffering must be on the lookout and ready. They have to try to control it as soon as possible.
31: So what can you, Dad, do to make your life better, and if you think you suffer from work burnout?
32: There are times people just take a time out. 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I'm going to sort out who I am, get my health back together, maybe seek out a counselor, maybe look for a mentor, and just figure, what would it take for me to get back into a functioning mode? Because you're not going to be a good parent if you are depressed and you have work burnout, because you're going to be difficult. You're going to be a negative person. You're going to be irritable. So it's really going to make you not only miserable for yourself, but for everyone else.
31: 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I'm Mike Austin, the Radio Dad.
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0: 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GPT and LLM, NLP and RLHF. 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And with the rise of artificial intelligence, there seems to be more than ever to confuse, perplex, and annoy us all. But there is a solution. 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
2: This is the Bloomberg Business of Entertainment Report. A low-budget cartoon about a calf has become an unlikely box office sensation in China. New Lai is an 86-minute production made by a self-taught filmmaker and his mother. It earned just over $1,000 in its first 10 days in theaters. By Tuesday, the film ranked fifth in China's daily box office, with cumulative sales approaching $3 million, according to ticketing platform Mojang. The movie, whose title translates as Come Here, Cow, follows a newborn calf named New Lai as he learns about friendship, trust, responsibility, and sacrifice. Social media clips, like the one we just heard from Record GBA, went viral because the animation looked so unbelievably bad that people started buying tickets just to watch it. While the film is no match for the commercial success of top-grossing movies like Christopher Nolan's The Odyssey, its low production costs could still make it one of the most profitable films ever in the world's second-largest film market. Karen Moscow, Bloomberg Radio.
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12: Good Thursday morning, Tri-Cities. Today we'll have some sunshine with a few isolated heavy thunderstorms and humidity. The daytime high, 86 degrees. The sun will set at 8:14 p.m. Tonight, clouds with an evening thunderstorm, fog, and 68 degrees for the overnight hours. For Friday, clouds and sunshine with scattered showers and 83 degrees for the daytime high. Isolated thunderstorms Friday night with 67 degrees for the overnight low. It's almost time for Dolly Harvest Festival and Great Pumpkin Loomy Nights. 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I'm Maria True.
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19: A recent study from New York reveals a whopping 1 in 7 people would leave their romantic partner if it meant their dog could have an extra 3 years of life. And millennials were the generation most likely to ditch their date over a dog. 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
30: Two Milligan University cyclists were killed and 9 teammates injured when a vehicle struck the team Wednesday on Highway 19E in Carter County. Sophomores Halen Ingdahl and Braden Rogers died. 4 cyclists remain in critical condition. 69-year-old John Benfield of North Carolina is facing 2 vehicular homicide and 5 aggravated assault charges. Firefighters battled a large blaze at a Kingsport recycling business Wednesday morning. The fire broke out at TAS, Pick Apart, and Recycling Center along North John B. Dennis Highway. Firefighters say about 30 scrap vehicles were burning when they arrived. The fire was brought under control, and the Sullivan County Sheriff's Office is investigating. I'm Lisa Ruckman.
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22: 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I'm Michael Emerson. He's one of the most important yet least remembered heroes of the American Revolution. Haim Salomon arrived in America in 1775 and immediately joined the Sons of Liberty. A year later, he was arrested by the British for spying and spent 18 months in prison. In 1781, George Washington was preparing for the decisive Battle of Yorktown, but needed $20,000 to pay, feed, arm, and clothe his army. 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
0: Tennessee football wide receivers Mike Matthews and Braylon Staley have each been named to the Biletnikoff Award preseason watch list. The Biletnikoff Award is presented each year to the nation's most outstanding receiver, regardless of position. Also, the SEC announcing their preseason coaches, all SEC team, and five Tennessee players make it onto it in Deshaun Bishop, Wendell Moe Jr., and David Sanders Jr., who were all selected the preseason all-SEC third-team offense, while Arian Carter and Ty Redmond, they were each named to the third-team defense. And a very cool announcement from both Tennessee and Alabama, announcing that both this season and next year in 2027, when they play their annual third Saturday in October traditional game, that the two teams are going to be playing in their home jerseys. So Alabama will wear their crimson jerseys in Knoxville, and Tennessee will be in their orange jerseys when they play in Alabama a year later. The last time both teams were wearing those jerseys, back in 1970. Real magic, Coca-Cola. 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
2: Human beings need to be around other living things, other people, pets, even plants. Theories from the mystical to native religions to quantum physics point to energy being who we are. There's something that binds us. Call it energy or spirituality. People are lonely today because they are not exposed to enough positive energy. It doesn't come from a computer screen. It comes from having a dog or cat by your side, a loved one within the same room, perhaps even a goldfish. We need and crave living things. If you're stuck inside, get some houseplants. If you can't have a dog or cat, how about a hedgehog? Material items just don't cut it, and online communication just is not the same. To get the full value of joy, you must have someone to divide it with, says Mark Twain.
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25: If the truth be known, most of the Overmountain settlers in what would become Tennessee cared little for either side of the American Revolution. They simply wanted to be left alone. Colonel Ferguson of the British Army wanted to recruit loyalists in the backcountry over the mountains. In an effort to persuade the settlers to abandon the Patriot cause, Ferguson openly threatened to invade the Overmountain settlements if the colonists did not support the crown. Threatening these mountain folks moved them from being disinterested bystanders to being firmly set against the suddenly intrusive, overbearing symbols of British authority. Militiamen from Virginia, Kentucky, and the Carolinas joined the Overmountain men, and their numbers swelled to around 900 men. Under the overall command of William Campbell, these Overmountain men moved against Ferguson. The rest is history. Happy 250, America.
26: 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When it comes to new technologies, older adults are typically the first to push back. But with AI, we're seeing a bit of a backlash among young people. And to help explain that, I spoke with Tricia Prabhu, the founder of Rethink Citizens, a nonprofit that works with young people in communities around the United States.
3: as we move into this new era of technology, really, we're going to have to think critically about what it means to ensure that it's working for everyone. Because yes, AI has tremendous potential, but potential for who? And who is going to benefit? And I think for a lot of young people today, the question that they're struggling with is they see a life where it's going to be, you know, harder than ever to get a job, where their creativity or the things that make them unique are no longer so special, where people may prefer to date AI chatbots over human beings.
26: And that last point is chilling. With the Connect Safely Report, I'm Larry Magid.
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6: Good Thursday morning, Tri-Cities. Today we'll have some sunshine with a few isolated heavy thunderstorms and humidity. The daytime high, 86 degrees. The sun will set at 8:14 p.m. Tonight, clouds with an evening thunderstorm, fog, and 68 degrees for the overnight hours. For Friday, clouds and sunshine with scattered showers and 83 degrees for the daytime high. Isolated thunderstorms Friday night with 67 degrees for the overnight low. 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
12: This is not some circus sideshow.
14: This is a Bloomberg Money Minute. A number of homeowners are finding themselves in a tough spot, owing more on their mortgage than their home is worth. Real estate firm Adams says 3.2% of mortgaged homes were seriously underwater in the second quarter, unchanged from the prior one, but up from 2.7% a year earlier. The trend reflecting the challenges in the housing market. Turning to trading, shares of Walmart are tumbling this morning after sales fell short of Wall Street expectations. But this is raising concerns about the health of the American shopper and sending stock futures lower. And the company behind brands like CoverGirl, Kylie Cosmetics, and Burberry Fragrances says it's still trying to turn things around. Sales at Coty fell for a seventh straight quarter, although the decline was the smallest in a year and a half. Coty has been trying to revamp its business, betting on higher-end beauty products. The company is still reviewing what to do with some of its more affordable brands, such as Sally Hansen and Rimmel. Courtney Donahoe, Bloomberg Radio.
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15: In the summer of 1977, a team faced an impossible task. They needed to summarize all of humanity onto a physical object. Carl Sagan led the group. They gathered greetings in 55 languages, the sound of a mother's kiss, a human heartbeat, in the rock and roll music of Chuck Berry. They pressed these sounds and images onto a gold-plated copper disc. They made two copies, attaching one to each Voyager spacecraft and launched them into the dark unknown. They attempted to capture the ambition and optimism of the American space age. Today, those time capsules are floating billions of miles away in interstellar space. They'll remain out there, we hope, long after we're all gone. Together, they're known as the Golden Record. On that note, I'm James A. Brown, and as always, be well.
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1: 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In the last 5 years, Dylan's critics were very unkind, but many warmed up to Slow Train Coming, featuring his final top 40 hit.
4: You're gonna have to serve some.
1: 2021, Tom T. Hall, legendary storytelling country singer-songwriter, dies in Franklin, Tennessee from a self-inflicted gunshot to the head. After 2 years as a radio announcer, Hall got his break as a songwriter with his 1963 penned,
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10: President Trump is threatening economic warfare with Iran. Trump made the comment on social media on Wednesday and said he was launching an economic D-Day against the Middle Eastern country. The president said Iran failed to take the opportunity to make a deal and would now face what he called economic warfare and isolation on an unprecedented scale. Five Americans are dead after a helicopter crash in Eastern Africa. Officials in Kenya say seven people were on board the charter flight when it crashed Wednesday in a remote area north of Nairobi. All six passengers and the pilot were killed. George Solis with more on those lost.
11: A Telemundo executive who led stations in Orlando, Tampa, and Fort Myers. Also on board, prominent South Florida restaurateur Roger Duarte, Ecuadorian intelligence official Michele Sensei Contugi and his wife Stephanie, and married South Florida couple Henry Parra and Adam Levate.
10: The State Department has confirmed that five Americans were among the passengers. Prince Harry and Meghan Markle are reportedly moving back to the UK. Reports indicate the royal children are set to start school in Great Britain in September. In London, Ollie Barrett reports Harry and Meghan will be considered non-working royals.
12: Real questions about security arrangements for Harry and Meghan and their family.

0: when they are in the UK. That, again, has been a point of some discussion and disagreement with Harry and the British establishment going back several years now.
1: Testimony resumes today in Massachusetts in the Lindsay Clancy murder trial on Wednesday. Clancy's psychiatrist took the witness stand and said Clancy had been diagnosed with bipolar disorder and remains a suicide risk.
2: She heard a male voice instructing her to first kill her children and then to kill herself.
1: I'm Michael Kastner.
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0: Workout Anytime is coming soon to Irwin and proudly salutes America 250.
1: Hawaii is facing a new tropical threat. The National Hurricane Center is tracking a new tropical disturbance east-southeast of the Hawaiian Islands that has a high chance of developing into a tropical depression within the next 48 hours. A Christian heavy metal band is challenging Netflix over K-pop demon hunters. More from Tammy Trujillo.
2: The band Demon Hunter says the name of the ultra-successful animated film has created confusion for consumers. In the lawsuit, the company behind Demon Hunter said someone spent $500 on a ticket for one of the band's concerts, believing it was for Netflix's Demon Hunters. Other mix-ups involving social media posts and television producers are also mentioned. The lawsuit's asking for Netflix to be banned from using the K-pop Demon Hunter's name for merchandise, live performances, and recorded music. I'm Tammy Trujillo.
1: Scientists with the Bronx Zoo are reporting a rare sighting. The Wildlife Conservation Society says an otter was spotted in the Bronx River for the first time since the early 1900s.
3: Likely it came from more upstate New York and just came down the Bronx River. So this was likely a juvenile that had outgrown its family counterparts and was out exploring and making a home of its own.
1: It was documented on their cameras, and they believe it's a positive sign of restoration work being done in the river. Otters used to be native to many New York waterways, but they largely disappeared due to trapping and pollution. ZZ Top will continue touring following the death of drummer Frank Beard. Beard died Monday at the age of 77 after years of dealing with health issues. In a statement, the band said they'll resume their current tour this weekend with two dates at Austin's City Limits. A Frank Beard favorite. I'm Michael Kastner.
4: Washington County school leaders are creating a six-member task force to find buyers for the old Jonesboro Middle School and nearby property. The two sites total a little more than 8 acres and have been on the market for 2 years. Representatives of the school board, city, and county will represent the commission. The Marsh Regional Blood Center says it's in need of O-positive and O-negative blood donors following the Carter County cyclist crash. Reach out if you can help. The Tennessee Valley Authority could soon change data centers and other massive power users under a special electricity rate. Data centers accounted for about 10% of TVA's total electric load last year, as the utility faces rapidly growing demands across the Tennessee Valley. I'm Lisa Ruckman.
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7: Access Tennessee News, I'm Caitlin Jones. A Cordova daycare center where a 6-year-old autistic child died after the family said she was left on a hot bus is no longer open for business. That's according to the Tennessee Department of Human Services. Winter Jones died after being found on the Kid University daycare bus last week. The Shelby County District Attorney's Office says that while no charges have been filed, the case has been submitted to a grand jury for review. And the search for a missing kayaker has come to a close after his body was found on the Tellico Lake in Blount County. The TWRA says 57-year-old Richard Kitts had been missing for about a week after a boater found Kitts' kayak and paddle. Rescue crews said that Kitts was not wearing a personal flotation device when his body was recovered. Multiple flood warnings were issued across the Blount County area in the same night the kayaker went missing. More news in 30 seconds.
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9: Nashville Metro Council is considering legislation that would restrict drivers from turning right at red lights in certain areas of the city. According to the Metro Nashville Police Department, intersections that allow right turns on red have had more reported pedestrian and bicycle crashes than intersections where those turns are prohibited. So far in 2026, 21 pedestrians have been killed on Nashville roads. The council will vote on the second of three readings on September 15th. Caitlin Jones, Access Tennessee.

0: God's Word with the hope that it becomes more memorable to you. And today's date is August the 20th or 8/20. And our verse for 8/20 comes from Matthew 8:20. Matthew 8:20 says, "And Jesus said to him, Foxes have holes and birds of the air have nests, but the Son of Man has nowhere to lay his head." Matthew 8:20. Our verse is a response by Jesus to an impetuous man, a scribe who in verse 19 has declared, "Teacher, I will follow you wherever you go." Jesus' response is a reminder to him and to us to count the cost in deciding to follow Jesus. Looking for comfort and pleasure and adventure and wealth and health? To follow Jesus is to die oneself and to take up his cross daily.
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3: Good Thursday morning, Tri-Cities. Today we'll have some sunshine with a few isolated heavy thunderstorms and humidity. The daytime high, 86 degrees. The sun will set at 8:14 p.m. Tonight, clouds with an evening thunderstorm, fog, and 68 degrees for the overnight hours. For Friday, clouds and sunshine with scattered showers and 83 degrees for the daytime high. Isolated thunderstorms Friday night with 67 degrees for the overnight low. 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
3: The name Irwin is derived from Old German and means army friend. That name could not be more appropriate for the men that would become known as the Irwin Nine. In the early days of World War II, 9 young men from the town of Irwin volunteered for service in the United States Army Air Corps, proud to defend their country. All 9 were assigned to separate bomber groups. All 9 were shot down at different times in different places. Even though there were more than 50 prisoner of war camps in Germany, all 9 men eventually ended up at the same camp. Clyde Tinker, Fred Miller, Dick Franklin, Alan Alford, Stan Norris, Jim Hensley, George Swingle, Richard Edwards, and George Hatcher were liberated in April of 1945 and returned home safely. Today, the Tennessee National Guard Armory in Irwin stands in their honor as we celebrate the 150th anniversary of Unicoi County in Irwin. Jet Broadcasting salutes these local heroes for their service and sacrifice.
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6: Especially for speech, that would require a referral to get an evaluation. 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
5: Executive Director Elaine Rock.
6: Typically, it just means the patient calls the physician and says, "Hey, I'd like to go get a hearing evaluation. 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And so they call the physician, he or she orders the evaluation, and then they come to see us. And it's usually just a very simple process. And then we get people scheduled and get those evaluations done and go from there.
5: To learn more, go to brsh.org. I'm Daryl Moody reporting.
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9: From the Quick Stop Market Sports Desk, I'm Matt Pauly. Tennessee Titans football, there is some good news on the injury front. We'll start with quarterback Mitchell Trubisky. He exited practice on Monday with a biceps injury, but he was back at practice on Wednesday, apparently okay. Also running back Tony Pollard returning to practice on Wednesday as well. Speaking of the running back position, the team is bringing in D'Ernest Johnson. He is a veteran, spent much of last year with the Patriots, appearing in 7 regular season games and the club's 4 postseason games. He averaged about 26 yards per kick return, and that was during the regular season, and averaged about that in the postseason as well. Originally entered the league in 2019 as an undrafted free agent with the Browns. Titans continuing to get set for their next preseason game. That's going to be coming up on Sunday when they are going to host Seattle. The Atlanta Falcons, they have placed running back Trey Sermon on injured reserve. We do have a couple preseason games coming up tonight. Raiders at the Texans, 49ers at the Chargers. Any size fountain drink for 99 cents with any purchase using Quick Stop Rewards. 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
15: 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Today's quote was submitted by Ryan. Arthur Ashe said, "True heroism is not the urge to surpass all others at whatever cost, but the urge to serve others at whatever cost." I love this. Be a hero to your community and serve others. I get the chance to help at many events in our area because I own a sound system and I set it up at events to play music and I let people make announcements at the events. I get invited to events often and I love doing this. This is one of my favorite things about being a radio broadcaster, getting the chance to plug into my community to help at events like this. Now, you can do this too, even without speakers. You just show up and help out. 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
22: Good Thursday morning, Tri-Cities. Today we'll have some sunshine with a few isolated heavy thunderstorms and humidity. The daytime high, 86 degrees. The sun will set at 8:14 p.m. Tonight, clouds with an evening thunderstorm, fog, and 68 degrees for the overnight hours. For Friday, clouds and sunshine with scattered showers and 83 degrees for the daytime high. Isolated thunderstorms Friday night with 67 degrees for the overnight low. It's almost time for Dolly Harvest Festival and Great Pumpkin Loomy Nights. 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
24: Two Milligan University cyclists were killed and nine teammates injured when a vehicle struck the team Wednesday on Highway 19E in Carter County. Sophomores Halen Ingdahl and Braden Rogers died. Four cyclists remain in critical condition. 69-year-old John Benfield of North Carolina is facing two vehicular homicide and five aggravated assault charges. Firefighters battled a large blaze at a Kingsport recycling business Wednesday morning. The fire broke out at TAS, Pick Apart, and Recycling Center along North John B. Dennis Highway. Firefighters say about 30 scrap vehicles were burning when they arrived. The fire was brought under control, and the Sullivan County Sheriff's Office is investigating. I'm Lisa Ruckman.
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31: There never seems to be enough time in the day to get all your farm work done. You're tempted to cut corners, but doing so can put you at risk of injury or worse. I urge you to resist the temptation. Play it safe. So what if it takes a little longer? You'll live to farm another day. Farm safety is everyone's business. This reminder is brought to you by Farm to Fork through the generous support of listeners like you across the country. Most older farmers today do not look back fondly on the mid-1980s. Ag historian Doug Hurt remembers it well.
0: Many of these farmers are young farmers, and they're following the advice of the USDA. Take out a loan, buy a new tractor, buy a new combine, buy more land, rent more property, plant more wheat. And then when the economy tanks and interest rates skyrocket, they're fixed with very high interest rates, and they're having problems meeting their bills. And a lot of farmers couldn't pay their mortgages or pay off the tractor or the combine or the land that they bought, and bankruptcies become quite common. Farmers that thought they had a good start on life took it on the chin, to be particularly blunt about it.
31: Hurt says crop prices fell dramatically, due in part to an earlier grain embargo and rising interest rates in the early 1980s.
0: Some of the farmers that weathered the 80s the best were older farmers that didn't have a lot of debt, had capital reserves that they could weather the crisis. But many of these younger farmers that got in and thought they were doing what they were supposed to do really paid a very high price for it.
31: While the 1980s farm crisis was devastating to many, lessons were learned and American ag survived. That's Farm to Fork. I'm Daryl Anderson.
1: This is a Bloomberg Money Minute. Walmart is flashing a warning sign about the American consumer. The big box retailer's quarterly sales fell short of expectations at just 2.6% last quarter, its slowest pace in 6 years. It's a rare miss that's likely to raise concerns about household budgets all around the country. The result suggests it's becoming a more challenging environment for the world's largest retailer. Shares are falling in the early trade, and that's weighing on stock index futures this morning. Meantime, U.S. refiners are cranking up production as the global fuel market gets squeezed. Disruptions around the Persian Gulf and damage to Russian refineries have tightened supplies. The prospect of huge profits is pushing American refiners to run their plants at full throttle. And it's the end of the road for Columbia House. The iconic mail order business says it will stop accepting new orders after September 15th. Columbia House became famous for its deals, such as getting 12 albums or cassettes for a penny. Courtney Donahoe, Bloomberg Radio.
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4: 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The inn became a gathering place for locals and a stop along the Great Stage Road, housing several presidents along the way. In 1822, the first charter for the city of Kingsport was signed here. Today, the inn is on the National Historic Register and is the only site to have been a boatyard and stagecoach stop. 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
8: Fewer Americans than expected found themselves filing first-time requests for unemployment benefits last week. The Department of Labor says it received 206,000 initial claims in the week ending August 15th. That's a drop of 6,000 from the previous week's revised total. President Trump says he plans to meet with North Korean dictator Kim Jong-un this year. Nick Harper reports Trump said yesterday that Kim has 57 very powerful nuclear weapons and that he should never have been allowed to have them.
9: To get a denuclearization deal done with North Korea would be a huge foreign policy win, a huge win for any president at any point in their presidency. But Donald Trump is currently a president who looks like a president who needs a foreign policy win.
8: Five Americans are dead after a helicopter crash in eastern Africa. Officials in Kenya say seven people were on board the charter flight when it crashed Wednesday in a remote area north of Nairobi. I'm Michael Kastner.
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10: 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I'm Daryl Moody, reporting.
12: Washington County school leaders are creating a six-member task force to find buyers for the old Jonesboro Middle School and nearby property. The two sites total a little more than 8 acres and have been on the market for 2 years. Representatives of the school board, city, and county will represent the commission. The Marsh Regional Blood Center says it's in need of O-positive and O-negative blood donors following the Carter County cyclist crash. Reach out if you can help. The Tennessee Valley Authority could soon change data centers and other massive power users under a special electricity rate. Data centers accounted for about 10% of TVA's total electric load last year, as the utility faces rapidly growing demands across the Tennessee Valley. I'm Lisa Ruckman.
13: Being a good dad can make you a good businessman. Hi, Mike Austin here with today's Radio Dad Minute. Yeah, not everyone is cut out to own a business or even start a small business, but give yourself some credit, Dad. Colleen DeBase from the Wall Street Journal, the complete small business guidebook, says if you're a good dad, you probably have the tools to be good at business.
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13: 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I'm Mike Austin, the Radio Dad.
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1: From ABC News Tech Trends. The legal challenge to Meta playing out right now in California is just one of many social media cases facing the parent company of Facebook and Instagram. ABC News legal contributor James Sample says that means the stakes are high.
3: Oh, I think that the lawsuits can do more than make a dent in their profits. I think that these lawsuits are an existential crisis for the company.
1: Meta is currently appealing two of its cases that it lost in New Mexico and California that deal with similar questions. In essence, whether the company knowingly rolled out harmful features like infinite scrolling and push notifications, which led to harmful impacts on young people.
3: It becomes increasingly difficult after you lose multiple cases to argue on appeal that the judge got it wrong, that the jury missed some important facts. When the pattern starts going against Meta, that becomes hugely, hugely problematic, particularly given the scale and the scope of damages that the states are seeking.
1: With Tech Trends, I'm Mike Dubusky, ABC News.
16: Mitch Anthony here with today's Daily Dose. It took four Olympics and endless sorrow to win his gold, but Dan Jansen was well-equipped to deal with disappointment. Once at age 11, after losing a major race, he was crying bitterly. His father said, "You know, Dan, there's more to life than skating around in circles." Jansen would grow to learn the meaning of that statement. Years later, on the very day he was going to skate for his first medal in Calgary, his sister died after a lengthy battle with leukemia. Trying to win for his sister, Jansen crashed after 100 meters. Later in another race, the 1,000, he crashed again. Seeking redemption in the next Olympics, Jansen only reached new depths of disappointment. He finished fourth and 26th, but he refused to give up. In 1994, he came to Lillehammer knowing it was his last chance. In the 500, he crashed. He had one race left in his Olympic career, the 1,000. After almost falling on a turn, he recovered and finished with both a gold medal and a world record. Being a fella who has earned his fame skating around in circles, Dan Jansen knows that there are still a lot more important things in life. 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
18: Good Thursday morning, Tri-Cities. Today we'll have some sunshine with a few isolated heavy thunderstorms and humidity. The daytime high, 86 degrees. The sun will set at 8:14 p.m. Tonight, clouds with an evening thunderstorm, fog, and 68 degrees for the overnight hours. For Friday, clouds and sunshine with scattered showers and 83 degrees for the daytime high. Isolated thunderstorms Friday night with 67 degrees for the overnight low. It's almost time for Dolly Harvest Festival and Great Pumpkin Loomy Nights. 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I'm Maria True.
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21: 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Now on with the show. This is the Daily Note from jamesabrown.net. Everyone has at least one box they moved a couple times but never opened. It lives downstairs in the Museum of Good Intentions. Some of us call it the basement. It usually holds at least one piece of heavy elliptical equipment that we bought a couple years ago, you know, during a fit of delusion. It's next to the half-empty cans of paint we didn't throw out for some reason. And if you're like me, the appliances from your bachelor apartment that your significant other didn't embrace, they're there too. Hey, I still own a griddle. Basements are where we store the ghosts of who we were and used to be, and sometimes who we want to be. What about you? Do you own a basement? I'd love to hear about it. Let me know on jamesabrown.net. On that note, I'm James A. Brown, and as always, be well.
12: 2 Milligan University cyclists were killed and 9 teammates injured when a vehicle struck the team Wednesday on Highway 19E in Carter County. Sophomores Halen Ingdahl and Braden Rogers died. 4 cyclists remain in critical condition. 69-year-old John Benfield of North Carolina is facing 2 vehicular homicide and 5 aggravated assault charges. Firefighters battled a large blaze at a Kingsport recycling business Wednesday morning. The fire broke out at TAS, Pick Apart, and Recycling Center along North John B. Dennis Highway. Firefighters say about 30 scrap vehicles were burning when they arrived. The fire was brought under control, and the Sullivan County Sheriff's Office is investigating. I'm Lisa Ruckman.
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0: Tennessee football wide receivers Mike Matthews and Braylon Staley have each been named to the Biletnikoff Award preseason watch list. The Biletnikoff Award is presented each year to the nation's most outstanding receiver, regardless of position. Also, the SEC announcing their preseason coaches, all SEC team, and five Tennessee players make it onto it in Deshaun Bishop, Wendell Moe Jr., and David Sanders Jr., who were all selected to the preseason all-SEC third-team offense, while Arian Carter and Ty Redmond, they were each named to the third-team defense. And a very cool announcement from both Tennessee and Alabama, announcing that both this season and next year in 2027, when they play their annual third Saturday in October traditional game, that the two teams are going to be playing in their home jerseys. So Alabama will wear their crimson jerseys in Knoxville, and Tennessee will be in their orange jerseys when they play in Alabama a year later. The last time both teams were wearing those jerseys, back in 1970. Real magic, Coca-Cola. Buy two 20-ounce, get one free. 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
2: 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Don't ignore signs of nausea, dizziness, and fatigue. 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Plan your day's chores so that you're in areas of shade and make sure you wear loose, lightweight, light-colored clothing. Finally, try to eat light meals and avoid turning on the oven or stove. Hey, it's a great time to grill out. I'm Danny Lipford with Tip for Today's Homeowner.
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6: You marched into our towns with superior force and spread fire and desolation wherever you pleased. Will you claim our lands by right of conquest? The Great Spirit has placed us in different situations. Old Tassel, Cherokee diplomat. Long Island in present-day Kingsport was a sacred sanctuary to the Cherokee. It was considered neutral ground, and the flames of many council fires burned as war and peace pacts were sealed. In 1760 came the desecration of the white man when Colonel Byrd built Fort Robinson nearby. Within 10 years, the white man had pushed the red man from the land entirely. Long Island was one of the last lands ceded by the Cherokee with the Long Island Treaty in 1777. The Cherokee were easily convinced to side with the British during the Revolution when the focus shifted toward the South.
25: Consumer prices rose modestly in July, while annual inflation eased slightly as falling gasoline prices offset higher costs for shelter, restaurant meals, and several services. The Consumer Price Index increased a seasonally adjusted 1/10% in July after declining 0.4% in June. The Federal Reserve Bank of New York reports Americans' credit card balances climbed by $21 billion in the second quarter, reaching $1.25 trillion. New credit card delinquencies held steady but remain elevated compared with pre-pandemic levels. Burger King is the clear winner in the current burger wars. The chain paired an 8.5% surge in comparable sales with a multi-year effort to improve restaurants, operations, and the Whopper. Wendy's was the clear loser. Same-store restaurant sales fell by 7%. I'm Mark Huffman. 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
8: Good Thursday morning, Tri-Cities. Today we'll have some sunshine with a few isolated heavy thunderstorms and humidity. The daytime high, 86 degrees. The sun will set at 8:14 p.m. Tonight, clouds with an evening thunderstorm, fog, and 68 degrees for the overnight hours. For Friday, clouds and sunshine with scattered showers and 83 degrees for the daytime high. Isolated thunderstorms Friday night with 67 degrees for the overnight low. 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
14: This is a Bloomberg Money Minute. U.S. bonds unwound all of the gains that followed Treasury Secretary Scott Bessent's plan to increase buybacks of longer-dated debt. It's a sign that investors see it as only a temporary remedy to curb borrowing costs. The 30-year yield jumped 6 basis points to 5.26% on Thursday, returning to levels seen just before Wednesday's announcement. A rare miss for Walmart as its quarterly sales missed expectations, even though they rose 2.6% excluding fuel. That rate of growth is the slowest in more than 6 years and was hurt in part by pricing pressure in its pharmacy business. Shoppers overall spent less per trip compared with a year ago, but transaction levels were steady, e-commerce sales rose, and the big box retailer raised its full-year guidance. Meta Platforms is spending hundreds of millions of dollars a year to access artificial intelligence models through Microsoft's Azure cloud service. Microsoft is especially reliant on a small number of tech sector customers, such as OpenAI, which provides around 70% of Microsoft's overall AI revenue. Dan Schwartzman, Bloomberg Radio.
26: A better life with Dr. Sanjay Gupta.
27: Imagine a best friend who is always available, never judges you, and never asks for anything in return. Sounds pretty good, right? Well, that's essentially the promise of AI companions, and some people think they could help solve the loneliness epidemic. But many experts think these non-human companions could actually make things worse. And here's why. Real connection does require real vulnerability. The risk that the other person might disagree with you or see you differently. AI often removes that risk entirely. As one MIT professor put it, AI offers connection without vulnerability, which can feel good in the moment, no doubt, but it doesn't really nourish you. AI has plenty of good uses, but it is no substitute for a deep, enduring, complicated friendship. 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I'm Dr. Sanjay Gupta, helping you live a better life.
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1: Good American Family is coming back to Hulu for a second season. The new season of the anthology will focus on the jaw-dropping case of Lorena and John Bobbitt. Disney is the parent company of Hulu and ABC News.
3: Sink into the chair.
1: Scary Movie will soon be available to stream. The sixth movie in the Scary Movie franchise reunites original stars Marlon and Sean Wayans and Anna Faris with new cast members including Regina Hall and Kenan Thompson. It will premiere on Paramount Plus on September 3rd.
9: I am a security unit.
1: Murderbot has announced additional cast for the second season of the Alexander Skarsgård-led series. New cast members include Steve Buscemi, Severance star Tramell Tillman, Nicholas Braun, and Wanda Sykes. And happy birthday to Demi Lovato, who is 34 today. Michelle Franzen, ABC News.
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13: 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Johnson City will host a free outdoor showing of Project Hail Mary on September 4th at Off Leash Social. The Ryan Gosling science fiction film will be shown on what organizers call East Tennessee's biggest outdoor screen. The movie starts at 7. Jonesboro's Summer Music on the Square series continues Friday evening in Courthouse Square. 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Friday's performance features Sarah Jean Fiddle. Bays Mountain Park is taking visitors deep into space Saturday with its planetarium show, Dark Matter Mystery. 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

0: 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The trade-off is weight. Sodium cannot match lithium's energy density for electric vehicles. 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
6: It's 10 o'clock.
7: President Trump says the U.S. is now engaged in a crushing economic operation against Iran. More from Mark Mayfield.
8: He made the declaration in a Wednesday Truth Social post, saying Iran had failed to take the opportunity to make a deal and would now face what he called economic warfare and isolation on an unprecedented scale. He also warned that any country that does business with the Islamic Republic would suffer tremendous economic consequences. I'm Mark Mayfield.
7: Grand Theft Auto 6 is being used to get some soldiers to reenlist. A unit in Georgia is offering active duty soldiers a four-day pass to play the year's most anticipated video game when it's released in November. The division says the offer is available to soldiers who reenlist for a minimum of 2 years between now and November 14th. The president will be joining First Lady Melania Trump today at a White House event for her Fostering the Future initiative. The program's goal is to empower children and youth through quality education and safe, innovative uses of advanced technology. The event will take place in the Rose Garden. One person is dead, two are injured after a small plane and a state police helicopter collided in Pennsylvania last night. Pennsylvania State Police Acting Commissioner Lieutenant Colonel George Bivens says the helicopter was hovering near the runway at Carlisle Regional Airport when a Cessna 150 approached.
9: As that Cessna came down along that runway, for an unknown reason, it veered hard to the right at the last moment. It struck the helicopter from the rear.
7: The plane crashed a short distance away, killing the pilot. The helicopter also crashed after the incident, injuring two troopers. They're expected to recover. I'm Michael Kastner.

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3: The CDC now says more than 15,000 cyclosporiasis cases have been counted in the U.S., but medical contributor Dr. Kavita Patel says doctors are cautiously optimistic.
4: Curves are showing us that the cases and the diagnoses are slowing down.
3: Federal health officials are continuing to investigate the parasite outbreak linked to iceberg lettuce. At least 828 people infected have been hospitalized and two have died. The surge was driven largely by a multi-state outbreak linked to the lettuce sourced from central Mexico. An experimental vaccine treatment is showing signs of preventing cancer from returning or spreading in a study of high-risk melanoma patients. That's according to pharmaceutical giants Moderna and Merck. Interim results from the trial show the vaccine used in combination with Merck's cancer immunotherapy Keytruda appeared to extend the time before cancer returned in those patients. More Americans are growing concerned over the use of artificial intelligence of daily life. More from Matt Mattinson.
5: That's according to a new Pew Research survey, which showed that 52% of respondents saying they're more concerned than excited about AI. That matches the all-time high seen in the 2023 survey. Less than 10% said they're more excited about AI than concerned, the lowest number ever recorded in the survey. I'm Matt Mattinson.
3: The national debt has surpassed $40 trillion. That's according to the Treasury Department. It comes earlier than analysts had expected, in part because of billions of dollars not realized after some of President Trump's tariffs were invalidated by the courts. Another body has been discovered at Lake Mead as the reservoir's water level continues to decline. National Park Service rangers found the remains along the Nevada shoreline over the weekend, and Las Vegas police say the latest discovery does not appear to be criminal. I'm Michael Kastner.
6: Washington County school leaders are creating a six-member task force to find buyers for the old Jonesboro Middle School and nearby property. The two sites total a little more than 8 acres and have been on the market for 2 years. Representatives of the school board, city, and county will represent the commission. The Marsh Regional Blood Center says it's in need of O-positive and O-negative blood donors following the Carter County cyclist crash. Reach out if you can help. The Tennessee Valley Authority could soon change data centers and other massive power users under a special electricity rate. Data centers accounted for about 10% of TVA's total electric load last year, as the utility faces rapidly growing demands across the Tennessee Valley. I'm Lisa Ruckman.
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12: Access Tennessee News, I'm Caitlin Jones. An East Tennessee man belonging to a violent extremist group will serve a 77-year sentence for producing child sexual abuse material and distributing animal abuse videos.
7: 27-year-old Kyle William Spites of Friendsville is a member of extremist groups Harm Nation and 764. The U.S. Department of Justice says the sentence is the longest federal prison sentence ever imposed on a member of that group. And the TWRA says they believe they found the boater that went missing on Percy Priest Lake over the weekend. According to the TWRA, the man went into the water from a pontoon boat Sunday using a pool noodle for flotation. Investigators say the boat drifted away and the man went underwater while trying to swim back to it. TWRA has not released the man's name or any additional details. They say recovery efforts are underway. More news in 30 seconds.
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13: Another night of celebration in the country music world. 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Trish Yearwood and our old friend Dirk Bentley also taking the stage. It was a different feel from the larger ACM Awards, but a great get-together nonetheless. Reporting from the ACM Honors, Will Dudley, Access Tennessee News.
14: Hey Bible readers, I'm Tara Lee Cobble, and I'm your host for The God Shot. They took up 12 baskets full of broken pieces and of the fish, and those who ate the loaves were 5,000 men. Mark 6:43-44. Jesus just fed a crowd dinner through his miraculous multiplication of food. And then we find out exactly how big this crowd is. There are 5,000 men, which means there are likely around 15,000 people total. That's almost the capacity of the Hollywood Bowl. In the book of John, we find out that the 5 loaves and 2 fish came from a boy in the crowd. The boy didn't have enough to feed those people. He didn't. But God used what the boy offered, and God made it enough. The Bible never tells us that we are enough. In fact, it repeatedly tells us that we aren't. But he is, and he generously uses the little that we have in ways we could never imagine, because he is enough, and he is where the joy is.
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16: Good Thursday morning, Tri-Cities. Today we'll have some sunshine with a few isolated heavy thunderstorms and humidity. The daytime high, 86 degrees. The sun will set at 8:14 p.m. Tonight, clouds with an evening thunderstorm, fog, and 68 degrees for the overnight hours. For Friday, clouds and sunshine with scattered showers and 83 degrees for the daytime high. Isolated thunderstorms Friday night with 67 degrees for the overnight low. 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
6: From the Quick Stop Market Sports Desk, I'm Matt Pauly. Tennessee Titans football, there is some good news on the injury front. We'll start with quarterback Mitchell Trubisky. He exited practice on Monday with a biceps injury, but he was back at practice on Wednesday, apparently okay. Also running back Tony Pollard returning to practice on Wednesday as well. Speaking of the running back position, the team is bringing in D'Ernest Johnson. He is a veteran, spent much of last year with the Patriots, appearing in 7 regular season games and the club's 4 postseason games. He averaged about 26 yards per kick return, and that was during the regular season, and averaged about that in the postseason as well. Originally entered the league in 2019 as an undrafted free agent with the Browns. Titans continuing to get set for their next preseason game. That's going to be coming up on Sunday when they are going to host Seattle. The Atlanta Falcons, they have placed running back Trey Sermon on injured reserve. We do have a couple preseason games coming up tonight. Raiders at the Texans, 49ers at the Chargers. Any size fountain drink for 99 cents with any purchase using Quick Stop Rewards. 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
21: Good Thursday morning, Tri-Cities. Today we'll have some sunshine with a few isolated heavy thunderstorms and humidity. The daytime high, 86 degrees. The sun will set at 8:14 p.m. Tonight, clouds with an evening thunderstorm, fog, and 68 degrees for the overnight hours. For Friday, clouds and sunshine with scattered showers and 83 degrees for the daytime high. Isolated thunderstorms Friday night with 67 degrees for the overnight low. 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
0: Two Milligan University cyclists were killed and nine teammates injured when a vehicle struck the team Wednesday on Highway 19E in Carter County. Sophomores Halen Ingdahl and Braden Rogers died. Four cyclists remain in critical condition. 69-year-old John Benfield of North Carolina is facing two vehicular homicide and five aggravated assault charges. Firefighters battled a large blaze at a Kingsport recycling business Wednesday morning. The fire broke out at TAS, Pick Apart, and Recycling Center along North John B. Dennis Highway. Firefighters say about 30 scrap vehicles were burning when they arrived. The fire was brought under control, and the Sullivan County Sheriff's Office is investigating. I'm Lisa Ruckman.
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25: We're firing up the breakfast skillet today to explore how a simple slice of meat changes completely depending on where you're standing in the world. 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
26: Sizzling up a classic breakfast platter on National Bacon Lovers Day highlights a fascinating global culinary divide. While American bacon relies on ultra-fatty pork belly to guarantee that signature shattering crispy crunch, Canadian bacon utilizes the incredibly lean round loin muscle taken directly from the pig's back. However, the ultimate breakfast hybrid belongs to the Irish. Their famous breakfast rashers are specifically butchered to keep both of these distinct muscle sections fully attached. This precision engineering creates a single comma-shaped slice of meat that gives you a succulent, juicy ham on one side and a crispy classic strip of fat on the other, proving that the anatomy of breakfast is a beautifully regional science.
25: Wow, those Irish are so smart.
26: How did we not find this while we were there?
25: I don't know.
26: We missed out.
25: We have to go back.
26: I think so.
25: We're also celebrating National Radio Day and National Hazy IPA Day. I'm Alice Anderson.
26: And I'm Marlo Anderson with National Day Calendar, reminding you to celebrate every day.
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29: This is a Bloomberg Money Minute. For the first time in over 2 months, Bitcoin has surpassed $70,000, rising about 4.5% due to several factors, such as U.S. Treasury Secretary Scott Bessent's move to push U.S. bond yields lower, as well as a meeting President Trump held with crypto industry leaders. The percentage of mortgaged homes considered seriously underwater is holding steady. The real estate analytics firm Adams says that in the second quarter, 3.2% of properties fell into that distressed category, about the same as the previous quarter, but up from 2.7% from the year before. are. On the other hand, Adams says that around 41% of mortgaged homes were considered equity rich. That's down for a fourth quarter in a row to the lowest level in almost 5 years. Target may finally be turning the corner after years of losing ground to rivals. The big box retailer lifting its full-year financial outlook, with the company expecting sales to increase around 5% this year. Target has been shaking up its strategy after 3 years of declining revenue by implementing sweeping changes in merchandise, technology, and the overall shopping experience. Dan Schwartzman, Bloomberg Radio.
4: 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Here's Chris Whitting.
5: A man named Etienne was an accountant. He knew a lot about saving cash. Some said he was a bit too tight with money, but Etienne didn't mind the comments. He knew a tight budget gave him a financial edge and allowed him to draw a decent salary. Etienne also had a hobby, drawing pictures of friends. His specialty was something he called shadow portraits, solid black outlines that showed a person's profile. 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His inexpensive, simple portraits soon became very popular. I'm sure you know Etienne by his famous last name, Silhouette. Etienne de Silhouette ended up very rich, thanks to some clever artwork that kept him in the black. With the Success Journal, I'm Chris Whitting.
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10: Nanya He was the niece of an important chief in the Cherokee Nation. When Nanya He rose to power in the Cherokee Nation, she believed, as her uncle did, that peace would come only if Native people and white settlers saw themselves as one people. And she thought only the women on the two sides could make this happen. In July of 1776, Nanya He helped four traders escape from Cherokee towns to warn the unsuspecting settlers of a Cherokee attack. Her efforts allowed the frontier militia to gather to defend Long Island and defeat the Cherokee in the Battle of Island Flats in present-day Kingsport. Nanya He put her beliefs into action again when she saved the captured Lydia Bean from being burned at the stake. The two became friends, and Lydia taught the Cherokee how to weave and prepare dairy products. You can visit Long Island in Kingsport and see a monument for the local Cherokee Indian tribes just across the swinging bridge. 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
2: Stand by for news.
3: President Trump says the U.S. is engaged in a crushing economic operation against Iran. On social media Wednesday, Trump said Iran had failed to take the opportunity to make a deal. Grand Theft Auto 6 is being used to get some soldiers to re-enlist. A unit in Georgia is offering active duty soldiers a four-day pass to play the year's most anticipated video game when it's released in November. The division says the offer is available to soldiers who re-enlist for a minimum of 2 years between now and November 14th. The president will be joining First Lady Melania Trump today at the White House event for her Fostering the Future initiative. The program's goal is to empower children and youth through quality education and safe, innovative uses of advanced technology.
4: What is happening to me?
3: Spider-Man is expected to rule the box office for a fourth weekend. Spider-Man Brand New Day is projected to make another $40 million this weekend. I'm Michael Kastner.
5: With a LiveWire community focus, I'm Daryl Moody. 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
6: Keeping the Valley Beautiful is an affiliate of Keep Tennessee Beautiful, and we are located right here in Unicoi County. We basically try to inspire and educate the community about litter reduction, about reduced reuse and recycling.
5: President Karen Dunlap.
6: We have two main litter pickups a year, and that would be Nobody Trashes Tennessee and the Great American Cleanup. And we also participate in the festivals. We have lots of little litter pickups along the way. Our main objective is to be able to get into the school system. And we've had engagement with the Unicoi County High School students who've made art projects for us in the past. They've developed PSAs for us on the radio. The Irwin Record is very supportive and putting in some articles for us also.
5: To learn more about Keeping the Valley Beautiful, check out their Facebook page. I'm Daryl Moody, reporting.
7: Washington County school leaders are creating a 6-member task force to find buyers for the old Jonesboro Middle School and nearby property. The two sites total a little more than 8 acres and have been on the market for 2 years. Representatives of the school board, city, and county will represent the commission. The Marsh Regional Blood Center says it's in need of O-positive and O-negative blood donors following the Carter County cyclist crash. Reach out if you can help. The Tennessee Valley Authority could soon change data centers and other massive power users under a special electricity rate. Data centers accounted for about 10% of TVA's total electric load last year, as the utility faces rapidly growing demands across the Tennessee Valley. I'm Lisa Ruckman.
8: Be more sensitive. It's Mike Austin here with today's Radio Dad Minute. It's kind of a gray area for me. You know, having my son help me take the garbage out is huge for that kid. Or what about a trip to the hardware store? There you go, Dad. I was talking with my friend Peter Moore. Pete's big thing was his dad was to go to the hardware store.
9: I knew when I was at the hardware store with my dad that I could contribute to how the household ran. And I do think that was a profound way that my father told me that he loved me. It wasn't a goo-goo gaga expression of love, but it was more subtle. Thing.
8: I was telling Pete that I knew my dad loved me. He took me fishing all the time, took me even to where he works. Never once did I see him cry. I mentioned that to Pete.
9: Shut up. Do not tell me that I need to cry. If I don't feel that emotion, I shouldn't show it. Because you know what? If you're weepy and touchy-feely and emotional your whole life, you're going to be in deep trouble.
8: I think I need a tissue right now. Radio Dad on the web at radiodad.com. I'm Mike Austin, the Radio Dad.
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12: Carly Pearce has jumped on the I Never Told You trend with one of her bandmates. The trend has two people giving increasingly silly compliments leading to a total transformation. Well, in the case of Carly and her bass player, Phil, some of the silly compliments include Carly with a unibrow, Phil with long dangly earrings, Carly with chest hair, and Phil with a big black mole on his forehead. Dolly Parton is giving us an update after missing the grand opening of a new ride at her Pigeon Forge theme park on Friday. In a video recorded message, Dolly explained she'd had health issues before, and her doctor has kind of clipped her wings, saying that she can't travel. Despite her absence, she did reassure fans that things are going well on the medical end of things. The nominations for the 2026 MTV Video Music Awards are out. Ella Langley, Shaboozey, and Stella Lefty lead the way for country. Ella's Choosin' Texas is up for Song of the Year, while Shaboozey's music video for Cowgirl is in the running for Best Cinematography, and Stella is up for New Artist of the Year. This year's MTV Video Music Awards scheduled for Sunday, September 27th. It's your Country Daily Dirt. I'm Brooke Summers.
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14: Gluten sensitivity has become a high-profile condition in the past few years. Dr. Daniel Leffler from the Celiac Center at Beth Israel Deaconess Medical Center in Boston says a diagnosis is not simple.
15: 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There isn't any evidence that people who are feeling fine will feel better after removing gluten from the diet.
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21: Good Thursday morning, Tri-Cities. Today we'll have some sunshine with a few isolated heavy thunderstorms and humidity. The daytime high, 86 degrees. The sun will set at 8:14 p.m. Tonight, clouds with an evening thunderstorm, fog, and 68 degrees for the overnight hours. For Friday, clouds and sunshine with scattered showers and 83 degrees for the daytime high. Isolated thunderstorms Friday night with 67 degrees for the overnight low. 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
7: Two Milligan University cyclists were killed and 9 teammates injured when a vehicle struck the team Wednesday on Highway 19E in Carter County. Sophomores Halen Ingdahl and Braden Rogers died. 4 cyclists remain in critical condition. 69-year-old John Benfield of North Carolina is facing 2 vehicular homicide and 5 aggravated assault charges. Firefighters battled a large blaze at a Kingsport recycling business Wednesday morning. The fire broke out at TAS, Pick Apart, and Recycling Center along North John B. Dennis Highway. Firefighters say about 30 scrap vehicles were burning when they arrived. The fire was brought under control, and the Sullivan County Sheriff's Office is investigating. I'm Lisa Ruckman.
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26: This is The Making of America. He is the son of Mexican immigrants who won 11 world titles in 6 different weight classes, earning him the nickname the Golden Boy of Boxing. Oscar De La Hoya was born with boxing in his blood, as his grandfather, his father, and his brother were all competitive fighters. His mother, Cecilia, always dreamed of him winning an Olympic gold medal for America, and he made her dream reality at the 1992 Olympics. After 45 professional fights, scoring 39 wins, 6 losses, and generating over $700 million in sports revenues, Oscar De La Hoya retired from the ring in 2009. This has been The Making of America. 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
3: Tennessee football, wide receivers Mike Matthews and Braylon Staley have each been named to the Biletnikoff Award preseason watch list. The Biletnikoff Award is presented each year to the nation's most outstanding receiver, regardless of position. Also, the SEC announcing their preseason coaches, all SEC team, and five Tennessee players make it onto it in Deshaun Bishop, Wendell Moe Jr., and David Sanders Jr., who were all selected the preseason all-SEC third-team offense, while Arian Carter and Ty Redmond, they were each named to the third-team defense. And a very cool announcement from both Tennessee and Alabama, announcing that both this season and next year in 2027, when they play their annual third Saturday in October traditional game, that the two teams are going to be playing in their home jerseys. So Alabama will wear their crimson jerseys in Knoxville, and Tennessee will be in their orange jerseys when they play in Alabama a year later. The last time both teams were wearing those jerseys, back in 1970. Real magic, Coca-Cola. Buy two 20-ounce, get one free. 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
5: Human beings need to be around other living things, other people, pets, even plants. Theories from the mystical to native religions to quantum physics point to energy being who we are. There's something that binds us, call it energy or spirituality. People are lonely today because they are not exposed to enough positive energy. It doesn't come from a computer screen. It comes from having a dog or cat by your side, a loved one within the same room, perhaps even a goldfish. We need and crave living things. If you're stuck inside, get some houseplants. If you can't have a dog or cat, how about a hedgehog? Material items just don't cut it, and online communication just is not the same. To get the full value of joy, you must have someone to divide it with, says Mark Twain.

0: soldiers to wield the sword of the Lord and Gideon. Amen. Reverend Samuel Doak, 1780. This is how Doak's prayer ended when he rallied the Overmountain men at Sycamore Shoals to march over the mountain in search of Major Ferguson's army. When the Declaration of Independence was being crafted a few years earlier, Doak was finishing college, and in 1778, he headed south out of Virginia to be a circuit rider preacher. As he rode into Sullivan County, he quickly realized the frontier people were hungry for the good news. With his horse as his pulpit and the trees as a sanctuary, Samuel Doak delivered the first Presbyterian sermon west of the Appalachians. He went on to found several Presbyterian churches, as well as the first college in what would become Tennessee. Happy 250, America.
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4: Good Thursday morning, Tri-Cities. Today we'll have some sunshine with a few isolated heavy thunderstorms and humidity. The daytime high, 86 degrees. The sun will set at 8:14 p.m. Tonight, clouds with an evening thunderstorm, fog, and 68 degrees for the overnight hours. For Friday, clouds and sunshine with scattered showers and 83 degrees for the daytime high. Isolated thunderstorms Friday night with 67 degrees for the overnight low. 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
9: This is a Bloomberg Money Minute. Walmart shares are down around 9% on the news its quarterly sales missed expectations, even though they rose 2.6% excluding fuel. That rate of growth is the slowest in more than 6 years and was hurt in part by pricing pressure in its pharmacy business. Shoppers overall spent less per trip compared with a year ago, but transaction levels were steady, e-commerce sales rose, and the big box retailer raised its full-year guidance. Walmart began receiving tariff refunds in the second quarter, and management is promising to put those toward lowering prices. Deere is raising the lower end of its annual profit outlook, with a stabilizing farm sector pointing to a more pronounced rebound next year for its tractors. The company estimates net income for the fiscal year between $4.75 billion and $5 billion, compared with its previous outlook for $4.5 billion to $5 billion. Sales of farming equipment have been under pressure for years, as farmers have lacked spending power in the face of relatively low crop prices and higher costs for fertilizer and fuel. Dan Schwartzman, Bloomberg Radio.
10: 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And why is everybody lonely? And what's with all the Crocs? 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
10: In the summer of 1977, a team faced an impossible task. 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
5: Carl Sagan led the group. They gathered greetings in 55 languages, the sound of a mother's kiss, a human heartbeat, in the rock and roll music of Chuck Berry. They pressed these sounds and images onto a gold-plated copper disc. They made two copies, attaching one to each Voyager spacecraft and launched them into the dark unknown. They attempted to capture the ambition and optimism of the American space age. Today, those time capsules are floating billions of miles away in interstellar space. They'll remain out there, we hope, long after we're all gone. Together, they're known as the Golden Record. On that note, I'm James A. Brown, and as always, be well.
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17: 1979, Christian convert Bob Dylan releases his album Slow Train Coming, a collection of songs stressing Christian philosophy. 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

0: today.
1: A hit for Jimmy C. Newman. 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
0: the Harper Valley PTA.
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10: The national debt has topped $40 trillion for the first time. The Treasury Department said the number was surpassed Tuesday afternoon. On Capitol Hill, Alice Barr.
4: Despite Republicans' long-held insistence on this point, debt reduction is nowhere on the agenda right now. We're in the middle of a costly war. The Pentagon is asking for more money, and it's just not looking likely to summon the political will to go against President Trump's agenda for the sake of prioritizing the debt, even if it puts Republicans who run on lower government spending in a tight spot heading into the midterms.
10: This comes earlier than analysts had expected, in part because of billions not realized after some of President Trump's tariffs were invalidated by the courts. President Trump says the U.S. is now engaged in a crushing economic operation against Iran. More from Mark Mayfield.
11: He made the declaration in a Wednesday Truth Social post, saying Iran had failed to take the opportunity to make a deal and would now face what he called economic warfare and isolation on an unprecedented scale. He also warned that any country that does business with the Islamic Republic would suffer tremendous economic consequences. I'm Mark Mayfield.
10: Sweltering temperatures will once again be felt across parts of the South today. Triple-digit heat is expected across the southern plains to the southeast coast. Harsh conditions could still linger across part of the lower Mississippi Valley through Friday, while the most intense heat is expected to make its way back to the west through the weekend. The Lindsey Clancy murder trial will hear more testimony today. Clancy's psychiatrist took the witness stand yesterday and said Clancy had been diagnosed with bipolar disorder.
12: She heard a male voice instructing her to first kill her children and then to kill herself.
10: I'm Michael Kastner.
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3: President Trump says he plans to meet with North Korean dictator Kim Jong-un this year. While speaking outside the White House on Wednesday, Trump was asked about his relationship with Kim.
4: I get along with him, and you know what? The fact that I get along with him, that's a good thing, not a bad thing.
3: Reports say the DEA is joining the investigation into the death of actress Hayden Panettiere. Scott Carr reports.
5: This after a TMZ report that police are looking into whether Panettiere's death may have involved criminal conduct. Police in Greenville, South Carolina, arrived at the family home of the late actress's boyfriend, Brian Hickerson, for a welfare check days after Panettiere was found dead at a nearby Airbnb. No definitive cause of death has been released by police. A 911 call indicated she was in cardiac arrest after a possible drug overdose. I'm Scott Carr.
3: Tens of thousands of Indiana residents who lost power during last week's deadly windstorm still have no electricity. Over 300,000 homes lost power during the severe weather earlier this month, and about 22,000 customers in Gary alone are still without power. It could take until next Tuesday to restore power in some neighborhoods. We have a special lunar event happening next week, and NASA is turning it into a science experiment. Bree Tennis with details.
6: The next full moon will also have a partial lunar eclipse, and that will make the moon look red, but it's just an illusion. The Sturgeon moon will reach peak illumination just after 9 p.m. on the West Coast on August 27th. No special equipment needed to watch the moon orbit through Earth's shadow. Just look up. And while you're doing that, NASA will use orbiters to measure rapid surface temperature shifts on the moon. They say that data will help them engineer future lunar habitats.
3: Prince Harry and Meghan Markle are reportedly moving back to the UK as early as this month. The reports indicate their children are set to start school in the UK in September. I'm Michael Kastner.
7: Washington County school leaders are creating a six-member task force to find buyers for the old Jonesboro Middle School and nearby property. The two sites total a little more than 8 acres and have been on the market for 2 years. Representatives of the school board, city, and county will represent the commission. The Marsh Regional Blood Center says it's in need of O-positive and O-negative blood donors following the Carter County cyclist crash. Reach out if you can help. The Tennessee Valley Authority could soon change data centers and other massive power users under a special electricity rate. Data centers accounted for about 10% of TVA's total electric load last year, as the utility faces rapidly growing demands across the Tennessee Valley. I'm Lisa Ruckman.
8: 2 hours ago, Kyle arrived at the bar.
9: Hey, what's everyone drinking?
8: 30 minutes ago, Kyle got his friends another round of drinks.
9: Cheers!
8: 5 minutes ago, Kyle decided to drive home drunk. A minute ago, a law enforcement officer pulled up behind Kyle.
10: Sir, have you been drinking tonight?
8: A chain of events that began 2 hours ago is about to change Kyle's whole world. Drive sober or get pulled over. Paid for by NHTSA.
11: Access Tennessee News, I'm Caitlin Jones. A Cordova daycare center where a 6-year-old autistic child died after the family said she was left on a hot bus is no longer open for business. That's according to the Tennessee Department of Human Services. Winter Jones died after being found on the Kidd University daycare bus last week. The Shelby County District Attorney's Office says that while no charges have been filed, the case has been submitted to a grand jury for review. And the search for a missing kayaker has come to a close after his body was found on the Tellico Lake in Blount County. The TWRA says 57-year-old Richard Kitts had been missing for about a week after a boater found Kitts' kayak and paddle. Rescue crews said that Kitts was not wearing a personal flotation device when his body was recovered. Multiple flood warnings were issued across the Blount County area in the same night the kayaker went missing. More news in 30 seconds.
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13: Nashville Metro Council is considering legislation that would restrict drivers from turning right at red lights in certain areas of the city. According to the Metro Nashville Police Department, intersections that allow right turns on red have had more reported pedestrian and bicycle crashes than intersections where those turns are prohibited. So far in 2026, 21 pedestrians have been killed on Nashville roads. The council will vote on the second of three readings on September 15th. Caitlin Jones, Access Tennessee News.
14: Welcome to Date the Word, where we connect today's date to God's Word with the hope that it becomes more memorable to you. And today's date is August the 20th, or 8/20. And our verse for 8/20 comes from Matthew 8:20. Matthew 8:20 says, "And Jesus said to him, Foxes have holes and birds of the air have nests, but the Son of Man has nowhere to lay his head." Matthew 8:20. Our verse is a response by Jesus to an impetuous man, a scribe, who in verse 19 has declared, "Teacher, I will follow you wherever you go." 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Looking for comfort and pleasure and adventure and wealth and health? 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
17: For this afternoon, we'll have sunny to partly cloudy skies with a high of 88. Clear this evening, increasing cloud. Showers become likely. Could be a thunderstorm as well. After midnight, low temperature 66. Friday, we'll have mixed clouds and sun, showers and thunderstorms around, high temperature 86. Showers likely, maybe a thunderstorm Friday evening, then we'll have an isolated shower overnight, clearing by daybreak, the low temperature 64. Plenty of sunshine Saturday and Sunday, high each day this weekend, 84. I'm meteorologist Jim Minalli from the Live Wire Weather Center. Count on it.
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21: The Unicoi County area was known for several brutal massacres, but only one actual Civil War battle on December 29, 1864. About 400 Confederate infantry and cavalry, led by Lieutenant Colonel James Keith, set up camp in a field near the Nolichucky River. Little did they know, about 900 Union soldiers, the 3rd Regiment of North Carolina Mounted Infantry under Colonel George W. Kirk, were stationed just across the river in a house. The Union commander ordered his troops to take positions on the high red banks overlooking the river, and they opened fire. The Confederates were completely exposed, and the Union had the high ground, resulting in 73 Confederate deaths and 32 captured, while the remainder scattered toward North Carolina through Temple Hill. The Union had only 3 wounded men. Now known as the Battle of Red Banks, the surviving Confederates called it the Battle of the Bloody Chucky. Jet Broadcasting celebrates the 150th anniversary of Unicoi County and Irwin.
22: 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Alps Adult Day Services provides care to both seniors in cognitive decline and people with developmental disabilities.
23: Although we do have different cognitive issues, because of the fact that we have an open space, it actually is a very good thing that we have both types of people in this facility together.
22: Park Brummett is Family Services Director.
23: They are able to intermingle, so we also have a multi-generational thing that is happening with our special needs side along with our memory side. And so a lot of times, some of the special needs side, they are younger. our Alzheimer's and dementia patients on the other side love to see them and sort of grandparent them, so to speak. And so it is a very good back and forth with these two groups of people.
22: To learn more, visit alpsadultdayservices.org. I'm Daryl Moody reporting.
0: As society becomes more dependent on digital technology, the stakes are higher than ever. Cyber attacks can disrupt critical systems and cause billions in economic losses. If you depend on a wireless medical device, such as a pacemaker or an insulin pump, a malicious hacker could potentially put your very life at risk. We'll explore how engineers are working to safeguard American lives in the U.S. National Science Foundation's Discovery Files.
1: So you have probably heard about phishing attack or password leakage. Those are primarily targeting website credentials or access to your mobile phone or PCs. Similar attacks can be applied to medical devices because nowadays most of these medical devices have internet access.
0: NSF-supported Rice University engineer Kaiyuan Yang and his secure and intelligent microsystems lab are working to stay ahead of malicious cyber threats, developing hacker-resistant implants that protect patients from hostile interference. The team has created a first-of-its-kind multi-factor authentication protocol to secure devices from remote access by requiring a mechanical input confirmation step while ensuring first responders have access in an emergency.
1: So we utilize this as a mechanism to enter the passcode. I just used the existing power transfer link and the power receiving circuits. We are able to detect the user entered pattern from outside.
0: To learn more about this research, listen to NSF's Discovery Files podcast episode, Biomedical Security.
2: From the Quick Stop Market Sports Desk, I'm Matt Pauly. Tennessee Titans football, there is some good news on the injury front. We'll start with quarterback Mitchell Trubisky. He exited practice on Monday with a biceps injury, but he was back at practice on Wednesday, apparently okay. Also running back Tony Pollard returning to practice on Wednesday as well. Speaking of the running back position, the team is bringing in Dearness Johnson. He is a veteran, spent much of last year with the Patriots, appearing in 7 regular season games and the club's 4 postseason games. He averaged about 26 yards per kick return, and that was during the regular season, and averaged about that in the postseason as well. Originally entered the league in 2019 as an undrafted free agent with the Browns. Titans continuing to get set for their next preseason game. That's going to be coming up on Sunday when they are going to host Seattle. The Atlanta Falcons, they have placed running back Trey Sermon on injured reserve. We do have a couple preseason games coming up tonight. Raiders at the Texans, 49ers at the Chargers. Any size fountain drink for 99 cents with any purchase using Quick Stop Rewards. 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
3: 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Today's quote was submitted by Caleb. Mala Yousafzai said, "When the whole world is silent, even one voice becomes powerful." Yes, I've been that voice. I was on the board for a nonprofit in 2020 when the whole world was bonkers. We had to make some tough choices. We closed things down temporarily for just a few months, but we also signed up for some grants and some loans. When it was time to reopen, I was on this Zoom call for a board meeting, and the chairman of the board wanted to shut things down permanently. He suggested that we give the funds back and we close everything down. I let everybody else say their thing, and they came to the conclusion that that was the right thing to do. Then I chimed in with disagreement. I made my case, and one by one, they agreed to stay the course. And that nonprofit is still open today. The Motivation Minute. This has been the Motivation Minute. I'm John Small. Thanks for listening. Your favorite motivational quotes can be submitted for upcoming programs at motivationminute.org.
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17: For this afternoon, we'll have sunny to partly cloudy skies with a high of 88. Clear this evening, increasing clouds. Showers become likely. Could be a thunderstorm as well. After midnight, low temperature 66. Friday, we'll have mixed clouds and sun, showers and thunderstorms around, the high temperature 86. Showers likely, maybe a thunderstorm Friday evening, then we'll have an isolated shower overnight, clearing by daybreak, the low temperature 64. Plenty of sunshine Saturday and Sunday, high each day this weekend 84. I'm meteorologist Jim Minaldi from the Live Wire Weather Center. Count on it.
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11: Two Milligan University cyclists were killed and nine teammates injured when a vehicle struck the team Wednesday on Highway 19E in Carter County. Sophomores Halen Ingdahl and Braden Rogers died. Four cyclists remain in critical condition. 69-year-old John Benfield of North Carolina is facing two vehicular homicide and five aggravated assault charges. Firefighters battled a large blaze at a Kingsport recycling business Wednesday morning. The fire broke out at TAS, Pick Apart, and Recycling Center along North John B. Dennis Highway. Firefighters say about 30 scrap vehicles were burning when they arrived. The fire was brought under control, and the Sullivan County Sheriff's Office is investigating. I'm Lisa Ruckman.
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14: The DEA may be joining the investigation into the death of Hayden Panettiere.
15: This after a TMZ report that police are looking into whether Panettiere's death may have involved criminal conduct. Police in Greenville, South Carolina, arrived at the family home of the late actress's boyfriend, Brian Hickerson, for a welfare check days after Panettiere was found dead at a nearby Airbnb. No definitive cause of death has been released by police. A 911 call indicated she was in cardiac arrest after a possible drug overdose. I'm Scott Carr.
16: She's gone. A new Billy Joel documentary will make its debut next month at a film festival on Long Island.
18: But I know that 1971, Billy Joel's Lost Interview, is based on a 1971 radio interview for CW Post's WCWP station's That's Interesting show. It happened just after the release of Joel's debut solo album, Cold Spring Harbor. The film will premiere September the 25th during the Limehoff Music Documentary Film Festival at the Long Island Music and Entertainment Hall of Fame in Stony Brook Village. I'm Mark Mayfield.
19: I think your love would be too much. You'll be left in the dust.
14: And congratulations to Post Malone. Well, maybe there were photos released on Instagram this week. Not by him, but they do show the 31-year-old pop star and his girlfriend showing off a huge diamond on her finger. That's entertainment. I'm Daria Albinger.
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30: This is a Bloomberg Money Minute. Pricing pressure in Walmart's pharmacy business has led to quarterly sales missing expectations, even though they rose 2.6% excluding fuel. That rate of growth is the slowest in more than 6 years. Shoppers overall have spent less per trip compared with a year ago, but transaction levels were steady, e-commerce sales rose, and the big box retailer raised its full-year guidance. Walmart shares are down, though, around 9%. Meta Platforms is spending hundreds of millions of dollars a year to access artificial intelligence models through Microsoft's Azure cloud service, making it one of Microsoft's largest AI customers. Microsoft is especially reliant on a small number of tech sector customers, with OpenAI providing around 70% of Microsoft's overall AI revenue. For the first time in over 2 months, Bitcoin surpassing $70,000, rising about 4.5% due to several factors, such as U.S. Treasury Secretary Scott Bessent's move to push U.S. bond yields lower, as well as a meeting President Trump held with crypto industry leaders. Dan Schwartzman, Bloomberg Radio.
31: Hi, I'm Dennis Silvers, the golf guru, with another Golf Minute to help with that all-important distance control on putts. The next time you go out to practice your putting, you do, don't you? Place a tee about a putter's length behind the cup. From that, say 10 feet or so, stroke three balls to the hole. Keep doing this, but each time, increase the distance a few feet more. Your goal, of course, is to try and make each of the putts. But if you miss, you want your ball to finish past the hole, but just short of the tee you placed. As you practice this drill, and hopefully improve, and I know you will, gradually reduce the size of the target zone behind the hole, and this will go a long way to sharpen not only your distance control, but also your speed. So remember, to help sharpen your distance control on the greens, you need to hit each putt just past the hole. That is, of course, if you don't make it. For the Golf Minute, I'm Dennis Silvers.
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13: The national debt has topped $40 trillion. The Treasury Department said the number was surpassed Tuesday afternoon. It comes earlier than analysts had expected, in part because of billions not being realized after some of President Trump's tariffs were invalidated by the courts. Five Americans are dead after a helicopter crash in Eastern Africa. George Solis reports that according to officials in Kenya, the chopper's pilot and all six passengers were killed, including Jose Suarez,
14: a longtime Telemundo executive who led stations in Orlando, Tampa, and Fort Myers. In a statement, NBC Universal chairman Cesar Conde calling Suarez a deeply respected leader and beloved friend and colleague who brought energy, humor, warmth, and a strong sense of purpose to his work.
13: Also killed was Ecuador's director of national intelligence and his wife. Sweltering temperatures will once again be felt across parts of the South today. Triple-digit heat is expected across the southern plains. I'm Michael Kastner.
15: With a LiveWire community focus, I'm Daryl Moody. 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
16: Especially for speech, that would require a referral to get an evaluation. For audiology, that would be dependent on their insurance. They would certainly be welcome to call and speak with our receptionist, and they could determine whether or not a referral was necessary.
15: Executive Director Elaine Rock.
16: Typically, it just means the patient calls the physician and says, hey, I'd like to go get a hearing evaluation. I'm not really thinking that I'm hearing exactly like I might, maybe should be. And so they call the physician, he or she orders the evaluation, and then they come to see us. And it's usually just a very simple process. And then we get people scheduled and get those evaluations done and go from there.
15: To learn more, go to brsh.org. I'm Daryl Moody reporting.
17: Washington County school leaders are creating a 6-member task force to find buyers for the old Jonesboro Middle School and nearby property. The two sites total a little more than 8 acres and have been on the market for 2 years. Representatives of the school board, city, and county will represent the commission. The Marsh Regional Blood Center says it's in need of O-positive and O-negative blood donors following the Carter County cyclist crash. Reach out if you can help. The Tennessee Valley Authority could soon change data centers and other massive power users under a special electricity rate. Data centers accounted for about 10% of TVA's total electric load last year, as the utility faces rapidly growing demands across the Tennessee Valley. I'm Lisa Ruckman.
18: A love of baseball. Generationally. Hey, it's Mike Austin with today's Radio Dad Minute. My friend Jesse Goldberg Strossler. He's a baseball fan, but more than that, he's a baseball announcer for a large minor league team. But he's also a son of a huge baseball fan and a dad to a little 5-year-old baseball fan. Now, Jesse's dad had just shown up at his house for a week-long visit, and I was talking to Jesse about fostering and teaching a love of the game to his son.
19: I subscribe to the philosophy that more is caught than taught. If I tried to make him a baseball fan, it would not have worked. But simply in me being in love with the game and talking about the game, listening to the game, and it's something that for my 5-year-old, ever since he was 1, the two of us would stand side by side and we'd fire baseballs together into the couch. So when my father came to visit, I woke up this morning, went downstairs, and there are my dad and my son having a catch in the living room.
18: I'm Mike Austin, the Radio Dad.
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21: Mitch Anthony here with today's Daily Dose. Bob Bart Bardwell believes that life is a marathon and that there are certain attitudes that will help you cross the finish line. Bob's life, no doubt, is a marathon. Bob is an author and speaker, runs a full-time ranch and retreat, enjoys ultralight flying, scuba diving, downhill and water skiing, and hunting. He has 2 master's degrees. In addition, he has competed in 73 marathons, finishing first in the Twin Cities Marathon 3 times. Bob Bardwell has done all these things in spite of being crippled and bound to a wheelchair for the last 25 years. He is quick to tell you that 5 attitudes have made the difference for him. 1, do your best. 2, don't quit. 3, delight in finishing. 4, depend on God. 5, determine to have a good attitude. Bob is determined to race in 100 wheelchair marathons. He will tell you that a race is not one with the wheels, but it is one with the heart. I know Bob personally, and I know he will win because his heart is racing. 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
23: For this afternoon, we'll have sunny to partly cloudy skies with a high of 88. Clear this evening, increasing clouds, showers become likely, could be a thunderstorm as well after midnight, low temperature 66. Friday, we'll have mixed clouds and sun, showers and thunderstorms around, high temperature 86. Showers likely, maybe a thunderstorm Friday evening, then we'll have an isolated shower overnight, clearing by daybreak, the low temperature 64. Plenty of sunshine Saturday and Sunday, high each day this weekend 84. I'm meteorologist Jim Minaldi from the Live Wire Weather Center, Countdown.
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3: So eye rolling, I think we can agree, is considered a toxic behavior. It's dismissive. But science says we cannot help rolling our eyes. It's a hard to control reflex that's literally your brain's way of trying to get as far away from something as possible. This is according to body language expert Dr. Lillian Glass. She says neurologically, when we find something offensive or ridiculous or something that doesn't make sense, the brain signals to your eyes to roll as a way of disconnecting. But just because there's a scientific explanation for it doesn't mean we shouldn't try to control the impulse. Because researchers from the University of Washington found that the eye roll, even if it's accompanied by a laugh or a smile, indicates some degree of contempt. Contempt is relationship poison. That's the latest on eye rolling. I'm John Tesh with Intelligence for Your Life.
17: Two Milligan University cyclists were killed and nine teammates injured when a vehicle struck the team Wednesday on Highway 19E in Carter County. Southmore's Halen Ingdahl and Braden Rogers died. Four cyclists remain in critical condition. 69-year-old John Benfield of North Carolina is facing two vehicular homicide and five aggravated assault charges. Firefighters battled a large blaze at a Kingsport recycling business Wednesday morning. The fire broke out at TAS, Pick Apart, and Recycling Center along North John B. Dennis Highway. Firefighters say about 30 scrap vehicles were burning when they arrived. The fire was brought under control, and the Sullivan County Sheriff's Office is investigating. I'm Lisa Ruckman.
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26: What are the trigger points that make you prickly? 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
27: 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The Family Minute with Mark Merrill, helping families love well.
0: From the Quick Stop Market Sports Desk, I'm Matt Pauly. Tennessee football wide receivers Mike Matthews and Braylon Staley have each been named to the Biletnikoff Award preseason watch list. The Biletnikoff Award is presented each year to the nation's most outstanding receiver, regardless of position. Also, the SEC announcing their preseason coaches, all SEC team, and five Tennessee players make it onto it in Deshaun Bishop, Wendell Moe Jr., and David Sanders Jr., who were all selected the preseason all SEC third team offense, while Arian Carter and Ty Redmond, they were each named to the third team defense. And a very cool announcement from both Tennessee and Alabama, announcing that both this season and next year in 2027, when they play their annual third Saturday in October traditional game, that the two teams are going to be playing in their home jerseys. So Alabama will wear their crimson jerseys in Knoxville, and Tennessee will be in their orange jerseys when they play in Alabama a year later. The last time both teams were wearing those jerseys back in 1970. Real magic. Coca-Cola. Buy two 20-ounce, get one free. 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
8: Most interior renovation projects involve at least a little bit of drywall work. Whether it's building a wall, removing a wall, or patching a hole in the ceiling, sanding the drywall joint compound can create clouds of dust that blanket the whole house. So instead, try this. Use a grout sponge to dissolve the joint compound little by little. Soak the sponge in a bucket of water and wring it out so that it's damp but not dripping. Now lightly rub the sponge over the repair. As the sponge cakes up with compound, you'll need to rinse it out in a bucket of water. This technique also keeps from flattening out orange peel texture on existing walls. The sponge takes a little more time than sanding, but eliminates the clouds of dust. I'm Danny Lipford with Tips for Today's Homeowner.

0: first permanent settlements in what would become East Tennessee were the Watauga, Carter's Valley, Holston, and Nolichucky. The Nolichucky settlement was started in 1771 by Jacob Brown and a group of regulators when they set up tents on the riverbank. From this location, he conducted trade with the Cherokee. In 1772, he leased attractive ground from the Cherokee. They had always been friendly toward Brown, and legend has it that he was hunting with a chief one night, and the chief had a dream that Jacob gave him a gun and a dog. Indian custom said the dream must be fulfilled, so Brown gave him a gun and a dog. Jacob fabricated his own dream in which the chief gave him a large tract of land. The chief agreed and decided there would be no more dreams. Happy 250, America.
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5: For this afternoon, we'll have sunny to partly cloudy skies with a high of 88. Clear this evening, increasing clouds, showers become likely, could be a thunderstorm as well. After midnight, low temperature 66. Friday, we'll have mixed clouds and sun, showers and thunderstorms around, high temperature 86. Showers likely, maybe a thunderstorm Friday evening, then we'll have an isolated shower overnight, clearing by daybreak, the low temperature 64. Plenty of sunshine Saturday and Sunday, high each day this weekend 84. I'm meteorologist Jim Minaldi from the Live Wire Weather Center. Count on it.
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9: This is a Bloomberg Money Minute. It's a dismal day for the nation's biggest retailer. A lot of Walmart shoppers pulling back on their spending last quarter. Same-store sales still rose, but only up by 2.6%. That was far short of estimates. And even though Walmart raised its full-year sales and income outlook, and top executives say they'll continue to lower prices, shares of Walmart right now are down nearly 10%. Elsewhere on Wall Street, stocks are lower as yesterday's rally in government bonds has petered out. And because oil is sharply higher now at $87.50 a barrel after more threats from President Trump against Iran's economy and Iran's trading partners. The Dow and the Nasdaq each down about 2/3%, the S&P 0.25% lower. Shares of the car parts provider and retailer Advance Auto Parts down 23%, sales last quarter short of estimates. But companies are holding on to the workers they've got. First-time jobless claims edging lower this past week to 206,000. 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
11: Imagine a best friend who is always available, never judges you, and never asks for anything in return. Sounds pretty good, right? 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Real connection does require real vulnerability. The risk that the other person might disagree with you or see you differently. AI often removes that risk entirely. 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
20: 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The movie starts at 7. Jonesboro's Summer Music on the Square series continues Friday evening in Courthouse Square. Music runs from 7 to 9 in downtown Jonesboro. Friday's performance features Sarah Jean Fiddle. Bays Mountain Park is taking visitors deep into space Saturday with its planetarium show, Dark Matter Mystery. The roughly 40-minute program explores one of modern astronomy's biggest unanswered questions, the mysterious matter believed to make up about a quarter of the universe. 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I'm Lisa Rotman.
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26: 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TechCrunch reports, the appliance studies household demand, preheats water during lower cost off-peak hours, and helps utilities shift electricity use away from peak periods without sacrificing reliable hot water service. Reservoir says its system can also reduce energy bills and guard against leaks in frozen pipes. With water heating accounting for about 18% of household energy use, a smarter tank could benefit homeowners and the power grid. I'm Ken Chester.
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6: It's noon.
7: President Trump says the U.S. is engaging in a crushing economic operation against Iran. He made the declaration yesterday in a Truth Social post. Trump said Iran had failed to take the opportunity to make a deal and would now face what he called economic warfare and isolation on an unprecedented scale. Sweltering temperatures are affecting millions of people in parts of the country today. NBC's Priscilla Thompson reports.
8: The story in the South and the Southeast is the heat. You have millions of people who are under those heat alerts, grappling with up to triple digit temperatures. It is going to be extremely hot.
7: Harsh conditions could still linger across parts of the lower Mississippi Valley through tomorrow, while the most intense heat is expected to make its way back to the west through the weekend. Thousands are without power in Gary, Indiana, after last week's deadly windstorm. The Northern Indiana Public Service Company said crews in the city are working around the clock to restore power. Five Americans were killed after a helicopter crash in eastern Africa. NBC's George Solis reports that according to officials in Kenya, the chopper's pilot and all six passengers died, including Jose Suarez,
9: a longtime Telemundo executive who led stations in Orlando, Tampa, and Fort Myers. In a statement, NBC Universal chairman Cesar Conde calling Suarez a deeply respected leader and beloved friend and colleague who brought energy, humor, warmth, and a strong sense of purpose to his work.
7: Also killed was Ecuador's director of national intelligence and his wife and several other passengers from Florida. Officials say the charter flight went down in a remote area north of Nairobi during a safari trip. Kenya's Red Cross says search and recovery efforts were hampered by a fire at the site of the crash, as well as the mountainous terrain. Nearly three dozen former college student athletes are being granted a fifth year of eligibility. A Louisiana judge handed down a restraining order yesterday that allowed for another season under the NCAA's new five-year eligibility model. The ruling affects athletes in several sports, including 16 football players who are looking to return to school after being cut from NFL training camps. I'm Chris Caraggio.
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7: The national debt is now more than $40 trillion. The Treasury Department said the number was surpassed Tuesday afternoon. It comes earlier than analysts had expected, in part because of billions not realized after some of President Trump's tariffs were invalidated by

0: The courts, the current federal debt limit is $41.1 trillion, at which point Congress would need to raise the debt ceiling. Americans don't drink alcohol like they used to, Rory O'Neill reports.
1: In the latest Gallup survey, 54% of Americans say they drink alcohol. That matches the record low set last year. 13% say they sometimes drink too much booze, and that's also a record low. 17% say they've made the switch to non-alcoholic beverages. More than half of Americans believe that even moderate drinking can be bad for your health. People getting on the wagon cross all demographic groups, including age, gender, even party affiliation.
0: More Americans are growing concerned over the use of artificial intelligence in daily life. That's according to a new Pew Research survey, which showed that 52% of respondents say they're more concerned than excited about AI. That matches the all-time high seen in a 2023 survey. Prince Harry and Meghan Markle are reportedly set to move back to the UK later this month after living in Montecito, California since 2020. Ali Barrett has the latest.
2: This was a surprise even to the King, as far as we understand it, who we believe was told about this move on Sunday. It doesn't mean that Harry or Meghan are likely to resume their roles as part of the working royal family.
0: They're expected to live in a private non-royal residence with their children, 7-year-old Archie and 5-year-old Lilibet. This all comes not long after Buckingham Palace confirmed the couple reunited their children with their grandfather, King Charles, and Queen Camilla after 4 years apart. Harry and Meghan's move to California came around the same time a reported family rift developed after the couple told Oprah Winfrey in an interview about problems in their relationships with other royals. I'm Chris Caraggio.
3: The Greenville City Council has given first reading approval to rezone 4 Greenville Energy Authority properties along West Andrew Johnson Highway from low-density residential to high-impact industrial use. The council also advanced annexation of an adjoining parcel. Public hearings and final readings are scheduled for September 15th. An Elizabethan attorney has been suspended from practicing law for 9 months. The Tennessee Supreme Court says Carl Allen Roberts failed to communicate with clients and violated several rules of professional conduct. Roberts will serve a 30-day active suspension, followed by 8 months of probation. I'm Lisa Rutman.
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6: Access Tennessee News, I'm Caitlin Jones. A Cordova daycare center where a 6-year-old autistic child died after the family said she was left on a hot bus is no longer open for business. That's according to the Tennessee Department of Human Services. Winter Jones died after being found on the Kidd University daycare bus last week. The Shelby County District Attorney's Office says that while no charges have been filed, the case has been submitted to a grand jury for review. And the search for a missing kayaker has come to a close after his body was found on the Tellico Lake in Blount County. The TWRA says 57-year-old Richard Kitts had been missing for about a week after a boater found Kitts' kayak and paddle. Rescue crews said that Kitts was not wearing a personal flotation device when his body was recovered. Multiple flood warnings were issued across the Blount County area in the same night the kayaker went missing. More news in 30 seconds.
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8: Nashville Metro Council is considering legislation that would restrict drivers from turning right at red lights in certain areas of the city. According to the Metro Nashville Police Department, intersections that allow right turns on red have had more reported pedestrian and bicycle crashes than intersections where those turns are prohibited. So far in 2026, 21 pedestrians have been killed on Nashville roads. The council will vote on the second of three readings on September 15th. Caitlin Jones, Access Tennessee News.
9: Hey Bible readers, I'm Tara Lee Cobble, and I'm your host for The God Shot. Immediately he made his disciples get into the boat and go before him to the other side, to Bethsaida, while he dismissed the crowd. And after he had taken leave of them, he went up on the mountain to pray. Mark 6, 45-46. After Jesus miraculously makes dinner for roughly 15,000 people, he sends his disciples across the Sea of Galilee to the side where the Gentiles live. The Jewish people actively avoid that area. It's filled with pagans who don't worship God. After the disciples head off toward enemy territory in the middle of the night, Jesus goes up on a mountain to talk to his Father alone. And remember, before all this happened, Jesus had just found out his cousin was beheaded in prison. So he goes to the Father. Maybe he's thanking God for the miracle of multiplying the food, or maybe he's mourning, or maybe both. You can take your wins and your losses to God. He can be trusted with all of it. He's where the joy is.
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11: For this afternoon, we'll have sunny to partly cloudy skies with a high of 88. Clear this evening, increasing clouds, showers become likely, could be a thunderstorm as well. After midnight, low temperature 66. Friday, we'll have mixed clouds and sun, showers and thunderstorms around, high temperature 86. Showers likely, maybe a thunderstorm Friday evening, then we'll have an isolated shower overnight, clearing by daybreak, the low temperature 64. Plenty of sunshine Saturday and Sunday, high each day this weekend, 84. I'm meteorologist Jim Minaldi from the Live Wire Weather Center. Count on it.
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16: Welcome to the School for Startups Minute with Jim Beach. 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
16: Entrepreneurs embrace rejection because they learn from it. 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Remember what Thomas Edison said about the light bulb? He had to have 1,000 rejections before one yes.
18: From the Quick Stop Market Sports Desk, I'm Matt Pauly. NASCAR continuing to go through the process of announcing the schedule for next year, going track by track. In Kansas Speedway, once again, is going to have two races next year. The first weekend is going to be on May 8th and 9th. The Truck Series will run on May 8th, and then the Cup Series will run on May 9th. And then the second race is going to be the first weekend of October, as all three National Series are going to be there on October 1st, October 2nd, and October 3rd. NASCAR also announcing that the Truck Series will return to Canada for the first time in 8 years, as they are going to have a trip to the Canadian Tire Motorsport Park in 2027. That is going to take place on Sunday, September 5th. As far as this year's schedule goes, NASCAR getting ready for a weekend at New Hampshire Motor Speedway. The weekend's going to include the Trucks, the Modified Tour, and the Cup Series. The Cup Series on Sunday running the Dollar Tree 301. Don't start your morning hungry. 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
26: 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We are inundated with a wall of noise that seems to keep so many of us in a state of agitation. For caregivers, taking a moment to sit quietly and settle our hearts down seems nearly impossible, but it's critical for us to do just that. You see, if we don't take time for stillness, we're going to have to make time for illness. That constant state of anxiety, stress, and sensory overload we experience as caregivers will eventually make us sick. Stress kills. The way we push back on this is to carve out some time where we can just be still and quiet. Prayer, meditation, or just clearing our frenetic thoughts, it all helps reboot our minds and hearts and allows us to be a little calmer in the caregiver storm we navigate.
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3: Good American Family is coming back to Hulu for a second season. The new season of the anthology will focus on the jaw-dropping case of Lorena and John Bobbitt. Disney is the parent company of Hulu and ABC News.
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3: Scary Movie will soon be available to stream. The sixth movie in the Scary Movie franchise reunites original stars Marlon and Sean Wayans and Anna Faris with new cast members including Regina Hall and Kenan Thompson. It will premiere on Paramount Plus on September 3rd.
5: I am a security unit.
3: Murderbot has announced additional cast for the second season of the Alexander Skarsgård-led series. New cast members include Steve Buscemi, Severance star Tramell Tillman, Nicholas Braun, and Wanda Sykes. And happy birthday to Demi Lovato, who is 34 today. Michelle France in ABC News.
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11: For this afternoon, we'll have sunny to partly cloudy skies with a high of 88. Clear this evening, increasing clouds. Showers become likely. Could be a thunderstorm as well. After midnight, low temperature 66. Friday, we'll have mixed clouds and sun, showers and thunderstorms around, the high temperature 86. Showers likely, maybe a thunderstorm Friday evening. Then we'll have an isolated shower overnight, clearing by daybreak, the low temperature 64. Plenty of sunshine Saturday and Sunday, high each day this weekend 84. I'm meteorologist Jim Minaldi from the Live Wire Weather Center. Count on it.
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30: Washington County school leaders are creating a six-member task force to find buyers for the old Jonesboro Middle School and nearby property. The two sites total a little more than 8 acres and have been on the market for 2 years. Representatives of the school board, city, and county will represent the commission. The Marsh Regional Blood Center says it's in need of O-positive and O-negative blood donors following the Carter County cyclist crash. Reach out if you can help. The Tennessee Valley Authority could soon change data centers and other massive power users under a special electricity rate. Data centers accounted for about 10% of TVA's total electric load last year, as the utility faces rapidly growing demands across the Tennessee Valley. I'm Lisa Ruckman.
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6: 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Water systems in rural communities have the same sorts of challenges that big municipal systems have, but not necessarily the same resources to address them. Zia Lyle is a postdoc researcher at the University of North Carolina at Chapel Hill who studies how drinking water systems are impacted by climate change.
7: One issue that more rural, smaller systems face is just having less resources, less personnel, less kind of ability to respond to changes and make kind of the needed investments in the system to become more resilient.
6: As a result, says Lyle, smaller rural systems see the climate change impact as a bigger deal than metro water systems.
7: Because these systems tend to be a little more strained in terms of personnel and resources, there needs to be more information about the risks and how those risks might be changing to the system. And then rural communities also really need clearer access and less hurdles into accessing funding. Again, limited kind of ability for staff to put together technical information resources that are required for some of the federal loan and grant programs make it harder for those rural, smaller communities to access those programs.
6: Lyle says smaller systems are more susceptible to damage from large-scale natural hazards like floods and high winds or tornadoes. That's Farm to Fork. I'm Daryl Anderson.
8: This is a Bloomberg Money Minute. President Trump is now taking aim at Iran's economy after months of military strikes and a naval blockade of Iranian ports that have failed to bring Tehran's leaders to their knees. Trump is now threatening Iran and any country that it trades with what he's calling economic D-Day. That would likely include secondary sanctions on China. That's Iran's biggest oil buyer. That's got oil right now up nearly 3%, over $88 a barrel, and it's fueling worries about inflation moving higher. And that's why Wall Street is lower. The Dow down 0.75%, the Nasdaq nearly 1% lower, the S&P is down by a third. But shares of Deere, that's the farm equipment maker, they are soaring up 9%. That's after raising the low end of its annual profit outlook thanks to what it calls a stabilizing agricultural sector. It's anticipating a rebound in sales. And the national debt, now at an all-time high or low of $40 trillion. Part of the reason borrowing costs are so high. 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
9: Hey, I'm Zach Bennett with today's Pure American Country Radio Minute. And on this date in 1952, songwriter John Hiatt was born in Indianapolis. John received his first guitar at age 11, moved to Nashville at 19, took a $25 a week publishing job. Three Dog Night had a pop hit with his song Sure As I'm Sitting Here, but John's own albums were struggling a little bit. He kept riding through label changes, addiction, and recovery. In 1987, Bring the Family established him as a major recording artist. Country singers had already recognized the songs. Roseanne Cash took The Way We Make a Broken Heart to number one, and Susie Boggess hit number two with Drive South. Emmylou Harris, Ronnie Millsap, the Desert Rose Band, they all recorded some of John Hiatt's songs. John never wrote for one format, though. He wasn't just a country guy. He wrote bruised human stories and trusted that the right singer would recognize them. I'm Zach Bennett. That's today's Pure American Country Radio Minute.
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14: 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The Federal Style Inn was built along the stage road that connected Tennessee to the national capital and urban trading areas in between, and is the oldest wood frame building in the historic district. In the summer of 1832, President Andrew Jackson held a reception for his friends on the porch of the inn. John Sevier, James K. Polk, Andrew Johnson, and William Brownlow were other famous tenants. 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
7: The national debt is now more than $40 trillion. The Treasury Department said the number was surpassed Tuesday afternoon. It comes earlier than analysts had expected, in part because of billions not realized after some of President Trump's tariffs were invalidated by the courts. The current federal debt limit is $41.1 trillion, at which point Congress would need to raise the debt ceiling. President Trump says the U.S. is now engaged in a crushing economic operation against Iran. He made the declaration yesterday in a Truth Social post, saying Iran had failed to take the opportunity to make a deal and would now face what he called economic warfare and isolation on an unprecedented scale. He also warned that any country that does business with the Islamic Republic would suffer tremendous economic consequences. Prince Harry and Meghan Markle are reportedly moving back to the UK as early as this month. The reports indicate their children are set to start school in the UK in September. The couple moved to California in 2020 after reported relationship problems with other royals. I'm Chris Caraggio.
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10: The Greenville City Council has given first reading approval to rezone four Greenville Energy Authority properties along West Andrew Johnson Highway from low-density residential to high-impact industrial use. The council also advanced annexation of an adjoining parcel. Public hearings and final readings are scheduled for September 15th. An Elizabethan attorney has been suspended from practicing law for 9 months. The Tennessee Supreme Court says Carl Allen Roberts failed to communicate with clients and violated several rules of professional conduct. Roberts will serve a 30-day active suspension, followed by 8 months of probation. I'm Lisa Rutman.
11: Dinner time is a big deal. Hey, it's Mike Austin with today's Radio Dad Minute. Yeah, we've covered this several times here on the Radio Dad Show. The average person in the United States of America only gets to spend about 3 dinners out of the week with loved ones, if at all. Yet most of us, 3 out of 5, say family dinner is very super important. So what's the disconnect there? Well, the problem is we're all busy, we all have other commitments, and let's face it, we are now a couple of generations down the line where family meals together just has not been all that important. Family dinners together, especially if you can go generationally, mom, dad, and even grandma, grandpa, it gives you a chance to connect with who you are, who your family is. Regardless of how you do family dinner, sitting around a table, quietly, peacefully, no phones, that's a great way to end the day. I'm Mike Austin, the Radio Dad.
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14: Carly Pierce has jumped on the I Never Told You trend with one of her bandmates. The trend has two people giving increasingly silly compliments, leading to a total transformation. Well, in the case of Carly and her bass player, Phil, some of the silly compliments include Carly with a unibrow, Phil with long dangly earrings, Carly with chest hair, and Phil with a big black mole on his forehead. Dolly Parton is giving us an update after missing the grand opening of a new ride at her Pigeon Forge theme park on Friday. In a video recorded message, Dolly explained she'd had health issues before, and her doctor has kind of clipped her wings, saying that she can't travel. Despite her absence, she did reassure fans that things are going well on the medical end of things. The nominations for the 2026 MTV Video Music Awards are out. Ella Langley, Shaboozy, and Stellar Lefty lead the way for country. Ella's Choosin' Texas is up for Song of the Year, while Shaboozy's music video for Cowgirl is in the running for Best Cinematography, and Stella is up for New Artist of the Year. This year's MTV Video Music Awards scheduled for Sunday, September 27th. It's your Country Daily Dirt. I'm Brooke Summers.
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23: For this afternoon, we'll have sunny to partly cloudy skies with a high of 88. Clear this evening, increasing clouds. Showers become likely. Could be a thunderstorm as well after midnight. Low temperature 66. Friday, we'll have mixed clouds and sun, showers and thunderstorms around, high temperature 86. Showers likely, maybe a thunderstorm Friday evening. Then we'll have an isolated shower overnight, clearing by daybreak, the low temperature 64. Plenty of sunshine Saturday and Sunday, high each day this weekend, 84. I'm meteorologist Jim Minaldi from the Live Wire Weather Center. Count on it.
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4: If you love to watch dogs do amazing things, you're in luck. The World Dog Surfing Championships is a string of annual competitions, and it pits cute, fluffy surfboarding dogs against each other in a battle for doggy dominance. Judges evaluate based on each dog's ability to stay on the board, keep their balance, and perform tricks, with each competition separated by weight class. The grand prize is a luxurious stay at a pup-friendly inn and a free dog and owner kayak excursion. Who knows? Maybe your dog has what it takes to ride the open waves. I'm Dr. Catherine Albrecht for StartMail.com, the private email alternative that protects your messages from artificial intelligence.
10: Washington County school leaders are creating a six-member task force to find buyers for the old Jonesboro Middle School and nearby property. The two sites total a little more than 8 acres and have been on the market for 2 years. Representatives of the school board, city, and county will represent the commission. The Marsh Regional Blood Center says it's in need of O-positive and O-negative blood donors following the Carter County cyclist crash. Reach out if you can help. The Tennessee Valley Authority could soon change data centers and other massive power users under a special electricity rate. Data centers accounted for about 10% of TVA's total electric load last year, as the utility faces rapidly growing demands across the Tennessee Valley. I'm Lisa Ruckman.
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29: In 1930, Ellen Church was a registered nurse and a licensed pilot who wanted to become the first female pilot for a new airline called United. She was turned down because only men were pilots. Not discouraged, she convinced them using nurses as flight stewardesses would increase the confidence of passengers. United agreed, and she was appointed their head stewardess. Church's recruits were called Sky Girls and had to be registered nurses, single, under 25 years old, weighing less than 125 pounds, and standing less than 5 feet 4 inches. In addition to serving passengers, they also helped with luggage, fueling the plane, and assisting pushing the aircraft in and out of hangars. However, the salary was great, $125 a month. 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I'm Michael Emerson.
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5: Tennessee football wide receivers Mike Matthews and Braylon Staley have each been named to the Biletnikoff Award preseason watch list. The Biletnikoff Award is presented each year to the nation's most outstanding receiver, regardless of position. Also, the SEC announcing their preseason coaches, all SEC team, and five Tennessee players make it onto it in Deshaun Bishop, Wendell Moe Jr., and David Sanders Jr., who were all selected to the preseason all-SEC third-team offense, while Arian Carter and Ty Redmond, they were each named to the third-team defense. And a very cool announcement from both Tennessee and Alabama, announcing that both this season and next year in 2027, when they play their annual third Saturday in October traditional game, that the two teams are going to be playing in their home jerseys. So Alabama will wear their crimson jerseys in Knoxville, and Tennessee will be in their orange jerseys when they play in Alabama a year later. The last time both teams were wearing those jerseys, back in 1970. Real magic. Coca-Cola. Buy two 20-ounce, get one free. 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
7: Human beings need to be around other living things. Other people, pets, even plants. Theories from the mystical to native religions to quantum physics point to energy being who we are. There's something that binds us. Call it energy or spirituality. People are lonely today because they are not exposed to enough positive energy. It doesn't come from a computer screen. It comes from having a dog or cat by your side, a loved one within the same room, perhaps even a goldfish. We need and crave living things. If you're stuck inside, get some houseplants. If you can't have a dog or cat, how about a hedgehog? Material items just don't cut it, and online communication just is not the same. To get the full value of joy, you must have someone to divide it with, says Mark Twain.
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13: Captain Robert Sevier moved from Virginia to the Long Island of the Holston with his older brother Valentine Sevier Jr. in the early 1770s. Soon after, he married Keziah and registered for military service in 1777. As an overmountain man, he fought in the Battle of Kings Mountain, which took place in October of 1780. He bent down to retrieve his ramrod during the battle and was shot in the kidney. He was treated by a Tory doctor, but the lead ball could not be removed at that time. The doctor instructed Robert to stay put, and in a few days, the bullet could be safely removed. Robert instead headed home. He died 9 days after the battle, leaving his wife and baby sons. His infant son, Valentine, became a prominent merchant and public official in Greenville and had two different residences along Main Street. Celebrate America 250 as we look back at local heroes.
14: 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There's a bit of a tech backlash going on, and some people, including some parents, think that AI should be banned in schools. But veteran educator and Connect Safely Education Director Carrie Gallagher said that AI is being used productively in the school where she works because of tools
15: that were intentionally designed for K-12 environments, for teachers to create very structured chatbots for students to work with that align to the assessment intentions of a particular activity or task, and were providing professional learning for teachers who are actually utilizing AI in the classroom with students.
14: 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More, including a blog post with my comments and an interview with Carrie Gallagher at connectsafely.org/radio. With the Connect Safely Report, I'm Larry Magid.
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17: For this afternoon, we'll have sunny to partly cloudy skies with a high of 88. Clear this evening, increasing cloud. Showers become likely. Could be a thunderstorm as well after midnight. Low temperature 66. Friday, we'll have mixed clouds and sun, showers and thunderstorms around. High temperature 86. Showers likely, maybe a thunderstorm Friday evening. Then we'll have an isolated shower overnight, clearing by daybreak. The low temperature 64. Plenty of sunshine Saturday and Sunday. High each day this weekend, 84. I'm meteorologist Jim Minaldi from the Live Wire Weather Center. Count on it.
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21: This is a Bloomberg Money Minute. Starbucks eliminating over 100 corporate staffers, part of a money-saving restructuring. Also, it let go of 120 more staffers who declined to move from its longtime Seattle headquarters to new offices in Nashville. The chain slashing more than 2,300 workers since last year to cut $2 billion in costs. Shares of Starbucks down slightly. Elsewhere on Wall Street, stocks are lower. Oil is higher at nearly $88.50 a barrel, which is sparking fresh worries about inflation moving higher. That's got the Dow and the NASDAQ down 0.8% each, the S&P down 0.4%. Shares of the auto parts provider and retailer Advance Auto Parts down 25%, losing a quarter of its value after sales last quarter fell far short of Wall Street estimates. And talks ongoing, but there's a tentative trade deal between the U.S. and Canada that would lower tariffs on certain exports of steel and aluminum and cut the levies on Canadian auto exports to 15%. Tom Busby, Bloomberg Radio.
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22: In the summer of 1977, a team faced an impossible task. They needed to summarize all of humanity onto a physical object. Carl Sagan led the group. They gathered greetings in 55 languages, the sound of a mother's kiss, a human heartbeat, in the rock and roll music of Chuck Berry. They pressed these sounds and images onto a gold-plated copper disc. They made two copies, attaching one to each Voyager spacecraft and launched them into the dark unknown. They attempted to capture the ambition and optimism of the American space age. Today, those time capsules are floating billions of miles away in interstellar space. They'll remain out there, we hope, long after we're all gone. Together, they're known as the Golden Record. On that note, I'm James A. Brown, and as always, be well.
24: I pledge allegiance to the flag of the United States of America.

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5: 1979, Christian convert Bob Dylan releases his album Slow Train Coming, a collection of songs stressing Christian philosophy. 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
8: You're gonna have to serve somebody.
5: 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After 2 years as a radio announcer, Hall got his break as a songwriter with his 1963 penned,
9: I'd like to be a DJ for a day.
5: 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Hall then wrote,
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5: 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Hall then had his own hits, such as I Love

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6: It's 1 o'clock.
7: The national debt is now more than $40 trillion. The Treasury Department said the number was surpassed Tuesday afternoon. It comes earlier than analysts had expected, in part because of billions not realized after some of President Trump's tariffs were invalidated by the courts. The current federal debt limit is $41.1 trillion, at which point Congress would need to raise the debt ceiling. President Trump says the U.S. is now engaged in a crushing economic operation against Iran. NBC's Garrett Hake has more.
8: The president posting on social media that the U.S. will launch, quote, economic warfare and isolation on an unprecedented scale against Iran, calling it an economic D-Day. Iran's foreign minister labeling the move, quote, a diversion from America's own crisis.
7: President Trump is also warning that any country that does business with the Islamic Republic will suffer tremendous economic consequences. The Lindsey Clancy murder trial in Massachusetts has wrapped for the day, although Clancy has admitted to strangling her three young children in 2023. She has pleaded not guilty while claiming she had postpartum psychosis.
9: The judge excused the jury this morning after a chaplain who visited with Clancy while she received treatment after the killings gave testimony. This marked the second day in a row jurors were excused early. Hundreds of supporters of Clancy gathered outside the courthouse this morning, with many dressed in pink.
7: A judge is hearing arguments on Carmelo Anthony's bid for a new trial. This comes 2 months after a jury convicted and sentenced the 19-year-old to 35 years in prison for fatally stabbing a fellow student at a high school track meet. The Collin County judge who presided over the murder trial was removed from further proceedings as of yesterday. Millions across parts of the South are getting baked by sweltering temperatures. Triple-digit heat is expected across the southern plains to the southeast coast. Harsh conditions could still linger across parts of the lower Mississippi Valley through tomorrow, while the most intense heat is expected to make its way back to the west through the weekend. I'm Chris Caraggio.
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7: Despite what you may have heard, there may not be a mass exodus in the Golden State. California's population decreased slightly last year, but new research shows the drop was very small compared to the state's total population. Smart Asset says out of nearly 40 million people, fewer than 10,000 moved away. That's just 0.02% of the population. That challenges the idea that lots of people are leaving. California's decline was the smallest of any state that lost people. An eye expert is alerting parents of what signs show a possible vision problem with children. Margene Culp, professor of optometry at The Ohio State University, says difficulty in keeping place when reading, problems seeing things clearly, difficulty paying attention, and an eye turning in or out all indicate possibly vision problems.
14: A lot of times children don't realize.

0: realize that they have a vision problem, and it's often hard for them to articulate how their vision is, and many problems are not obvious.
1: It's recommended school-aged children get an annual eye exam. Studies show children who got screenings and glasses have a better chance of passing their state proficiency exam. There are days to celebrate everything, and today the men and women you listen to celebrate themselves and the institution they're keeping alive. Daria Albinger has details.
2: 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August 20th is set aside to honor the pioneers who brought what you're listening to now to life. From Heinz to Tesla to Marconi, the pioneers who laid the groundwork for wireless transmission, to Reginald Fessenden, who made the first entertainment broadcast in 1906, to groundbreaking stations like KDKA in Pittsburgh. We also remember the role radio's played throughout history, taking you live to events that shaped the world. So listen, enjoy it. And if you'd like, let the DJ or host know you appreciate them. In New York, I'm Daria Albinger.
1: I'm Chris Caraggio.
3: The Greenville City Council has given first reading approval to rezone four Greenville Energy Authority properties along West Andrew Johnson Highway from low-density residential to high-impact industrial use. The council also advanced annexation of an adjoining parcel. Public hearings and final readings are scheduled for September 15th. An Elizabethan attorney has been suspended from practicing law for 9 months. The Tennessee Supreme Court says Carl Allen Roberts failed to communicate with clients and violated several rules of professional conduct. Roberts will serve a 30-day active suspension, followed by 8 months of probation. I'm Lisa Rutman.
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7: When we talk about pain pills, we're talking about Vicodin, Percocet, OxyContin, pain pills that basically every American has, actually on average, one prescription that would last them 30 days in their medicine cabinet right now. 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
12: 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And our verse for 8/20 comes from Matthew 8:20. Matthew 8:20 says, "And Jesus said to him, Foxes have holes and birds of the air have nests, but the Son of Man has nowhere to lay his head." 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
15: For this afternoon, we'll have sunny to partly cloudy skies with a high of 88. Clear this evening, increasing clouds. Showers become likely. Could be a thunderstorm as well. After midnight, low temperature 66. Friday, we'll have mixed clouds and sun, showers and thunderstorms around, high temperature 86. Showers likely, maybe a thunderstorm Friday evening. Then we'll have an isolated shower overnight, clearing by daybreak, the low temperature 64. Plenty of sunshine Saturday and Sunday, high each day this weekend 84. I'm meteorologist Jim Minalli from the Live Wire Weather Center. Count on it.
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18: So firecrackers are one I didn't know about, but it's a big thing in Alabama. They're like often called Alabama firecrackers, and sometimes they're like nicknamed comeback crackers because they make you want to come back for more. And they're like the most simple thing, but they're so good. So you take saltines, you toss them with a little bit of vegetable oil. Some recipes use butter, but we really like vegetable oil. And then seasonings. We're really trying to showcase the South in this. And so we call for like a 1 ounce package of ranch dressing mix, like the dry mix.
17: Yeah.
18: And then you add pepper flakes, dried dill, and garlic, actually two sleeves of saltines, and you let them sit up to 24 hours and they sort of like marinate and they become soft. Then you bake them in a low 200 degree oven, crisp up again, but they are richer. So it's like a saltine becomes a Ritz cracker or like this really enriched cracker with all these flavorings on them. And we were just like in the kitchen snacking on these to like for hours. We're like, they're so good, but it's the most simple thing. It's like saltines with stuff on it. Yeah. So you can pack the heat. Like we call for, I think, 2 to 4 teaspoons of red pepper flakes. And you're like, if you really want to lean into the fire, go 4 teaspoons. You're like, okay with a little lighter, by all means. Totally fine to do that. So I think it's a very fun one for a party.
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20: Keeping the Valley Beautiful is an affiliate of Keep Tennessee Beautiful, and we are located right here in Unicoi County. 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
19: President Karen Dunlap.
20: We have two main litter pickups a year, and that would be Nobody Trashes Tennessee and the Great American Cleanup. And we also participate in the festivals. We have lots of little litter pickups along the way. Our main objective is to really to be able to get into the school system. And we've had engagement with the Unicoi County High School students who've made art projects for us in the past. They've developed PSAs for us on the radio. We've written that Irwin Record is very supportive and putting in some articles for us also.
19: To learn more about Keeping the Valley Beautiful, check out their Facebook page. I'm Daryl Moody reporting.
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0: From the Quick Stop Market Sports Desk, I'm Matt Pauley. NASCAR continuing to go through the process of announcing the schedule for next year, going track by track. In Kansas Speedway, once again, is going to have two races next year. The first weekend is going to be on May 8th and 9th. The Truck Series will run on May 8th, and then the Cup Series will run on May 9th. And then the second race is going to be the first weekend of October, as all three National Series are going to be there on October 1st, October 2nd, and October 3rd. NASCAR also announcing that the Truck Series will return to Canada for the first time in 8 years, as they are going to have a trip to the Canadian Tire Motorsport Park in 2027. That is going to take place on Sunday, September 5th. As far as this year's schedule goes, NASCAR getting ready for a weekend at New Hampshire Motor Speedway. The weekend's going to include the Trucks, the Modified Tour, and the Cup Series. The Cup Series on Sunday running the Dollar Tree 301. Don't start your morning hungry. 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
1: 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I'm just a dad like you. 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
15: For this afternoon, we'll have sunny to partly cloudy skies with a high of 88. Clear this evening, increasing clouds. Showers become likely. Could be a thunderstorm as well after midnight. Low temperature 66. Friday, we'll have mixed clouds and sun, showers and thunderstorms around, the high temperature 86. Showers likely, maybe a thunderstorm Friday evening, then we'll have an isolated shower overnight, clearing by daybreak, the low temperature 64. Plenty of sunshine Saturday and Sunday, high each day this weekend 84. I'm meteorologist Jim Minaldi from the Live Wire Weather Center. Count on it.
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8: Washington County school leaders are creating a six-member task force to find buyers for the old Jonesboro Middle School and nearby property. The two sites total a little more than 8 acres and have been on the market for 2 years. Representatives of the school board, city, and county will represent the commission. The Marsh Regional Blood Center says it's in need of O-positive and O-negative blood donors following the Carter County cyclist crash. Reach out if you can help. The Tennessee Valley Authority could soon change data centers and other massive power users under a special electricity rate. Data centers accounted for about 10% of TVA's total electric load last year, as the utility faces rapidly growing demands across the Tennessee Valley. I'm Lisa Ruckman.
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31: The DEA may be joining the investigation into the death of Hayden Panettiere.
32: This after a TMZ report that police are looking into whether Panettiere's death may have involved criminal conduct. Police in Greenville, South Carolina, arrived at the family home of the late actress's boyfriend, Brian Hickerson, for a welfare check days after Panettiere was found dead at a nearby Airbnb. No definitive cause of death has been released by police. A 911 call indicated she was in cardiac arrest after a possible drug overdose. I'm Scott Carr.
33: She's got a new Billy Joel documentary will make its debut next month at a film festival on Long Island.
34: But I know that 1971, Billy Joel's Lost Interview is based on a 1971 radio interview for CW Post's WCWP station's That's Interesting show. It happened just after the release of Joel's debut solo album, Cold Spring Harbor. The film will premiere September the 25th during the Limehoff Music Documentary Film Festival at the Long Island Music and Entertainment Hall of Fame in Stony Brook Village. I'm Mark Mayfield.
35: I think your love would be too much. You'll be left in the dust.
36: And
33: congratulations to Post Malone. Well, maybe there were photos released on Instagram this week. Not by him, but they do show the 31-year-old pop star and his girlfriend showing off a huge diamond on her finger. That's entertainment. I'm Daria Albinger.
0: Irwin wasn't always Irwin before a famous clerical error. It went by quite a few names. Back in the 1700s, when the Long Hunters were in the area, it was called Greasy Cove. Then, in 1832, it became Uneka, which means fog-draped in Cherokee. Around 1840, it became Longmire because the land in the vicinity was owned and settled by the Longmire family, specifically Joseph Longmire, whose son Charles served as a merchant and postmaster for the area. When the town was officially laid out in 1876, the name changed to Vanderbilt because people thought Cornelius Vanderbilt might build a mansion and move here if he liked the name. But in 1879, the name Irvin was finally settled on after David J.N. Irvin, who gave the land for the county seat. Then, oops, a little post office mistake, and we've been Irwin ever since. As we celebrate the 150th anniversary of Unicoi County in Irwin, Jet Broadcasting is exploring Irwin's past.
1: This is a Bloomberg Money Minute. A pair of U.S. senators demanding that TikTok explain an experiment the company ran to knowingly withhold a safety feature from millions of users, including from a teenager who died by suicide. Now, according to a confidential internal company memo, the idea was to determine whether protecting users would impact its revenue. That's according to Republican Senator Marsha Blackburn of Tennessee and Democratic Senator Richard Blumenthal of Connecticut. Wall Street lower today after yesterday's rally in government bonds fizzled out. Oil prices shot higher after new threats from President Trump against Iran's economy. And a revenue miss at Walmart sending shares of that company down 9%. Right now, the Dow and the Nasdaq each down about 0.75%, the S&P down by a third. Oil at $88 a barrel. And Google building a custom computer chip for its robo-taxis from Waymo. It says will improve reflexes and navigational skills. Tom Busby, Bloomberg Radio.
2: 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Here's Chris Whitting.
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18: In 1780, British commander Major Ferguson sent a threat to the settlements to the west of the Appalachians. If you do not detest your opposition to the British arms, I shall march this army over the mountains, hang your leaders, and lay waste to your country. The threatened militia leaders decided it was best if they crossed the mountains on their own terms and defeated Ferguson on the east side of the mountains. The Patriot militia gathered at Sycamore Shoals near Fort Watauga. They would become known as the Overmountain Men. At a mill near the fort, Mary Patton was known to make the highest quality black powder around. Mary earned her place in history by providing over 500 pounds of gunpowder to the over 850 Overmountain Men. Her gunpowder was essential to the victory over Ferguson at Kings Mountain and a turning point in the Revolutionary War. You can see some of her kettles she used when making powder at Sycamore Shoals. 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
2: Stand by for news.
3: President Trump says the U.S. is now engaged in a crushing economic operation against Iran. He made the declaration yesterday in a Truth Social post, saying Iran had failed to take the opportunity to make a deal and would now face what he called economic warfare and isolation on an unprecedented scale. He also warned that any country that does business with the Islamic Republic would suffer tremendous economic consequences. The Lindsey Clancy murder trial in Massachusetts has wrapped for the day. Although Clancy has admitted to strangling her three young children in 2023, she's pleaded not guilty while claiming she had postpartum psychosis. The judge excused the jury this morning after a chaplain who visited with Clancy while she received treatment after the killings gave testimony. Today marked the second day in a row that jurors were excused early. Hundreds of supporters of Clancy gathered outside the courthouse this morning, with many dressed in pink. I'm Chris Caraggio.
4: With a LiveWire community focus, I'm Daryl Moody. Alps Adult Day Services provides care to both seniors in cognitive decline and people with developmental disabilities.
5: Although we do have different cognitive issues because of the fact that we have an open space, it actually is a very good thing that we have both types of people in this facility together.
4: Park Brummett is Family Services Director.
5: They are able to intermingle, so we also have a multi-generational thing that is happening with our special needs side along with our memory side. And so a lot of times, some of the special needs side, they are younger. Our Alzheimer's and dementia patients on the other side love to see them and sort of grandparent them, so to speak. And so it is a very good back and forth with these two groups of people.
4: To learn more, visit alpsadultdayservices.org. I'm Daryl Moody reporting.
6: The Greenville City Council has given first reading approval to rezone four Greenville Energy Authority properties along West Andrew Johnson Highway from low-density residential to high-impact industrial use. The council also advanced annexation of an adjoining parcel. Public hearings and final readings are scheduled for September 15th. An Elizabethton attorney has been suspended from practicing law for 9 months. The Tennessee Supreme Court says Carl Allen Roberts failed to communicate with clients and violated several rules of professional conduct. Roberts will serve a 30-day active suspension, followed by 8 months of probation. I'm Lisa Rutman.
7: Do you suffer from work burnout? Hey, it's Mike Austin with today's Radio Dad Minute. Talking with my friend Dr. John Braccio about this very subject. More people suffer from work burnout than we think.
8: It's sadly more common than we might think. 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
8: 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I'm going to sort out who I am, get my health back together, maybe seek out a counselor, maybe look for a mentor, and just figure, what would it take for me to get back into a functioning mode? Because you're not going to be a good parent if you are depressed and you have work burnout, because you're going to be difficult. You're going to be a negative person. You're going to be irritable. So it's really going to make you not only miserable for yourself, but for everyone else.
7: 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I'm Mike Austin, the Radio Dad.
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10: This is Momentum Moments. I'm Brandon Richards. You can't think your way out of a pattern your body has been running for years. You can know exactly what you're doing wrong and still do it anyway. And most people assume that's a willpower problem, but it's not. 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The brain doesn't run on what you've decided. It runs on what you've repeated. So the cycle keeps showing up, not because you don't know better, but because knowing better was never the mechanism that was going to break it. Change doesn't start in the mind. It starts when you interrupt the pattern with a different action long enough, consistently enough, that the body starts to believe something new is true. And that takes time, and it takes honesty. And for most people, it takes something outside of themselves, because you cannot be both the broken system and the one fixing it. I'm Brandon Richards. Listen to Momentum Moments wherever you listen to podcasts and find me at BrandonRichards.com.
11: Mitch Anthony here with today's Daily Dose. The young cartoonist couldn't get anyone interested in his new creation, Steamboat Willie. This character was not a sudden or frivolous creation, but the fruit of many years of conceptualizing, drawing, and development. This budding cartoonist had developed a special attachment to Steamboat Willie that was not mirrored by any of the studios or publishers that saw him. The concept was good, but the character needed a different identity. All the time and effort on Steamboat Willie had left the young artist bankrupt, and he was generally viewed as a wannabe, a failure. He kept at it and altered his character and renamed him Mickey Mouse. Walt Disney learned that sometimes we can get too attached to our idea. So attached that we won't listen to good advice. Walt listened to good advice, adapted where necessary, and he persisted. Perhaps you have had an idea that others viewed as sort of Mickey Mouse. Be open to change. Listen to others. Be ready and willing to adapt. Sometimes our ideas just need a little tweaking. Why, who knows? Your idea could be another Steamboat Willie. 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
13: For this afternoon, we'll have sunny to partly cloudy skies with a high of 88. Clear this evening, increasing cloud. Showers become likely. Could be a thunderstorm as well after midnight. Low temperature 66. Friday, we'll have mixed clouds and sun, showers and thunderstorms around, the high temperature 86. Showers likely, maybe a thunderstorm Friday evening, then we'll have an isolated shower overnight, clearing by daybreak, the low temperature 64. Plenty of sunshine Saturday and Sunday, high each day this weekend 84. I'm meteorologist Jim Minaldi from the Live Wire Weather Center. Countdown.
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16: 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Now on with the show. This is the Daily Note from jamesabrown.net. Everyone has at least one box they moved a couple times but never opened. It lives downstairs in the Museum of Good Intentions. Some of us call it the basement. It usually holds at least one piece of heavy elliptical equipment that we bought a couple years ago, you know, during a fit of delusion. It's next to the half-empty cans of paint we didn't throw out for some reason. And if you're like me, the appliances from your bachelor apartment that your significant other didn't embrace, they're there too. Hey, I still own a griddle. Basements are where we store the ghosts of who we were and used to be, and sometimes who we want to be. What about you? Do you own a basement? I'd love to hear about it. Let me know on jamesabrown.net. On that note, I'm James A. Brown, and as always, be well.
6: Washington County school leaders are creating a 6-member task force to find buyers for the old Jonesboro Middle School and nearby property. The two sites total a little more than 8 acres and have been on the market for 2 years. Representatives of the school board, city, and county will represent the commission. The Marsh Regional Blood Center says it's in need of O-positive and O-negative blood donors following the Carter County cyclist crash. Reach out if you can help. 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Data centers accounted for about 10% of TVA's total electric load last year, as the utility faces rapidly growing demands across the Tennessee Valley. I'm Lisa Ruckman.
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21: From the Quick Stop Market Sports Desk, I'm Matt Pauley. Tennessee football wide receivers Mike Matthews and Braylon Staley have each been named to the Biletnikoff Award preseason watch list. The Biletnikoff Award is presented each year to the nation's most outstanding receiver, regardless of position. Also, the SEC announcing their preseason coaches, all SEC team, and 5 Tennessee players make it onto it in Deshaun Bishop, Wendell Moe Jr., and David Sanders Jr., who were all selected the preseason all SEC third. third-team offense, while Arian Carter and Ty Redmond, they were each named to the third-team defense. And a very cool announcement from both Tennessee and Alabama, announcing that both this season and next year in 2027, when they play their annual third Saturday in October traditional game, that the two teams are going to be playing in their home jerseys. So Alabama will wear their crimson jerseys in Knoxville, and Tennessee will be in their orange jerseys when they play in Alabama a year later. The last time both teams were wearing those jerseys, back in 1970. Real magic. Coca-Cola. Buy two 20-ounce, get one free. 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
0: James A. Brown here from The Daily Note, and every day I'll share a story, an observation, or a joke about American media, culture, or society. 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Gotta love it. It's The Daily Note with James A. Brown. 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
23: 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In
24: the Over Mountain region, trees played an important role in history. One of the most famous in our area was the Daniel Boone Bar Tree, a beech tree where the 25-year-old carved his name in 1760. The Treaty Oak of Jonesboro was the location Jacob Brown signed a treaty with Cherokee chiefs for land along the Nolichucky River. In present-day Elizabethton, the Watauga Treaty Sycamore is the place settlers established the first free government in North America in 1772 as they formed the Watauga Association. Under this sycamore, the first court of the Watauga Association convened. The Pemberton Oak in Bristol was where soldiers of five wars encamped under its branches. The most famous were members of a Revolutionary War pioneer muster on their way to Sycamore Shoals and then Kings Mountain. Happy 250, America.
25: Consumers may be keeping up with their monthly bills, but a new survey suggests many are facing a much longer road to getting out of debt. 56% of consumers say it would take more than 6 months to pay off their short-term unsecured debts, including credit cards, personal loans, and buy now, pay later balances. CD sales rose 16% in the first half of the year, according to data reported by Consequence, substantially faster than vinyl's growth during the same period. A new generation of CD players combines physical discs with Bluetooth, USB-C charging, and headphone outputs. Taylor Fresh Foods is recalling 20 prepared food products containing jalapeno peppers because of possible salmonella contamination. The recall products were distributed in 26 states and sold at major retailers, including Walmart and Target. I'm Mark Huffman. 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
13: For this afternoon, we'll have sunny to partly cloudy skies with a high of 88. Clear this evening, increasing clouds. Showers become likely. Could be a thunderstorm as well after midnight. Low temperature 66. Friday, we'll have mixed clouds and sun, showers and thunderstorms around. High temperature 86. Showers likely, maybe a thunderstorm Friday evening. Then we'll have an isolated shower overnight, clearing by daybreak. The low temperature 64. Plenty of sunshine Saturday and Sunday. High each day this weekend, 84. I'm meteorologist Jim Minaldi from the Live Wire Weather Center. Count on it.
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7: This is a Bloomberg Money Minute. The NFL's Atlanta Falcons, the latest pro sports team in discussions to sell a 10% stake to a private equity firm, this one Arctos Partners. Now, that firm already has stakes in the Buffalo Bills, the Los Angeles Chargers, and the Cleveland Browns more than any other private equity firm. Same-store sales at Walmart still rose last quarter, but only up 2.6%, far short of estimates and the slowest growth in 6 years. Now, even though Walmart raised its full-year sales and income outlooks, as top executives say they'll continue to lower prices, shares right now are down about 9%. That's weighing on Wall Street, along with yesterday's rally in government bonds that has petered out, and with President Trump now threatening Iran's economy and its trading partners, which has oil sharply higher, $88 a barrel. As for stocks, the Dow and the Nasdaq both down about 0.75%, the S&P 500 about 0.33% lower. Tom Busby, Bloomberg Radio.
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26: After more than 20 years of marriage, I can tell you this. Every couple fights. Among my friend group, I see what separates the strong relationships from the weak ones, and that isn't avoiding conflict. It's something therapists call emotional safety. Emotional safety means you can share your real feelings, even the hard ones, without fear of being attacked, dismissed, or rejected. 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So how do you cultivate emotional safety? One therapist put it simply, the only difference between the best and worst relationships is an ability to repair after a fight. 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It's hard sometimes, and there is no shame in getting help from a therapist. I'm Dr. Sanjay Gupta, helping you live a better life.
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15: 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Clearer wording could keep safe food out of the trash cans and stretch household grocery budgets. 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

0: system as they rely on clean water and plenty of fish. A Tennessee school is now ranked the best public high school in the country. U.S. News and World Report named Murfreesboro's Central Magnet School the number one high school in its 2026-2027 rankings, giving the school a perfect overall score. Central Magnet also ranked first in Tennessee with reading and science proficiency scores of 100%, far above the state average. More than 27,000 high schools were reviewed nationwide. I'm Chris Caraggio.
1: The Greenville City Council has given first reading approval to rezone four Greenville Energy Authority properties along West Andrew Johnson Highway from low-density residential to high-impact industrial use. The council also advanced annexation of an adjoining parcel. Public hearings and final readings are scheduled for September 15th. An Elizabethton attorney has been suspended from practicing law for 9 months. The Tennessee Supreme Court says Carl Allen Roberts failed to communicate with clients and violated several rules of professional conduct. Roberts will serve a 30-day active suspension, followed by 8 months of probation. I'm Lisa Rutman.
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3: 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Here's Chris Whitting.
4: A young man named Dietrich thought marketing would be a cool career. So he studied it in college. Next, he sold consumer products all over the globe. A chance meeting with an Asian man led him to try an energy drink, which were all the rage in the Far East. Figuring America and Europe would gulp down a drink that gave them a jolt, Dietrich quit his marketing job to start an energy drink company. It wasn't an instant success, but he stuck with it. Today, Dietrich Mateschitz's company sells 2 billion cans a year. His drink product was originally named after a water buffalo, but clever Dietrich changed it to a name you know, Red Bull. His Red Bull drink made Dietrich an energetic billionaire, and that's no bull. With the Success Journal, I'm Chris Whitting.
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10: Hey, Bible readers, I'm Tara Lee Cobble, and I'm your host for The God Shot. They said to him, "Shall we go and buy 200 denarii worth of bread and give it to them to eat?" And Jesus replied, "How many loaves do you have? Go and see." And when they had found out, they said, 5 and 2 fish. Then he commanded them all to sit down in groups on the green grass. So they sat down in groups by hundreds and fifties. Mark 6:37-40. Jesus has been teaching a crowd, but it's dinner time now and the disciples want to send the crowd home. But Jesus wants to feed them, thousands of them. The disciples say they don't have enough money though. The disciples share their money and apparently only have 200 denarii among them. That's roughly the amount a day laborer makes in 6 months. They don't have enough. But God not only has an abundant supply, he has an ordered plan. Tomorrow we'll read more about his provision, but as for today, just know, he always has enough of whatever we need. He's where the joy is.
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12: Hello, Tri-Cities. This evening will be cloudy with thunderstorms, smoky mountain fog, and 68 degrees for the overnight low. On Friday, clouds and sunshine, scattered showers with 83 degrees for the daytime high. Friday night, isolated thunderstorms and 67 degrees for the overnight low. Saturday, high humidity, sunshine, clouds, and 85 degrees for the daytime high. Showers early Saturday night that will clear away with an overnight low of 65 degrees. 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
19: 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I'm not really thinking that I'm hearing exactly like I might, maybe should be. And so they call the physician, he or she orders the evaluation, and then they come to see us. And it's usually just a very simple process. And then we get people scheduled and get those evaluations done and go from there.
18: To learn more, go to brsh.org. I'm Daryl Moody reporting.
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0: NASCAR continuing to go through the process of announcing the schedule for next year, going track by track. And Kansas Speedway, once again, is going to have two races next year. The first weekend is going to be on May 8th and 9th. The Truck Series will run on May 8th, and then the Cup Series will run on May 9th. And then the second race is going to be the first weekend of October, as all three National Series are going to be there on October 1st, October 2nd, and October 3rd. NASCAR also announcing that the Truck Series will return to Canada for the first time in 8 years, as they are going to have a trip to the Canadian Tire Motorsport Park in 2027. That is going to take place on Sunday, September 5th. As far as this year's schedule goes, NASCAR getting ready for a weekend at New Hampshire Motor Speedway. The weekend's going to include the Trucks, the Modified Tour, and the Cup Series. The Cup Series on Sunday running the Dollar Tree 301. Don't start your morning hungry. 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
24: 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Today's quote was submitted by Adam. Atticus Finch from Harper Lee's To Kill a Mockingbird said, "The one thing that doesn't abide by majority rule is a person's conscience." I love this. I agree with this too. Nobody else can make you do the right thing or the wrong thing. If you do something wrong, it's on you. Someone else might have invited you to join them for the shenanigans, but you said yes and you did the wrong. You can't blame them for your actions, but if you're making good choices, that's also on you. Nobody else can make you do the right thing. It's a choice that you make, and I hope you make the right choice most of the time. I've been on both sides of both of these. I've been tempted to do things that I knew were not right, but I've also been there to do some good things too. This has been the Motivation Minute. I'm John Small. Thanks for listening. Your favorite motivational quotes can be submitted for upcoming programs at motivationminute.org.
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4: Hello, Tri-Cities. This evening will be cloudy with thunderstorms, smoky mountain fog, and 68 degrees for the overnight low. On Friday, clouds and sunshine, scattered showers with 83 degrees for the daytime high. Friday night, isolated thunderstorms and 67 degrees for the overnight low. Saturday, high humidity, sunshine, clouds, and 85 degrees for the daytime high. Showers early Saturday night that will clear away with an overnight low of 65 degrees. Want to target your local market during high school football games? It's cost-effective, and now is the time to call us and be heard during the live football play-by-play action. I'm Maria True.
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6: Washington County school leaders are creating a six-member task force to find buyers for the old Jonesboro Middle School and nearby property. The two sites total a little more than 8 acres and have been on the market for 2 years. Representatives of the school board, city, and county will represent the commission. The Marsh Regional Blood Center says it's in need of O-positive and O-negative blood donors following the Carter County cyclist crash. Reach out if you can help. The Tennessee Valley Authority could soon change data centers and other massive power users under a special electricity rate. Data centers accounted for about 10% of TVA's total electric load last year, as the utility faces rapidly growing demands across the Tennessee Valley. I'm Lisa Ruckman.
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9: We're firing up the breakfast skillet today to explore how a simple slice of meat changes completely depending on where you're standing in the world. Welcome to the National Day Spotlight for August 20th.
10: Sizzling up a classic breakfast platter on National Bacon Lovers Day highlights a fascinating global culinary divide. While American bacon relies on ultra-fatty pork belly to guarantee that signature shattering crispy crunch, Canadian bacon utilizes the incredibly lean round loin muscle taken directly from the pig's back. However, the ultimate breakfast hybrid belongs to the Irish. Their famous breakfast rashers are specifically butchered to keep both of these distinct muscle sections fully attached. This precision engineering creates a single comma-shaped slice of meat that gives you a succulent, juicy ham on one side and a crispy classic strip of fat on the other, proving that the anatomy of breakfast is a beautifully regional science.
9: Wow, those Irish are so smart.
10: How did we not find this while we were there?
9: I don't know.
10: We missed out.
9: We have to go back.
10: I think so.
9: We're also celebrating National Radio Day and National Hazy IPA Day. I'm Alice Anderson.
10: And I'm Marlo Anderson with National Day Calendar, reminding you to celebrate every day.
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12: This is a Bloomberg Money Minute. Hopes for a timely end to the war against Iran are fading fast. President Trump is now threatening that country and any country that it trades with what he's calling an economic D-Day of sanctions and tariffs. Now, that has oil prices jumping higher, right now up 2.5% to $88 a barrel. That's renewing worries about overall inflation spiking upward, and that's got stocks lower. Right now, the Dow and the NASDAQ each down about 1%, the S&P 500 0.5% lower. The big decliner today, shares of Walmart down nearly 9% after sales growth last quarter was the smallest in 6 years, up just 2.6%. A lot of customers spending less per visit to the chain. The Chinese internet giant Alibaba reporting sales that were in line with expectations last quarter, up 9%, but profits tumbled 75% because of all the money it spent on AI. And the Smoothie King chain now serving its first ever pumpkin spice smoothie. Tom Busby, Bloomberg Radio.
13: 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Most poor contact with shots is caused by the shoulders, usually turning too soon on the downswing, causing your upper body to lunge towards the target, which shifts the bottom of your swing in that same direction. If your goal is to get rid of that slice you've had, making solid contact with the ball will go a long way in doing that. When the upper body takes control of the downswing, the club comes into the ball too steeply, which produces a left-to-right spin. In other words, a slice. 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This sequence sets up a solid, level angle of attack with your sternum behind the ball where it should be, not lunging forward at impact. So remember, make better contact with the ball by keeping your shoulders in check on the downswing. And the only checks you'll get are in the mail, baby. 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
34: Around 1775, Robert Young got a land grant and relocated to Washington County, North Carolina, which later became Tennessee. Under the command of Colonel John Sevier, Young marched with the Over Mountain Men on October 17, 1780. Young was likely the man that killed Major Ferguson during the Battle of Kings Mountain. Legend has it that the fatal shot came from a gun he nicknamed Sweet Lips after his wife, Mary. Robert Young's cabin, built in 1776, is believed to be the oldest standing dwelling in Johnson City. After being restored, it now stands in Wind Deer Park, having survived over two centuries. Robert Young's grave is marked by a stacked stone marker placed by the Daughters of the American Revolution, as well as the original hand-carved tombstone from 1792. It could be seen off McKinley Road in Johnson City. Sweet Lips can be seen in Nashville at the Tennessee State Museum. 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
7: The FBI seized former California Representative Eric Swalwell's devices at San Francisco International Airport Sunday night. The devices included at least one cell phone. That's according to multiple reports. Swalwell's home in Washington, D.C. was also reportedly searched on Sunday. The Bay Area Democrat, once a leading candidate for California governor, resigned from Congress earlier this year amid sexual misconduct allegations. The man accused of trying to kill President Trump during the White House Correspondents' Dinner in April made an appearance in federal court today. Officials say 31-year-old Cole Thomas Allen rushed a security checkpoint armed with guns and knives in an attempt to reach the president. A judge did not set a trial date, and the next status conference is scheduled for October 5th. Allen has pleaded not guilty and is being held without bond. He's facing four charges, including attempted assassination of the president, and is facing the possibility of life in prison. I'm Chris Caraggio.
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10: The Greenville City Council has given first reading approval to rezone four Greenville Energy Authority properties along West Andrew Johnson Highway from low-density residential to high-impact industrial use. The council also advanced annexation of an adjoining parcel. Public hearings and final readings are scheduled for September 15th. An Elizabethan attorney has been suspended from practicing law for 9 months. The Tennessee Supreme Court says Carl Allen Roberts failed to communicate with clients and violated several rules of professional conduct. Roberts will serve a 30-day active suspension, followed by 8 months of probation. I'm Lisa Rutman.
11: Being a good dad can make you a good businessman. Hi, Mike Austin here with today's Radio Dad Minute. Yeah, not everyone is cut out to own a business or even start a small business, but give yourself some credit, Dad. Colleen DeBase from the Wall Street Journal, the complete small business guidebook, says, if you're a good dad, you probably have the tools to be good at business.
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11: 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I'm Mike Austin, the Radio Dad.
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15: Drug-resistant bacteria cause 2 million serious infections and more than 23,000 deaths each year in the U.S. Dr. Brad Spellberg from UCLA explains why antibiotic resistance is a serious and growing problem.
16: We have skyrocketing rates of antibiotic resistance among bacteria, and that increasing resistance creates a need to have new antibiotics developed so you can treat the bacteria resistant to the stuff you already have. Unfortunately, at the same time resistance is skyrocketing, development of new antibiotics is dying off. It's plummeting to an unbelievable degree. So we are now encountering infections that are literally untreatable with any available antibiotic.
15: Dr. Spellberg says hospitals have the highest density of these superbugs. So stay as healthy as you can to avoid a trip to the hospital, and do anything you can to keep your stay as short as possible. With Checkup on Health, I'm Chris Whitting.
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28: Hello, Tri-Cities. This evening will be cloudy with thunderstorms, smoky mountain fog, and 68 degrees for the overnight low. On Friday, clouds and sunshine, scattered showers with 83 degrees for the daytime high. Friday night, isolated thunderstorms and 67 degrees for the overnight low. Saturday, high humidity, sunshine, clouds, and 85 degrees for the daytime high. Showers early Saturday night that will clear away with an overnight low of 65 degrees. 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And now is the time to call us and be heard during the live football play-by-play action. I'm Maria True.
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0: You've heard of workplace burnout, but I'll bet you haven't heard of its unpleasant cousin, workplace rust out. I'm Dr. Catherine Albrecht, and it's my job to fill you in on the latest occupational hazard after this.
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0: If you're feeling apathetic and unengaged at the office, you could be experiencing rust out, a labor lethargy that occurs when workers perform the same dull tasks day in and day out at their jobs. 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If this sounds like you, why not ask for some new tasks or responsibilities to spice things up? After all, you do spend most of your waking hours at your job, so you may as well do whatever you can to keep things interesting. Adding variety is like oiling the hinges of your brain to prevent the rust. I'm Dr. Catherine Albrecht for StartMail.com, the email program that never lets AI read your messages.
10: Washington County school leaders are creating a six-member task force to find buyers for the old Jonesboro Middle School and nearby property. The two sites total a little more than 8 acres and have been on the market for 2 years. Representatives of the school board, city, and county will represent the commission. The Marsh Regional Blood Center says it's in need of O-positive and O-negative blood donors following the Carter County cyclist crash. Reach out if you can help. The Tennessee Valley Authority could soon change data centers and other massive power users under a special electricity rate. Data centers accounted for about 10% of TVA's total electric load last year, as the utility faces rapidly growing demands across the Tennessee Valley. I'm Lisa Ruckman.
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3: This is The Making of America from the Jefferson Media Group. 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At half past the hour of 7 o'clock on a cold and chilly morning on the 19th of April, 1775, 70 compatriots from the nearby townships of Lexington and Concord stood in defiance against a detachment of 700 well-trained British troops under the command of General Thomas Gage. History still debates which side fired first, but what's not debated is within moments that peaceful countryside exploded in gunfire, and America's revolution had begun.
4: This has been The Making of America. I'm Michael Emerson, and you can visit us at jeffersonmediagroup.com.
6: From the Quick Stop Market Sports Desk, I'm Matt Pauley. Tennessee football wide receivers Mike Matthews and Braylon Staley have each been named to the Biletnikoff Award preseason watch list. The Biletnikoff Award is presented each year to the nation's most outstanding receiver, regardless of position. Also, the SEC announcing their preseason coaches, all SEC team, and five Tennessee players make it onto it in Deshaun Bishop, Wendell Moe Jr., and David Sanders Jr., who were all selected the preseason all SEC third. third team offense, while Arian Carter and Ty Redman, they were each named to the third team defense. And a very cool announcement from both Tennessee and Alabama, announcing that both this season and next year in 2027, when they play their annual third Saturday in October traditional game, that the two teams are going to be playing in their home jerseys. So Alabama will wear their crimson jerseys in Knoxville, and Tennessee will be in their orange jerseys when they play in Alabama a year later. The last time both teams were wearing those jerseys, back in 1970. Real magic. Coca-Cola. 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
5: 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I'm just a dad like you. 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
7: Human beings need to be around other living things. Other people, pets, even plants. Theories from the mystical to native religions to quantum physics point to energy being who we are. There's something that binds us, call it energy or spirituality. People are lonely today because they are not exposed to enough positive energy. It doesn't come from a computer screen. It comes from having a dog or cat by your side, a loved one within the same room, perhaps even a goldfish. We need and crave living things. If you're stuck inside, get some house plants. If you can't have a dog or cat, how about a hedgehog? Material items just don't cut it, and online communication just is not the same. To get the full value of joy, you must have someone to divide it with, says Mark Twain.
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13: The race of the rebel, wilderness run, the race for a nation just begun. Thus wrote John Trotwood Moore about Jimmy Blair. At the age of 17, Jimmy felt the call to join in the Patriot fight against the British, serving under 16 different commanders by war's end. When he was 19 years old, he joined Colonel McDowell's regiment and became an express rider. In early October 1780, word reached Fort Defiance that Ferguson and his troops were positioning themselves on King's Mountain, preparing to take on the much smaller unit of Patriots. Colonel McDowell called upon James to make a dangerous ride of over 24 hours to warn the colonists. The gathering of Patriot troops at King's Mountain was made possible by the daring and bravery of Jimmy Blair, who risked his life to sound the alarm. Happy 250, America.
14: Happy birthday!
16: 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When it comes to new technologies, older adults are typically the first to push back. But with AI, we're seeing a bit of a backlash among young people. And to help explain that, I spoke with Tricia Prabhu, the founder of Rethink Citizens, a nonprofit that works with young people in communities around the United States.
22: As we move into this new era of technology, really, we're going to have to think critically about what it means to ensure that it's working for everyone. Because yes, AI has tremendous potential, but potential for who? And who is going to benefit? And I think for a lot of young people today, the question that they're struggling with is they see a life where it's going to be, you know, harder than ever to get a job, where their creativity or the things that make them unique are no longer so special, where people may prefer to date AI chatbots over human beings.
16: And that last point is chilling. With the Connect Safely Report, I'm Larry Magid.
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17: Hello, Tri-Cities. This evening will be cloudy with thunderstorms, smoky mountain fog, and 68 degrees for the overnight low. On Friday, clouds and sunshine, scattered showers with 83 degrees for the daytime high. Friday night, isolated thunderstorms and 67 degrees for the overnight low. Saturday, high humidity, sunshine, clouds, and 85 degrees for the daytime high. Showers early Saturday night that will clear away with an overnight low of 65 degrees. 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
23: This is a Bloomberg Money Minute. Mortgage rates fell for a second straight week after the Treasury Department announced it would boost buybacks of longer-dated debt to help stabilize the bond market. The average for a 30-year fixed loan dropped to 6.65% from 6.67% a week earlier. That's according to Freddie Mac. Walmart shares are now down around 9% on the news its quarterly sales missed expectations, even though they rose 2.6% excluding fuel. That rate of growth is the slowest in more than 6 years and was hurt in part by pricing pressure in its pharmacy business. Shoppers overall spent less per trip compared with a year ago, but transaction levels were steady, e-commerce sales rose, and the big box retailer raised its full-year guidance. For the first time in over 2 months, Bitcoin has surpassed $70,000, rising about 4.5% to close to $73,000 due to several factors such as U.S. Treasury Secretary Scott Bessent's move to push U.S. bond yields lower, as well as a meeting President Trump held with crypto industry leaders. Dan Schwartzman, Bloomberg Radio.
27: 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And what's with all the Crocs? 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
27: In the summer of 1977, a team faced an impossible task. They needed to summarize all of humanity onto a physical object. Carl Sagan led the group. They gathered greetings in 55 languages, the sound of a mother's kiss, a human heartbeat, in the rock and roll music of Chuck Berry. They pressed these sounds and images onto a gold-plated copper disc. They made two copies, attaching one to each Voyager spacecraft and launched them into the dark unknown. They attempted to capture the ambition and optimism of the American space age. Today, those time capsules are floating billions of miles away in interstellar space. They'll remain out there, we hope, long after we're all gone. Together, they're known as the Golden Record. On that note, I'm James A. Brown, and as always, be well.
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10: 1979, Christian convert Bob Dylan releases his album Slow Train Coming, a collection of songs stressing Christian philosophy. In the last 5 years, Dylan's critics were very unkind, but many warmed up to Slow Train Coming, featuring his final top 40 hit.
25: You're gonna have to say somebody.
10: 2021, Tom T. Hall, legendary storytelling country singer songwriter, dies in Franklin, Tennessee from a self-inflicted gunshot to the head. After 2 years as a radio announcer, Hall got his break as a songwriter with his 1963 penned
26: I'd like to be a DJ for a day.
10: A hit for Jimmy C. Newman. Hall then wrote
26: the Harper Valley PTA.
10: 1968 hit for Jeannie C. Riley. Hall then had his own hits, such as I Love, Sneaky Snake, and
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10: Hall was 85.

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0: For Greenville Energy Authority properties along West Andrew Johnson Highway, from low-density residential to high-impact industrial use. The council also advanced annexation of an adjoining parcel. Public hearings and final readings are scheduled for September 15th. An Elizabethton attorney has been suspended from practicing law for 9 months. The Tennessee Supreme Court says Carl Allen Roberts failed to communicate with clients and violated several rules of professional conduct. Roberts will serve a 30-day active suspension, followed by 8 months of probation. I'm Lisa Rutman.
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5: 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In other words, a slice. 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So remember, make better contact with the ball by keeping your shoulders in check on the downswing. And the only checks you'll get are in the mail, baby. 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
16: 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And our verse for 8/20 comes from Matthew 8:20. Matthew 8:20 says, "And Jesus said to him, Foxes have holes and birds of the air have nests, but the Son of Man has nowhere to lay his head." Matthew 8:20. 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
11: Hello, Tri-Cities. This evening will be cloudy with thunderstorms, smoky mountain fog, and 68 degrees for the overnight low. On Friday, clouds and sunshine, scattered showers with 83 degrees for the daytime high. Friday night, isolated thunderstorms and 67 degrees for the overnight low. Saturday, high humidity, sunshine, clouds, and 85 degrees for the daytime high. Showers early Saturday night that will clear away with an overnight low of 65 degrees. 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And now is the time to call us and be heard during the live football play-by-play action. I'm Maria True.
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11: A.R. Brown was an entrepreneur, civic leader, devout religious man, and patent holder. He was born in Knox County in 1863 and was orphaned soon after. He married Tuppy Burleson of Plumtree, North Carolina, and in 1884 they moved to Irwin and bought what is now known as the A.R. Brown House. It is said to be a fine representation of a folk Victorian house and went on to have the first indoor bathroom in Irwin. Brown opened a hardware and mercantile store, A.R. Brown and Company. He organized and was president of the First National Bank of Irwin, served as president of Irwin Cemetery Company, Irwin Inn Corporation, founded Unica Academy, as well as the public water system and telephone company. He held a patent for a specialized storage unit widely sold to hardware stores. Brown was also an alderman and mayor in Irwin. Jet Broadcasting honors men who made our town great on our 150th anniversary.
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0: NASCAR continuing to go through the process of announcing the schedule for next year, going track by track. And Kansas Speedway, once again, is going to have two races next year. The first weekend is going to be on May 8th and 9th. The Truck Series will run on May 8th, and then the Cup Series will run on May 9th. And then the second race is going to be the first weekend of October, as all three National Series are going to be there on October 1st, October 2nd, and October 3rd. NASCAR also announcing that the Truck Series will return to Canada for the first time in 8 years, as they are going to have a trip to the Canadian Tire Motorsport Park in 2027. That is going to take place on Sunday, September 5th. As far as this year's schedule goes, NASCAR getting ready for a weekend at New Hampshire Motor Speedway. The weekend's going to include the Trucks, the Modified Tour, and the Cup Series. The Cup Series on Sunday running the Dollar Tree 301. Don't start your morning hungry. 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
6: Hello, Tri-Cities. This evening will be cloudy with thunderstorms, smoky mountain fog, and 68 degrees for the overnight low. On Friday, clouds and sunshine, scattered showers with 83 degrees for the daytime high. Friday night, isolated thunderstorms and 67 degrees for the overnight low. Saturday, high humidity, sunshine, clouds, and 85 degrees for the daytime high. Showers early Saturday night that will clear away with an overnight low of 65 degrees. Want to target your local market during high school football games? It's cost-effective. And now is the time to call us and be heard during the live football play-by-play action. I'm Maria True.
7: I'm a rootin', tootin', lead-through-loopin', popgun-shootin'
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9: Washington County school leaders are creating a six-member task force to find buyers for the old Jonesboro Middle School and nearby property. The two sites total a little more than 8 acres and have been on the market for 2 years. Representatives of the school board, city, and county will represent the commission. The Marsh Regional Blood Center says it's in need of O-positive and O-negative blood donors following the Carter County cyclist crash. Reach out if you can help. The Tennessee Valley Authority could soon change data centers and other massive power users under a special electricity rate. Data centers accounted for about 10% of TVA's total electric load last year, as the utility faces rapidly growing demands across the Tennessee Valley. I'm Lisa Ruckman.
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7: The DEA may be joining the investigation into the death of Hayden Panettiere.
12: This after a TMZ report that police are looking into whether Panettiere's death may have involved criminal conduct. Police in Greenville, South Carolina, arrived at the family home of the late actress's boyfriend, Brian Hickerson, for a welfare check days after Panettiere was found dead at a nearby Airbnb. No definitive cause of death has been released by police. A 911 call indicated she was in cardiac arrest after a possible drug overdose. I'm Scott Carr.
7: She's got a new Billy Joel documentary will make its debut next month at a film festival on Long Island.
13: But I know that 1971, Billy Joel's Lost Interview is based on a 1971 radio interview for CW Post's WCWP station's That's Interesting show. It happened just after the release of Joel's debut solo album, Cold Spring Harbor. The film will premiere September the 25th during the Limehoff Music Documentary Film Festival at the Long Island Music and Entertainment Hall of Fame in Stony Brook Village. I'm Mark Mayfield.
14: I think your love would be too much. You'll be left in the dust.
7: And congratulations to Post Malone. Well, maybe there were photos released on Instagram this week. Not by him, but they do show the 31-year-old pop star and his girlfriend showing off a huge diamond on her finger. That's entertainment. I'm Daria Albinger.
15: And the Mom of the Year Award goes to Tracy Carlson.
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19: This is a Bloomberg Money Minute. Due in part by pricing pressure in its pharmacy business, Walmart's quarterly sales missed expectations, even though they rose 2.6% excluding fuel. That rate of growth is the slowest in more than 6 years. Shoppers overall spent less per trip compared with a year ago, but transaction levels were steady, e-commerce sales rose, and the big box retailer raised its full-year guidance. Walmart shares are down around 9% on the news. Anthropic expects to match or beat the size of SpaceX's record-setting IPO as preparations for the AI firm debut pick up speed. Elon Musk's rocket and satellite firm raised $75 billion at the outset, making it the biggest first-time share sale ever, data compiled by Bloomberg showed. The final figure increased to $86.2 billion with a so-called over-allotment option. Anthropic raised $65 billion back in May at a $965 billion valuation, surpassing rival OpenAI's valuation of $852 billion. Wall Street seeing red all day, with all three indices down at least 0.2%. Dan Schwartzman, Bloomberg Radio.
20: Now, the Success Journal. Here's Chris Whitting.
21: A young man named Dietrich thought marketing would be a cool career, so he studied it in college. Next, he sold consumer products all over the globe. A chance meeting with an Asian man led him to try an energy drink, which were all the rage in the Far East. Figuring America and Europe would gulp down a drink that gave them a jolt, Dietrich quit his marketing job to start an energy drink company. It wasn't an instant success, but he stuck with it. Today, Dietrich Mateschitz's company sells 2 billion cans a year. His drink product was originally named after a water buffalo, but clever Dietrich changed it to a name you know, Red Bull. His Red Bull drink made Dietrich an energetic billionaire, and that's no bull. With the Success Journal, I'm Chris Whitting.
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15: President Trump says the U.S. is now engaged in a crushing economic operation against Iran. He made the declaration yesterday in a Truth Social post, saying Iran had failed to take the opportunity to make a deal and would now face what he called economic warfare and isolation on an unprecedented scale. He also warned that any country that does business with the Islamic Republic would suffer tremendous economic consequences. Iran's foreign minister clapped back, claiming Trump is trying to distract from America's own problems. Philadelphia police say the man suspected of terrorizing people in the city while wearing a Chucky-style mask may have fled the state. 22-year-old Zamir Hughes has been identified as the suspect in the case. He's accused of assault and chasing a jogger while wearing the mask. He repeatedly asked the jogger, "Are you ready to die?" Police noted Hughes has ties to California and Nevada and are working with the U.S. Marshals to find him. I'm Chris Caraggio.
16: With a LiveWire community focus, I'm Daryl Moody. There's a group of dedicated volunteers committed to maintaining the region.
17: Keeping the Valley Beautiful is an affiliate of Keep Tennessee Beautiful, and we are located right here in Unicoi County. We basically try to inspire and educate the community about litter reduction, about reduced reuse, and recycling.
16: President Karen Dunlap.
17: We have two main litter pickups a year, and that would be Nobody Trashes Tennessee and the Great American Cleanup. And we also participate in the festivals. We have lots of little litter pickups along the way. Our main objective is to be able to get into the school system. And we've had engagement with the Unicoi County High School students who've made art projects for us in the past. They've developed PSAs for us on the radio. We've written that Irwin Record is very supportive and putting in some articles for us also.
16: To learn more about keeping the Valley Beautiful, check out their Facebook page. I'm Daryl Moody reporting.
18: The Greenville City Council has given first reading approval to rezone four Greenville Energy Authority properties along West Andrew Johnson Highway from low-density residential to high-impact industrial use. The council also advanced annexation of an adjoining parcel. Public hearings and final readings are scheduled for September 15th. An Elizabethan attorney has been suspended from practicing law for 9 months. The Tennessee Supreme Court says Carl Allen Roberts failed to communicate with clients and violated several rules of professional conduct. Roberts will serve a 30-day active suspension, followed by 8 months of probation. I'm Lisa Rutman.
19: Be more sensitive. It's Mike Austin here with today's Radio Dad Minute. It's kind of a gray area for me. You know, having my son help me take the garbage out is huge for that kid. Or what about a trip to the hardware store? There you go, Dad. I was talking with my friend Peter Moore. Pete's big thing was his dad was to go to the hardware store.
20: I knew when I was at the hardware store with my dad that I could contribute to how the household ran. And I do think that was a profound way that my father told me that he loved me. It wasn't a goo-goo-gaga expression of love, but it was a more subtle thing.
19: I was telling Pete that I knew my dad loved me. He took me fishing all the time, took me even to where he works. Never once did I see him cry. I mentioned that to Pete.
20: Shut up. Do not tell me that I need to cry. If I don't feel that emotion, I shouldn't show it. Because you know what? If you're weepy and touchy-feely and emotional your whole life, you're going to be in deep trouble.
19: I think I need a tissue right now. 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I'm Mike Austin, the Radio Dad.
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0: More Americans are growing concerned over the use of artificial intelligence in daily life. Matt Mattinson has more.
9: That's according to a new Pew Research survey, which showed that 52% of respondents saying they're more concerned than excited about AI. That matches the all-time high seen in the 2023 survey. Less than 10% said they're more excited about AI than concerned, the lowest number ever recorded in the survey.
0: Years after ChatGPT was released, OpenAI is now releasing a version for kids. ChatGPT for Teens comes after multiple lawsuits accuse the company of failing to protect teenagers who committed suicide. OpenAI says a new so-called study mode will help kids get a more complete understanding of their assignments. And Apple is reportedly close to launching an AirPods model that has a camera. Mac Rumors was first to spot a video with the new device, and Bloomberg reported on its development earlier this year. It comes as Meta continues to have success with Ray-Ban cameras. Tech Report, I'm Mark Mayfield.
22: Check up on health with Chris Whitting.
23: Research by Dr. Walter Longo at the University of Southern California has found that fasting has greater benefits than previously thought. It may trigger stem cell regeneration of new immune cells and clearing out of old damaged cells. His work suggests that fasting could benefit people who have received chemotherapy treatment for cancer, or perhaps senior citizens whose immune systems are weakened through aging. But Dr. Longo says fasting should only be done under medical supervision.
24: Whether it's a registered dietitian or a physician, they will have to make sure that the patient can, in fact, undergo fasting. People think of fasting as something that is fairly straightforward and non-dangerous, but actually, fasting is very, very powerful. And you can think of it as powerful as a cocktail of very strong drugs. At least at the beginning, do it with a physician or a registered dietitian.
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31: Hello, Tri-Cities. This evening will be cloudy with thunderstorms, smoky mountain fog, and 68 degrees for the overnight low. On Friday, clouds and sunshine, scattered showers with 83 degrees for the daytime high. Friday night, isolated thunderstorms and 67 degrees for the overnight low. Saturday, high humidity, sunshine, clouds, and 85 degrees for the daytime high. Showers early Saturday night that will clear away with an overnight low of 65 degrees. 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It's cost-effective. And now is the time to call us and be heard during the live football play-by-play action. I'm Maria Tree.
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1: Good American Family is coming back to Hulu for a second season. The new season of the anthology will focus on the jaw-dropping case of Lorena and John Bobbitt. Disney is the parent company of Hulu and ABC News.
2: Sink into the chair.
1: Scary Movie will soon be available to stream. The sixth movie in the Scary Movie franchise reunites original stars Marlon and Sean Wayans and Anna Faris with new cast members including Regina Hall and Kenan Thompson. It will premiere on Paramount Plus on September 3rd.
3: I am a security unit.
1: Murderbot has announced additional cast for the second season of the Alexander Skarsgård-led series. New cast members include Steve Buscemi, Severance star Tramell Tillman, Nicholas Braun, and Wanda Sykes. And happy birthday to Demi Lovato, who is 34 today. Michelle Franzen, ABC News.
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4: So eye rolling, I think we can agree, is considered a toxic behavior. It's dismissive. But science says we cannot help rolling our eyes. It's a hard-to-control reflex that's literally your brain's way of trying to get as far away from something as possible. This is according to body language expert Dr. Lillian Glass. She says neurologically, when we find something offensive or ridiculous or something that doesn't make sense, the brain signals through your eyes to roll as a way of disconnecting. But just because there's a scientific explanation for it doesn't mean we shouldn't try to control the impulse. Because researchers from the University of Washington found that the eye roll, even if it's accompanied by a laugh or a smile, indicates some degree of contempt. Contempt is relationship poison. That's the latest on eye rolling. I'm John Tesh with Intelligence for Your Life.
18: Washington County school leaders are creating a six-member task force to find buyers for the old Jonesboro Middle School and nearby property. The two sites total a little more than 8 acres and have been on the market for 2 years. Representatives of the school board, city, and county will represent the commission. The Marsh Regional Blood Center says it's in need of O-positive and O-negative blood donors following the Carter County cyclist crash. Reach out if you can help. The Tennessee Valley Authority could soon change data centers and other massive power users under a special electricity rate. Data centers accounted for about 10% of TVA's total electric load last year, as the utility faces rapidly growing demands across the Tennessee Valley.

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5: 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Tennessee football wide receivers Mike Matthews and Braylon Staley have each been named to the Biletnikoff Award preseason watch list. The Biletnikoff Award is presented each year to the nation's most outstanding receiver, regardless of position. Also, the SEC announcing their preseason coaches, all SEC team, and five Tennessee players make it onto it in Deshaun Bishop, Wendell Moe Jr., and David Sanders Jr., who were all selected the preseason all SEC third team offense, while Arian Carter and Ty Redmond, they were each named to the third team defense. And a very cool announcement from both Tennessee and Alabama, announcing that both this season and next year in 2027, when they play their annual third Saturday in October traditional game, that the two teams are going to be playing in their home jerseys. So Alabama will wear their crimson jerseys in Knoxville, and Tennessee will be in their orange jerseys when they play in Alabama a year later. The last time both teams were wearing those jerseys, back in 1970. Real magic. Coca-Cola. 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
7: Solar heat gain from windows is a big issue this time of the year, so it's important to know how to minimize it. One option is to install energy-efficient, low-E windows. Low-E refers to a coating on the glass that reflects heat back to its source so the summer sun's heat stays outside instead of heating up your home. Adding interior wood shutters or 2-inch wooden Venetian blinds also will block some heat if you keep them closed when the sun's on them. That, of course, obscures the view, but one option that does it is thermal window film that can be easily applied to the interior surface of your windows. Window film not only blocks heat, but also damaging UV rays. Depending on the level of tinting, you might not even know it's there, except for the cooling effect on your home. I'm Danny Lipford with Tip for Today's Homeowner.
9: Mm-hmm. Country 101.
10: It at least sets a dangerous example to the people of America of forming governments distinct from and dependent of His Majesty's authority. Lord Dunsmore. The Watauga Association was a semi-autonomous government created in 1772 by frontier settlers living along the Watauga River in what is now Elizabethton, when settlers signed a 10-year lease directly with the Cherokee, and being outside the claims of any colony, established the Watauga Association to provide basic government functions. Theodore Roosevelt later wrote that the settlers were the first men of American birth to establish a free and independent community on the continent. With the outbreak of the American Revolutionary War, the settlers organized themselves into the Washington District, loyal to the United Colonies, marking the end of the Watauga Association. Happy 250, America.
11: Consumer prices rose modestly in July, while annual inflation eased slightly as falling gasoline prices offset higher costs for shelter, restaurant meals, and several services. The Consumer Price Index increased a seasonally adjusted 0.1% in July after declining 0.4% in June. The Federal Reserve Bank of New York reports Americans' credit card balances climbed by $21 billion in the second quarter, reaching $1.25 trillion. New credit card delinquencies held steady but remain elevated compared with pre-pandemic levels. Burger King is the clear winner in the current burger wars. The chain paired an 8.5% surge in comparable sales with a multi-year effort to improve restaurants, operations, and the Whopper. Wendy's was the clear loser. Same-store restaurant sales fell by 7%. I'm Mark Huffman. 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
13: Hello, Tri-Cities. This evening will be cloudy with thunderstorms, smoky mountain fog, and 68 degrees for the overnight low. On Friday, clouds and sunshine, scattered showers with 83 degrees for the daytime high. Friday night, isolated thunderstorms and 67 degrees for the overnight low. Saturday, high humidity, sunshine, clouds, and 85 degrees for the daytime high. Showers early Saturday night that will clear away with an overnight low of 65 degrees. 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I'm Maria True.
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17: This is a Bloomberg Money Minute. Starbucks eliminated 104 jobs as part of a restructuring meant to boost growth. The coffee giant will also separately lay off around 120 workers by November 1st who declined to move from Seattle to a new office in Nashville. That's according to a filing with Washington state regulators. The company has set out to reduce $2 billion in costs over 2 years. Walmart shares down around 9% on the news its quarterly sales missed expectations, even though they rose 2.6% excluding fuel. That rate of growth is the slowest in more than 6 years and was hurt in part by pricing pressure in its pharmacy business. U.S. bonds unwound all the gains that followed Treasury Secretary Scott Bessent's plan to increase buybacks of longer-dated debt. It's a sign that investors see it as only a temporary remedy to curb borrowing costs. The 30-year yield jumped 6 basis points to 5.26% on Thursday, returning to levels seen just before Wednesday's announcements. Wall Street seeing red all day, with all three indices down at least 0.2%. Dan Schwartzman, Bloomberg Radio.
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19: After more than 20 years of marriage, I can tell you this. Every couple fights. Among my friend group, I see what separates the strong relationships from the weak ones, and that isn't avoiding conflict. It's something therapists call emotional safety. Emotional safety means you can share your real feelings, even the hard ones, without fear of being attacked, dismissed, or rejected. 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So how do you cultivate emotional safety? 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I'm Dr. Sanjay Gupta, helping you live a better life.
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28: 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Opera comes to Jonesboro on Saturday as the Jackson Theater presents an encore screening of the Metropolitan Opera's acclaimed production of Aida. Angel Blue stars in the title role. 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I'm Lisa Rutman.
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30: 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UCLA researchers 3D printed a sponge-like carbon electrode containing billions of tiny pores, creating far more surface area for holding charge. The resulting device stored more than 7 times as much energy as comparable systems and retained 82% capacity after 1,500 cycles. 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
7: President Trump is joining First Lady Melania Trump today for a White House event highlighting her Fostering the Future initiative. 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
3: Drug-resistant bacteria cause 2 million serious infections and more than 23,000 deaths each year in the U.S. Dr. Brad Spellberg from UCLA explains why antibiotic resistance is a serious and growing problem.
4: We have skyrocketing rates of antibiotic resistance among bacteria. And that increasing resistance creates a need to have new antibiotics developed so you can treat the bacteria resistant to the stuff you already have. Unfortunately, at the same time resistance is skyrocketing, development of new antibiotics is dying off. It's plummeting to an unbelievable degree. So we are now encountering infections that are literally untreatable with any available antibiotic.
3: Dr. Spellberg says hospitals have the highest density of these superbugs. So stay as healthy as you can to avoid a trip to the hospital and do anything you can to keep your stay as short as possible. With Checkup on Health, I'm Chris Whitting.
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15: Hey Bible readers, I'm Tara Lee Cobble, and I'm your host for The God Shot. When he went ashore, he saw a great crowd, and he had compassion on them, because they were like sheep without a shepherd. And he began to teach them many things. Mark 6:34. When this passage opens, Jesus has just gotten the news that his cousin John the Baptist, who was the forerunner of his ministry, had been beheaded in prison. It's heavy news. Jesus tries to get away for a bit, but people just keep needing things from him. Have you ever felt like this? Like you're already being crushed by the weight of life and then even more demands come your way? Jesus knows how that feels. And do you know how he responds? With compassion. He shows empathy. He sees their neediness and he enters in, patiently teaching the wayward and providing for the needy. That's us too, wayward, needy. I'm so grateful we can learn from him and receive what he gives us because he's where the joy is.
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17: Hello, Tri-Cities. This evening will be cloudy with thunderstorms, smoky mountain fog, and 68 degrees for the overnight low. On Friday, clouds and sunshine, scattered showers with 83 degrees for the daytime high. Friday night, isolated thunderstorms and 67 degrees for the overnight low. Saturday, high humidity, sunshine, clouds, and 85 degrees for the daytime high. Showers early Saturday night that will clear away with an overnight low of 65 degrees. 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And now is the time to call us and be heard during the live football play-by-play action. I'm Maria True.
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10: 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Are you aware that hearing loss has been linked to dementia, depression, social isolation, and more frequent hospitalizations? 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Present-day hearing aids are much better than those just a few years ago. In fact, many of the new hearing aids have the capability of being adjusted by cell phones and also allowing phone calls to be answered directly through the hearing aids. If you think you have a hearing loss or have older hearing aids, contact Dr. Schumacher and Associates Audiologists at 717-HEAR or 928-5771. That's 717-HEAR or 928-5771.
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20: Although we do have different cognitive issues because of the fact that we have an open space, it actually is a very good thing that we have both types of people in this facility together.
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20: They are able to intermingle, so we also have a multi-generational thing that is happening with our special needs side along with our memory side. And so a lot of times, some of the special needs side, they are younger. Our Alzheimer's and dementia patients on the other side love to see them and sort of grandparent them, so to speak. And so it is a very good back and forth with these two groups of people.
19: To learn more, visit alpsadultdayservices.org. I'm Daryl Moody reporting.
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22: This week we are talking about what successful entrepreneurs do different from all of the rest of us. I've already suggested this week that they are much more willing to steal good ideas from other people and improve on them. Of course, it's not stealing copyrights, trademarks, or patents, but it's borrowing their idea and making it better. There's absolutely nothing wrong with that. 93% of new business ideas come from existing business ideas. In other words, that's the way good entrepreneurs do it. I have another interesting thing to suggest about this group right after this.
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24: 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College football, five Tennessee players were named to the 2026 preseason coaches All-SEC team. Deshaun Bishop, Wendell Moe, David Sanders, Arian Carter, and Ty Redman, all third-team selections. ETSU football continuing camp as next week will be game week, August 29th. They'll be opening up the season at home in Johnson City against Campbell. On their schedule this year is a matchup with the North Carolina Tar Heels in Chapel Hill. Tennessee Titans resuming preseason play Sunday at Esson Stadium when they take on the Seattle Seahawks. Titans coming off a win against San Francisco last week. Cam Ward played three series in that game, leading the Titans on a touchdown drive. Expected to get more work on Sunday. Backup quarterback Will Levis will also get more work with the arm injury to Mitch Trubisky. NASCAR racing in New Hampshire Sunday. It's the Dollar Tree 301. They will go 301 laps around the Magic Mile. Ryan Blaney won in New Hampshire last season, and two races remain in the regular season before the 10-race playoff. Seven of the 16 postseason slots have been filled. Real Magic Coca-Cola. Buy two 20-ounce, get one free. 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
26: 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Today's quote was submitted by Colton. Andy Warhol said, "They always say time changes things, but you actually have to change them yourself." Awesome quote. Andy's right. You have to do the actual work. You can think about it, and you can even mean to do it, but until you actually do it, there is no change. Time will actually help, though. If you went home today and you changed like 75% of who you are and just showed up at work tomorrow looking different and acting differently, people would be confused and most likely they would wonder what happened to you. But if you did that same thing over the course of a year or a decade, people wouldn't notice as much. And those who did would just call that growing up. We all go through some changes as we learn new things. We might even change the way we think and act a little. This has been the Motivation Minute. I'm John Small. Thanks for listening. Your favorite motivational quotes can be submitted for upcoming programs at motivationminute.org.
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17: Hello, Tri-Cities. This evening will be cloudy with thunderstorms, smoky mountain fog, and 68 degrees for the overnight low. On Friday, clouds and sunshine, scattered showers with 83 degrees for the daytime high. Friday night, isolated thunderstorms and 67 degrees for the overnight low. Saturday, high humidity, sunshine, clouds, and 85 degrees for the daytime high. Showers early Saturday night that will clear away with an overnight low of 65 degrees. Want to target your local market during high school football games? It's cost effective. And now is the time to call us and be heard during the live football play-by-play action. I'm Maria True.
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36: Washington County school leaders are creating a six-member task force to find buyers for the old Jonesboro Middle School and nearby property. The two sites total a little more than 8 acres and have been on the market for 2 years. Representatives of the school board, city, and county will represent the commission. The Marsh Regional Blood Center says it's in need of O-positive and O-negative blood donors following the Carter County cyclist crash. Reach out if you can help. The Tennessee Valley Authority could soon change data centers and other massive power users under a special electricity rate. Data centers accounted for about 10% of TVA's total electric load last year, as the utility faces rapidly growing demands across the Tennessee Valley. I'm Lisa Ruckman.
5: I pledge allegiance to the flag.

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4: Organic corn earned substantially more than conventional corn over the past 5 years. So why aren't more farmers making the switch? Simply because average profits don't tell the whole story.
2: That's Michael Langemeyer, an ag economist and head of the Center for Commercial Agriculture at Purdue University. Langemeyer says organic crops bring higher prices, but they also come with lower yields.
4: Organic crop yields were generally lower than conventional yields. No surprise there. For example, corn yields averaged about 24% lower. Soybean yields were 23% lower over the five-year period. Oat yields, on the other hand, were 36% lower. Winter wheat yields and alfalfa was similar.
2: Not only that, says Langemeyer.
4: Of course, higher revenues doesn't automatically mean higher profits. Organic production also comes with higher production costs, particularly in some situations. Weed management is substantially more intensive. Crop rotations are often more complex, and labor requirements tend to be greater.
2: Langemeyer says his impressions are based on data from FinBin, a farm financial database curated by the University of Minnesota. There's a link to more of Langemeyer's analysis on the show info page at NorthShoreProductions.com. That's Farm to Fork. I'm Daryl Anderson.
5: This is a Bloomberg Money Minute. Anthropic expects to match or beat the size of SpaceX's record-setting IPO. Elon Musk's rocket and satellite firm raised $75 billion at the outset, making it the biggest first-time share sale ever, data compiled by Bloomberg showed. The final figure increased to $86.2 billion with the so-called over-allotment option. Anthropic raised $65 billion back in May at a $965 billion valuation, surpassing rival OpenAI's valuation. With tennis's U.S. Open getting underway next week in New York, the United States Tennis Association announcing that overall prize money for the final Grand Slam tournament of the year would be a record $108 million. The singles winners will be taking home $5.5 million each. That's up a half million from a year prior, while every player who makes it into the 128-person singles main draw will receive $140,000. That's the largest in tennis history. Just ahead of the closing bell, Wall Street seeing lots of red, with all three indices down at least 0.7%. Dan Schwartzman, Bloomberg Radio.
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11: 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Richard moved his family to the building and opened it as Netherland Inn. The inn became a gathering place for locals and a stop along the Great Stage Road, housing several presidents along the way. 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Today, the inn is on the National Historic Register and is the only site to have been a boatyard and stagecoach stop. 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
3: President Trump is joining First Lady Melania Trump today at a White House event highlighting her Fostering the Future initiative. The program's goal is to empower children and youth through quality education and safe, innovative uses of advanced technology like AI. It also secures scholarships for kids within the foster care community. The FBI says a female ISIS supporter was planning to attack New York's Capitol building in Albany. FBI Special Agent Craig Tremoroli says 35-year-old Jessica Bowie wanted to blow up the Capitol and kill lawmakers working inside the building. She also allegedly discussed her plans with FBI informants and spent weeks surveilling the state capitol. Tremoroli said she also praised the September 11th attacks and was planning future terrorist attacks. Bowie was arrested and charged for attempting to provide material support to ISIS. The FBI called her attempts an attack on democracy. I'm Chris Caraggio.
4: With a LiveWire community focus, I'm Daryl Moody. The Bristol Regional Speech and Hearing Center provides speech, language, and hearing services.
5: Especially for speech, that would require a referral to get an evaluation. For audiology, that would be dependent on their insurance. They would certainly be welcome to call and speak with our receptionist, and they could determine whether or not a referral was necessary.
4: Executive Director Elaine Rock.
5: Typically, it just means the patient calls the physician and says, hey, I'd like to go get a hearing evaluation. I'm not really thinking that I'm hearing exactly like I might, maybe should be. And so they call the physician, he or she orders the evaluation, and then they come to see us. And it's usually just a very simple process. And then we get people scheduled and get those evaluations done and go from there.
4: To learn more, go to brsh.org. I'm Daryl Moody reporting.
6: The Greenville City Council has given first reading approval to rezone 4 Greenville Energy Authority properties along West Andrew Johnson Highway from low-density residential to high-impact industrial use. The council also advanced annexation of an adjoining parcel. Public hearings and final readings are scheduled for September 15th. An Elizabethan attorney has been suspended from practicing law for 9 months. The Tennessee Supreme Court says Carl Allen Roberts failed to communicate with clients and violated several rules of professional conduct. Roberts will serve a 30-day active suspension, followed by 8 months of probation. I'm Lisa Rutman.
7: A love of baseball, generationally. Hey, it's Mike Austin with today's Radio Dad Minute. My friend Jesse Goldberg Strassler. He's a baseball fan, but more than that, he's a baseball announcer for a large minor league team. But he's also a son of a huge baseball fan and a dad to a little 5-year-old baseball fan. Now, Jesse's dad had just shown up at his house for a week-long visit, and I was talking to Jesse about fostering and teaching a love of the game to his son.
8: I subscribe to the philosophy that more is caught than taught. If I tried to make him a baseball fan, it would not have worked. But simply in me being in love with the game and talking about the game, listening to the game, and it's something that for my 5-year-old, ever since he was 1, the two of us would stand side by side and we'd fire baseballs together into the couch. So when my father came to visit, I woke up this morning, went downstairs, and there are my dad and my son having a catch in the living room.
7: I'm Mike Austin, the Radio Dad.
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11: Carly Pearce has jumped on the I Never Told You trend with one of her bandmates. The trend has two people giving increasingly silly compliments leading to a total transformation. Well, in the case of Carly and her bass player Phil, some of the silly compliments include Carly with a unibrow, Phil with long dangly earrings, Carly with chest hair, and Phil with a big black mole on his forehead. Dolly Parton is giving us an update after missing the grand opening of a new ride at her Pigeon Forge theme park on Friday. In a video recorded message, Dolly explained she'd had health issues before, and her doctor has kind of clipped her wings, saying that she can't travel. Despite her absence, she did reassure fans that things are going well on the medical end of things. The nominations for the 2026 MTV Video Music Awards are out. Ella Langley, Shaboozey, and Stella Lefty lead the way for country. Ella's Choosin' Texas is up for Song of the Year, while Shaboozey's music video for Cowgirl is in the running for Best Cinematography, and Stella is up for New Artist of the Year. This year's MTV Video Music Awards scheduled for Sunday, September 27th. It's your Country Daily Dirt. I'm Brooke Summers.
12: Mitch Anthony here with today's Daily Dose. Ever notice that very successful people spend very little time whining and complaining about adverse circumstances? This is true even though they have overcome many challenging and adverse circumstances to get where they are. On the other hand, nothing is more common than it is to hear the struggling individual whining, complaining, and condemning. Their energy is directed at fixing the blame instead of fixing the problem. President Abe Lincoln once said, "Any fool can complain, condemn, and criticize, and most fools do." We are almost always foolish to practice these things. The only question we really need to try to answer is this: what comes first, the success or the attitude? The correct answer here is the whine not attitude precedes success. 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
14: Hello, Tri-Cities. This evening will be cloudy with thunderstorms, smoky mountain fog, and 68 degrees for the overnight low. On Friday, clouds and sunshine, scattered showers with 83 degrees for the daytime high. Friday night, isolated thunderstorms and 67 degrees for the overnight low. Saturday, high humidity, sunshine, clouds, and 85 degrees for the daytime high. Showers early Saturday night that will clear away with an overnight low of 65 degrees. 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And now is the time to call us and be heard during the live football play-by-play action. I'm Maria True.
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0: 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I'm Paul Kaminsky, MSRPK.com, with part one of our crossover miles in a Volkswagen Tiguan S. The Tiguan gets a power boost for 2026. The turbocharged four-cylinder engine in the base models now makes 201 horsepower, up from 184 in 2025, thanks in part to new turbocharger design. With a mid-3,500-pound curb weight and an 8-speed transmission, the front-wheel drive Tiguan S we tested got from 0 to 60 miles an hour in a little over 8 seconds. The updated two-row Tiguan will hold almost 34 cubic feet of cargo behind row 2. The front-wheel drive version has a 1,500-pound tow capacity properly equipped. EPA test numbers 26 city and 34 highway. The entry-level Volkswagen Tiguan S starts at $30,805. 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I'm Paul Kaminsky, MSRPK.com. 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
6: Washington County school leaders are creating a six-member task force to find buyers for the old Jonesboro Middle School and nearby property. The two sites total a little more than 8 acres and have been on the market for 2 years. Representatives of the school board, city, and county will represent the commission. The Marsh Regional Blood Center says it's in need of O-positive and O-negative blood donors following the Carter County cyclist crash. Reach out if you can help. The Tennessee Valley Authority could soon change data centers and other massive power users under a special electricity rate. Data centers accounted for about 10% of TVA's total electric load last year, as the utility faces rapidly growing demands across the Tennessee Valley. I'm Lisa Ruckman.
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21: This is The Making of America from the Jefferson Media Group. When a freezing spell hits the East Coast, it's often reported as being one of the coldest temperatures in U.S. history. But that isn't quite accurate. Take New York. First, New York's East River is not a river. It is a tidal strait with a current of 4 knots. However, between 1780 and 1888, it was completely frozen over at least 8 times. The New York Times reported the river's ice as being fully 6 inches thick, covered with 2 inches of hard snow, and frozen solid from shore to shore. Following one such freezing spell in 1866 that ultimately led to the construction of the Brooklyn Bridge. This has been The Making of America. I'm Michael Emerson, and you can visit us at jeffersonmediagroup.com.
22: From the Quick Stop Market Sports Desk, I'm Matt Pauley. Tennessee football wide receivers Mike Matthews and Braylon Staley have each been named to the Biletnikoff Award preseason watch list. The Biletnikoff Award is presented each year to the nation's most outstanding receiver, regardless of position. Also, the SEC announcing their preseason coaches, all SEC team, and 5 Tennessee players make it onto it in Deshaun Bishop, Wendell Moe Jr., and David Sanders Jr., who were all selected the preseason all SEC third. third team offense, while Arian Carter and Ty Redmond, they were each named to the third team defense. And a very cool announcement from both Tennessee and Alabama, announcing that both this season and next year in 2027, when they play their annual third Saturday in October traditional game, that the two teams are going to be playing in their home jerseys. So Alabama will wear their crimson jerseys in Knoxville, and Tennessee will be in their orange jerseys when they play in Alabama a year later. The last time both teams were wearing those jerseys, back in 1970. Real magic. Coca-Cola. Buy two 20-ounce, get one free. 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
1: 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I'm just a dad like you. 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
2: Before you can protect your deck, you'll need to clean it so the stain or sealer will have a better chance to soak into the wood. A commercial deck cleaner or a deck brightener will prepare the wood without damaging the fibers like bleach. Scrub the cleaner into the deck with a stiff nylon brush, then rinse clean. After the deck is dried for at least 24 hours, you can then apply a sealer or stain for superior penetration and transparent iron oxides to block the sun's rays. Use a pump-up garden sprayer or a roller to apply it, and then back brush the area before moving on. The process forces the sealant down into the pores of the wood to give you maximum protection from the effects of the sun. I'm Danny Lipford with tips for today's homeowner.
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24: 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Underage boys frequently joined the Frontier Fife and Drum Corps using music to communicate commands on the battlefield, and some went on to fight. William Cross fought at Kings Mountain after starting his service at 14. Also at Kings Mountain was John Sevier's personal fifer, William Price, who was just 13, and his 15-year-old son, James. 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
14: Hello, Tri-Cities. This evening will be cloudy with thunderstorms, smoky mountain fog, and 68 degrees for the overnight low. On Friday, clouds and sunshine, scattered showers with 83 degrees for the daytime high. Friday night, isolated thunderstorms and 67 degrees for the overnight low. Saturday, high humidity, sunshine, clouds, and 85 degrees for the daytime high. Showers early Saturday night that will clear away with an overnight low of 65 degrees. Want to target your local market during high school football games? It's cost effective. And now is the time to call us and be heard during the live football play-by-play action. I'm Maria True.
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9: This is a Bloomberg Money Minute. Sizable losses today on Wall Street. At the close, the Dow was down 704 points. That's a 1.3% decline. The Nasdaq down 264, a 1% drop, and the S&P lost 67. One reason? A rally in bonds fizzled out after the Treasury's plan to buy billions more in long-term bonds was seen as just a short-term fix. Another reason, new threats by President Trump against Iran. That sent oil prices higher to around $88 a barrel, and that's renewing worries about rising inflation. Also, America's biggest retailer, Walmart, saw shares tumble more than 9% today after sales growth slowed last quarter by the most in 6 years. Its customers are pulling back on their spending. And Anthropic now gearing up to begin selling stock to the public for the first time. The maker of the Claude chatbot expects to meet or possibly beat the size of SpaceX's record-setting $86 billion initial public stock offering in June. Tom Busby, Bloomberg Radio.
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23: In the summer of 1977, a team faced an impossible task. They needed to summarize all of humanity onto a physical object. Carl Sagan led the group. They gathered greetings in 55 languages, the sound of a mother's kiss, a human heartbeat, in the rock and roll music of Chuck Berry. They pressed these sounds and images onto a gold-plated copper disc. They made two copies, attaching one to each Voyager spacecraft and launched them into the dark unknown. They attempted to capture the ambition and optimism of the American space age. Today, those time capsules are floating billions of miles away in interstellar space. They'll remain out there, we hope, long after we're all gone. Together, they're known as the Golden Record. On that note, I'm James A. Brown, and as always, be well.
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6: 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Angel Blue stars in the title role. 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
16: 1979, Christian convert Bob Dylan releases his album Slow Train Coming, a collection of songs stressing Christian philosophy. 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
29: You're gonna have to serve somebody.
16: 2021, Tom T. Hall, legendary storytelling country singer-songwriter, dies in Franklin, Tennessee from a self-inflicted gunshot to the head. After 2 years as a radio announcer, Hall got his break as a songwriter with his 1963 penned,
30: I'd like to be a DJ for a day.
16: A hit for Jimmy C. Newman. Hall then wrote,
30: the Harper Valley PTA.
16: 1968 hit for Jeannie C. Riley. Hall then had his own hits, such as I Love, Sneaky Snake, and
31: Yeah, I Remember the Year that Clayton Delaney Died.
16: Hall was 85.

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11: President Trump and First Lady Melania Trump are hosting an event at the White House for the Fostering the Future Initiative. The First Lady's program is meant to empower children through quality education.
12: Tomorrow's leaders are sitting in classrooms today, including those growing up in foster care. Their capability is no less remarkable.
11: Melania Trump announced new scholarships for foster kids have been secured through companies including IndyCar and the Fox Corporation. These scholarships are for young adults transitioning out of foster care. The alliance with IndyCar will be spotlighted around the inaugural Freedom 250 Grand Prix in Washington, D.C. this weekend. The FBI says a female ISIS supporter was planning to attack New York's Capitol building in Albany. FBI Special Agent Craig Tremoroli says 35-year-old Jessica Bowie wanted to blow up the Capitol and kill lawmakers working

0: The FBI called her attempts an attack on democracy. Philadelphia police say they've ID'd the man suspected of terrorizing people while wearing a Chucky-style mask. The arrest warrant is out for 22-year-old Zymir Hughes, who's believed to have fled the area. He's accused of assault after chasing a jogger asking, "Are you ready to die?" while wearing the mask. Millions in the South remain in the grips of a sweltering heat wave. Triple-digit heat is expected to cross the southern plains to the southeast coast and could linger across parts of the lower Mississippi Valley through tomorrow. Dallas could remain at or above 105 degrees through Tuesday, making it the city's longest such stretch since 1980. I'm Chris Caraggio.
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0: The national debt is now more than $40 trillion. The Treasury Department said the number was surpassed Tuesday afternoon. It comes earlier than analysts had expected, in part because of billions not realized after some of President Trump's tariffs were invalidated by the courts. The current federal debt limit is $41.1 trillion, at which point Congress would need to raise the debt ceiling. Americans don't drink alcohol like they used to, Rory O'Neill reports.
8: In the latest Gallup survey, 54% of Americans say they drink alcohol. That matches the record low set last year. 13% say they sometimes drink too much booze, and that's also a record low. 17% say they've made the switch to non-alcoholic beverages. More than half of Americans believe that even moderate drinking can be bad for your health. People getting on the wagon cross all demographic groups, including age, gender, even party affiliation.
0: More Americans are growing concerned over the use of artificial intelligence in daily life. That's according to a new Pew Research survey, which showed that 52% of respondents say they're more concerned than excited about AI. That matches the all-time high seen in a 2023 survey. Prince Harry and Meghan Markle are reportedly set to move back to the UK later this month after living in Montecito, California since 2020. Ali Barrett has the latest.
9: This was a surprise even to the King, as far as we understand it, who we believe was told about this move on Sunday. It doesn't mean that Harry or Meghan are likely to resume their roles as part of the working royal family.
0: They're expected to live in a private non-royal residence with their children, 7-year-old Archie and 5-year-old Lilibet. This all comes not long after Buckingham Palace confirmed the couple reunited their children with their grandfather, King Charles, and Queen Camilla after 4 years apart. Harry and Meghan's move to California came around the same time a reported family rift developed after the couple told Oprah Winfrey in an interview about problems in their relationships with other royals. I'm Chris Caraggio.
10: The Greenville City Council has given first reading approval to rezone 4 Greenville Energy Authority properties along West Andrew Johnson Highway from low-density residential to high-impact industrial use. The council also advanced annexation of an adjoining parcel. Public hearings and final readings are scheduled for September 15th. An Elizabethan attorney has been suspended from practicing law for 9 months. The Tennessee Supreme Court says Carl Allen Roberts failed to communicate with clients and violated several rules of professional conduct. Roberts will serve a 30-day active suspension, followed by 8 months of probation. I'm Lisa Rutman.
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1: 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Here's Chris Whitting.
2: Ira was fresh out of business school and ready to earn a fortune on the proverbial road to riches. So the ambitious man moved to Chicago and began selling bicycles. 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Soon, he'd built a small chain of tire retail stores, and in just a few years, his company was making millions. Ira got into tire making, car batteries, and lots more, and the business kept rolling along. Today, the business he started is a giant that's put the competition in traction. I'm sure you know Ira by his last name, Cooper. Cooper Tire and Rubber is a big wheel. With the Success Journal, I'm Chris Whitting.
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8: 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And our verse for 8:20 comes from Matthew 8:20. Matthew 8:20 says, "And Jesus said to him, 'Foxes have holes and birds of the air have nests, but the Son of Man has nowhere to lay his head.'" Matthew 8:20. 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
11: Hello, Tri-Cities. This evening will be cloudy with thunderstorms, smoky mountain fog, and 68 degrees for the overnight low. On Friday, clouds and sunshine, scattered showers with 83 degrees for the daytime high. Friday night, isolated thunderstorms and 67 degrees for the overnight low. Saturday, high humidity, sunshine, clouds, and 85 degrees for the daytime high. Showers early Saturday night that will clear away with an overnight low of 65 degrees. 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I'm Maria True.
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14: So firecrackers are one I didn't know about, but it's a big thing in Alabama. They're like often called Alabama firecrackers, and sometimes they're like nickname comeback crackers because they make you want to come back for more. And they're like the most simple thing, but they're so good. So you take saltines, you toss them with a little bit of vegetable oil. Some recipes use butter, but we really like vegetable oil. And then seasonings. We're really trying to showcase the South in this. And so we call for like a 1 ounce package of ranch dressing mix, like the dry mix.
13: Yeah.
14: And then you add pepper flakes, dried dill, and garlic, actually two sleeves of saltines, and you let them sit up to 24 hours, and they sort of like marinate and they become soft. Then you bake them in a low 200 degree oven, crisp up again, but they are richer. So it's like a saltine becomes a Ritz cracker, or like this really enriched cracker with all these flavorings on them. And we were just like in the kitchen snacking on these to like for hours. We're like, they're so good. But it's the most simple thing. It's like saltines with stuff on it. Yeah. So you can pack the heat. Like we call for, I think, 2 to 4 teaspoons of red pepper flakes. And you're like, if you really want to lean into the fire, go 4 teaspoons. You're like, okay with a little lighter, by all means. Totally fine to do that. So I think it's a very fun one for a party.
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17: 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Setting defined expectations and holding employees to them creates buy-in, but it starts at the top. I recently spoke with entrepreneurship consultants Nikki and Buddy Cummings, who shared some other common mistakes made by fledgling business owners. Some are scared of growth or too focused on just surviving. Others need to slow down in order to speed up, to look at the big picture. And some simply don't have a strategy at all, or maybe even not a budget. Make your business the best it can be. 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
19: From the Quick Stop Market Sports Desk, Tennessee Titans resuming preseason play Sunday at Nissan Stadium when they take on the Seattle Seahawks. Titans coming off a win against San Francisco last week. Cam Ward played three series in that game, leading the Titans on a touchdown drive. Expected to get more work on Sunday. Backup quarterback Will Levis will also get more work with the arm injury to Mitch Trubisky. NASCAR racing at New Hampshire Sunday. It's the Dollar Tree 301. They will go 301 laps around the Magic Mile. Ryan Blaney won in New Hampshire last season, and two races remain in the regular season before the 10-race playoff. 7 of the 16 postseason slots have been filled. College football, 5 Tennessee players were named to the 2026 preseason coaches All-SEC team. Deshaun Bishop, Wendell Moe, David Sanders, Arian Carter, and Ty Redmond, all third-team selections. ETSU football continuing camp as next week will be game week, August 29th. They'll be opening up the season at home in Johnson City against Campbell. On their schedule this year is a matchup with the North Carolina Tar Heels in Chapel Hill. 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
25: 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But those bins fill up first, and if you're not in boarding groups 1, 2, or 3, you may be out of luck, and that carry-on will be checked. So plan and proactively pack before you get to the airport. Keep your medications, key travel documents, valuables, and yes, even one change of clothing in that personal item that can fit under your seat, because airlines can often easily lose those gate-checked bags. 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
11: Hello, Tri-Cities. This evening will be cloudy with thunderstorms, smoky mountain fog, and 68 degrees for the overnight low. On Friday, clouds and sunshine, scattered showers with 83 degrees for the daytime high. Friday night, isolated thunderstorms and 67 degrees for the overnight low. Saturday, high humidity, sunshine, clouds, and 85 degrees for the daytime high. Showers early Saturday night that will clear away with an overnight low of 65 degrees. 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
34: Washington County school leaders are creating a six-member task force to find buyers for the old Jonesboro Middle School and nearby property. The two sites total a little more than 8 acres and have been on the market for 2 years. Representatives of the school board, city, and county will represent the commission. The Marsh Regional Blood Center says it's in need of O-positive and O-negative blood donors following the Carter County cyclist crash. Reach out if you can help. The Tennessee Valley Authority could soon change data centers and other massive power users under a special electricity rate. Data centers accounted for about 10% of TVA's total electric load last year, as the utility faces rapidly growing demands across the Tennessee Valley. I'm Lisa Ruckman.
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3: The DEA may be joining the investigation into the death of Hayden Panettiere.
4: This after a TMZ report that police are looking into whether Panettiere's death may have involved criminal conduct. Police in Greenville, South Carolina, arrived at the family home of the late actress's boyfriend, Brian Hickerson, for a welfare check days after Panettiere was found dead at a nearby Airbnb. No definitive cause of death has been released by police. A 911 call indicated she was in cardiac arrest after a possible drug overdose. I'm Scott Carr.
3: She's got a new Billy Joel documentary will make its debut next month at a film festival on Long Island.
5: But I know that 1971, Billy Joel's Lost Interview, is based on a 1971 radio interview for CW Post's WCWP station's That's Interesting show. It happened just after the release of Joel's debut solo album, Cold Spring Harbor. The film will premiere September the 25th during the Limehoff Music Documentary Film Festival at the Long Island Music and Entertainment Hall of Fame in Stony Brook Village. I'm Mark Mayfield.
6: I think your love would be too much. You'll be left in the dust.
3: And congratulations to Post Malone. Well, maybe there were photos released on Instagram this week. Not by him, but they do show the 31-year-old pop star and his girlfriend showing off a huge diamond on her finger. That's entertainment. I'm Daria Albinger.
7: J.F. Tony was a merchant and civic leader and was bestowed the honorary title of Colonel. He was born in Carter County in 1857, right before the Civil War. His father died while in custody of the Confederates in 1864, leaving Tony fatherless at just 7 years of age. Frank began his career as a farmer at 10 years of age and became a merchant at 17 years of age, which led to his own business, J.F. Tony & Company in Irwin and Flag Pond in 1879. He married Fanny and had four children. Tony founded the first Irwin newspaper, The Magnet, in 1891. He was county and circuit court clerk of Unicoi County and was a representative in the state legislature. He was deputy collector of internal revenue during McKinley's administrations. He was a devout Baptist and Mason. For Irwin's 150th anniversary, we are remembering some of the people who made our town great.
8: This is a Bloomberg Money Minute. Sizable losses today on Wall Street. At the close, the Dow was down 704 points. That's a 1.3% decline. The Nasdaq down 264, a 1% drop, and the S&P lost 67. One reason? A rally in bonds fizzled out after the Treasury's plan to buy billions more in long-term bonds was seen as just a short-term fix. Another reason, new threats by President Trump against Iran. That sent oil prices higher to around $88 a barrel, and that's renewing worries about rising inflation. Also, America's biggest retailer, Walmart, saw shares tumble more than 9% today after sales growth slowed last quarter by the most in 6 years. Its customers are pulling back on their spending. And Anthropic now gearing up to begin selling stock to the public for the first time. The maker of the Claude chatbot expects to meet or possibly beat the size of SpaceX's record-setting $86 billion initial public stock offering in June. Tom Busby, Bloomberg Radio.
9: Oh,
0: Hey, I'm Zach Bennett with today's Pure American Country Radio Minute. And on this date in 1952, songwriter John Hiatt was born in Indianapolis. John received his first guitar at age 11, moved to Nashville at 19, took a $25 a week publishing job. Three Dog Night had a pop hit with his song Sure As I'm Sitting Here, but John's own albums were struggling a little bit. He kept riding through label changes, addiction, and recovery. And in 1987, Bring the Family established him as a major recording artist. Country singers had already recognized the songs. Roseanne Cash took The Way We Make a Broken Heart to number one, and Susie Boggess hit number two with Drive South. Emmylou Harris, Ronnie Millsap, the Desert Rose Band, they all recorded some of John Hiatt's songs. John never wrote for one format, though. He wasn't just a country guy. He wrote bruised human stories and trusted that the right singer would recognize them. I'm Zach Bennett. That's today's Pure American Country Radio Minute.
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15: Nanyahi was the niece of an important chief in the Cherokee Nation. When Nanyahi rose to power in the Cherokee Nation, she believed, as her uncle did, that peace would come only if Native people and white settlers saw themselves as one people. 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Her efforts allowed the frontier militia to gather to defend Long Island and defeat the Cherokee in the Battle of Island Flats in present-day Kingsport. 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
8: President Trump and First Lady Melania Trump are hosting an event at the White House for the Fostering the Future Initiative. The First Lady's program is meant to empower children through quality education. Melania Trump announced new scholarships for foster kids have been secured through companies including IndyCar and the Fox Corporation. These scholarships are for young adults transitioning out of foster care. The alliance with IndyCar will be spotlighted around the inaugural Freedom 250 Grand Prix in Washington, D.C. this weekend. The FBI says a female ISIS supporter was planning to attack New York's Capitol building in Albany. FBI Special Agent Craig Tremoroli says 35-year-old Jessica Bowie wanted to blow up the Capitol and kill lawmakers working inside. She also allegedly discussed her plans with FBI informants and spent weeks surveilling the state capitol. Tremoroli said she also praised the September 11th attacks and was planning future terrorist acts. She was arrested and charged for attempting to provide material support to ISIS. The FBI called her attempts an attack on democracy. I'm Chris Caraggio.
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11: The Greenville City Council has given first reading approval to rezone four Greenville Energy Authority properties along West Andrew Johnson Highway from low density residential to high impact industrial use. The council also advanced annexation of an adjoining parcel. Public hearings and final readings are scheduled for September 15th. An Elizabethan attorney has been suspended from practicing law for 9 months. The Tennessee Supreme Court says Carl Allen Roberts failed to communicate with clients and violated several rules of professional conduct. Roberts will serve a 30-day active suspension, followed by 8 months of probation. I'm Lisa Rutman.
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9: Just two races remain on the regular season for the NASCAR Cup Series before they begin the 10-race playoff, and so far, 7 of the available 16 postseason slots have been filled. NASCAR racing at the New Hampshire Motor Speedway Sunday for the Dollar Tree 301, 301 laps around the nearly flat Magic Mile. Ryan Blaney, the race's defending champion. The IndyCar Series running the Freedom 250 through the streets of Washington, D.C., a temporary street circuit around the National Mall. This is the inaugural race and part of America's 250th anniversary celebration. The circuit is 1.7 miles with 7 turns. It'll run along portions of Pennsylvania Avenue, Constitution Avenue, and Independence Avenue. And Formula One back from the summer break. Sunday they'll run at Zandvoort for the Dutch Grand Prix. Kimi Antonelli of Mercedes currently leading the driver point standings.
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21: Dr. Eric Klein is the chairman of the Glickman Urological and Kidney Institute at the Cleveland Clinic. And he explains who is most at risk of developing prostate cancer.
22: 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African Americans are more likely to get prostate cancer and more likely to die of it. And men with a family history are about double the risk of getting prostate cancer as someone without a family history.
21: 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But for many men, their prostate cancer may never be life-threatening. In those cases, doctors recommend careful surveillance, not just for a year or two, but for the remainder of their lives. With Checkup on Health, I'm Chris Whitting.
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29: Hello, Tri-Cities. This evening will be cloudy with thunderstorms, smoky mountain fog, and 68 degrees for the overnight low. On Friday, clouds and sunshine, scattered showers with 83 degrees for the daytime high. Friday night, isolated thunderstorms and 67 degrees for the overnight low. Saturday, high humidity, sunshine, clouds, and 85 degrees for the daytime high. Showers early Saturday night that will clear away with an overnight low of 65 degrees. 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I'm Maria True.
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1: 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Now on with the show. This is the Daily Note from jamesabrown.net. Everyone has at least one box they moved a couple times but never opened. It lives downstairs in the Museum of Good Intentions. Some of us call it the basement. It usually holds at least one piece of heavy elliptical equipment that we bought a couple years ago, you know, during a fit of delusion. It's next to the half-empty cans of paint we didn't throw out for some reason. And if you're like me, the appliances from your bachelor apartment that your significant other didn't embrace, they're there too. Hey, I still own the griddle. Basements are where we store the ghosts of who we were and used to be, and sometimes who we want to be. What about you? Do you own a basement? I'd love to hear about it. Let me know on jamesabrown.net. On that note, I'm James A. Brown, and as always, be well.
2: Washington County school leaders are creating a 6-member task force to find buyers for the old Jonesboro Middle School and nearby property. The two sites total a little more than 8 acres and have been on the market for 2 years. Representatives of the school board, city, and county will represent the commission. The Marsh Regional Blood Center says it's in need of O-positive and O-negative blood donors following the Carter County cyclist crash. Reach out if you can help. The Tennessee Valley Authority could soon change data centers and other massive power users under a special electricity rate. Data centers accounted for about 10% of TVA's total electric load last year, as the utility faces rapidly growing demands across the Tennessee Valley. I'm Lisa Ruckman.
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9: From the Quick Stop Market Sports Desk, Five Tennessee football players named to the 2026 preseason coaches All-SEC team. All five were third-team selections. Deshaun Bishop, Wendell Moe, and David Sanders on offense. Arian Carter and Ty Redmond on defense. NFL, the Tennessee Titans continuing their preseason schedule Sunday at home at Nissan Stadium where they'll take on the Seattle Seahawks. Cam Ward expected to see more reps at quarterback, played three series against San Francisco last week, leading the Titans on a touchdown drive. Backup quarterback Will Levis also will get more work with the arm injury to backup Mitch Trubisky. NASCAR racing the Dollar Tree 301 in New Hampshire on Sunday. 301 laps around the Magic Mile. Ryan Blaney won at New Hampshire last season. Two races remain before the start of the 10-race playoff. PGA Tour Thursday is round one of the BMW Championship at Belrive Country Club outside of St. Louis. It is the second leg of the FedEx Cup playoffs. The top 50 from last week's event in Memphis playing in this tournament, and the field will be reduced to 30 for next week's Tour Championship in Atlanta. World number one Scottie Scheffler is coming off a win last week at TPC Southwind. Red Bull gives you wings, 3 8.4-ounce cans for just $7. 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
7: Human beings need to be around other living things. Other people, pets, even plants. Theories from the mystical to native religions to quantum physics point to energy being who we are. There's something that binds us. Call it energy or spirituality. People are lonely today because they are not exposed to enough positive energy. It doesn't come from a computer screen. It comes from having a dog or cat by your side, a loved one within the same room, perhaps even a goldfish. We need and crave living things. If you're stuck inside, get some houseplants. If you can't have a dog or cat, how about a hedgehog? Material items just don't cut it, and online communication just is not the same. To get the full value of joy, you must have someone to divide it with, says Mark Twain.
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13: With soldiers like him, no wonder the frontiersman won. Legend has it that General Washington said this about Joseph Greer after his legendary journey to deliver the news of victory at King's Mountain to the Continental Congress in Philadelphia. Hailing from the Watauga settlement, clad in buckskin and standing 6.5 feet tall, Joseph Greer had covered 600 miles through rugged wilderness and perilous conditions in just 30 days. Chosen by John Sevier for the near impossible task, he left just hours after demonstrating his valor fighting alongside the Overmountain. Armed with a musket, a compass, and some essential supplies, he dodged British patrols and hostile natives to deliver the good news and boost the morale of the Patriots. He became known as the King's Mountain Messenger. Happy 250, America.
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18: Hello, Tri-Cities. This evening will be cloudy with thunderstorms, smoky mountain fog, and 68 degrees for the overnight low. On Friday, clouds and sunshine, scattered showers with 83 degrees for the daytime high. Friday night, isolated thunderstorms and 67 degrees for the overnight low. Saturday, high humidity, sunshine, clouds, and 85 degrees for the daytime high. Showers early Saturday night that will clear away with an overnight low of 65 degrees. 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It's cost-effective, and now is the time to call us and be heard during the live football play-by-play action. I'm Maria True.
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22: This is a Bloomberg Money Minute. Sizable losses today on Wall Street. At the close, the Dow was down 704 points. That's a 1.3% decline. The NASDAQ down 264, a 1% drop, and the S&P lost 67. One reason? A rally in bonds fizzled out after the Treasury's plan to buy billions more in long-term bonds was seen as just a short-term fix. Another reason, new threats by President Trump against Iran. That sent oil prices higher to around $88 a barrel, and that's renewing worries about rising inflation. Also, America's biggest retailer, Walmart, saw shares tumble more than 9% today after sales growth slowed last quarter by the most in 6 years. Its customers are pulling back on their spending. And Anthropic now gearing up to begin selling stock to the public for the first time. The maker of the Claude chatbot expects to meet or possibly beat the size of SpaceX's record-setting $86 billion initial public stock offering in June. Tom Busby, Bloomberg Radio.
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28: After more than 20 years of marriage, I can tell you this. Every couple fights. Among my friend group, I see what separates the strong relationships from the weak ones, and that isn't avoiding conflict. It's something therapists call emotional safety. Emotional safety means you can share your real feelings, even the hard ones, without fear of being attacked, dismissed, or rejected. When that's missing, you start walking on eggshells, hiding parts of yourself, and resentment starts to build up. So how do you cultivate emotional safety? One therapist put it simply, the only difference between the best and worst relationships is an ability to repair after a fight. 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
4: 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I'm Lisa Ruttman.
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8: 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I'm Ken Chester.
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0: 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I'm Scott Carr.
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0: In the special runoff election for California's 14th congressional district held Tuesday, State Senator Aisha Wahab is maintaining her lead over Melissa Hernandez. Daniel Martindale has the latest.
4: Wahab, a state senator, has 51% of the vote over Hernandez, a Bay Area Rapid Transit director. Wahab is up by nearly 1,400 votes. The Democrats are vying to replace Eric Swalwell, who resigned from Congress earlier this year amid sexual assault allegations. The winner of the special election will serve out the remainder of Swalwell's term through January. The winner of the general election in November will take over for a full two-year term. The district represents several cities in Alameda County, including Hayward, Pleasanton, Livermore, and Union City. I'm Daniel Martindale.
0: Apple Music's rolling out a new label later this year to battle against AI-generated songs. The platform says it'll start putting a Made with AI label on such tracks, and that record labels and distributors will be required to tag songs in which a material portion of the content was created with AI. A pause continues on a planned wave of federal tariffs against Canada. NBC's Alice Barr reports President Trump hasn't given specifics about a new agreement aside from suggesting the Keystone XL pipeline may be, as he puts it, awoken from the grave.
5: Trump now saying the U.S. is close to reaching a new trade deal with Canada.
6: I delayed it at the request of Canada for 3 days so we can iron out the details. But it's going to be a wonderful deal, hopefully a wonderful deal for everybody.
5: Canadian negotiators say they're finalizing the deal's text.
0: The tariffs would have affected roughly $20 billion in Canadian imports. Nearly three dozen former college athletes are being granted a fifth year of eligibility. This after a judge in Louisiana handed down a restraining order Wednesday that allowed for another season under the NCAA's new five-year eligibility model. The ruling affects athletes in several sports, including 16 football players who are looking to return to school after being cut from NFL training camps. I'm Scott Carr.
7: Kingsport is putting $1.5 million into upgrades at the Aquatic Center beginning next month. Five pools will get new plaster, tile, and filtration components. Indoor pools close September 5th. Outdoor pools stay open through Labor Day. Businesses along North Roan Street near West Springbrook Drive should prepare for water outages and lane closures Sunday night. Johnson City crews will install a new water line connection and repair a fire hydrant at 9. A precautionary boil water advisory is affecting some Bristol, Virginia customers, while the Washington County Service Authority makes repairs to a water line. Customers included in the advisory are being asked to boil water used for drinking and cooking until the system is clear. I'm Lisa Rutland.
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5: Hey Bible readers, I'm Tara Lee Cobble, and I'm your host for The God Shot. When it grew late, his disciples came to him and said, "This is a desolate place, and the hour is now late. Send them away to go into the surrounding countryside and villages and buy themselves something to eat." But Jesus answered them, "You give them something to eat." Mark 6, 35-37. In this passage, Jesus has just learned that his cousin John the Baptist was beheaded in prison. Jesus was trying to mourn, but thousands of people won't leave him alone. He teaches them for a while, but then it's dinner time and the disciples are ready to pack up and call it a night. But Jesus, who is grieving and exhausted, suggests they do even more work. He tells the disciples they're on kitchen duty. Where exactly will they get all this food to feed thousands? We'll find out more about that in the days ahead, but there's still something we can discover about God in today's verses. His compassion exceeds what seems normal, and his provision exceeds what seems possible. He's where the joy is.
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7: For tonight, we have a chance for some showers or thunderstorms and a low of 67. On Friday, a chance for showers and a high of 85. Friday night, still have a chance for some thunderstorms, low of 65 in the morning. On Saturday, it's going to be a mostly sunny day with a high near 85 expected. Saturday night, slight chance of rain and a low of 63. On Sunday, it's going to be mostly sunny, high of 83. Sunday night, mostly clear, star-filled skies and a low of 60. As expected. I'm Nick Rice from the LiveWire Weather Center. Count on it.
8: There's a new deadly threat in our community. 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
1: President Karen Dunlap.
2: We have two main litter pickups a year, and that would be Nobody Trashes Tennessee and the Great American Cleanup. And we also participate in the festivals. We have lots of little litter pickups along the way. Our main objective is to be able to get into the school system. And we've had engagement with the Unicoi County High School students who've made art projects for us in the past. They've developed PSAs for us on the radio. We've written that Irwin Record is very supportive and putting in some articles for us also.
1: To learn more about Keeping the Valley Beautiful, check out their Facebook page. I'm Daryl Moody, reporting.
3: As society becomes more dependent on digital technology, the stakes are higher than ever. Cyber attacks can disrupt critical systems and cause billions in economic losses. If you depend on a wireless medical device, such as a pacemaker or an insulin pump, a malicious hacker could potentially put your very life at risk. We'll explore how engineers are working to safeguard American lives in the U.S. National Science Foundation's Discovery Files.
4: So you have probably heard about phishing attack or password leakage. Those are primarily targeting website credentials or access to your mobile phone or PCs. Similar attacks can be applied to medical devices because nowadays most of these medical devices have internet access.
3: NSF-supported Rice University engineer Kaiyuan Yang and his secure and intelligent microsystems lab are working to stay ahead of malicious cyber threats, developing hacker-resistant implants that protect patients from hostile interference. The team has created a first-of-its-kind multi-factor authentication protocol to secure devices from remote access by requiring a mechanical input confirmation step while ensuring first responders have access in an emergency.
4: So we utilize this as a mechanism to enter the passcode. I just used the existing power transfer link and the power receiving circuits. We are able to detect the user entered pattern from outside.
3: To learn more about this research, listen to NSF's Discovery Files podcast episode, Biomedical Security.
5: From the Quick Stop Market Sports Desk, Tennessee Titans resuming preseason play Sunday at Nissan Stadium when they take on the Seattle Seahawks. Titans coming off a win against San Francisco last week. Cam Ward played three series in that game, leading the Titans on a touchdown drive. Expected to get more work on Sunday. Backup quarterback Will Levis will also get more work with the arm injury to Mitch Trubisky. NASCAR racing in New Hampshire Sunday. It's the Dollar Tree 301. They will go 301 laps around the Magic Mile. Ryan Blaney won in New Hampshire last season, and two races remain in the regular season before the 10-race playoff. Seven of the 16 postseason slots have been filled. College football, five Tennessee players were named to the 2026 preseason coaches All-SEC team. Deshaun Bishop, Wendell Moe, David Sanders, Arion Carter, and Ty Redmond, all third-team selections. ETSU football continuing camp as next week will be game week, August 29th. They'll be opening up the season at home in Johnson City against Campbell. On their schedule this year is a matchup with the North Carolina Tar Heels in Chapel Hill. Any size fountain drink for 99 cents with any purchase using Quick Stop Rewards. 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
2: For tonight, we have a chance for some showers or thunderstorms and a low of 67. On Friday, a chance for showers and a high of 85. Friday night, still have a chance for some thunderstorms, low of 65 in the morning. On Saturday, it's going to be a mostly sunny day with a high near 85 expected. Saturday night, slight chance of rain and a low of 63. On Sunday, it's going to be mostly sunny, high of 83. Sunday night, mostly clear, star-filled skies and a low of 60. As expected. I'm Nick Rice from the LiveWire Weather Center. Count on it.
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4: The Greenville City Council has given first reading approval to rezone four Greenville Energy Authority properties along West Andrew Johnson Highway from low-density residential to high-impact industrial use. The council also advanced annexation of an adjoining parcel. Public hearings and final readings are scheduled for September 15th. An Elizabethton attorney has been suspended from practicing law for 9 months. The Tennessee Supreme Court says Carl Allen Roberts failed to communicate with clients and violated several rules of professional conduct. Roberts will serve a 30-day active suspension, followed by 8 months of probation. I'm Lisa Rutman.
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3: We're firing up the breakfast skillet today to explore how a simple slice of meat changes completely depending on where you're standing in the world. Welcome to the National Day Spotlight for August 20th.
4: Sizzling up a classic breakfast platter on National Bacon Lovers Day highlights a fascinating global culinary divide. While American bacon relies on ultra-fatty pork belly to guarantee that signature shattering crispy crunch, Canadian bacon utilizes the incredibly lean round loin muscle taken directly from the pig's back. However, the ultimate breakfast hybrid belongs to the Irish. Their famous breakfast rashers are specifically butchered to keep both of these distinct muscle sections fully attached. This precision engineering creates a single, comma-shaped slice of meat that gives you a succulent, juicy ham on one side and a crispy, classic strip of fat on the other, proving that the anatomy of breakfast is a beautifully regional science.
3: Wow, those Irish are so smart.
4: How did we not find this while we were there?
3: I don't know.
4: We missed out.
3: We have to go back.
4: I think so.
3: 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I'm Alice Anderson.
4: And I'm Marlo Anderson with National Day Calendar, reminding you to celebrate every day.
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7: This is a Bloomberg Money Minute. A lot of Walmart shoppers pulled back on their spending last quarter. Same-store sales, well, they still rose, but they were only up 2.6%. That's the smallest increase in 6 years. And even though Walmart raised its full-year sales and income outlooks and said it'll keep lowering prices, boy, shares down 9% today. And that weighed on Wall Street, along with yesterday's rally in government bonds, which petered out today, and on worries about rising inflation. That's after oil rose to $88 a barrel on new threats from President Trump against Iran's economy. At the closing bell, the Dow down 704 points, 1.3% lower. The Nasdaq was 1% lower, 264 points, and the S&P down 67. A lot of companies, though, holding on to the workers they've got. First-time jobless claims edging lower this past week, 206,000. And because of the administration's crackdown on immigrants, the number of international students applying to attend college in the U.S. this fall down 10% from a year ago. Tom Busby, Bloomberg Radio.
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9: Ira was fresh out of business school and ready to earn a fortune on the proverbial road to riches. So the ambitious man moved to Chicago and began selling bicycles. 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
7: I am by for news.
8: The FBI says a female ISIS supporter was planning to attack New York's Capitol building in Albany. FBI agents say 35-year-old Jessica Bowie wanted to blow up the Capitol and kill all the lawmakers working inside. She's been arrested and charged for attempting to provide material support to ISIS. The USS Abraham Lincoln's current deployment in the Middle East is coming to an end. Reports say a replacement aircraft carrier, the USS George Washington, has arrived, giving the crew of the Lincoln a chance to go home. There's been concern about the 5,000 sailors and Marines aboard who left San Diego in November, setting a modern carrier record for length of time at sea. Federal officials say salmonella infections linked to eating certain kinds of jalapeno peppers is now at more than 430 cases across 32 states. The CDC says 57 people have been put in the hospital because of the infections, though there's no reports of any deaths. I'm Scott Carr.
9: With a LiveWire community focus, I'm Daryl Moody. Alps Adult Day Services provides care to both seniors in cognitive decline and people with developmental disabilities.
10: Although we do have different cognitive issues because of the fact that we have an open space, it actually is a very good thing that we have both types of people in this facility together.
9: Park Brummett is Family Services Director.
10: They are able to intermingle, so we also have a multi-generational thing that is happening with our special needs side along with our memory side. And so a lot of times, some of the special needs side, they are younger. Our Alzheimer's and dementia patients on the other side love to see them and sort of grandparent them, so to speak. And so it is a very good back and forth with these two groups of people.
9: To learn more, visit alpsadultdayservices.org. I'm Daryl Moody reporting.
11: Kingsport is putting $1.5 million into upgrades at the Aquatic Center beginning next month. Five pools will get new plaster, tile, and filtration components. Indoor pools close September 5th. Outdoor pools stay open through Labor Day. Businesses along North Rhone Street near West Springbrook Drive should prepare for water outages and lane closures Sunday night. Johnson City crews will install a new water line connection and repair a fire hydrant at 9. A precautionary boil water advisory is affecting some Bristol, Virginia customers, while the Washington County Service Authority makes repairs to a water line. Customers included in the advisory are being asked to boil water used for drinking and cooking until the system is clear. I'm Lisa Rutland.
12: Dinner time is a big deal. Hey, it's Mike Austin with today's Radio Dad Minute. Yeah, we've covered this several times here on the Radio Dad Show. The average person in the United States of America only gets to spend about 3 dinners out of the week with loved ones, if at all. Yet most of us, 3 out of 5, say family dinner is very super important. So what's the disconnect there? Well, the problem is we're all busy, we all have other commitments, and let's face it, we are now a couple of generations down the line where family meals together just has not been all that important. Family dinners together, especially if you can go generationally, mom, dad, and even grandma, grandpa, it gives you a chance to connect with who you are, who your family is. Regardless of how you do family dinner, sitting around a table, quietly, peacefully, no phones, that's a great way to end the day. I'm Mike Austin, the Radio Dad.
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13: This is Momentum Moments. I'm Brandon Richards. You can't think your way out of a pattern your body has been running for years. You can know exactly what you're doing wrong and still do it anyway. And most people assume that's a willpower problem, but it's not. It's a pattern problem. The brain doesn't run on what you've decided. It runs on what you've repeated. So the cycle keeps showing up, not because you don't know better, but because knowing better was never the mechanism that was going to break it. Change doesn't start in the mind. It starts when you interrupt the pattern with a different action, long enough, consistently enough, that the body starts to believe something new is true. 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And for most people, it takes something outside of themselves, because you cannot be both the broken system and the one fixing it. I'm Brandon Richards. 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
14: Mitch Anthony here with today's Daily Dose. The other day, I was at a business meeting when I asked an associate about a matter that I thought I had asked her to resolve. She responded by saying, "No, you didn't," and telling me the facts as she saw them. Others were watching our conversation, waiting for what they thought would be the inevitable argument over who was supposed to do what. I thought about her version of the story and realized she was correct. I said, "I'm sorry, I was wrong." One observer in the office asked, "What did you just say?" "I was wrong," I answered. "Excuse my shock," she said, "but I don't hear too many people say those words." Well, I assured her, I've had plenty of opportunity to practice, having been so wrong so many times. Why are the words "I was wrong" so hard to speak? Are we afraid this will be news to anyone? 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The best way to make things right is to be at ease admitting when we are wrong. 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
16: For tonight, we have a chance for some showers or thunderstorms and a low of 67. On Friday, a chance for showers and a high of 85. Friday night, still have a chance for some thunderstorms, low of 65 in the morning. On Saturday, it's going to be a mostly sunny day with a high near 85 expected. Saturday night, slight chance of rain and a low of 63. On Sunday, it's going to be mostly sunny, high of 83. Sunday night, mostly clear, star-filled skies and a low of 60. Is expected. I'm Nick Rice from the LiveWire Weather Center. Count on it.
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5: So eye rolling, I think we can agree, is considered a toxic behavior. It's dismissive. But science says we cannot help rolling our eyes. It's a hard to control reflex that's literally your brain's way of trying to get as far away from something as possible. This is according to body language expert Dr. Lillian Glass. She says neurologically, when we find something offensive or ridiculous or something that doesn't make sense, the brain signals to your eyes to roll as a way of disconnecting. But just because there's a scientific explanation for it doesn't mean we shouldn't try to control the impulse. Because researchers from the University of Washington found that the eye roll, even if it's accompanied by a laugh or a smile, indicates some degree of contempt. Contempt is relationship poison. That's the latest on eye rolling. I'm John Tesh with Intelligence for Your Life.
11: The Greenville City Council has given first reading approval to rezone four Greenville Energy Authority properties along West Andrew Johnson Highway from low-density residential to high-impact industrial use. The council also advanced annexation of an adjoining parcel. Public hearings and final readings are scheduled for September 15th. An Elizabethton attorney has been suspended from practicing law for 9 months. The Tennessee Supreme Court says Carl Allen Roberts failed to communicate with clients and violated several rules of professional conduct. Roberts will serve a 30-day active suspension, followed by 8 months of probation. I'm Lisa Rutman.
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0: Five Tennessee football players named to the 2026 preseason coaches All-SEC team. All five were third-team selections. Deshaun Bishop, Wendell Moe, and David Sanders on offense. Arian Carter and Ty Redmond on defense. NFL, the Tennessee Titans continuing their preseason schedule Sunday at home at Nissan Stadium where they'll take on the Seattle Seahawks. Cam Ward expected to see more reps at quarterback, played three series against San Francisco last week, leading the Titans on a touchdown drive. Backup quarterback Will Levis also will get more work with the arm injury to backup Mitch Trubisky. NASCAR racing the Dollar Tree 301 in New Hampshire on Sunday. 301 laps around the Magic Mile. Ryan Blaney won at New Hampshire last season. Two races remain before the start of the 10-race playoff. PGA Tour Thursday is round one of the BMW Championship at Bellerive Country Club outside of St. Louis. It is the second leg of the FedEx Cup playoffs. The top 50 from last week's event in Memphis playing in this tournament, and the field will be reduced to 30 for next week's Tour Championship in Atlanta. World number one Scottie Scheffler is coming off a win last week at TPC Southwind. Red Bull gives you wings, 3 8.4-ounce cans for just $7. 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
4: 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Don't ignore signs of nausea, dizziness, and fatigue. 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Finally, try to eat light meals and avoid turning on the oven or stove. 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
26: It's been 250 years since Tennessee got involved in the American Revolution. The first battle in the West was at Island Flats in present-day Kingsport, just days after the Declaration of Independence was adopted. Sycamore Shoals in present-day Elizabethton was the rallying point for the Overmountain Men before Kings Mountain in what would become the turning point of the Revolution. In our area, we see the names associated with the war every day. Washington County was the first place to be named for General George Washington, and Greene County for Washington's second-in-command, General Nathaniel Greene. Sullivan County was named for General John Sullivan, and Carter County was named for General Landon Carter. Sevierville and Sevier County were named for local war hero General John Sevier, who was the only governor of the failed state of Franklin, and then first governor of Tennessee. Happy 250, America.
27: 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There's a bit of a tech backlash going on, and some people, including some parents, think that AI should be banned in schools. But veteran educator and Connect Safely Education Director Kerry Gallagher said that AI is being used productively in the school where she works because of tools
28: that were intentionally designed for K-12 environments, for teachers to create very structured
2: chatbots for students to work with that align to the assessment intentions of a particular activity or task. 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
16: For tonight, we have a chance for some showers or thunderstorms and a low of 67. On Friday, a chance for showers and a high of 85. Friday night, still have a chance for some thunderstorms, low of 65 in the morning. On Saturday, it's going to be a mostly sunny day with a high near 85 expected. Saturday night, slight chance of rain and a low of 63. On Sunday, it's going to be mostly sunny, high of 83. Sunday night, mostly clear, star-filled skies and a low of 60. Is expected. I'm Nick Rice from the LiveWire Weather Center. 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
13: This is a Bloomberg Money Minute. Abbott Labs has agreed to pay $670 million to settle lawsuits involving about 2,000 babies, alleging the company hid the risk that its infant formula for premature babies can cause a deadly bowel disease. It is not admitting any liability and still faces about 1,700 similar lawsuits. Wall Street took a beating today after yesterday's rally in government bonds fizzled out. And after President Trump issued new threats to Iran's economy, that sent oil to $88 a barrel, renewing worries about inflation moving higher. Add in shares of Walmart tumbling 9% after sales growth slowed, and the Dow today down 704 points, 1.3% lower. The Nasdaq down 264, a 1% drop. The S&P lost 67. Average long-term mortgage rates edging a fraction lower for a second week straight, according to Freddie Mac, from 6.67% to 6.65%. They are still higher than they were a year ago. Tom Busby, Bloomberg Radio.
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14: In the summer of 1977, a team faced an impossible task. They needed to summarize all of humanity onto a physical object. Carl Sagan led the group. They gathered greetings in 55 languages, the sound of a mother's kiss, a human heartbeat, and the rock and roll music of Chuck Berry. They pressed these sounds and images onto a gold-plated copper disc. They made two copies, attaching one to each Voyager spacecraft and launched them into the dark unknown. They attempted to capture the ambition and optimism of the American space age. Today, those time capsules are floating billions of miles away in interstellar space. They'll remain out there, we hope, long after we're all gone. Together, they're known as the Golden Record. On that note, I'm James A. Brown, and as always, be well.
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15: 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David Scanlon performs from 7 to 9, kicking off the bookstore's fall lineup of musicians performing among the shelves. You may want to be at South Holston Lake Friday night. 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I'm Lisa Rothman.
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19: 1979, Christian convert Bob Dylan releases his album Slow Train Coming, a collection of songs stressing Christian philosophy. In the last 5 years, Dylan's critics were very unkind, but many warmed up to Slow Train Coming, featuring his final top 40 hit.
22: You're gonna have to serve somebody.
19: 2021, Tom T. Hall, legendary storytelling country singer-songwriter, dies in Franklin, Tennessee from a self-inflicted gunshot to the head. After 2 years as a radio announcer, Hall got his break as a songwriter with his 1963 penned,
23: I'd like to be a DJ for a day.
19: A hit for Jimmy C. Newman. Hall then wrote,
23: the Harper Valley PTA.
19: 1968 hit for Jeannie C. Riley. Hall then had his own hits, such as I Love.

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1: The murder trial continues of a Massachusetts mother who killed her three young children in 2023. Lindsay Clancy's pled not guilty, claiming she was suffering from postpartum psychosis. Before the judge excused the jury Thursday, the chaplain at Brigham and Women's Hospital, Sheila Cavanaugh, testified that Clancy had told her a male voice had told her to kill them.
2: And the voice, according to Lindsay, told her that if she did not follow the command, neither she nor her children would be safe.
1: She also recalled a conversation she had with Clancy after the murders.
2: She said to me, as I held her hand to comfort her, "I am so glad my children are safe."
1: The defense is expected to rest its case Friday. Police in Philadelphia say they've ID'd the man suspected of terrorizing people while wearing a Chucky-style mask. An arrest warrant's out for 22-year-old Zamir Hughes, who's believed to have fled the area. He's accused of assault after chasing a jogger, asking them, "Are you ready to die?" while wearing the mask. Americans are not drinking as much alcohol as they used to, as we hear from Rory O'Neill.
3: In the latest Gallup survey, 54% of Americans say they drink alcohol. That matches the record low set last year. 13% say they sometimes drink too much booze, and that's also a record low. 17% say they've made the switch to non-alcoholic beverages. More than half of Americans believe that even moderate drinking can be bad for your health. People getting on the wagon cross all demographic groups, including age, gender, even party affiliation. I'm Rory O'Neill.
1: Walmart's quarterly sales have beat Wall Street expectations. The company's raising its outlook now for the year. This after another strong quarter of e-commerce growth and tariff refunds given to Walmart. Their CFO says the company plans to use those refunds to lower prices. I'm Scott Carr.
4: 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Five pools will get new plaster, tile, and filtration components. Indoor pools close September 5th. Outdoor pools stay open through Labor Day. Businesses along North Rhone Street near West Springbrook Drive should prepare for water outages and lane closures Sunday night. Johnson City crews will install a new water line connection and repair a fire hydrant at 9. A precautionary boil water advisory is affecting some Bristol, Virginia customers, while the Washington County Service Authority makes repairs to a water line. Customers included in the advisory are being asked to boil water used for drinking and cooking until the system is clear. I'm Lisa Rutland.
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7: Research by Dr. Walter Longo at the University of Southern California has found that fasting has greater benefits than previously thought. It may trigger stem cell regeneration of new immune cells and clearing out of old damaged cells. His work suggests that fasting could benefit people who have received chemotherapy treatment for cancer, or perhaps senior citizens whose immune systems are weakened through aging. But Dr. Longo says fasting should only be done under medical supervision.
8: Whether it's a registered dietitian or a physician, they will have to make sure that the patient can, in fact, undergo fasting. 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And you can think of it as powerful as a cocktail of very strong drugs. At least at the beginning, do it with a physician or a registered dietitian.
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5: 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And our verse for 8/20 comes from Matthew 8:20. Matthew 8:20 says, "And Jesus said to him, Foxes have holes and birds of the air have nests, but the Son of Man has nowhere to lay his head." Matthew 8:20. Our verse is a response by Jesus to an impetuous man, a scribe who in verse 19 has declared, "Teacher, I will follow you wherever you go." Jesus' response is a reminder to him and to us to count the cost in deciding to follow Jesus. Looking for comfort and pleasure and adventure and wealth and health? To follow Jesus is to die oneself and to take up his cross daily.
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8: For tonight, we have a chance for some showers or thunderstorms and a low of 67. On Friday, a chance for showers and a high of 85. Friday night, still have a chance for some thunderstorms, low of 65 in the morning. On Saturday, it's going to be a mostly sunny day with a high near 85 expected. Saturday night, slight chance of rain and a low of 63. On Sunday, it's going to be mostly sunny, high of 83. Sunday night, mostly clear, star-filled skies and a low of 60. Is expected. I'm Nick Rice from the LiveWire Weather Center. Count on it.
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4: Especially for speech, that would require a referral to get an evaluation. For audiology, that would be dependent on their insurance. They would certainly be welcome to call and speak with our receptionist, and they could determine whether or not a referral was necessary.
3: Executive Director Elaine Rock.
4: 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I'm not really thinking that I'm hearing exactly like I might, maybe should be. And so they call the physician, he or she orders the evaluation, and then they come to see us. And it's usually just a very simple process. And then we get people scheduled and get those evaluations done and go from there.
3: To learn more, go to brsh.org. I'm Daryl Moody reporting.
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7: From the Quick Stop Market Sports Desk, Tennessee Titans resuming preseason play Sunday at Nissan Stadium when they take on the Seattle Seahawks. Titans coming off a win against San Francisco last week. Cam Ward played three series in that game, leading the Titans on a touchdown drive. Expected to get more work on Sunday. Backup quarterback Will Levis will also get more work with the arm injury to Mitch Trubisky. NASCAR racing in New Hampshire Sunday. It's the Dollar Tree 301. They will go 301 laps around the Magic Mile. Ryan Blaney won in New Hampshire last season, and two races remain in the regular season before the 10-race playoff. Seven of the 16 postseason slots have been filled. College football, five Tennessee players were named to the 2026 preseason coaches All-SEC team. Deshaun Bishop, Wendell Moe, David Sanders, Arian Carter, and Ty Redmond, all third-team selections. ETSU football continuing camp as next week will be game week, August 29th. They'll be opening up the season at home in Johnson City against Campbell. On their schedule this year is a matchup with the North Carolina Tar Heels in Chapel Hill. Any size fountain drink for 99 cents with any purchase using Quick Stop Rewards. 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
20: For tonight, we have a chance for some showers or thunderstorms and a low of 67. On Friday, a chance for showers and a high of 85. Friday night, still have a chance for some thunderstorms, low of 65 in the morning. On Saturday, it's going to be a mostly sunny day with a high near 85 expected. Saturday night, slight chance of rain and a low of 63. On Sunday, it's going to be mostly sunny, high of 83. Sunday night, mostly clear, star-filled skies and a low of 60. As expected. I'm Nick Rice from the LiveWire Weather Center. Count on it.
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0: The Greenville City Council has given first reading approval to rezone four Greenville Energy Authority properties along West Andrew Johnson Highway from low-density residential to high-impact industrial use. The council also advanced annexation of an adjoining parcel. Public hearings and final readings are scheduled for September 15th. An Elizabethan attorney has been suspended from practicing law for 9 months. The Tennessee Supreme Court says Carl Allen Roberts failed to communicate with clients and violated several rules of professional conduct. Roberts will serve a 30-day active suspension, followed by 8 months of probation. I'm Lisa Rutman.
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29: This is a Bloomberg Money Minute. As demand for AI continues to grow, Anthropic's preparing for its stock market debut later this month. And the maker of the Claude chatbot now expects to meet or even pass the size of SpaceX's record-setting $86 billion initial public stock offering on June 12th. It was a dismal day on Wall Street. Stocks fell hard. Oil shot higher after a rally in bonds petered out. Investors dumped out of shares of Walmart, those shares down 9% today. And new threats by President Trump against Iran sent oil to around $88 a barrel, renewing worries about inflation. At the close, the Dow down 704 points, 1.3% lower. The Nasdaq lost 264, a 1% drop, and the S&P down 67. Starbucks eliminating 100 corporate staffers as part of a money-saving restructuring and let another 120 others go who declined to move from their long-term Seattle headquarters to new offices in Nashville. Tom Busby, Bloomberg Radio.
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5: 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The Federal-style inn was built along the stage road that connected Tennessee to the national capital and urban trading areas in between, and is the oldest wood-frame building in the historic district. In the summer of 1832, President Andrew Jackson held a reception for his friends on the porch of the inn. John Sevier, James K. Polk, Andrew Johnson, and William Brownlow were other famous tenants. 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
3: Severe storms are expected tonight, impacting more than 32 million people from southern Connecticut to Virginia, including the New York City, Philadelphia, and Baltimore regions. Forecasters saying intense storms and flash flooding could affect commuter travel along the critical I-95 corridor. Today, the FBI said it thwarted an attack on New York's Capitol building in Albany, planned by a female ISIS supporter. Agents announced the arrest of 35-year-old Jessica Bowie, accused of plotting to blow up the Capitol and kill lawmakers inside. The FBI says Bowie was planning future terrorist acts. The prosecution in the Tupac Shakur murder trial in Las Vegas today played what it calls key evidence in the trial. Dwayne Keffie D. Davis is accused of orchestrating the murder in 1996. Yesterday on the stand, a former L.A. police detective said Davis had admitted to him he killed the legendary rapper in 2008. That interview's been played for the jury. I'm Scott Carr.
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6: Kingsport is putting $1.5 million into upgrades at the Aquatic Center beginning next month. Five pools will get new plaster, tile, and filtration components. 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Outdoor pools stay open through Labor Day. Businesses along North Roan Street near West Springbrook Drive should prepare for water outages and lane closures Sunday night. Johnson City crews will install a new water line connection and repair a fire hydrant at 9. A precautionary boil water advisory is affecting some Bristol, Virginia customers, while the Washington County Service Authority makes repairs to a water line. Customers included in the advisory are being asked to boil water used for drinking and cooking until the system is clear. I'm Lisa Rutman.
7: Do you suffer from work? Burnout? 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Talking with my friend Dr. John Braccio about this very subject. More people suffer from work burnout than we think.
8: It's sadly more common than we might think. 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
8: 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I'm going to sort out who I am, get my health back together, maybe seek out a counselor, maybe look for a mentor, and just figure, what would it take for me to get back into a functioning mode? Because you're not going to be a good parent if you are depressed and you have work burnout, because you're going to be difficult. You're going to be a negative person. You're going to be irritable. So it's really going to make you not only miserable for yourself, but for everyone else.
7: 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I'm Mike Austin, the Radio Dad.
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11: Carly Pierce has jumped on the I never told you trend with one of her bandmates. The trend has two people giving increasingly silly compliments leading to a total transformation. Well, in the case of Carly and her bass player Phil, some of the silly compliments include Carly with a unibrow, Phil with long dangly earrings, Carly with chest hair, and Phil with a big black mole on his forehead. Dolly Parton is giving us an update after missing the grand opening of a new ride at her Pigeon Forge theme park on Friday. In a video recorded message, Dolly explained she'd had health issues before and her doctor has kind of clipped her wings, saying that she can't travel. Despite her absence, she did reassure fans that things are going well on the medical end of things. The nominations for the 2026 MTV Video Music Awards are out. Ella Langley, Shaboozey, and Stellar Lefty lead the way for country. Ella's Choosing Texas is up for Song of the Year, while Shaboozey's music video for Cowgirl is in the running for Best Cinematography, and Stella is up for New Artist of the Year. This year's MTV Video Music Awards scheduled for Sunday, September 27th. It's your Country Daily Dirt. I'm Brooke Summers.
12: This is the Bloomberg Business of Entertainment Report. A low-budget cartoon about a calf has become an unlikely box office sensation in China. New Lai is an 86-minute production made by a self-taught filmmaker and his mother. It earned just over $1,000 in its first 10 days in theaters. By Tuesday, the film ranked fifth in China's daily box office, with cumulative sales approaching $3 million, according to ticketing platform Mojang. The movie, whose title translates as Come Here, Cow, follows a newborn calf named New Lai as he learns about friendship, trust, responsibility, and sacrifice. Social media clips, like the one we just heard from Record GBA, went viral because the animation looked so unbelievably bad that people started buying tickets just to watch it. While the film is no match for the commercial success of top-grossing movies like Christopher Nolan's The Odyssey, its low production costs could still make it one of the most profitable films ever in the world's second-largest film market. Karen Moscow, Bloomberg Radio.
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19: For tonight, we have a chance for some showers or thunderstorms and a low of 67. On Friday, a chance for showers and a high of 85. Friday night, still have a chance for some thunderstorms, low of 65 in the morning. On Saturday, it's going to be a mostly sunny day with a high near 85 expected. Saturday night, slight chance of rain and a low of 63. On Sunday, it's going to be mostly sunny, high of 83. Sunday night, mostly clear, star-filled skies and a low of 60. Is expected. I'm Nick Rice from the LiveWire Weather Center. Count on it.
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0: 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Now on with the show. This is the Daily Note from jamesabrown.net. Everyone has at least one box they moved a couple times but never opened. It lives downstairs in the Museum of Good Intentions. Some of us call it the basement. It usually holds at least one piece of heavy elliptical equipment that we bought a couple years ago, you know, during a fit of delusion. It's next to the half-empty cans of paint we didn't throw out for some reason. And if you're like me, the appliances from your bachelor apartment that your significant other didn't embrace, they're there too. Hey, I still own a griddle. Basements are where we store the ghosts of who we were and used to be, and sometimes who we want to be. What about you? Do you own a basement? I'd love to hear about it. Let me know on jamesabrown.net. On that note, I'm James A. Brown, and as always, be well.
6: The Greenville City Council has given first reading approval to rezone 4 Greenville Energy Authority properties along West Andrew Johnson Highway from low-density residential to high-impact industrial use. The council also advanced annexation of an adjoining parcel. Public hearings and final readings are scheduled for September 15th. An Elizabethan attorney has been suspended from practicing law for 9 months. The Tennessee Supreme Court says Carl Allen Roberts failed to communicate with clients and violated several rules of professional conduct. Roberts will serve a 30-day active suspension, followed by 8 months of probation. I'm Lisa Rutman.
1: And the Mom of the Year Award goes to Tracy Carlson.
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24: Moms, are you equipped to raise your son well? I'm Mark Merrill with today's Family Minute. From an early age, we can recognize the innate differences between our sons and daughters, but it's even more important to understand how to handle those differences and uniquely parent your boys well. Part of our job as parents is to turn our rambunctious young sons into respectful, mature men. So here are several principles for raising boys well. First, channel their energy. 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Second, protect his spirit. Keep your eyes open for things that can wound his spirit, like bullies or violence in the media. Always be a source of security. Remember, your family first.
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26: From the Quick Stop Market Sports Desk, 5 Tennessee football players named to the 2026 preseason coaches All-SEC team. All 5 were third-team selections. Deshaun Bishop, Wendell Moe, and David Sanders on offense. Arion Carter and Ty Redmond on defense. NFL, the Tennessee Titans continuing their preseason schedule Sunday at home at Nissan Stadium where they'll take on the Seattle Seahawks. Cam Ward expected to see more reps at quarterback, played three series against San Francisco last week, leading the Titans on a touchdown drive. Backup quarterback Will Levis also will get more work with the arm injury to backup Mitch Trubisky. NASCAR racing the Dollar Tree 301 in New Hampshire on Sunday. 301 laps around the Magic Mile. Ryan Blaney won at New Hampshire last season. Two races remain before the start of the 10-race playoff. PGA Tour Thursday is round one of the BMW Championship at Bellerive Country Club outside of St. Louis. It is the second leg of the FedEx Cup playoffs. The top 50 from last week's event in Memphis playing in this tournament, and the field will be reduced to 30 for next week's Tour Championship in Atlanta. World number one Scottie Scheffler is coming off a win last week at TPC Southwind. Red Bull gives you wings, 3 8.4-ounce cans for just $7. 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
3: Human beings need to be around other living things, other people, pets, even plants. Theories from the mystical to native religions to quantum physics point to energy being who we are. There's something that binds us, call it energy or spirituality. People are lonely today because they are not exposed to enough positive energy. It doesn't come from a computer screen. It comes from having a dog or cat by your side, a loved one within the same room, perhaps even a goldfish. We need and crave living things. If you're stuck inside, get some houseplants. If you can't have a dog or cat, how about a hedgehog? Material items just don't cut it, and online communication just is not the same. To get the full value of joy, you must have someone to divide it with, says Mark Twain.
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8: If the truth be known, most of the Overmountain settlers in what would become Tennessee cared little for either side of the American Revolution. They simply wanted to be left alone. Colonel Ferguson of the British Army wanted to recruit loyalists in the backcountry over the mountains. In an effort to persuade the settlers to abandon the Patriot cause, Ferguson openly threatened to invade the Overmountain settlements if the colonists did not support the crown. Threatening these mountain folks moved them from being disinterested bystanders to being firmly set against the suddenly intrusive, overbearing symbols of British authority. Militiamen from Virginia, Kentucky, and the Carolinas joined the Overmountain men, and their numbers swelled to around 900 men. Under the overall command of William Campbell, these Overmountain men moved against Ferguson. The rest is history. Happy 250, America.
9: Consumers may be keeping up with their monthly bills, but a new survey suggests many are facing a much longer road to getting out of debt. 56% of consumers say it would take more than 6 months to pay off their short-term unsecured debts, including credit cards, personal loans, and buy now, pay later balances. CD sales rose 16% in the first half of the year, according to data reported by Consequence, substantially faster than vinyl's growth during the same period. A new generation of CD players combines physical discs with Bluetooth, USB-C charging, and headphone outputs. Taylor Fresh Foods is recalling 20 prepared food products containing jalapeno peppers because of possible salmonella contamination. The recall products were distributed in 26 states and sold at major retailers, including Walmart and Target. I'm Mark Huffman. 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
19: For tonight, we have a chance for some showers or thunderstorms and a low of 67. On Friday, a chance for showers and a high of 85. Friday night, still have a chance for some thunderstorms, low of 65 in the morning. On Saturday, it's going to be a mostly sunny day with a high near 85 expected. Saturday night, slight chance of rain and a low of 63. On Sunday, it's going to be mostly sunny, high of 83. Sunday night, mostly clear, star-filled skies and a low of 60. Is expected. I'm Nick Rice from the LiveWire Weather Center. Count on it.
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14: This is a Bloomberg Money Minute. A lot of Walmart shoppers pulled back on their spending last quarter. Same-store sales, well, they still rose, but they were only up 2.6%. That's the smallest increase in 6 years. And even though Walmart raised its full-year sales and income outlooks and said it'll keep lowering prices, boy, shares down 9% today. And that weighed on Wall Street, along with yesterday's rally in government bonds, which petered out today, and on worries about rising inflation. That's after oil rose to $88 a barrel on new threats from President Trump against Iran's economy. At the closing bell, the Dow down 704 points, 1.3% lower. The Nasdaq was 1% lower, 264 points, and the S&P down 67. A lot of companies, though, holding on to the workers they've got. First-time jobless claims edging lower this past week, 206,000. And because of the administration's crackdown on immigrants, the number of international students applying to attend college in the U.S. this fall down 10% from a year ago. Tom Busby, Bloomberg Radio.
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17: After more than 20 years of marriage, I can tell you this. Every couple fights. Among my friend group, I see what separates the strong relationships from the weak ones, and that isn't avoiding conflict. It's something therapists call emotional safety. Emotional safety means you can share your real feelings, even the hard ones, without fear of being attacked, dismissed, or rejected. 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So how do you cultivate emotional safety? 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It's hard sometimes, and there is no shame in getting help from a therapist. I'm Dr. Sanjay Gupta, helping you live a better life.
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5: 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I'm Lisa Rothman.
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18: The Wall Street Journal reports that American startups are delivering sodium-ion batteries at a meaningful commercial scale, made from abundant materials including salt, iron, and steel. Unlike lithium-ion batteries, these cells avoid critical minerals controlled by China, cost less, and carry a lower fire risk. Energy startup Peak Energy is targeting grid storage and data centers, while Enlight Energy says its non-flammable design lets cells sit closer together. The trade-off is weight. Sodium cannot match lithium's energy density for electric vehicles, but for stationary storage, America may finally have a safer domestic alternative ready to scale. I'm Ken Chester.
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9: Severe storms are likely to impact more than 32 million people tonight from southern Connecticut to Virginia, including the New York City, Philadelphia, and Baltimore regions. Forecasters call for intense storms and flash flooding that could affect commuter travel along the critical I-95 corridor. Tornado watches are in effect until 10 o'clock tonight for much of Maryland, the Baltimore and D.C. region. The FBI announced today a female ISIS supporter had been planning to attack New York's Capitol building in Albany. Agents say 35-year-old Jessica Bowie wanted to blow up the Capitol. Agents say Bowie praised the September 11th attacks and was planning future terrorist attacks. She's charged for attempting to provide material support to ISIS. Now we're getting reaction from state officials, including Governor Kathy Hochul.
10: The governor says they took steps to upgrade security in Albany earlier this year due to an uptick in political violence.
11: Political violence has no place in our state, and I believe this suspect should be prosecuted to the fullest extent of the law.
10: The FBI says 35-year-old Jessica Bowie wanted to blow up the Capitol and kill lawmakers working inside the building. She also allegedly discussed her plans with FBI informants and spent weeks surveilling the state capitol. In New York, I'm Jonathan O'Halloran.
9: The White House has announced new sanctions against Cuba as part of the Trump administration's pressure campaign against Havana. The latest sanctions are aimed at leaders of the Cuban Institute of Friendship with the Peoples, which Secretary of State Marco Rubio claims exploits educational exchange in order to radicalize subversives. President Trump's traveling to South Carolina to campaign for Republican Senator Darlene Graham. He'll headline a rally Friday at the Myrtle Beach Convention Center. Graham's facing Congressman Ralph Norman in South Carolina's Republican Senate primary runoff August 25th. The sister of Senator Lindsey Graham was appointed to the post by the governor after Graham's sudden death. I'm Scott Carr.
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